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Oh, go map on so, and I will see Yango, Uba, and I say boot, located Asorino, Nina in share our sort of fionomo, and power in boom embom empire. Ope any information about the church, ope any information about the church, Ube call on our social media handles at Christ Vision Central International on Facebook, YouTube, Instagram and then TikTok, Christ Vision Central International. 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Up any information about the church, or call on our social media handles. Ninjinaswa, you get all this information there. Number 0246-232224. Up a bomb pie for Gia. Your prayer camp can see Bako Pa, El Dobro Chinto, on Accra. In Samem Road, no kind of son. Before I be doing Samemuno, that junction be a horn. I said, Kruby, one my friend, Doburu Junction. A hornumana, blue skies. It was a junction, honomoa, usi honomoa. Taxi rank be a honomo, be some say, Oko Chintu. Honomna, prayer camp, Kessianewa, prayer camp, Kessiano, Christ Vision Central International Prayer Camp, honomo, on a co opebiaco, change your meaning, opebiaco born pyre. What me just sick leave, a gym maternity leave. But we don't want to take prayer leave, sister. The prayer leave now come about empire. But if you are dying, your problem. Water closet, eh, honomo, and you wait him, a water closet, and you wait, monsieur, honomo, light, honomo. It's just you feel comfortable there. A Christ Vision Central International Prayer City Complex, a dobro chinto. By eh, none of our way there, in Yasha or Atimota Christian Village Junction. Number near 0246-232224. 0246-232224. Frame of Passesia, a prophet Louis Makaya, no, and Bompai. None of our way, in Shia, our sort of funeral. When you open, in Shroud, 8:30, you will share an honor power, our sort of funeral. 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

0: 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The yoke breaks, the devourer rebuked and tormented. 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
3: Freedom, the Lord has done it. Freedom, the Lord has done it. Freedom, the Lord has done it. FTPP, Eradia Yewie. Me Pacho, to say, I believe by the grace of God, you are doing well, and so as the family. By the mercies of God, we are also doing fantastic. Nyamia dom, yensu yehu ye ewaha, yeni freedom asofo, yeni freedom, ame busu yeni na, we are all doing fantastic by the mercies of God. Nyamia domwa, eye my moment of laughter. Jumedina yeno August and September. Asani Edroso. E Jumedia yeno Augusta. Yabeyeno September. Christo Yadomwa 22nd to 25th of September. Yeshasye Ebenada Ukwada Yawada any ifiada all night. Yame Yadomwa a ye bosumiya ye remye 22nd to 25th. Na yesane eshe asibim. Eye my moment of laughter. Me Siriam Reno and many of us, since we started January to this time, you have been going through a lot of stuff. What koniema be brave mo? You do tell me a say ubusa won say it me crano mempaya me boy ni asoria me kui nyami wuti mpuni nyami wuti me kadibia say if there is a man to pray, there is a God to answer. Nyame, sometime me kadibia say. Se unim ni yia wan wi abedwin se woni ho nyaso se unim nyame a unim wo se de nanu the book of John kai no say I know my sheep and my sheep also knows me nyakopon ye adomo a ye on the 22nd of September e de babepem 25th of November September sorry e ye sa 4 days way ye de babe ye my moment of laughter from Tuesday to Friday. Tuesday no e ye nwumre ye be na nwumre na Wednesday so ye na nwumre. Na Thursday so yaye no anopa. Na Friday yaye no all night. Me pacho Tuesday no ebeye 22nd and the first day of the program. 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Isaiah 10:27. 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God bless you and God bless you. Yentuan pai bonoso. Bye-bye.
2: All roads lead to La Paz race course, the Rasta Park. It's your moment of laughter. Your season of weeping is over.
4: Freedom!
5: The Lord has done it.
4: Weakness in prayer has made kings become beggars, and beggars are riding on horses. 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This power-packed program is being led by Reverend Bernard Owusu Ansah.
6: Everything in you that attracts evil people,
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4: 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Freedom!
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0: Yep, you are not there, Radias. 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
1: Yes, Lord.
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1: Thank you, Jesus.
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1: My God.
0: Yes, Rinyako Poncha Bonifache. 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
1: Jesus.
0: Every sin that we have committed. Me touch Rodi Biase Ayana Eya Yung Fung Swa.
1: My God.
0: Yemratwa. 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And the Tasi and Pai Banokai. And I want us to lift our voice in prayer. 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The book of James chapter 5 and the verse James chapter 5 verse number 16. James chapter 5 and the verse number 16. Aya Yakubu ngoma etin enum nchichimu du nsia. I read my English. Or say, confess your fault one to another and pray one for another that ye may be healed. The effectual fervent prayer of a righteous man availed much. Confess your trespasses to one another and pray for one another that you may be healed. The effective fervent prayer of a righteous man avails much. Ọtọ bọ kan twi ni ma me he.
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0: Eti osofo prophet ni bom paye no na was he the only prophet chere se ye nyina betimi abom pa ba sofo e bi mpa boye adwuma se bi. 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And yet in a freedom ma e do time bi a enkofu timi di adanse wo all things na wo de ma. 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Hebrews chapter 11 was see faith is the evidence of things hoped for and evidence of things you have not seen. E bi am pai bo no obo. Yes, wo ni mu ji die.
1: My God.
0: Shadio 18 near me they said James chapter 5 verse 14 and he prayed again.
1: My God.
0: And heaven gave rain.
1: Amen.
0: And the earth produced fruit. It is of nipa ba kompai bo timi ma osuru mu toy.
1: Yes, Lord.
0: Body ama.
1: Yes.
0: Banchi ama.
1: My God.
0: And nobaya ama. Na kuma ton ye wiem no na so bom pa ye se erade. Afa de mensuo santo. Ma men chia de bi na nya revelation bi wa ha. It won no bom pa ye no sofo. Obi etimi amon pa ti sofo nke gina he. Na makasa bom pa ye se erade gana ha. A man soon talk.
1: My God.
0: Now, also for Elias, he went to me and Mompire Mount Radia Menswan talk. Also for Prince Jena Hayes. One also to me and Mompire Menswan talk. Apostle Philip Jena Hayes. One also to me and Mompire Pentecost Edders. One also to me and Mompire Menswan talk. The question in this is awful. And to now be any what my mention I did was sometimes who you did in here. The patrol TV, mammy. I asked you when you would not go on kitten with you.
1: Amen.
0: You need to watch your relationship between you and God. When you say, and I know the book of John Kasimbi was in a mini minyai, Naminyai Nimme, Naminyai Timine, Namisumi was a Missumi Timine, Baby Ami Dekran said, was it me ye would mini o Gansha for panel? Naminyai Nimme, Namini Minyai. And I'm in your son, me baby. I'm a decor and said, was a minyan temene. Now, me so me timinyane. So for a neighbor and no patre. Yawahe, say Yakwa Solikosiada. Nasa, so for what the woman call Sunday school. Sometimes, ya solwa hanomoa. Sometimes, when we are having Sunday service, a bu on my Sunday school, and ye come on me on Ubuma, Omubu 200, a bu on crack 300, bu on my 400 children. Now, but you, Uber Timia Basori. 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
1: thank god
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1: Yes Lord.
0: And Elisha sofo they are always praying. It, their voice is always familiar.
1: Yes, Lord.
0: To the ears of God. 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
1: amen
0: aso fo ene me be say the first prayer topic I want us to pray erade help me to be closer to you
1: amen
0: erade bua me na me ntimi me wo erade. When you say one of the greatest thing the enemy always uses to defeat you as a believer, so for they be your bonnet for me make sure say we are training you as we're training you ain't mean the muda
1: man go
0: now they be an what me see one pie boom
1: Jesus
0: it you move baby so for your bomb pie as you intimi we can't live a holy life will be bomb pie no monsa will be bomb pie seven previous and no jot will be bomb pie boy jamai obi bompa edi obi kunachi obi bompa ye eya niema emfata
1: Jesus
0: and the question is o bompa ye no a wo transcend century ni bibesi
1: my God
0: the question ni say dia wo ye no wo dia wo abusa wo say ebetunya ma bibi esia na
1: my God
0: meta quote scripture we chiremo David can say bi o se ma ya kola pen
1: Jesus
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1: ah.
0: Ose mi hu otini ni ni a one na sefo esresade le patron wan ni otini ni e bia na wo ye gidi ni so slade chofo ye shade we ye. There is different between a righteous and a believer. You need to understand this. 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
1: wow.
0: So for your jidini na so on your tinini ni what you nyamidi na so on timi nya de tene it in that moment you kind was to seek ye first the kingdom of God and his righteousness on to you mo hwe 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
1: very deep very deep very deep

0: Michael. 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Yes, sir, the moon life for Facebook. 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So, oh Lord, give me divine strength in my prayer tonight. That you'll be a piano bumper. You need a strength. Pray for the strength of God.
1: You call the next prayer.
0: This is the prayer we are praying. So for what him said, at the ABC John chapter 5, when Jesus got to the river called Bethesda, now obi otis will be under watch and the Bible saying, so for your boy Yesu amaniu, I said your captain waha, your champion waha, ono di prison hengi na ano, ayari for hengi na ano, ono na ache. Yesu say some so ora wada hanum 38 years. Yesu say monko na monko chen baby owo, wamuko na ora ne daho. And Obusan said, Ora, open someone who you would dear now. The patch of your summer by Panikai. Or say, Mini Boafo. 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No, I started to atwa. Mini Boafo. Miami, yes, and your consua. Now will be a demonim kind. May come be saying, You move the Britannia. You move the Britannia. Sometimes, so one you're very careful. Well, how be betting me our casa? Ah, so why you very careful? A man you be betting me our casa yet tinting. You move the brisan wire. Well, casa yet tinting because of our yemu problem, the abba. And then we want chiruinti. Well, casa, what just say? What try so back as some will be a humble? No be a boa, or paboni. Well, say every problem that has made me to become a laughing stock or how be a radi amama be a sribo and a sirisrenia and yet declare say every problem, that has turned my life, into a laughing stock,
1: will
0: help you. Mama braba ya chichi,
1: mama braba ya chichi.
0: Na ye mumini edi me ho fel,
1: na ye mumini edi me ho fel.
0: Hear the word of the Lord.
1: Yeah.

0: Thank you, Jesus. Shalakapata labaya. If you are live on Facebook, I will be very happy if you can share the link for me.
1: Freedom.
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0: Somebody share the link, share the link, share the link. If by the grace of God you are live on Facebook, you are live on TikTok, you are live on YouTube, the name on Facebook is Original FTPP. Freedom Ma Anajumumiam. Let us wake everybody up. Let's help everybody to pray tonight. Come on now. Come on now. Let's go ahead and do it. Freedom Ma. Let's do this. Let's do it. I know we can. I know we can. Come on. Shake somebody. Frobikacha and also sorry, sorry. Sorry, sorry, sorry, near mom, sorry, sorry, sorry. Now, but swimming there, baby, you're sorry, sorry, near suffer for us. Gideon, you would demo. Nyan will be, Nyan will be, we'll see if you are sorry. Sorry, sorry, and what that's a sorry. If you can share the link on Facebook, share it on all the group pages. Share it on all the group pages. Alabade Bahasa. Ah, ah, ah, yeah, no, no, no.

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0: Sofo, and ye de pipa ya rear. 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Your body has turned into a rack. 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One number two, they be a doctor. 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
0: Your time is up.
1: Your time is up.
0: Die.
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1: Die.
0: To me be a. Madani mi nipadia.
1: Madani mi nipadia.
0: And to my goofy.
1: And to my goofy.
0: Now what they be perform.
1: Now they be perform.
0: What they be pay yariye.
1: What
0: they be pay hunchre.
1: What
0: they be pay owo.
1: What they be pay owo.
0: What they be pay ninguasiye.
1: What they be pay ninguasiye.

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I am a man.

If you are live on Facebook and you can share the link for me, let us help somebody to pray tonight. Sorry, if somebody is sleeping, wake them up. You don't need to sleep. I'm talking about the September, October, November, December. Hey, I don't know who it will be a damn so nyano. If you are live on Facebook, I beg you in the name of God, share the link. We need to help somebody to pray tonight. Yes, we need to help somebody to pray. After young call the next prayer. Can you touch your ears? From Sakamason. Touch your ears. Yes, share the link. I want you to touch your ears and declare.

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1: I feel you call the next prayer topic. We say every evil power unqualify me in the presence of God. When him say, Nyame bampa choti ewe ye mame. 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No, I can't say. Who are you, one man? Why you don't want to be born by no? And you will be a German for no. And you will not be a son of my name. They always let you do certain things that will unqualify you in the presence of God so that your prayer cannot work. And please, this is our next prayer. Every power that unqualify me in the presence of God. And ready to me be a ra and mammy fata and what already in him. Who's an honor so for Paul can see me? Was already born in a papa me person me ye. 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And only unqualified no so for ye maube who say, Obi honum would see me. Ya what debi honum what debi a who person would jay and swoon to me. Obi friend was a reverend. My bayer addicted to alcohol. Was it me be did not know my son mean to me? Did my mean so, sir? Was it Pastor Bernard? Say, me be done. My name is Juan da. Man, to tell me who I mean to me now. So, for to the stand, sir, or to me, bumpire. What by we know, or could I know? I just watch train one son, what that will be so honor more. I bet you train the warriors, what that we are not so long near bumpire. A 2 months of a solid so bump and nothing or bonnet for no more, yes, I didn't want to take a such row. Was it, and you want to know where you're sad, and I was sorry, so bump pie, and you're not now, and you're not now, and you're saying, oh, the enemy always try to unqualify you in the presence of God so that he can always win you. And this is our next prayer. Every power that unqualify me in the presence of God. You are a failure.
2: Amen.
1: You are a failure.
2: Amen.
1: You are a failure. You could be declared, say, every demonic power.
3: Every demonic power.
1: That unqualify me.
3: That unqualify me.
1: In the presence of my maker.
3: In the presence of my maker.
1: Scatter.

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0: to me bearer, every demonic power,
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0: that always unqualify you before God,
2: Jesus,
0: by the anointing of the Holy Ghost,
1: yes, my God,
0: we command their words to scatter. Amen. We command their words to scatter.
2: Amen.
0: Every evil that has been done against you in the spirit realm, by the fire of the Holy Ghost, by the anointing of the Holy Ghost, I lose you by fire.

0: programming you,
1: my God,
0: to failure. 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
1: Jesus,
0: that has programming you,
1: Jesus,
0: into a multiple failure.
1: Jesus,
0: what do you just want? Come and cuckoo, baba, see here. Yeah, the yes, you might get shame. Yeah, the yes, you might get shame. Yeah, the yes, you might get sign off. Yeah, the one you're to me, bubu, no. Yeah, the one you're what is sign off. By the fire of the Holy Ghost. Every curse from your mother's house. Every curse from your father's house. May the Lord deliver you from it. May the Lord deliver you from it. Right now. Right now. Right now. Right now. I feel Bonnie Biara de Bietesisi Wabra. Every evil that keep on happening in your life. Obi on ma eya ka de biya ka eya ho kire de biya ho kire
1: Jesus
0: e fiti na ko Yesu di mu ma twam eya yari a Yesu di mu ma twam
1: amen
0: wo ti ma sam wa Yesu di mu ma twam
1: amen
0: wo kra ta sam wa Yesu di mu ma twam
1: amen
0: every problem that keeps on repeating
1: Jesus
0: in your life over and over,
1: my God,
0: somebody, I want you to shout die by fire 3 times.
1: Die by fire.
0: Hina pona.
1: My God.

0: Jesus, I feel you called the next prayer. 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You have become addicted to a certain thing. Also, for now, no bamboo can poor can be. Or say, Papa, me person me mean to me. Name on money, I mean, Paname. You move it, tell me, as often. What by you addicted to a certain thing that you cannot stop? So, last week, Nami was America. Now, but it was a serious matter. There was a young lady be asofo. Baby oye adwuma no. 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And asofo. Obi so ba adwuma mu anipa na nware. And anipa na ye serious person ware gae no. Gane so ompne. Adwuma wura no no wo yere. E wo ma no. And wo pe. Or try so per se or ma the wabba juman name nukwine nanko muntimi and his own betimi atana na kuma nena juni nyinano ewa juma rana ho why you addicted and a musan say oh fear say also over 29 years it was near juma rana started train prano over 22 23 years obia bebe wari no but why you addicted to a juma rana so for ena and come she ba one pie bar say and a mama friend no sister is susa ne ma mi now or see you are a man of God so for you know the bomb pie in your ministry what it a dear by son I mean can't tell me baby a dear by dinner mean yeah and as mama and you but new there is something called addiction sadly and so for rawa one year careful would to me neither a binya would I want to see it I saw beer or yes I know for and I will be a or no on him we know no yeah the end so I'm say a friend is taking. Actually, partners will never be me. Ya, will never be more. Ya, none honky can no hunt it. No, a dear bear no addiction. A dear would ya your concern. Would ya your quick tempered? Bibi kit to have no woeful. Would ya and talk up? Bibi and no oko contoka. Would be some would ya your masturbation. Would born my would ya your jamai, meaning young boy be our bar sorry. Freedom, honey, a bumper man, a young boy. Was me to one of bank or die and I'm hook coming addiction. It is one of the greatest weapon the enemy always uses against children of God. And this is going to be our prayer. Every demonic addiction that the enemy has placed on my life, by the anointing of the Holy Ghost,
1: my God,
0: I lose myself.
2: Amen.
0: From that addiction.
2: Amen.
0: Amen. I want you to shout this loud and clear. But quick one, let me say this. Onyamiya tomoa. Next 3 weeks, 22nd September. Hey! This is breaking news.
1: My God.
0: Breaking news. 22nd September.
1: My God.
0: Breaking news. Breaking news. 22nd September. Freedom, I am my moment of laughter. I am a fibiano. Nanki Italiano, August, any September. We are in September. 22nd September. We are in 4 days. Tuesday, Wednesday, Thursday, and Friday. 4 days. Nyamiya Duma Yeshasia 22nd. It will him wa a year next 3 weeks. A year 3 weeks pay. And your DJ program we. Ya yen of 4 days fasting and prayers. Na niyame nyami be yen. Me say, a juma nyame be yen.
2: Amen.
0: And yasem kitwa. It is freedom ba me srow. Ko TikTok. Ko Facebook. Na e get a flyer no. Nefa ye wo DP shemame na obi nya bi na ye mom pa ye mom na ye nwene mom na onyame obeye kese. Let us pray together and win together. Mama room fi say aye 22nd of September bosumi ya ye wo mi ya 22nd na ye she program na se aye benada nwumre wo kwada nwumre ya wada no pa and e fiada all night ebeye kikim na enya sim kuma. Okay, afi po jansani enko mo anonya de pedicle say every satanic addiction,
3: every satanic addiction,
0: your time is up,
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0: Hear the word of the Lord.

Arandaba, Arandaba, Arandaba, Arandaba, Arandaba, Arandaba, Arandaba, Arandaba, Arandaba, Arandaba, Arandaba, Arandaba, Arandaba, Arandaba, Arandaba, Arandaba, Arandaba, Arandaba, Arandaba, Arandaba, 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

0: ne kateshen adie biara obone for the atu soa to me nyaye ema won shire bi to me mera and adu yesu mu me tu ase
1: amen
0: me di yesu mo je tu ase
1: amen
0: me do nyame tu me tu ase
1: amen
0: every weakness
1: Jesus
0: and me yo be abone for the atu
1: soa
0: I

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You are born pay me name, but Eradi mami who near mami ensan. Near mami you no sorry. First one, yamidi ken who yemi who say. Obi the hospital as suffer. I say uwu. Ati yes in so. Ena Eradi ne make kasa say. Obi ni a born pay. There is somebody praying with us. Who ni pebi the hospital? There is somebody praying with us. The Lord said to me that there is somebody close to you at the hospital. Suffer. Yen peja yensa wosoro. 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That is the first one I saw, and I want us to break it before we go to the next one. Declare, say, by the fire of the Holy Ghost, we send forth the power of God into every hospital. Whoever that is sick there, hear the word of the Lord. Be healed. Be healed. 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Yari biara da oso. Yeah. Oyun sun suma ti esi oso. Mi di Jesus mo je chem. 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

0: lives.
1: Thank you, Holy Ghost. 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Thank you, Jesus. Thank you, Jesus. Thank you, Jesus. Thank you, Jesus. Thank you, Jesus. Thank you, Jesus. My name, yeah, bomb pen, me, who's a soft? I didn't say, I am a spirit.
2: Jesus.
1: I saw three spirits. Many study me, who said they were walking out of the hospital.
2: Amen.
1: I saw home. So for me, who said, one more 90 APA, every hospital. And I heard the Lord saying to me that every assignment to kill anybody this midnight, the Lord said, it is canceled. Said it is cancelled. And now the second thing I have bumped around this summer, me who be me, me who be maybe only we hear in the war, but for no reason, Obani Swan worry be. This is like the third time. Why your first one me worry be? Why your second one me worry be? And as you see, I was saying third one, but where they occur? Open we hear it. Open we mass them. Ama I start here done one summer. Genti kura wo bompa ye. 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Owura ti de urade simen kan chero. 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Wantimi so no obi antena. And I catch and say, aye, whom be aye, Sasan won't be a warm fee, and they do yet so. One my soft phone in Penifon and Akasan, so still, be patrotti, your radicimin country, uncle, and yan in the Awayano, a radicimin country, or say, whooper, we area, solid one pipe boom. Now, Oban, who yam pipe bo, who yes will be big jim. Would him say, Yamiba, Tia, dear mammy, sometimes off your movie or honomoa, Ayana, ye yes will be bomb pipe, my own say, yes, who can beach the Peter. Was said the devil has considered in you, but I have prayed for you. It do time be woman will be so bomb by your mouth.
0: Amen.
1: It's in a year by your program this year. I am a person who bano. Near bomb by your mouth. Oh, you don't know who yam pie bo. And your foot who yam pie bo. You are the one where your foot who, and you are the one who yam pie. Well, you don't know yam pie. It's a miss or solid one pie boom. Me genuinely to me, musu bomb by your mouth. When you're making fun and sang, can we hear
2: it? Amen.
1: When you're making fun and need journey and come on, don't summon a few. And in Guasiana or Mreyo, if you are what you
0: name,
1: I didn't mean it. Jeb, but what you name, I want Jesus' demo. Fajidia can't make us here, pa.
2: Amen.
1: I feel baby, you'll be a faster to Triso. Faster to Triso. Faster to Triso. Fajidia Academy can declare, say, in this new month,
2: in this new month,
1: failure will never be my portion.
2: Failure will never be my portion.
1: Can you say Nyamiba Wuji Dipa? Bosumi Wemu, in Kuguo, and Yamiche Fanda. Can it to me, Mupa? In this new month,
2: in this new month,
1: failure will never be my portion.
2: Failure will never be my portion.
1: Yes, I call the next one.
2: In this new month,
1: I will never visit any hospital. Yamba, can you hear mommy? Can you hear mommy? Why? Can you hear mommy? Yankobi. In this new month, I will never visit any hospital.
2: I will never visit any hospital.
1: Me tumi yari efi mi ni mabusi aso.
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2: Me

0: arise
1: from my Lord
0: in this new man.
1: In this new man.
0: And I declare.
1: And I declare.
0: I will be happy.
1: I will be happy.
0: This man will favor me.
1: This man will favor me.
0: This man will bring peace.
1: This man will bring peace.
0: Over my life.
1: Over my life.
0: This man will bring miracles.
1: This man will bring miracles.
0: Unto my life.
1: Unto my life.
0: I will be favored.
1: I will be favored.
0: In this new man.
1: In this new man.
0: I will be happy.
1: I will be happy.
0: In this new man.
1: In this new man.
0: By the blood of Jesus.
1: By the blood of Jesus.
0: There shall be no attack.
1: There shall be no attack
0: over my beautiful
1: over
0: life.
1: Over my beautiful life.
0: Father, I thank you.
1: Father, I thank you
0: for answering my prayer.
1: For answering my prayer.
0: In the name of God the Father.
1: In the name of God the Father.
0: God the Son.
1: God the Son.
0: And God the Holy Spirit.
1: And God the Holy Spirit.
0: I want you to shout, "I am blessed," 5 times. Let's go.
1: I am blessed. I am blessed. I am blessed. I am blessed. I am blessed.
0: Because a year a day, the can will bosom you, Monte, Mamma no yard the way. The patro oil afar. Only oil, so I've been swaffer. If you have oil, I want to pray a certain prayer for you because this is the first day of the month. If you have oil, please, you can go get it. And if you also don't have oil, but you have oil, I want to pray a certain prayer for you because this is a.

Amawana Katalabasa Sugo Mamenye Bura Ube Sumiasa Musuo Amawana Sugo Sisi me Minyami Sisi mo Ajis Copper all you need, yes, you may. A yes, so I copper. 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

0: body. 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If you can lift it up. If your own is also water, you can lift it up. Thou anoint my head with oil, my cups run over. David says, surely. When him say, so for I said na David kind no. Or say, na odin wo efomti. Na mi kruwa. One of the things that also for whenever oil comes on you, say was left you go swa. And yeah, tie your pan say, Emma, on yeah me buso. A juma will see casemno. A juma juman yeke say, ebuso. Your point solid Thursday. I did see last week Thursday. Thursday now solid nyasam kitwa. It was very powerful. Now a radical say me say. 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

0: bag be see altar and any bomb pine or catch there. Or so catch a pastor in Bako so called Yejuma. Or this can be called Jumento Monfana Santoso. But when you scan, because Nipa was through. And I saw for then it's out on the bag and so bomb permanent on the other coil. Now, Obana dancing. Ni. Or say, a Juman was awful. Or this can I could see him now, Oyeno. Or start here, Juman, or say, Reverend, bear 1 month, 1 week in me. Sofo. 1 billion when young fast so 80,000 account. Minimum to macro. 1 billion apostle or so when ya 80,000 account. And the Busan said, it's papa not the born, the Busiano, so what your channel? It's a siano, 1 month, 1 week, I say 2 weeks in the sofa. Minimum Juma will be to me in Ghana. And within 1 month, 2 weeks. Within 6 weeks, so for me, Busan is a Juma Bay Tiasimoka or Swak of Febru. I want off. At the supply in Crophobi, and I'm see Ebro, corn, maize, na Sunday, Enra, Enna. Me baba ko so Erica mame ono so ba mon bi din ko mo bi it was similar na ma ye din na meto na so wow was so Reverend Yami shira wate
1: my God
0: ana busa na so for the woman one say was papa this can man papa nim free ni bi mi
2: amen
0: ana msin tuni nko de was Reverend on free mi bi mi Yami shira mo ne mo pa na mo bon wate na me da na se me don for page all you know was so na won so Yami betumi akasa.
3: Amen.
0: Page our throat. See, I'm going to make it because by the fire and the anointing of the Holy Ghost.
3: By the fire and the anointing of the Holy Ghost.
0: Spirit of God.
3: Spirit of God.
0: I speak progress.
3: I speak progress.
0: I speak increase.
3: I speak increase.
0: Over this oil.
3: Over this oil.
0: If I anoint myself.
3: If I anoint myself.
0: With this oil.
3: With this oil.
0: Oh Lord my God.
3: Oh Lord my God.
0: Let this new month.
3: Let this new month.
0: Be one of my greatest and a blessed month.
3: Be one of the greatest and my blessed month.
0: Everybody me danning so much,
3: and
0: I didn't make that. So much, you
3: give
0: me two son of
3: Gia.
0: My Mosumi for Framishas, you
3: must
0: have a Framishas.

0: 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On ka hunting went me anka amen no me se bosumi we e de sesaye be ba wabra bo bosumi we nyame be man sanchrene sisi wo abra bo. 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
1: Amen.
0: It will bring deliverance into your life.
1: Amen.
0: I feel me bump my by the anointing of the Holy Ghost, I declare. May this oil seal.
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0: This water seal.
1: Amen.
0: Your prayer and bring you deliverance and restoration.
1: Amen.
0: Amen. Let it be a month of testimony.
1: Amen.
0: Let it be a month of many miracles.
1: Amen.
0: Let it be a month of many opportunities.
1: Amen.
0: Let it be a month of favor.
1: Amen.
0: Receive it in the name of Jesus Christ. Father, I honor you,
1: Jesus,
0: for answering our prayer.
1: Amen.
0: In the name of Jesus Christ.
1: Amen.
0: I don't know, but I keep hearing grace. Grace, grace, grace, grace, grace, grace. Here, odum, odum, odum. And this is me can't you be say, obey your odum busumi.
1: Amen.
0: You see, Onyame, obey your odum busumi.
1: Amen.
0: For the Lord will show you grace in this month.
1: Amen.
0: I said, the Lord will show you grace in this month.
1: Amen.
0: In the mighty name of
1: Jesus Christ.
0: Father, I thank you.
1: Amen.
0: For answering our prayer.
1: Amen. Yes, Lord.
0: In Jesus' name.
1: My God.
0: Amen.
1: Amen.
0: Meaning, but already, chama di mami ma yanye sofo. 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
1: Amen.
0: The Lord will show somebody grace in this month.
1: Amen.
0: And I want you to understand this. Se wonyame oye wadom a ene me be sisi wo abrabom no.
1: Jesus.
0: Obehun sampa wonyame one wo edin yie.
1: Amen.
0: Powerful die 50 cedi bi to akoma so. 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You always have to be a believer with faith and it will change many things for your beautiful life. Lady Nasima na me ka me say last week Thursday I was so happy for her. Me say mama you sure say papa na me nshira wate ono kwa de sofo o she me kure ka chire me say e ma ye nyan freedom na ye ye no na freedom no e wo ho ma edipa bi ti se omo o say papa o freedom na wo ye 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So for some men in casa would jam any my casa ya wadano. Now will be free. 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Now me bomb per man. So for me nim da se search as a juman can get a sano. It be produces a casa. I was shocked. I said, wow. Now, when him says, you my career, so Obi su ye bia, waboka wo. 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The woman says, say nyame wo ye wadomwa. 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
2: By the anointing of the Holy Ghost.
0: Spirit of God.
1: Spirit of God.
0: I sow this seed.
1: With
0: a pure heart.
1: With a pure heart.
0: And I seal my miracle.
1: And I seal my miracle.
0: And I seal my testimony.
1: And I seal my testimony.
0: By the blood of Jesus.
1: By the blood of Jesus.
0: Let this month.
1: Let this month.
0: Be my month.
1: Be my month.
0: Of miracle.
1: Of miracle.
0: In Jesus' name.
1: In Jesus.
0: Amen.
1: Amen.
0: Wow, powerful. I think Patrick, my main for freedom number name out. 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If you tell me, I know what you so try to be obedient. Whenever the Lord speaks, it will do a lot of things for your beautiful life. My name is Samudi Chato Kra Energy. I am 05 9 5 I feel about 5 7 6 7 Mwabo 5 7 It is 5 7 6 7 5 7 Mebo BM 05 9 5 Aha Mwabo 5 7 6 7 5 7 Ye Mwamo friend Munyai Munyai Bawa for the no ebi ana wo no eni wo phone so wo de tro number ni guho 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One who freedom amen yet. Freedom nebeba. Freedom nebeba. Freedom time praying partners and on a beba. A merchant number. A year freedom time praying partners a beba. It's in bacho churro number no. Na a year na unyame obeye watom. Me patro ebi a woody any of 0244 patro j number we. And also see a 0244 number 115. Aha, but 6 1 8 0 2 4 4 1 1 5 6 1 8 Me bobiem 0 2 4 4 1 1 5 6 1 8 Me body chat okra 0244 115. Aha, no abo 618. But you will be a number. It didn't ever ban your Bernard. Owusu ansa. Bernard Owusu ansa nebeba. And also so ube timi afa na waye. 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And also ye 0506. Patro ya ye de Vodafone cash no. 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Aye 0506. Aha. Afi patro bo. 3582 92 Azazi me 0506 and your Vodafone cash 0506 aha no about 35 82 92 and so dear Bania Bernard Uswansa and a beba and your Vodafone cash mame samu di chat was 0506 no abo 35 82 92 a dear Bernard Uswansa nyamishra no city yemu bebreana a yet ding see a bit ye unyamene Nia ye said in Yamiaka, but a ye Gideon Isra, a Maya de Bia, ye city Melrad, me bomb by a mount. Send now watching Busumi Unyame on your wadom.
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0: 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The possession of the oppressed is reddishing. The yoke breaks, the devourer rebuked and tormented. 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
1: The Charismatic Anointing Ministry, in collaboration with the Freedom Time Prayer Partners, present
0: My Moment of Laughter.
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1: With your prayer leader, Pastor Bernard Owusu-Anza.
3: Freedom, the Lord has done it. Freedom, the Lord has done it. Freedom, the Lord has done it. FTPP, Eradia Yewie. Me Pacho, to say, I believe by the grace of God, you are doing well, and so as the family. By the mercies of God, we are also doing fantastic. Nyamia Dom, Yasu Yahun Ye Ewaha, Yeni Freedom Asofo, Yeni Freedom Amebusye Yena, we are all doing fantastic by the mercies of God. Nyamia Domwa, my moment of laughter. Jumedina yeno August any September asani edroso e jumedia yeno Augusta yebeyeno September Christo yandomwa 22nd to 25th of September yeshashe ebenada ukuada yawada any ifiada all night yame yandomwa eye bosumi ya yeremye 22nd to 25th na yesani eshe asibim eye my moment of laughter. Me Siriam Reno and in here. Many of us, since we started January to this time, you have been going through a lot of stuff. What koniema be brave? You do tell me a minimum say Ubusa won't say it me crano, mempaya me boy ni asoria me kui nyami wuti mpuni nyami wuti me kadibia say if there is a man to pray, there is a God to answer. Nyame, sometime me kadibia say. 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Tuesday no e ye nwumre ye be na nwumre na Wednesday so ye na nwumre. Na Thursday so yaye no anopa. Na Friday yaye no all night. Me pacho Tuesday no ebe ye 22nd and the first day of the program. And oh ba oh anointing oil aya fabra. Isaiah 10:27. 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So, yes, here, Koyemi operation. Minis come, the Kakuyo operation, and I made the medical communion wine, Ibinianca, a buyer, Yadebo Empire. Was a reverend, may no me communion wine, or say, who can skin you soon 7 days? 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

0: got to be in Kibir Elchi, Adam 106.3 FM. And I know you're trying to say shit. Wow, line of studio, tell you, and they're first. Hey, South County, you're first. And then you be in Shrapa, be in Shrapa. I can assure you, Evangelist Boachie Dankwa, Jacob Boachie Dankwa, and then you don't want to say Jacob. Cynthia, it's good to see you. Akwabi okotubu tomu kumansi jom na yedene call court lawyer busan se ne frosso se frem Paul Odame. No lawyer ne se na wo Paul edin Paul no otie se Paul otutubu tompen. Os Paul otro Bible no de wo de won tro he. Wo de butom na beto na wo so ye fro Paul. O man is 25 years. Oko prison by na fe waye proper Paul. Wherever you can hear the sound of my voice, you're listening to Atom 106.3. Fosti, good to see you. Guest Prefect Justice Boache. Anana G. Boache for the Young Baron. Good to see you. And Yemi Kwan Moha and a full squad. Be our ha. Yamiya Dumti Gusu Tiasi. Yabrun Sanfoshi saying in a Nyajuma. And Nyajuma da. Ube Nina Che. And it's what you be bum. Number you are coming, so what the amount. But turn on for fraud. Bishop Adrana, good to see you. I've a sophomore all the way from Cornerstone Church International, New Jersey, in the house. She. It's always a blessing to be here tonight. And don't forget, we have entered the Ember Ram. September, October, November, December. Your friend, Ember Ram. And your 4 months. September, October, November, December. And your good season. It's a dangerous season. Because you are always paid at the end, not at the beginning. You are not paid in the middle. You receive your blessing at the end. And that is why warfare is more fiercest from September to December. The Bible said, do not live your life like fools, but as wise, redeeming the time, because the days are evil. Maybe I will be a Bible said to Tuanamonsi ye, and Nantitise Sabi Okwasiya. Nantitise Janseni, Nehu Nyanko Pompe. Our woman Sabria Yurumi, and yet September, and then first, a bayer come up. A couple of men are penny de bruya, and then a jubi insula. Number 1 means beginning, number 2 means agreement, number 3 means resurrection, number 4 means to open. It's called Nisan on the Hebrew calendar, it also means balance. Number 5 is the number of grace, which a lot of people call unmerited favor, even though not all favors are unmerited. Number 6 is the number of man. It is also the number of high favor. The Bible says in the 6th month, the angel Gabriel was sent to a city of Galilee named Nazareth to a virgin who was espoused to a man named Joseph from the house of David. And the name of the virgin was Mary. And the Bible says he came unto her and said, thou art highly favored. Blessed art thou amongst women. So number 6 is the number of high favor. 7 is the number of perfection. Perfection. Perfection. The Bible said, the prophet said to the man that came all the way from Syria, who was an army commander and was leprous, and said, jump into Jordan 7 times. 7 times. Which is the number of perfection. 8 is called Shmone. On the Hebrew calendar, it is called Shmoneh. It means to be super abundantly fertile. It is also the number of new beginning. But number 9 is the number of delivery. It's the number of travail. No travail, no delivery. The Bible said, and when Zion travailed, she brought forth all her children. Tonight, we have entered the realm for travail. We are here to travail. We are here not to joke. We are here to travail. So wherever you are, tell a friend to tell a friend, your man of God is live on air. Some shall by fire.
1: By fire.
0: Say by fire.
1: By fire.
0: Say by power.
1: By power.
0: Say by strength.
1: By strength.
0: Say by mercy.
1: By mercy.
0: Say by authority.
1: By authority.
0: Say by the blessings
1: by
0: of God.
1: By the blessings of God.
0: By the riches of
1: by
0: God.
1: By the riches of God.
0: By the hand of God.
1: By the hand of God.
0: By the mercies of,
1: by the mercies of God.
0: I thank God.
1: I thank God.
0: That God has ushered
1: God
0: me.
1: God has ushered me.
0: God has ushered me.
1: God has ushered me.
0: Into a new man.
1: Into a new man.
0: Called September.
1: Called September.
0: I decree.
1: I decree.
0: And I declare.
1: And I declare.
0: That in this month,
1: that in this month
0: of delivery,
1: of delivery,
0: I will travail,
1: I will travail
0: until,
1: until
0: I deliver,
1: I deliver
0: tonight,
1: tonight
0: I receive,
1: I receive
0: grace,
1: grace
0: to travail,
1: to travail.
0: Lift up your face.
2: I'm gonna go to the hospital.

0: Sababu ni odia BM yen kwa David nyuma diokono Psalm 90 na chami verse 12 Psalm 90 verse 12 so what platform so what YouTube and answer Facebook but more than answer scripture be here be pick be and what type and what push to Oba platform so you take but money as well be like it, who like here na wa share wa start na wa share and maso keke. Don't just be on the platform. You press the like button, you subscribe, and then you share, and then you type on your page, my night of delivery, or my month of delivery. My month of delivery. We have entered. This is the month of delivery. My month of delivery. Psalm 90 and verse number 12. Psalm 90 and verse number. We got to go, sir. Psalm 90 verse 12. Again. Psalm 90 verse 12. Again. Psalm 90 verse 12. Again. Psalm 90 verse 12. Let's go, sir. So teach us to number our days. Osenun terade chaye ni unseni e debiati. That we may apply our hearts unto wisdom. Yes, sir. Psalm 90, verse 12. So teach us to number our days. That we may apply our hearts unto wisdom. Na ye tumidi yakuma abate nyansa hon. Let's go. Return, O Lord.
1: Hit it again. How? No, verse 12.
0: Verse 12.
1: One more time, sir.
0: Psalm 90, verse 12.
1: Yes, sir.
0: So teach us to number our days.
1: Ose radi chireyeni unseni edebiye subaintiye.
0: That we may apply our hearts unto wisdom.
1: Na ye di yakuma abate nyansa hon. Na chese, bosumi biya nyepe.
2: Yes,
1: July is not like August.
2: Yes, no, sir.
1: August is also not like September.
2: No, sir.
1: So, Father, our prayer tonight teaches to number our days.
2: Our days.
1: Let us know the character of September.
2: Yes.
1: It means that September has a character.
2: Yes.
1: Me who oba when you say 9 months, no when you on him 9 months, na oshe kambu eko jogging down. I just said ni pardon na during your juma. And David said, "Eradi chere yeni who send ye bushumi biati, send ye debi ati. Na ye tumindi akuma batenga nsamu. Obi owa oboni bra sa keke." So there's no discretion, there's no wisdom, there's no direction, there's no precision, there's no incision, there's no concision, there's no flavor, there's no dimension of wisdom. He wakes up in the morning, eat and go back to sleep. Teach us to number our days so that we can apply our hearts unto wisdom, because wisdom is the principal thing.
2: Yes.
1: Now we need more nyans abe. Now we need more bed and crown what you have on pie. Oh, bought a DM pie and album. Because we need send you a bosom in it here. Okase, August, you know, and then twice or in September. September, yeah, August and twice. September is a different character.
2: Yes.
1: And August is also on a different character.
2: Yes.
1: Number 8 is not the same as number 9.
2: No, sir.
1: Number 9 is the number to deliver.
2: Oh, yes.
1: To deliver.
2: Yes.
1: To deliver. Number to deliver. Ecclesiastes chapter 3. Verse 10. MRM Fizzy, your back of Odia, Wednesday, Thursday, Friday.
2: Wednesday,
1: bumper to bumper.
2: Yes.
1: Your back house of prayer, Church International.
2: Yes, sir.
1: Archbishop, you would do.
2: Yes, sir.
1: Oh, yeah, your papa, no host to you.
2: Yes, sir.
1: Who name baby, I will bet you me a busa, a crap, Pigeon Station. do a penwa busa old Capto Cinema. Capto Cinema dan da dan we hold the house of prayer won.
2: Yes.
1: A shasho de nende a yearly convention.
2: Yes.
1: A bus Wednesday night.

0: Oba na ukraw seed.
1: Yes.
0: Wow, we are partner. Oba ukraw Gideon ami seed.
1: Yes.
0: Eba fe gbe ye ye je.
1: Afikala kala.
0: Read it, let's go. Ecclesiastes,
1: yes, sir.
0: Chapter 3, verse 10.
1: Yes, sir.
0: Let's go, sir.
1: Ecclesiastes 3, verse 10.
0: Yes, sir.
1: I have seen the travail which God has given to the sons of men.
0: Solomon said, Mehunu apinisia unyankupon ediyameni pama. Not just obi or was as is ubiado. Onyamiyama the grace to travail.
1: Yes.
0: I have seen the travail, which God has given to the sons of man.
1: Yes.
0: So everybody can travail.
1: Yes.
0: Everybody can travail.
1: Yes.
0: Obi biara obi shana why na James onu do unpese o si apini biyano asheda.
1: Yes.
0: O nyango pon Bible so nyango pon obi biara aduma edi si apini.
1: Yes.
0: Can be um.
1: Yes, sir. Ecclesiastes 3 verse 10.
0: Uh-huh.
1: I have seen the travail which God has given to the sons of men to be exercised in it.
0: Yes.
1: I don't know.
0: Inti apinisie no wona wose o yede.
1: Yes.
0: Nyame na ma wa apinisie no. But apinisie no de ma wa wose o yede.
1: Yes.
0: Wudi ye adwuma. Somebody said no travel, no delivery.
1: No travel, no delivery.
0: Tap it on your page.
1: Tap
0: it on your page. Tap it on your page. No travel, no delivery. No travel, no delivery. No travel, no delivery. You must travel before you can deliver.
1: Oh, yes.
0: Thank you, Holy Ghost. Tonight we came to travail.
1: Oh, yes.
0: Somebody said, I must deliver.
1: I must deliver.
0: Tap it on your page. Tap it. I must deliver. I came to travail. No travail, no delivery. Tap it on your page.
1: Right.
0: And tap it as many times as you can. No travail, no delivery.

0: Van Heek. Who are Den Haag? Mark your calendar, November, second week. Who are Bremen? Who are Bremen? Who are Hamburg? Mark your calendar. Third week, November. And we have a large program outside Ghana.
1: Yes, sir.
0: November. I saw for our platform. So, also. So, Mr. No travel, no delivery.
2: I declare that tonight
0: I will deliver.
2: I will deliver.
0: Say any good thing.
2: Any

0: child,
1: all her children,
0: all her children.
1: Tonight, my dreams,
0: my expectations,
1: four months,
0: to the end
1: of the year,
0: I travel
1: to deliver,
0: and
1: on a dream,
0: many
1: shadi
0: holy
1: spirit,
0: 4 months,
1: to the end
0: of the year,
1: I travel

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0: me, sir, tonight.
1: Tonight.
0: Say tonight.
1: Tonight.
0: I travel.
1: I travel.
0: To deliver.
1: To deliver.
0: Say by knowledge.
1: By knowledge.
0: By understanding.
1: By understanding.
0: I know.
1: I know.
0: That the ninth man.
1: The ninth man.
0: Is the man.
1: Is the man.
0: To deliver.
1: To deliver.
0: But you cannot.
1: But you cannot.
0: Deliver.
1: Deliver.
0: Without.
1: Without.
0: Labor.
1: Labor.
0: I labor.
1: I labor.
0: In travel.
1: In travel.
0: I labor.
1: I labor.
0: In travel.
1: In travel.
0: Tonight.
1: Tonight.
0: I enter.
1: I enter.
0: The labor world.
1: The labor world.

and energy, we yesu to yesu be jina nyame yesu I shall say and energy aya na joy ya de chem say ba ya ye betumi ahwe and energy ade pebia aya nyin say e ti jeru ebe pemi ya de appreciate ya de

0: September, October, November, December,
1: I'm gonna go to the hospital.

0: So sit back, relax, and get ready.
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2: So se babu ni odia biem yen ko David Isaiah me pronounce him too. Isaiah, the reason I like Isaiah is because he is the prophet that saw the falling and the rising of Israel. He saw their fall and also saw and prophesied their rising. Let me say it properly. He saw them fall, but he prophesied that they would rise. It was Isaiah who said, "Arise, shine, because your light has come and the glory of the Lord is risen upon you." Tonight, I command somebody to arise.
3: That's my dream.
2: I said, command somebody to arise.
3: In Jesus' mighty name.
2: Isaiah 66.
3: Oh.
2: Verse

0: she brought forth.
1: Bible say, and sana or chemono or ye.
0: Before her pain came, she was delivered of a man child.
1: Or say, na ebra or yaw ebanesono or obapema.
0: Who has said such a thing?
1: Bible said, why not this same way be pain?
0: Who has seen such things?
1: Now why should they who sang same way be pain?
0: Shall the earth be made to bring forth in one day?
1: As I see to me, I saw prekope da krana.
0: Or shall a nation be born at once?
1: Now, on my mission to me appear that Kurpana.
0: For as soon as Zion travails,
1: say what?
0: For as soon as Zion travails,
1: say what?
0: For as soon as Zion travails,
1: or say, Nelson, a brazayo ye na genese or bechamono.
0: She brought forth her children.
1: Or woni menina. And Anna G.
0: Ha.
1: So we are what Jin said. A besu ye.
0: Yes.
1: So we are against over corny, my corny.
0: Oh, yes, and no.
1: Young fat, wishful thinking, and more brat.
0: Yes, sir.
1: You travel in your expectation.
0: Yes.
1: Bible, okay, Mark chapter 11.
0: Wow.
1: 23 and 24. Mark 11, 23 and 24. We have to

0: Someone said, I will never be barren.
1: I will never be barren.
0: Never. I can never be barren.
1: I can never be barren.
0: Say, I disallow barrenness.
1: I disallow barrenness.
0: I must deliver.
1: I must deliver.
0: Come here and call.
2: Yes, sir. Mark chapter 11. Verse 23 and 24. Mark chapter 11, verse 23 and 24.
0: St. Mark's Gospel, chapter 11, 23 and 24. Saying,
2: for verily I say unto you,
0: Yesu ne kasayo, ose nukre misimuse,
2: that whosoever shall say unto this mountain,
0: ose obi biara sa oye tintu ye tieta, so akosku sa unkosku sa, uya kola sa oye peni, so oye ba, so oye bema, so oye Portuguese ni, so oye China ni, so oye Germany, so oye Chini, so oye Angwene ni, so oye Fantini. Whosoever shall say, not just I was so be one on a head. Now can be me,
2: can be me.
0: And Pabonya, I can't know too
2: well.
0: You must open your mouth and say,
2: so
0: whosoever shall say to this mountain, Obibia Robert Cassatres, I be poe,
2: be thou removed.
0: What catch up upon say, Pejamuna free hako,
2: and be thou cast into the sea.
0: I could have got to
2: and shall not doubt in his heart.
0: Shall not doubt where?
2: In his heart.
0: In his mind?
2: No, sir.
0: Where?
2: His heart.
0: Say my heart.
2: My heart.
0: Say it is not my mind.
2: It is not my mind.
0: Say my mind can doubt.
2: My mind can doubt.
0: But my heart.
2: But my heart.
0: Cannot doubt.
2: Cannot doubt.
0: Say if doubt.
2: If doubt.
0: Appears.
2: Appears.
0: In my mind.
2: In my mind.
0: It has no permission.
2: It has no permission.
0: To enter.
2: To enter.
0: My heart.
2: My heart.
0: My heart.
2: My heart.
0: Believes.
2: Believes.
0: I don't care.
2: I don't care.
0: What my mind.
2: What my mind.
0: Believes.
2: Believes.
0: And to believe, you know, shall not doubt. Your heart.
3: Oh yes.
0: Mm. Heart. Bible said that's one ma wakuma anye chinia.
3: That's right.
0: But shall believe that those things which he said shall come to pass. Now so to me Jesus and semina wakanu ebebe mua. He shall have whatsoever he says. Ne sabe kani okan yepia. Adia. Therefore I say unto you. Oh sir, or say after the therefore I be say home.
2: Yes, sir.
0: Not just said near with the one okano. And you be being a social money, we pay your social no becano. I'll say, Anunti,
3: I
2: say unto you,
0: the catcher must say,
2: whatsoever you desire,
0: or say, I give the other a year, Macuma, Swadi, Amunya, and Cabon Peno.
2: When you pray,
0: when you sit down,
2: no, sir.
0: When you are quiet,
2: no, sir.
0: When you don't do anything,
2: no, sir.
0: When you do what?
2: When you pray,
0: when you do what?
2: When you pray,
0: when you do what?
2: When you pray,
0: when you do what?
2: When you pray,
0: when you do what?
2: When you pray.
0: So desires are to be converted to prayer.
2: Yes.
0: And the case, oh, this me desire, keke. Yes, Christ said, "I need to be a coma a peno. I will pass a bathroom. So we bomb fire." So umpire, not just here, they come as what they need done. You done it, you done.
2: Empire,
0: done it, empire. What sort of a thing that you desire when you pray?
2: Believe that you receive them.
0: See this same empire, but unsaka,
2: and you shall have them.
0: Now unsabeka. Now unsabeka.
2: Yes.
0: Exodus 23. Or punish the devil.
2: Big one.
0: So much that I will deliver.
2: I will deliver.
0: Say I must deliver.
2: I must deliver.
0: Say, I cannot be barren.
2: I cannot be barren.
0: Exodus 23, verse 26. My God. September, ubenya quick answer. I don't see any cross that table. If you can see here.
2: Yes. Yes, sir. Exodus 23, verse 26. There shall nothing cast their young.
0: Bible say, Obiani wa obenyin sen wa pon. Umpon
2: the bitter.
0: Umpon yin sen
2: the bitter.
0: Unshiri win yin sen
2: the bitter.
0: Nobody will cast her what she has conceived young. And yadia uba pon yin sen when yin sen no. Obiani wa, it is not permitted.
3: Yes, sir.
0: Can be you?
2: Yes, sir. Exodus 23, verse 26. There shall nothing cast their young.
0: And you be anywhere between me, I'm a pong when you send a da.
2: No be barren.
0: Nanya de Asua, Obibiasu be pony
2: in thy land.
0: I was assassinated. So
2: the number of thy days I will fulfill.
0: And fear no do be any amia chaba no be training in a Casanaji. Yes,
2: sir.
0: Yes, sir.
2: Yes,
0: sir.
2: Yes, sir.
0: Be anywhere. Be to be a man.
2: Be to be a man.
0: Yen yin say.
2: Yen yin say.
0: Asay.
2: Asay.
0: Anasay.
2: Anasay.
0: Yenna.
2: Yenna.
0: Aye chaba.
2: Aye chaba.
0: Eswe cha.
2: Eswe cha.
0: I declare.
2: I declare.
0: By the word of
2: the Lord.
0: By the word of
2: the Lord.
0: By the word of
2: the Lord.
0: In Exodus.
2: In Exodus
0: 23:26.
2: I declare.
0: I will not miscarry.
2: Miscarry.
0: I will not miscarry.
2: I will never
0: be barren.
2: Be barren.
0: And I will not die.
2: I will not die.

0: every
1: I declare
0: by the force of delivery that tonight all forces are working in my favor to deliver, lift and
2: I'm gonna go to the
1: I'm gonna go to the hospital.

As a matter of fact, listen to me very carefully. Mm. Because if you miss it, you've missed it. Yeah. Exodus chapter 12.

0: verse number 2. Exodus 12. Listen to me very carefully. Exodus 12 and verse number 2. Come on, let's go.
1: Exodus 12 and verse number 2. Exodus 12 and verse number 2.
0: Thank you, Holy Ghost. Exodus chapter 12 and verse number 2. The Bible says, and this month shall be for you the beginning of months. So on the Gregorian calendar, it is the ninth month.
1: Yes.
0: But on the original Jewish calendar given to the Jews by God, God said that as for you, this month shall be the beginning of all months.
1: Yes.
0: So it is the ninth month on the Gregorian.

0: because September is the ninth month on the Gregorian calendar.
1: Yes.
0: But this month is the first month on the Jewish calendar.
1: Yes.
0: So the Bible said, for you, let's go. Come on.
1: Yes, sir. Exodus 12, verse 2.
0: Come on.
1: This month shall be unto you the beginning of months.
0: So it is NIV.
1: Yes, sir.
0: NIV. NIV or ESV.
1: Yes, sir.
0: Let's go.
1: Exodus 12, verse 2.
0: Again.
1: Exodus 12 verse 2.
0: Again.
1: Exodus 12 verse 2.
0: Let's go.
1: From the NIV.
0: Uh-huh.
1: This month is to be for you.
0: It's to be for you. Not for other people.
1: Yes,
0: for
1: sir.
0: You.
1: For you.
0: Ose sabo sumi we de momo de. Ebeya mamu. Ebeya mamu. Shall be for you what?
1: The first month.
0: The first month.
1: The first month of your year.
0: Chubu ase. And even though it is the ninth month for the global community, for you that has a covenant with God, it shall be the first month.
1: First month.
0: It shall be number one and not number nine. Let's go again.
1: Yes, sir. Exodus 12 verse 2 from the NIV.
0: So even though we are tackling number nine, we are also tackling number one. By revelation.
1: Oh yes.
0: Let's go. Come on. Let's go.
1: Exodus 12 verse 2 uh-huh. from the NIV.
0: Uh-huh.
1: This month is to be for you.
0: Sabo sume we ebeya mamu. Ebeya mamu nyeni penyi na mamu. Mo mo mo die ebeya mamu den.
1: The first month.
0: The bosume ye dikan.
1: Ha. The first month of your year.
0: Bosume ye dikan wo afie nu.
1: Yes sir.

0: Uzziah, Joel, Amos, Obadiah, Jonah, Micah, Nahum, Habakkuk, Zephaniah, Haggai. From Haggai, go to Zechariah, and then go to Malachi. Haggai. Oh, Haggai. Chapter 2, verse 18. Watch this. Let's go. We gotta go.
1: Haggai, chapter 2, verse 18.
0: Yes, sir.
1: Consider now from this day.
0: Or say, Enuntish mawaninaho efi eneko.
1: And upward from the 24th day of the ninth month.
0: Efi neko akopim 24th of this ninth month. Mawaninaho.
1: Even from the day that the foundation of the Lord's temple was laid.
0: Eye eda onyankopon etu na shun fie efapim. So for new foundations are being laid from now to the 24th of this month.
1: Oh, yes.
0: New foundations are laid.
1: Yes.
0: Follow me, follow me. Listen to me. We came to build solid foundation for higher heights.
1: Yes.
0: This week, Yabakophobia, Wednesday, Thursday, Friday. And you know, you're meeting a year and then Tuesday.

0: into what tafu a friend saying to me o mampon o baby a picture be bra wa koso mochi aye
1: bra yawo baby.
0: Read it again, Haggai chapter 2, verse 18.
2: Yes, sir. Haggai chapter 2, verse 18.
0: Yes, sir.
2: Consider now from this day upwards. From the 3rd and 20th day of the 9th month.
0: Eko prim eda etosu edyonuni 9, that is 24.
2: Yes, sir. Even from the day that the foundation of the Lord's temple was laid.
0: A son said, O Nyankopa, no da, O Nyankopa, eto fapem fofro, emana safo.
2: Consider it.
0: Consider. Mawani naho, mawajin yajuma. And yes, I tell me, you copy
1: care.
0: Mawajin
1: yajuma.
0: And yes, I tell me, you say, because if you don't travel, you cannot deliver.
2: Yes.
0: And you travel to deliver.
2: Yes.
0: So we shall by fire.
2: By fire.
0: Say by fire.
2: By fire.
0: Anything.

0: if you are a good student of the Bible, you realize that the number nine is the number to deliver.
1: Yes.
0: Say to deliver.
1: To deliver.
0: Say I must deliver.
1: I must deliver.
0: Say I have entered
1: the realm
0: of the ninth hour.
1: Of the ninth hour.
0: Of the ninth hour.
1: Of the ninth hour.
0: I must deliver.
1: I must deliver.
0: Say my number nine.
1: My number nine.
0: Is my number.
1: Is my number.
0: To deliver.
1: To deliver.
0: Now watch this. Because from September, October, November, December, a good month, but there's a dangerous month.
1: Yes.
0: Because if you don't cry out, you can never deliver.
1: Yes, sir. Yes, sir.
0: Okay, Mark chapter 15. Mark chapter 15. Mark chapter 15. Verse 34. Someone said, I'll cry out.
1: I will cry out.
0: I don't like your voice. Say, I'll cry out.
1: I will cry out.
0: Say, in my ninth
1: hour.
0: In my ninth hour. Say,
1: in my ninth hour. In my ninth hour.
0: I will cry out.
1: I will cry out.
0: Let's go. Come on.
1: Yes, sir. Mark chapter 15.
0: Verse 34.
1: Verse 34.
0: Again.
1: Mark chapter 15. Verse 34.
0: Again.
1: Mark chapter 15. Verse 34.
0: Fire, Yanko.
1: Mark chapter 15. Verse 34.
0: What's the name?
1: And at the ninth hour.
0: Now, Bible said that don't shoot at us. Someone said, number nine.
1: Number nine.
0: Say, number nine.
1: Number nine.
0: Say, number nine.
1: Number nine.
0: Read it again, sir.
1: Yes, sir. Mark 15, verse 34. At the ninth hour.
0: Now, don't you let us encroach.
1: With Jesus cried.
0: Jesus laughed.
1: No, sir.
0: Jesus ate.
1: No, sir.
0: Jesus slept.
1: No, sir.
0: Yesu died. Yesu told your
1: mother.
0: Yesu yadain.
1: Otiemu.
0: Oyadain.
1: Otiemu.
0: Oyadain.
1: Otiemu.
0: Oyadain.
1: Otiemu.
0: And Anna Jebedain.
1: Otiemu.
0: Yabatiem. The ninth, number nine, is for you to cry out. It is for travail. Solomon said in Ecclesiastes 3:10, I have seen the travail which God has given to the sons of men to exercise in it.
1: Yes.
0: So why you are against Obama Empire? A brand new song in September.
1: Yes.
0: Can be home, be home.
1: Yes, sir. Mark chapter 15.
0: Yes, sir.
1: Verse 34.
0: Yes, sir.
1: And at the ninth hour.
0: Now don't shoot at us and crown.
1: Jesus cried.
0: You should tear
1: with a loud voice.
0: With a small voice.
1: Yes, sir.
0: With a diplomatic
1: no,
0: voice.
1: Yes, sir.
0: With a nice voice.
1: Yes, sir.
0: With what?
1: A loud voice.
0: Or the anything.
1: The anything.
0: Anything.
1: Anything.
0: Tear that's what you
1: Mark 15 verse 34. And at the ninth hour,
0: now don't you let us encounter.
1: Jesus cried.
0: You should team
1: with a loud voice
0: on the neckers in the team,
1: saying,
0: "What can I say?
1: Eli, Eli, lama sabachthani."
0: It means that God don't reject me.
1: Yes.
0: So tonight,
1: tonight,
0: as I cry,
1: as I cry,
0: my God will not reject
1: will
0: me.
1: Not reject
0: okay,
1: me.
0: Acts chapter 3.
1: Thank you, yes, sir.
0: Acts chapter 3 from verse 1.
1: Yes, sir. Acts chapter 3 from verse 1.
0: Yes, sir.
1: Now Peter and John went up together into the temple at the hour of prayer, being the ninth hour.
0: The hour of prayer is what?
1: The ninth hour.
0: The hour of prayer is what?
1: The ninth hour.
0: Me na me kind. Can be
1: yes, sir.
0: Verse 1.
1: Acts 3, verse 1. Now, Peter and John.
0: Bible said, now, Faye, Peter and John.
1: Right up together.
0: I'm going to call a boom.
1: Into the temple at the hour of prayer.
0: I'm going to call them and Bible and a bread.
1: Being the ninth hour.
0: I yet don't hear a toss on crow, almost fear, but almost fear, fear, quite here for.
1: Come on, come on,
0: come on, come on, come on, come on, come on, come on, come on, come on, come on, come on, come on, come on, come on, come on, come on, come on,
1: come
0: So much that I enter,
1: the ninth hour,
0: by prayer. Say I conquer, Say I dominate,
1: I take dominion
0: in my ninth hour. Say I decree,
1: and I declare,
0: in this month, which is the ninth
1: hour,
0: I take authority,
1: I increase
0: my prayer,
1: I increase
0: my dominion,
1: I decree,
0: and I declare.
1: When I cry,
0: God will never
1: forsake me.
0: I declare,
1: oh God.
0: Remember me,
1: One more time,
0: Say, Lord,
1: In this night,
0: remember me, as I cry,
1: as I travel,
0: as I pray, oh Lord,
1: remember me,
0: One more time, fire prayer,
2: I'm gonna go to the bathroom.
0: I'm soon crazy September Dimpire. Casame Dimpire. Let me tell you something. September is not just the month of delivery,
2: no,
0: it is the month to recover everything that you have lost.
2: Yes.
0: And a month of recovery.
2: Recovery.
0: Some shall recover to deliver.
3: Recover to deliver.
0: Say, I recover.
3: I recover.
0: To deliver.
3: To deliver.
0: Because we need near my brun some a few in change from January. Okay, Isaiah 42.

0: verse 22.
1: What's it?
0: But this is a people robbed and spoiled.
1: What's it?
0: Isaiah 42 verse 22. But this is a people robbed and spoiled.
1: Was it some crowfoy and crowfoy brunsama bomb chrono? Now I say om ye dear.
2: Ah,
1: sure. Mrs. Senyami Bio, when you want to near my young brunsama, we have few chain from January, but him and never. So you don't just deliver, you recover to deliver.
2: Recover to deliver.
1: Recover to deliver.
2: Yes, sir.
1: Can we on 42:22?
0: Yes, sir. Isaiah 42, verse 22.
1: Uh-huh.
0: Isaiah 42,
1: uh-huh.
0: verse 22.
1: What's it then?
0: But this is a people robbed and spoiled.
1: What's this? I'm crowful way and crowful brun summer bomb chrono. No, I saw Sion coming in.
0: They are all of them snared in holes. And they are hid in prison houses. They are for a prey. And none deliver it. For a spoil. And none said to restore.
1: And sons, so be anywhere or TM or Casserade, say your name. Nobody is saying restore.
0: Restore.
1: So you recover to deliver.
0: Yes.
1: Say tonight.
0: Tonight.
1: Say whatever.
0: Whatever.
1: The enemy.
0: The enemy.
1: Has

0: Very strong.
1: Oh, yes.
0: Because pregnancy is different from delivery.
1: Oh, yes.
0: Pregnancy is entirely different from delivery.

0: 20. Job chapter 20. She. No delay.
1: Yes, sir.
0: Job chapter 20, yes, sir. I think verse 15. Go there quickly.
1: Yes, sir.
0: Job chapter 20, verse 15.
1: Yes, sir.
0: Go ahead.
1: Job chapter 20, verse 15.
0: Again.
1: Job chapter 20, verse 15.
0: One more time.
1: Job chapter 20, verse 15.
0: Finally.
1: Job chapter 20, verse 15.
0: Yes, sir.
1: He has swallowed down riches.
0: Bible said, "Wa mini ahunya dear."
1: And he shall vomit them up again.
0: Now shall be feeding in.
1: God shall cast them out of his belly.
0: Onyami be chua finiyem. And an adream. Yet in Yami Ahuadain.
1: Jesus.
0: As we recover.
1: Hey.
0: Anything the enemy has swallowed.
1: Jesus.
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1: Yes.
0: What is ya say Hannah to me ngwa betu bede. Bible say he has swallowed down riches. Another translation say he has swallowed down wealth. 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Bible said these people have been robbed. And they have been snared, hiding in small holes and prison houses. And now G baby at the campiara. A dear brun some of ya.
1: Umber feeding in her.
0: Miss Umber feeding in her.

0: Yanko, first Samuel chapter 5, verse 1 to 4.
1: Again.
0: First Samuel chapter 5, verse 1 to 4.
1: Again.
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0: Mrs. September Nyamin Makwai. God will never allow.
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0: You will not be afa. Banyamin Makwai.
1: Yes.
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1: 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And set it by Dagon. Now, I'm the Gina Dagon chain at the Chelsea. Wouldn't Dagon when you know your pair?
0: Nubia.
1: Brought it to the house of Dagon and put it by the side of Dagon, Yanko.
0: And one day of Ashdod arose early on the morrow.
1: Now, Bible said, I need a chain, you know, Emra Ashdod for sorry and a panel.
0: Behold, Dagon was falling upon his face to the earth.
1: Not Dagon Ashdod from the Nimbutu form.
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1: 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But after Wabutu Nanim, Obibiara.

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0: now Bible said, "Miradiya chie no mo sorry yeno."
1: Behold,
0: sure,
1: Dagon was falling upon his face to the ground before the ark of the Lord.
0: Now Dagon asadi neni ma shifom butunyamia pomada kaneni mu piyom.
1: And the head of Dagon and both the palms of his hand were cut off.
0: Now Bible said Dagon itini so. Nsamie nso ya twetwa firi
2: ho.
0: Enna na dwi obi bia na woni ya si akan. 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
2: Ye
0: you tifiso.
2: Ye
0: you safiso.
2: Yeso demo.
0: Che u tifiso.
2: Yeso demo.
0: Ye you safiso.
2: Yeso demo.
0: Asa me ye nyame apo. Asa me ye nyame apo. Nyame ho ho.
2: Nyame ho ho.
0: Atime mo.
2: Atime mo.
0: I am the temple.
2: I am the temple
0: of the Holy Ghost.
2: The
0: spirit of
2: God.
0: Dwells in me.
2: Dwells in me.
0: Anyone.

0: So sit back, relax, and get ready.
1: So one tears ye year, who kiss so someone, who ban who question a question them, who abra by a basa. It's a daily warfare. The Bible said they captured the ark of God. They captured it. And they took it from Ebenezer to Ashdod. And they brought it to the house of Dagon, their god. And they set it by the side of Dagon. But in the morning. When they went to check on Dagon, Dagon was falling flat.
2: Yes,
1: he has moved from the side, and his face was on the ground.
2: Yes,
1: I prophesy. I prophesy. Anyone competing with us from January till now,

0: Mommy, verse 11.
1: Yes, sir.
0: Verse 11.
1: Yes, sir.
0: Verse 11.
1: Yes, sir.
0: First Samuel chapter 5, verse 11.
1: Yes, sir.
0: So, Mr. September.
1: September.
0: I will deliver.
1: I will deliver.
0: Say every enemy.
1: Every enemy.
0: Of my deliverance.
1: Of my deliverance.
0: You are dead.
1: You are dead.
0: Your head is off.
1: Your head is off.
0: I cut off your head.
1: I cut off your head.
0: I cut off your head.
1: I cut off your head.
0: I cut off your head.
1: I cut off your head.
0: I declare.
1: I declare.
0: You are dead.
1: You are dead.
0: Go and throw.
2: Verse 11.
0: Uh-huh.
2: So they sent and gathered together.
0: Bible said, "No more shumai, a woman in our poor man."
2: All the laws of the Philistine.
0: Bible said, "Philistine from penning food in our committee."
2: And said,
0: "No more can say."
2: Send away the ark of the God of Israel.
0: Mumfa ark, then Zanko baby, free by you.

0: verse 11
1: So they sent and gathered together
0: and drama fray and mom in a chamushi
1: all the laws of the Philistine
0: from Penny Funina
1: and said,
0: no one can say,
1: send away the ark of the God of Israel.
0: A pomada cana is a pomada cana for by Monsan Franco. Monsan Franco,
1: yes,
0: Aden.
1: And let it go again to his own place.
0: No one Franco, see baby, I'm a fan.
1: That is let us not
0: send a bear in Kumian
1: and our people
0: and your crawfall.
1: For there was a deadly destruction throughout all the city.
0: And sons and not Pomada Cadi, a Kumini Pano
2: cry,
0: and none of you are smell. Obibiara was sorry to you, ye dear. Obibiara was sorry to you, kind
2: man.
0: Yes, Suma, a war, send your Pomada Cadi, and your war, two Philistine forces,
2: yet
0: the Thomas.
3: Rapada,

0: planet.
1: In Jesus' name.
0: Someone said, I will recover.
1: I will recover.
0: To deliver.
1: To deliver.
0: Say September.
1: September.
0: I recover.
1: I recover.
0: To deliver.
1: Deliver.
0: September.
1: September.
0: Money appear.
1: Money appear.
0: Aira.
1: Aira.
0: Money appear.
1: Money appear.
0: I pronounce
1: for. I pronounce for.
0: Afa.
1: Afa.
0: Ambassadia.
1: Ambassadia.
0: Midiowo.
1: Midiowo.

0: This week, yes, and say, and then you start this 7 upon 10.
1: Yes, sir.
0: Fire. And you 7 to 10.
2: 7 to 10.
0: So much at one blow. Say this week.
2: One blow.
0: Come on, Yanko.
1: Yes, sir.
0: First Samuel chapter 6, verse 3.
1: Yes, sir.
0: First Samuel chapter 6, verse 3.
1: Yes, sir.
0: And then you be taking communion.
1: Yes, sir.
0: And you be taking communion.
1: Yes, sir.
0: You have a power, you be taking communion.
1: Yes.
0: Oh, ba, ukra bottle of anointing oil.
1: Oh, yes.
0: Ukra and musra oil. Ukra. Kasa
1: wire,
0: kasa ukra, anointing wire,
1: anointing wire.
0: Come on now,
1: yes sir.
0: First Samuel chapter 6,
1: yes sir.
0: Verse 3,
1: yes sir.
0: Come here and consider.
1: First Samuel chapter 6, verse 3, and they said,
0: now Omo can say,
1: if you set away the ark of the God of Israel,
0: or since somebody a promada cano esa qua,
1: send it not empty.
0: Munshu ye samon fan sapain ene de beko.
1: But in any wise,
0: na samuni minyansa,
1: return him a trespass offering.
0: Munfa a for a bon kawun na mon kanchin za fosi ye pamucho. 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They say, I'm the affordable becah. 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

0: maybe say kind verse one, no man.
1: Yes, sir.
0: Chapter 6, verse 1.
1: Yes, sir.
0: Now for you, phone line, new man praying on cross.
1: Yes, sir.
0: I was in cross for the send you on the seed. Doris Owusu. Daniel Boate. Me papa John Montombo Asiansa.
1: Yes, sir.
0: Yanko.
1: First Samuel 6, verse 1. And the ark of the Lord was in the country of the Philistines 7 months.
0: The Philistines for change saying
2: 7 months.
0: Bosu me saying.
1: Bosu
0: me saying. Me nim senye wo di ache. Said nim fie nsumo. 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

0: verse 8 and verse 9.
1: First Samuel chapter 7. Verse 8, verse 9. And the children of Israel said to Samuel,
0: "Na Israel a man catchle omosho for Samuel say,
1: cease not to cry unto the Lord our God for us.
0: Enyai sa ubabom payamayen Samuel enyai
1: ha." That he will serve us out of the hands of the Philistines.
0: So Obed Gia Fisa Philistine for himself.
1: And someone took a sucking lamb.
0: Now someone far of giant
1: and offered it for a burnt offering holy unto the Lord.
0: And on the boy for ye Emma would
1: a and someone cried unto the Lord for Israel.
0: Israel.
1: And the Lord heard him.
0: Next verse.
1: And as Samuel was offering up the burnt offering,
0: the
1: Philistines drew near to a battle against Israel.
0: Philistine for the tribe and so many Israel for the contoka.
1: But the Lord thundered with a great thunder. On that day upon the Philistines. And discomfited them. And they were smitten before Israel.
0: Philistine, Philistine,

0: dosu bati be boy homoden si ebetumi abom payama e fa ye ba ko fodu ya Wednesday, Thursday, Friday ma unse ni pon bibre wala no so de dada me pa chow e ye new month new seed
1: ha
0: Seed line is 055-944-6673. Me were only 10 minutes. And you're 055-944-6673. And you're MTN. Seed in your 2026. 1026. A barbe pim 126. And free seed line. Oh, free line. Oh, peunya. Oh, free. Oh, free. Who so see the we have a friend at Dome from Lano? At Dome from Lano is 0302-216561 and a 0302-216. Kind testimony, no, say then.
2: Yes, sir.
0: Or say then. Testimony, no, say then.
2: Good evening, Papa.
0: Or say, or so for me, Chiao.
1: Oh, Jesus Christ.
2: Good evening, Papa. Yes, you are good.
3: Yes, sir.
0: Me what things are going in?
3: That's right.
2: This is Triphilos.
0: Oh, I see your friend Triphilos.
2: And my wife Sharon.
0: Uh huh.
2: We always join from Koforidua.
0: Oh, see, there be a year too from Koforidua.
2: We just said that you will be in Koforidua.
0: Yeah, this will be Koforidua.
2: From the 1st to the 4th September.
0: Uh huh.
2: We have cancelled all our appointments to be present.
0: Oh, see, your appointment, you see, your
2: please, Papa, do give us a slot to share our testimony of a miraculous baby God has blessed us with through your ministry. After 7 years of marriage,
0: Phyllis and Fonu capture how many months?
2: Seven months. We sold our Gideon Army seed.
0: Gideon Army seed.
2: On February 2nd, 2025.
0: February 2nd, 2025.
2: And you prayed with us.
0: And I'm your bonfire.
2: Concerning our great heart desire, which is the fruit of the womb. On November 8th, exactly 9 months and few weeks. We welcomed our miraculous baby girl. Just as you prophesied on us. Yes, sir. We are forever grateful, sir.
0: That was a papa.
2: And may God continue to use you for greater works.
0: Amen.
2: We are coming with a Thanksgiving offering.
0: Very, yes, very important. I want to hear. Oh, they are not coming penny.
2: Yes, sir.
0: You see the public bridge and so.
2: Hey.
0: Promise, let's go. Hello, hello, good morning. Departure, good morning. Good morning.
1: Oh,
0: my God. Departure, plant. You need public bridge now, plant to see who plant here. Hello, good morning.
4: Good morning, Dada.
0: Now, Patrick, when are you?
4: Doris,
0: me pejam paya no dainty mount. Bosumi, I remo yankupon, a man, a woman, and
1: peer,
0: dancing the cassia. About what Jan Cassam from Mount, send a Cassaman, two floss and an ere, and we yes to dinamo. Amen.
1: Amen.
0: Pano Dawson. Me were only 8 minutes to go. Hello, good morning.
4: Good morning, Papa.
0: But you want to say?
4: Papa,
0: I draw dear de papa, I draw to a bumpire mount. Yammy or Yama, two floss, and in a year, Ewo Cofodia, on your dear mount.
1: Yes,
0: dear dancer, Sarah, did you know you
1: should do
0: about what you and Cassam from Mount? Ewo, yes, should tell him, amen.
1: Amen.
0: Young call.
1: Ah,
0: Nipano dos. Hello, good morning.
5: But your fate, the book in the cafe.
0: A depot could that say?
5: Amen.
0: I see too many people.
1: Yes, sir.
0: I wish I had time. Hello, good morning.
6: Hello, good morning, Reverend.
0: But you want to say?
6: But you're Nicholas.
0: Nicholas, me bomb pie and what dainty mouth. Nyame mouth near dance yet to send the two floss in the dear dance here for pepe. It will yes to dinner.
1: Amen.
0: It's unbelievable. The prayer is working.
1: Oh,
0: I dance in the end of Dawson. Hello, good morning.
3: Good morning, Daddy.
0: But you want to say?
3: Enoch,
0: what dance in your baby? And we yes, you didn't know. Amen.
2: Amen.
0: A baby. A baby. For Queen Piazza, so be your back. I will push me for free. And your man to deliver. Hello, good morning. Hello, good morning.
7: Morning.
0: Now, what can say?
7: Patro Achu.
0: Achu be pejam paya no adema so nyame mani siwiye. Di wa danse se yesu diye nyo nyam. Me patro be chumia so si di no 055-944-6673. Me wa 5 minutes to go. Hello, good morning.
8: Good morning.
0: Na wane ka say?
8: Nana Kudu.
0: Hey, Nana Yafro Dema. In the name of Jesus Christ of Nazareth, we lift up prayer for Chief Nana Kudu. We declare, may the Lord do you well. Deliver in this month of September. In Jesus' name, amen.
8: Amen.
0: Oh, my God. Hello, good morning.
8: Good morning, Aja.
0: Na Pacho Wane Kasei.
8: Pacho Mede, Joseph Asari.
0: Joseph Mpacho, so for, so kwa kusa pon waha, all the way from New Jersey. Fansa tu akuma, so jiwa unsanchere ni.
9: Joseph, me bom paye ma usabre ye wo Jesus Christ. 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And may Almighty God give you a testimony before we enter into on the day of 15th in the name of Jesus Christ. Amen.
0: Amen. Amen. Patro and Fre Seed Lano, Fre Adome from Lano, Adome from Lani at 0302-216561. Hello, good morning.
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10: Patcho ajobi.
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2: Amen.
0: My God. 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
11: Good morning.
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11: Good
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11: Good morning, Daddy.
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0: 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Amen. I'm so grateful for what God is doing for his own people. Okay. Hello, good morning.
13: Fine morning also.
0: Nampacho wane kase.
13: Jefe Mano.
0: Mi pejam pa ma Emmanuel. 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Yesu dimu ni abon paya. Amen.
2: Amen.
0: Hello, good morning.
14: Pacho apume.
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14: Pacho Brighton.
0: Bright me pejam paya no dema waba wed yan kasam fam mount. Yes, you did more. Amen. Me what 3 minutes na me call Hits FM. But me walk la me kosha wolanos who drew our banner fre at two me from lino. A banner 2026. Gideon Amis it 1026. We are software, we are institution, we are corporate entity. Ubich me a dream, believe in God and he will and but believe also in his prophets. Good morning.
15: Good morning, dad.
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15: Good morning, Aja.
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0: 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Hello, good morning.
17: Good morning. Yeah, good morning,
0: also. Mi pejam paya no dema baby awo bi nyame nya wa koma so de enchan so mro so e wo Yesu dinemo. Amen.
9: Amen.
0: E pa cho so fa Yesu so ra no agen kwa empire me bonu pobidi machi e san san kwa je ba ansan wa dwi aba. Kasora Yesu.
9: Right Yesu.
0: Kasora Yesu.
9: Right Yesu.
0: And I no pay.
9: And I no pay.
0: Matiwase. Me fause.
9: Me fause.
0: Miura. And my jinko.
9: And my jinko.
0: But tena makume.
9: Tena makume.
0: Ni dimi so hene. E wo Yesu dimi.
9: E wo Yesu
0: dimi. Amen.
9: Amen.
18: Direction on the mantles you give.
0: Yes. I'm going to talk about it before I fold up. Yeah, I've written it right here. Me pacho wa wuba all night na. 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O pledge o seed no me pacho tie de me kan papa
9: so
0: enne your face enne babia wo bia no pomodin so baba meeting no bi eye ye start 7 upon 10 ye take communion no eye yesu ni pedria ene yesu moja enye wine ene bread o eye yesu nam ni pedria ene ni moja ye num ni moja ne din ni pedria na anadwe fa ho be wurampi. Uba, I will show you what to do with the mantle for the next 14 days. And the Lord himself will meet you at the point of your need. Baby, I will be out on Saturday, come as we know, bumpy. For them, the mighty name of Jesus. As they sow their seed,
9: Jesus.
0: I pray that let their heart desire be granted.
9: Amen.
0: Increase and multiply.
9: Yes, Lord.
0: And in this month of delivery, deliver.
9: In Jesus' mighty
0: no
9: name.
0: No barrenness.
9: Yes, Lord.
0: In Jesus' mighty name.
9: Amen. Amen.
0: Amen.
9: Amen.
0: Pacho, and come baby, when you final prayer, fe a soft disappointment. Oh, New Jersey, your conference, October conference, and your second week in October.
9: October.
0: Our Cornerstone Church in TTS of
9: Hallelujah. Father, in the name of Jesus Christ, unto you, we thank you again for everything that you have done. We thank you for a new month of September, a month of delivery. And Father, we know that you are not a man that you will lie. Father, I pray for your children. Hear the sound of my voice. That let it be a miracle, signs and wonders into their lives. And anything that the enemy have hold against them, I release them in the mighty name of Jesus. Your words say, goodness and mercy shall follow us all the days of our life. We thank you for a new month, a new favor, a new blessing, a new power, a new joy, a new understanding in Jesus' wonderful name. Amen.
0: Me patron kobe biya or sofon o bano ya sems of God for sofon. First and any cast on me assembly to God and assembly to God, a assemblies of God.
9: Yes, sir.
0: A powerful ministry, yes, teaching sir. Ministry. Tie na ye fire juma, nasa yen utia yen shirafamano. 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

I call on the name of the Lord in my distress, and he answered me. Save me, Lord, save me, Lord, from lying lips and from deceitful tongue. Anape mamin fanchia kasefi adum 106.3 FM FM robibia ubia. And they da fufro. 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This music is wonderful. Great God! Baby, you're the name of the baby. You're the name of the baby. You're the name of the baby. Because I serve a great God. And I know there's a great God. This great God answers prayer. 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You don't know what the Lord is going to do. Ain't he a wama and they do at all? They rather say to me, Rade. Come for Yanko Ponce, Sabri, Uka, Atias, a four home. They may ride in Ramina for Sa. But when Yanko Pon and Katsa share so. Nanya was shaman and it to be. My way and your own Jumne on Pais, a busumimu. Eradivate you more brusu. And I dream you now on a soft war is so main sound. So for Benin, so for what can radio so Baba Serame, a book at war. Sing it again to him. 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
0: Mama anape ye besre se enche ye be ko nyame asem yi fam pa.
2: Mama na nye bi. 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Watch it turn the red news, radish it in the red. The bomb pie, a pejage media be when Mura. 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Asadanka would din, so what's seeing why I am mying. Where yes would dim any a bomb pie. Amen.
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0: 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A blind man, Bartimaeus, which means son of Timaeus, was sitting by the roadside begging. When he heard that it was Jesus of Nazareth, he began to shout, "Jesus, son of David, have mercy on me." Many rebuked him and told him to be quiet, but he shouted all the more, "Son of David, have mercy on me." Jesus stopped and said, "Call him." So they called to the blind man, "Cheer up, on your feet. He's calling you." Throwing his cloak aside, he jumped to his feet and came to Jesus. "What do you want me to do for you?" Jesus asked him. The blind man said, "Rabbi, I want to see." "Go," said Jesus, "your faith has healed you." Immediately, he received his sight.
2: Amen.
0: And followed Jesus along the road.
2: Amen.
0: Amen.
2: Amen.
0: Anapei. Yes, I'm a watching beam. I'm a quabba at the bar at Doom 106.3 FM dwumadie yi so na bosumi beba ne wie no last week me ne wo kan bibia na me pese ohunu se ye be wura bosumi foforo mu yi bibia wa ene obedi ho nkomo se ne be ya 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
1: 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But one man and you fray no uncan and say. Oh, sorry, say, and then they make what could see you swear. 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use, and a pay, near me can say, so will ye what drinks or better short dog bury me beer? Why this year seal never had the best seal? Only dear, or swan the swear, ne man the swear de a momo, so woman when it breasts and me could see ye so, but you know, see an address and ne near cheap your best year ye so, or ye are not drink so no, a rather than where the terreno. And the pen found baby a woo, and found baby a woo, and found we are real be a titty woo. What's ye, you swear, when you are, sir? So what's ye, papa noa, or be a quaint the amount? So what's ye, you swear, on nine at your mouth da, because or you'll be a wabba my yina, what ten and some of my yina, papa, on yin yimu, on yin yimu. On in a boy ye into o nim near a ya ye and a pen me near would see him papa would see me. May be a wo se that dream be a dawo so problem be a wo film see a yesu ya what dress and the messiano wo ya what dress o messiano ubak wash in a chill a quanya at this ye bea send ye tia bea say ye yare say ye ding a rade best yo or best yo na a man say ye know whom young coupon sending you to me tia and sana say And maybe being Kawan said, and maybe be, and Mamma said, me and Kawan be, Debbie, what Kawan, or young couple show. 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
0: 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But I be announced on table of foot is a mea. Every couple of them. Now soon, the minimum you are do by ye. 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
0: 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What do you want to achieve in life? I am here this month to let you know that it is possible. E betumi aye possible won se ma tra video so ma ka kire se o mampenim bi epie wo ekuro bim oman bim nanso be yo mampeni na nipa si wedie
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0: 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But this man did not give up. I am here to let you know say so person fi be bia wo se no na wo ko be bi fofo na wo vision be ma don't give up.
1: Sorry
0: don't listen to the people. Obey simple instruction. Bible say do baby Jesus say mon frère papa ne mra me e ma ye ko ka che say papa no frè o enti ma woni nji madam awra ho wo wa ho dodo we di egbogbo wa che ma woni nji o because at the proper be ba wa brabom so person fi baby e wona ma woni nji. 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
1: What kind and some
0: bibri? But I brought you where see Yesu.
1: Oh, but I
0: did that me any in a me put any in an essay. Me person me nibe huma dear. You see, this year, servants of God, ye team near the fathers of faith. Ye jan mitidi a woman ya yeno. 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
1: otumi ade nyina
0: 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Man, you what you say, amen. But who no be determined because adi a who should say obi anim. Adi unku tona onim. Ni a who from a who ye mu a ye no a who ye dede no obi anim. And a who di a oba umpire dodo jumpire now swe jumpire nebo. This man did not stop. Mama, make sure I know person sambam. Brim.
1: I mean, said I'll be brave. And found what to be our womb. Ye young coupon on canning pine set.
0: Ah,
1: son, I would see be our penis,
0: ah,
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0: enti enche bia na ebe sori jume die so orofo mpese mi se unkran na ohunu se ya ufem that doesn't mean say that is the end of your life not because unkaho but this most of when the philosophy back no your end will be better than your beginning never give up men titi microphone money pa e ma un drop vision I say, it is possible you can make it. 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And you be Bia, Neddy Bia Co. And then I'm Michelle and Kualano, Motu, Arabia, Yetu, Chu, Matititi, Momsi, Crazy Jeans, and Business Wabodam. 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It is a co baby, so soon yes, or the calling yes, or drop on Wabrabum. Because we'll be any perception of war. The funny part. 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
0: 830119. 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
2: 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Na ye so ya homa che a. The first thing obe so de beto. 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No we be in ho ho nti ye beti sa. 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Na first so na me so no. It's when then I'm gather carriage, could be said, oh, one and they go with your radio station back for no say I also for who's answer what we say. It's actually, I mean, she has a meet ye, what's them, it's you preaching, more bombire, because you're so much in the moon bombire the same thing. Did you want a medibany, a mucus schoolina, or mammy radio, or se fatu hand on the sea? It's ya don't buy and no new frequency now, say. I'm what is our radio for some catching one. And see, me, you should station with your number, but see me, you may search it. But me, I'm sure I'm watching that. No, my searches are me. Why was I ditching my own horse? I should share the next day. It's in less than a pressure, I never am too. I'm not sure that I may search it. And I'm starting 17. See me, you say I do my 106.3 for so many years. The story of my share, the station means change. Fiti ahun mache wan aye be so wea me de beto wan na me nite wan na me de beto we tie twitching bia ni osofo bi obebe bia de so ano pa na obi sam se ne wuti oso osofo wusu asam se ai wo se se ye no ka 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that over here, my downfall. Miss many years, my womb, may. Menusa men, may, they be our do my family, and then, and it's a ma, minimum relationship. And then, church, I obey you, and now, Cassa or Sue. Almost Uncle Lanus, and I'm said that I remember that the Wilson and Sai is stuck, you know. Menus, surely, yeah, obviously. Now, found to open one more cause on back with me. I quack or says, stays ever got to station because they are two way in change. Me, mammy, introduce you, woo, about my bra boom, and bet you will preaching. A be ni ye, o mama ben Christo.
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0: oh okay
1: yes sergeant for Dr. Kwame Nkrumah so I me take it this month you know with all seriousness me papa urade nam no suma me be pie and cry aye so for Francis Akwasi Amuaku anonzo so ye wo no the one sergeant for Dr. Kwame Nkrumah birthday the same so it's a special man it's a very very special man to me and me manya me adum biologically any woman school mo ke ka ho no bi no ye wo mo September September is a very, very, very and a babano, babano, babano, and last one year, penyibia, penasamina yenyam juma ne radio juma ene, and then a first 1 year, I started morning show. Now started and so yenyam ebidia dance yese it is progressing. Become my hene kwabena.
2: Juma fan.
1: And then 1 year.
0: Afe pepe pe.
1: Yes, on the first. Na me hwe senia adwuma no wo konoa. Obo no ma you need to thank God for him. So I'm thanking God for Omai hene kwabena asante. Na hofa mane tu ho ache. 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Nyeso wo so keke. Body no go far beyond the body. Which was our passions of Somagana. And Timidenya me answer mano. And I congratulate anybody I award the month of September. Yeah. Oh, if you answer your September, oh, okay. that's why you are who you are. Yeah. So counselor, Nyamia Dum, would you need trim?
0: In trim, sir. I feel in trim.
1: Counselor.
0: I feel.
1: O bossumeno, in trim.
0: Mate.
1: And you wanna what here? Winim.
0: Daddy Mate.
1: And now, baby, send a message from Oyedjum of British Airways. Swin ra yeah, sorry, me can't see be next. What's the sun? I'm sitting here, so I can't see me crow. be named Eje Odi and Etrim. Would the anatrim to the Sija Jaya Mayania September? You won near my womb once on October and Abano
0: Matty.
1: Sujinia Mabosso.
0: Minya Mosso. Na Nancy, I may see in tremone say.
1: A tremu.
0: A finna, sir, a yes,
1: counselor,
0: last month, last year. No,
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0: I'm a mania be more
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1: That be everyone once said, no, now, we emphasize. 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
5: Hello, counselor. I sold my family land to raise money to send my husband abroad for further studies. I sacrificed everything because I believe in him and wanted to support our future together. 5 years ago, by the grace of God, my husband finally returned home. But he didn't return alone. No. He came back with another woman. Now, can you imagine he's telling me that he has moved on and that I should also move on with my life? After everything I sacrificed for him in our marriage, I feel completely betrayed and brokenhearted. What should I do? Should I fight for my marriage or I should accept that it is over and move on? This really, really hurts. Hello, counselor. I sold my family land to raise money to send my husband abroad for further studies. I sacrificed everything because I believe in him and wanted to support our future together. 5 years ago, by the grace of God, my husband finally returned home. But he didn't return alone. No. He came back with another woman. Now, can you imagine he's telling me that he has moved on and that I should also move on with my life? After everything I sacrificed for him in our marriage, I feel completely betrayed and brokenhearted. What should I do? Should I fight for my marriage or I should accept that it is over and move on?
0: Ebusia yenua ba na samo a wo wa wo de dan ye anope nyina ne se oni niku aware niku no obi a na ne tidi boa no na adwene bo na wo se niku no kwotoa adesua so e wa amano ne na wo se emfie num a etwa 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
1: Me jo se counselor, e kwia se wa mama ni ampon. 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That's it. 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Yeah, cross over to September. Into an adjudicium 11 up to 12 something in an year, a bomb pie. Tina menim senya de amabe radio crown. And so, Timmy Abba, a denya meas na Wasim Fuya, Yenia Bay, dear Baby Jawi. Number one, Mammy Mo, Yenia Bano Abasso. 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The kind heart of this lady. I don't know, it was the last week in America, say, our program is so say, a man be a kuma ye. A man be a kuma ye, just say, see, yammy, you are dumb. Maybe all no more. What are now in your name, Bobra, and then a damn papa, conso, a son and son. It's me, Hagino, na mo ding a brabum coma. Uhunu pass wa brabo nu tumpong. Mani be one man bow line for moi. You can see, sir, Wabusiano, ade pa ma hodano. Nyamit me fasa e may be so. I have experienced it personally. Me, dear, my hunubi. And yen, the yammy massam the air come, but I'm just generally saying, I may want to do my money be on mobile life for moi. We no worry. Wins it in crying, she. I'm not talking about sex, but I'm talking about nippon on a bobble. Soon, soon, yammy dias a sign no. Obama brabo moi. When say, or die a song, ye can say, when you swear to no ye can say, unquain more ye can say, unpunto ye can say, walk around in a horda, over realizing on what shall say, sir. And I can testify, counselor, beat me a dear dance, sir. Pa, dear will be our coaria, bossa, empire no. Say, I'm a win shea, send it to me because I may obey me, obey be a shea bear my papa. San a man, so shea my papa. Utmi shea or ba papa, just a worker when you go and see who been to us somewhere wanting it done. And I want to thank God for this lady, even Senior Kasai. Oba, what to me a fat ne bushia sassy. A big sacrifice, a year affordable case here. Because on in a bush, you have been your case. A one gas one on a sassio, a year bushian sassi, a dear jano. Na wait me a yanko could draw tons, eh, bemena. Faco cusiadi. Faco no cusiadi. Ebi and a beman and a disguise, eh. Tell him, be pessim further education, you but where would him send him a munye? And for this woman to sacrifice, counselor says, I'm crofono. We are more bonnier. We swam for one could be a crown. Counselor, Yamitrioka. Sabeman will crumble and so or tibi dear. Untiny. Ebia by chance on us so tiny baby uti radio and na ye can we into nimis and a year and one unimis and a year and one. If we to some men who say CCR would be tia was a same with the say yes and we. It's a brother, Ebia would ye ya. Obano our torn a bushia sassy. Eddie ma woo cotton a bridge cool school. 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
0: dangerous
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0: etianeka
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0: daddy wa nkosra ne da bear man so amada ne maye mu a wa beni ne maye mu a wa beni
1: no na mpese mbisa o but
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0: no on starting or starting school no onya hours enye adwuma
1: I could win your hours to crown a bridge in life, and you're simple. And you're simple. But none be a walk to school, I done it just a bonco, my daddy. My money is finishing. What you did look at cities, and so also was a sack of crabby
0: money.
1: Manana, just a what you did look at

0: obi kwa do se ne kunu ko school 10 years ni o maada nso ne kunu wo pa o
1: e kan san de nko o eni ama nkrofo a won partner se kwa 15 years wow just a we want to try or try pa but the nya adwuma eh we want try but you need be so what torn a bush yasas and all your back on see a dinner horn say wouldn't it be a man and more a man or do in sisi was so or don't me any meal or don't many page me or don't many page me
2: Jennifer.
1: So no bad boss I know
0: I'm for it.
1: Or don't me I don't know, but I'm catching my money. Guess it. And we them at the power.
2: Jim FM.
1: That's
0: the only one who said.
1: Oh, do my main cow here. Oh, do many page me. Odo, you can be crazily crazy. Something I must say, must be a friend. Odo, baby, one of my shed down your odo. And we'll cry your last. Some of the things that are not love, a year last, a emotional, you've been at a chore, and shut down your door. It can be, say, or do it free one side, and ye or die a free ye me, you know. But by a quaho farmer, the commitment of other partner, no, a ye so deep, be kind, me, abaco. Yeah, I can't wait for you, never see many so. 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No, who say, Mrs. Ned, trap one a slain, what they are sure rob him, not the commander boyfriend.
0: Hey,
2: Abusianam.
1: Abusianam. One moment to honor, sir.
0: Mrs.
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0: daddy what we say be my way no maybe when it's a time or what no na ne ho a chire ne ntina na
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0: adede
1: nti na nya odopa o we nya odopa odo many page me odo many page me no be no
0: odo we have oba na jimi
1: with jimi no
0: that is
1: and so when it comes to that point you give your all and we do huni na ma because who pay your da chi ye and no be na enu aba na ye no o pese da chi ye and that is how it's supposed to be. Counselor, that is a mm. me, me, me, me, me, me, me, me.

0: some dear be from Baba me for we 1 seconds. 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I'm on the Mukwa Bridge. 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Dear, dear, so could you call Habo? 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Me call ye. Sabreno pa on the 80. 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Me call ye na on the 80. Shum. 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Where would you could feel? See, can't be here, but provide. Hey, sister, now, also, yantinum. And me, the 80 or the 80. A two woman has a bit that all the 80 and the man out drinks say, a branty and a year walk on one. Why didn't I say, I'm and your baby sweat. And your baby sweat. And you know, Candy sister say, when women are in really good relationship, they can go all out. They can go all out. It's any about out in the okoy. Why are they? But unfortunately, such men at times grow into me publicly. I want to mean can't come around being appreciated. Say we be at the same man. And the Abusia assassin idea, Joadia.
1: Mhm. Onion assassin.
0: Assassin idea. What you know?
1: This is a Sicano, say no.
0: I depreciate it. And depreciate it. Counselor. So what's so about your man's one? Ah, what's so about your man's one? Bibian will depreciate you. Counselor, and depreciate so bear man so wa kon anim a if only so wo document it proves say or torn you know
1: or say a transactions or your bank you know or
0: na the or year no wo as no people are your friends sika or the man no
1: so
0: no wo ho dia oh and depreciate
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1: And now, Emma, so say that you are saying, I think she should take his money. 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
0: Daddy, o sha ase no kan bibi. 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Na se daddy be ma hia ni paboni ni e.
1: Yes, sir. Be ma hia ni paboni ni a. A sha se na even after sex in the course of sex. Mo se be ma no sorry. So she o ba na dwene nya. Bear my crown, sorry. When any debians were also dying, your pony and hot water.
2: Jesus.
1: Yes. Those things are there. And you're real. And people take it light. But no baby, only baby, we know baby, she announces it. Spirituality, no. Soon, summa brabon. It manifests even in your dreams. It tells you. Anyway, and thank God, because disaster occurred. The woman was sick as seven and shots in a year. Once was sick as seminal, I started here, I stagnant. Unprogressive. You see, you may be on my same feeling, I may be can't show, but immediately only say any panel started some more, you know. Bearman or bar bunting corner, it go far beyond one sex. I can't for this one of it. So time. So time. Yeah, it did grow. But it beat me. I'm our brabant slap handsome. If you know, be careful. Bear or bad war by our life. First time crying in the bone corner, but you say, science is be. Mawai, you said, be careful of this person. But in the password.
2: Password.
1: The password, we allowed our lives to control us. The controls are, make me try fast, won't me try fast. And what the consequences are.
0: Ebusia, Abrantia na wone ne shaho anuntisa wa odono wa medono eyo odokane. 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It's an uncle for chunk of wordy, and maybe a while, maybe I shall one more as a mimpobium, or baby so a horns who are shed bear, maybe bearman is a miss from impobium, eh ya, so be a duaco empuano, sabbe chapel. Now the old doom puanoa was a media mecamatum, Miss Re, Mom my answer, son, you sue any year by. Daddy, your brand so a year co. Now, 1 minute, dear Nadi, come one my near by. And you will or no po or no obi will be so obi. None was some way a kind. Nipa bear for a friend, me say, eh, almost a one. I should know your master one.
1: We are your candy pine. I'm telling you. Because you see, dear me, never come on, say, you're
2: meaning now.
1: Wouldn't you know? Bear man almost from Bavaria morning now. Minimum branch be a obawari will be a nukuno. Nukuno. Me, ya call court na me count. Wheeler, be man a year man in Benina, branch be warrior. woman or banny chin dee will lean a woman in the demon. We don't have a bow on a swim. Abba, when you will. A dia me kuno no a toy a butchery de any had there. Bear my evidence. I ask Antonia Branty. Meaning, maybe you free. Meaning, maybe you free. Such a wicked, damn wicked person. 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They are struggling. 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What did I know be found men many be omwano? What did I know be found? The camera about baby Obama. I'm sorry, be okay. Now we are preaching now. Brandy be man, he try take it by. Be one of Baba we buy us a brand. Daddy, Pacho. 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Ye can sex a ya. 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
1: Me and the metro me ticket ever. 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
2: 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Ask them pain.
1: I'm a good membership. Now, a queen of fast soup, a man, but a pamoa baba when a few crumas are garbage. Such wicked, evil such evil. 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
0: daddy yeah daddy o bi a tro bi bi ama me o say this man is wicked. The lady should arrest him and take her money. I'm looking for such love and support but I'm not having. I am Kofi. I wish I had the lady as my wife. 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Pastor Mike Oka was say dear somuni. 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
1: the cancer and it down and your simple, sir. And go on my woofing, sir. Oh, we didn't have me with them in a neighbor problem. But after 7 years, Caratano or any agent,
0: what
1: is your mind? Oh, the whole brass here, and a draw. Oh, 5 minutes, does say your bail was hard. Now, my nina baby, nina.
2: Some are very wicked.
1: When your baby Genevieve and Albus say, a queer say no ope, make Miss Ubi cool of it. You be see you crow up, bro, may yen us. You be see you up, bro, may yen us.
0: Eh? And Sunny Bibra, so you better ask you. You better ask you, Miss Young. Miss Row, my wedding, I hope. Yeah, Papa, my young. And you mean one year, dear, sorry. Odo, a man, you pegs me. A beer or tall leg, or mutoma, we are more free, moi, and ye. I was there for money as so here.
1: Abena,
0: and the old papa, dear, sir. What do you mean, a channel, Nancy?
4: Ah,
0: no, no, no, no, no, no, no, no, no, no, no, no, no, no, no, no, no, no, no, no, no, no, no, no, no, no, no, no, no, no, no, no, no, no, no, no, no, no, no, no, no, no, no, no, no, no, no, no, no, 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
3: in terms of security wise in the country we are very robust in terms of our security architecture. What I must say is that younger Satom for should also see something and say something. That campaign should be something that we should up the game. We are in our communities and we see these people coming in, we see people carrying those in Drubonia and out of Ibonia or Mudivayan. First, a person, I heard the communication officer of the FDA, I think if I heard her right this morning or so, somewhere or one of the radio stations. I wanted to say, we didn't even pass our name on back through our port because the port, the scanners, we have scanners that can scan and detect what is it. Apart from that, I think so maybe it is the border level that probably they are able to manage it from our neighboring countries and bring it in. So I say, tackle it. You know, those who are even selling, they should look for the owner of the person who even bring the business, that business into the country, and they would, and that is the way to go by. But they have to motivate and collaborate with our security operative at the borders. I'm sorry, they should be able to fix out the power of Kofasa, but nearby and say, I can only tell Abay and say they should tighten the borders, and as I can tell Abay and say they should put huge sanctions on such a person and say, Chua and Onimre Nindi.
0: Samson Asake Awingobet and our tenant coming.
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4: You were also saying that we should make a down payment of 5,000 cedis before you say, oh, 5,000 ni diya on the from. And I say, at that time no, yengita 5,000. And I answer ye ba, you know, yeah, and you're my baby, and they say, yeah, to drew your cosy into 5,000 a year. So they were just waiting on, say, you're a cafe, oh, yeah, 5,000 maybe, you understand. It's a canon soon, almost say, what they call that low bed syndrome, no, almost say bed in the own.
5: A Columbia may buono, mission of Kakankakan or Yare, and I didn't call UGM's coin or almost a sadia, Yentria, Bibica Cran, Sana, Machakala.
6: The Kaku group point, you know, let me say, let me catch a secretary, sir. Yes, I'm catching a secretary. You said different hospital you are around, the infernal zone. You didn't influence on the infernal zone. Anna. The doctor is a man who no bear must say, ah, the young men just can be any patients live through. After home, it will be food, argument, no social. Say, Akolano, say, a gun and.
1: And now what's the energy? A month for bio, ya almost walk home, Diomoko from one woman with Simono. Now a rubber brow, Hime, Wanuna Casa, Emma UGMC, Ayar Sabia Cassiano, was say, and Sansama Crofoke Cannon and Amno, and Nina Swar, no Crebia and Nim, was say, Sabia and Cassano, and Noah and Yan Cran Cre, and also and Yan Bindia, and the Honomono, Half Insurance and Yajuma Ho. It's also called UGMC and I get a Half Insurance card, no, or mining in Adia Naso, the call UGMC, and Yajuma Ho. Na wasanso dia tu jase enya dia ya womo kase ya ya jusika bu jase enche mo babra de bai de wo de wankasa tie bi wo hasi
7: wo hu enti enye no kre se wo ye be kase wo mi ska ye show ko e bi si da ye mo ye show no ni e sam wati ase se aha no enye national health insurance enye me wo ha ni nyina wada roma e bi sika e na edi tu ye ni nyina enti no ye bo o mama na ye se ye be ka wo hwe de be show ba. And near my swan, a big yard, dear show, so was a wedding. Who bought bush and for an answer? One cassano, so old baby, he now the papa, not with ya. Diane Cassay, who is the Kayan show. And Udia, Miss Mara, and Uno, and Shadda, and ye, but ye mean me say, O Yari, not if you hospital be, and I air ba. Doctor B. F. E. Eddie will refer Abba, who the hospital are, who ye show or dada. And ye do ba, near ya church. Doctor, no, do ban him one at Wish and Fonus. There would be a bar. If you are a big, you have to obey your son, your man, waiting, son, your man into Bab Wow.
1: A homebody, dear, a hiapa, woe Bab Wow, Buahuni, you know, a sicamoa. 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Now, so good, so I wash on warm, what yes, yes, say. So, would the heifer show as a card never, and why Juno, but that you James in my head, yeah, and your boah who betria, it's as a hono, will be beer, there will be a no, one would see card, ye. Now, what's almost Sanso car say, and you may phone away you James, you know, one would need tag. It's the woko on my woo who say, where ye jumay ni, and I weye obia obia obese obi, and I weye ho ho. It's one shay ya, will be a bit remember boo, I bet you who see Casso, and Nessie, and I saw your doko taketua, ya washa war, and no so Barbara etse, and yeno cre, will be a ye jumawa ya sabia honum no, and what na sensu di etse, will ye jumay ni.
7: Obia wo staff ID pada, ne picture, and that's so, and any day. And in the position, the staff ID, BBA, etc. So, yeah, Juma will eat GMC. If you intense, you'll be on your toy a full staff, but to Obabe, they will see you, Maka Clan, or Muni Nampo, one more L ID, I, dear Moma, a bit the same, Mukum, a bush, dear Eshe, or Munchain Musa. Empty air, dear air police, will have to be a.
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0: Adam Kuma, I won't memorize your fever, no denia, no one sunny machine, you need the moment for a foot to about Tom Pesuaso, Alexander, a fenyo mark and Eddie Atuja. Sir, and Tawanta will be any or ne a year gold board, Penia Wadano, some agent feet, one more entem, or any Tiado, who may be a sunemum, no crepe, woman, and say, you won't mind, I yet, sir, and T. Yotra so nims and a chiratia. Bibina beba, na I was what train nipa jinsisu or memu, I was what can occur at the charabine, and as will be beer who cred the brebia, or no, any on found what I want that, or be jetim as a chere, I can pepepe. One a Philip or Sabunsu, a year ubi, and they didn't come more ever could see same mediation or church room, nay, a genia was here, and in a man you quote MPP, far far to answer Sabay, tear your swing, a brebia, babonu tuja, and my banner who said what's where the attendant, and Ghana Funina, any idiot your energy.
8: So I am not confused. Oh, if you are from your market, only go buy chief executive in your summer. I am in better working with them. I am minority relying on IMF report. And yes, in some same day, Sabu, gold board losses in our IMF Zabo to Ghana. Yama parliamentary probe, Embra, as part of Yen oversight. Whereas gold board is saying that, well, it's not in their books. I am yes, it can IMF report, you know, as a whole. It can in Nara. They're attributing it to the gold board one transaction. So let me be very clear. There, I am not on a personal mission. It is the party as a caucus in parliament that has elected me as its spokesperson to lead the charge and demand for answers.
0: Eti amanyo kuo no ena asuma me ese menye se adwuma na mguso ameye anya me amepe ana se tan ametan obi enti na mitu sa na mo no no we no se ne dom kese ye no kra wo abedwafi wo no agia tum se niam ba ko mienu bi e wo honma e wo so mo ti o mani hwe e wo gold to ene ho nsensem na kwa nkofa mani amadachi
8: 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Also, then we should also look at the entire domestic gold purchase program. I, as a person, I welcome it. I welcome it. Because it gives all of us the opportunity to deal with the issue in the public interest so that it doesn't create the impression that it is NDC against MPP or Obikita partisan agenda bi.
0: Yera Alexander Afenyo Makene ne NLTN. 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
1: 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I can't see any more now. What did you say? And Sakaya Ebeba, what is someone you know to dra a bra a year now on the Obi Edin Cobo and what a cosy said you, my dear, so as Empire FM and I watch us on a dear with himself one to now a banner and your baby. What's not said, you know, one who ye and no dear beginning.
9: Only a mess and do videos. I'm in a cofone president of food. President Kufu Menendi Kamapa. In Ashton, 7 years ago, and no frames of watching president in the Jai. Nakudi chair 7 years ago. Wakasa semia ka. Nano de also was on de Missy Jai Nakudi chairman my ti da me decided say may a chairman September 29th. Me decided ye na and I'm a corn ho beponus. Me cause watching at the fidia fidia you. Yase mi yaka me das so me free hono bo president Akufo-Addo so amane sa ta no to kwa sa na dwuna no to kwa eno se okoba ni edim komo akoba me ne na kodim komo. You see, and what people don't realize ni se ekuo we ye mpanyimfo a etitru ni eninti aka no eno so sa between president Kufo and president Akufo-Addo, that's about 500 years of Yege tradition in them. Yefan so be any 50 years of experience, 50, that's 100 years.
1: And now what's here na or just some penny for me no bomb with the money nano yeah NPP manukono man penny a dada for a yen anna at the dunk kufado and na you read Jonah Jacum Kufo was simply for was your huno strong com now what did he say would be a person be the party and my party in the yeno says your hun penny for kitty won't to be trenchene and was so common chain now quite jibunim dear be now the becamo dear home now bomb a party in Egina
9: now who be the party anymore that is your resource one kohwa. Ubegufu, wanko wa, uberi, omu, ena udiasa mkotu wongweni. 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Enti uye ni say ya ene be ye. Enti meme ye chairman. Debi ya wasa meko on us. 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Na u nyase ubia we chasa asa noda. Aso unsa de woko. Like Professor Michael Kwe. He endorsed my form for Greater Accra.
10: Professor Michael, former Speaker of Parliament.
9: Yes.
10: Oh, okay.
9: He endorsed my form.
1: Alright, Chemante, Boati Chemante Jaco, Nate, say, Wakasano, Cosis and Jumadia, so and Revia, and Wachetti Muno, Go Super XP, Franco Trading, Eco Bank, thanks to you, Computer Clinic, and a DBS Roofing, and Makui, and a Boyetidom, and a pay, a dear Majesso, and a Abina Pokua, ah, Renee. Mene.
0: Nana say ampo for J. Nana kusan say MPP be ye na correct TV Germany. Or say Barbara Ohime asama o kanyano kure Elizabeth Queen so say ampa utantro. Wamu jisika.
1: Oma kwa kwa experience ya na.
0: That was in the boy Chidom. Are you a 05?
1: Okay.
0: Onu so ne diko Facebook ni YouTube.
1: Yadosi.
0: Oh, yeah, Jimmy, if you are not card, yeah, no cray, or get big, umu crocrocroa.
1: I get to buggy.
0: Oh, chia, and I am big. Small 05.
1: Now, Mamma, you rap. 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
0: Brassame,
1: Amsterdam. Welcome to Ghana, Brassame.
0: Yeah, radio, so. Gasson Zamotrasu.

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1: Electrical appliances, baby, bakupe. 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
0: I am Drummer from Y2K Jam. My share of the dome. 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
1: 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A bassa won't mean quajuma, and you may who hear panos who are won't mean yet, just say, and don't fear you never to. Sebasa, Vegatem, the more general branding tempasso, a atemita, and you will be functioning a cabomae, the malaria strong to say. You see, the our alu alu package, papa bill, national to say, tablet in the moon beer who here, into no minina.
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Still, phone pa pa pa! Is he here?

0: What is the population of Ekumfi?
1: It's a little over 65,000.
0: A little over 65,000. How many big markets do you have?
1: You don't even have a single market.
0: You don't have a single market.
1: Yes, we are trying to leverage on the 24-hour economy market.
0: You have brought yourself.
1: To rake in more money.
0: Sir, so tell us about the 24-hour economy market.
1: Honorable Chair, you realize that we are close to Mankesim. So we are trying to build a market. And you know, Mankesim is known for Kako market. So we want to develop that market so that we can attract people from Mankesim, because now Mankesim is choked. So we want to attract the SSS to Ekumfi.
0: And that is 24-hour economy market.
1: That's what we want to do.
0: And you said you want to leverage on the 24-hour economy market. I'm asking you, so is that your definition of the 24-hour market?
2: I must say you have a code disco area. Ah, nah, if I say it's a disco, nightclub, it's old school, clubbing. Clubbing, no. Ghana for some guys, I'm going to afternoon jamster.
3: You have a core club area.
2: And you're part of the 24-hour economy. Because most of the time, no one are we a human, you know.
3: They turn out, they check you how far. Sorry, I'll check you how far. And you know, deliberate plan.
2: John Dramani Mahama, he knows what's up. He's current. And yeah, who are old school?
3: John Mahama is older than Dr. Mahmoud.
2: And Baumia is still old school. He's younger, but his thinking is old school. Go to South Africa. There are so many friends at 24-hour clubs. Go to Switzerland, go to France, go to Paris. So I might go to a place in the UK. So, over underground, and in most cases, clubs, no, they are also places not running now. They are running casino, or they are running this.
4: No, my two parents, Nankasa, because me turn books. Me turn books, me buy our classics. Or 12 books for 1,400. And the our KG 2 to your books 800. Me to books me to me serve you will be our class 1. Me serve you the books in manu 700 cities. Teacher on file list in my work. I say on to be file list in my me need teacher kasa so file list in my me na me to book ni bidabi. Fit the time I me ba start school me to books. Debia mitia. And then at least now, Edibe Mao, we are trying English, 80 Ghana, French, 70 Ghana. Now, English book, cry, Eton Wokromian, to English book, essay 80 Ghana. Yeah, 70 Ghana. And so, like, Omu person, Omu Bae, no, my own, no, friend, say, one Omu Bae, no, but then you're one Omu Bae, almost the same.

0: almost say your pencil crown, who best see Bibia, who back on SHS, who back on SHS, dear, or better, I bought in a square packaging in Nan or Muton, I bought the Omutropo Mount, won't you?
1: Schools.
0: And see, this season, one who say next season, yes, it's a syllabus, Ninti, or my trotro, and textbooks, now my parents, Nise, or Mubeto, or Mutumi risk, he say, or Mubeti textbooks, no, na yes, sir. A Beckham wanted, or Mudia, my parents, Nise, or Mubeto, Lisa, me cry when my phone, so be a Sandy. Combined books yet only 150, or I be back right at the moment, 140, school 180. And one list is soon all they are sending me. 180 or be list or babaji 180. And see, yeah, books and school no dini price as she shining now. Ama parents no better and JHS or basic kit 2000 and something. School is there to teach. You see, you fire money brand or munch, my dear. You can say, you for a moon brand, I am your marketing center. Say, school now, you better track what I'm idea, and I fear the wire business. Teachers are better track what I'm idea, and see, what it doesn't make sense. Say, I know, so I'm moot, idea, or munch, idea, you to me. And see, yeah, Obia, when he beat any lane or woman, and she says, school was a school child, on child, and yes, I feel fine, you told, and back home. Said, I mean, tell what I say, and so by making sure, say, when a school is registering, the school has the our motive, new way, you know, son, I had here registration, and our marketing and selling of books is not part of it. And so by selling of books, new way, and a bimusu business. And it's like they've taken over. So then what are we doing? And they say, so be a basic school, maybe now a thumb books, maybe. And that's it. And say, no, dear, high empire, ruler, who bet to me, I am 2 cities. Yeah, Tony was school, 5 cities, 10 cities. And say, what? Me buy our classics or to have books fee, 1,400. Or be so our cage or to have books for 800. Hey, I want to miss every books, what? Nipa wa class 6, ni total ni na andru 800. And the school for no, yeah, and you munka sa. Omu register so ombe chair your manager. Omu register say, ombe business account. And ya buy no own share hold ye ma yempa.
2: May God kill all of them. The people are committing genocide, poisoning our waters. And we are looking on and playing politics around it. It's evil, it's barbaric. The people who manage our waters say that, look, now there are children. They found mercury, cyanide, and things in their blood, causing cancers and limbs. You will see the water is very clear. But when you take it to the laboratories, you see chemicals. That was what they said on TV. The woman said that the fact that our water is clear and you are drinking it does not guarantee that the water is chemical and cyanide free. Some of the politicians, some of the opinion leaders, some of the chiefs are involved in the pollution of our waters. And God don't punish them. God don't punish them for destroying our water bodies. How can you compare a few hundreds and thousands of people and

Well, Ayua, the great 05, watch the space for this guy to David Techi Mensen. Oh, follow a year far above. Pa, no, so no. The far above by Anuaba, far above by Anuaba. Well, if you watch that space, I think it's also, oh, yeah, great.

So it's been a one-year journey. That's why it's important to start and to end with a year Jesus, because so important. Many are the scheming and the orchestration of the enemy one. But bribia da one do a whole trail radiation, one a chair radio, adina edibua na ewe one year. On that note, welcome to the 1 year edition of Ayomahini on Justin 7 at Dome 106.3. It's the ninth month and we are birthing positive things. It's in Yoma Pankuan Ebebayabrabum. So I say, draw that energy on yourself. September any day, can cry. It happens to be the birthday of my good friend too, Mami Fuakutu. Mami Fuakutu. Of the MPP fame, Mami Fuakutu. Baby Obutubiano. Happy, happy, happy, happy birthday, Sunko. Ana Mede Mountie. That's it. And then you can say, Absa, your story matters. MTN, we are switching to eSIM. Awake Purified Water, Telecel, Franco Trading Enterprise, Glyco, as we cushion you for life. Franco Trading Enterprise, C4C Lever, Tone, and Vegatem, Endpoint Homeopathy and Afi, Auntie Mary's Gripe Mixture. Once again, a happy birthday. Happy birthday in Koma Aye. Mame Ifuakutu, September 1. It's your birthday. Great. This is for you, Mami Fokuto. It's your birthday.

0: Gertrude, Nyonam, good morning, Omahene. You don't read my messages every day I send my but you only see far above messages. Oh, Rade, Gertrude, Nyonam. Dr. Dubati, you may have you. You may have
1: you.
0: You don't read my messages. Every day, I
1: yeah,
0: na,
1: yeah, we are
0: what
1: corona.
0: Oh, doc.
1: Bravo.
0: Oh, don't get it, Papa.
1: Oh, my, because messages, for instance, yeah, me say, message, who bet many messages, yeah, all reply and be with you, what's keep to be? What's your mouth, and tally your fault.
0: Hey,
1: who read?
0: Are you careful, Dr. Nibuati? You can't predict him. What is it? It's basically a piano team. And you better say a common song. That's all. With the dog. Fuck on it. And the dog, then, I'll
1: just you.
0: The problem can say Bakupan Makudu Australia. Now, I to a worship song and English a praise song. I brought for them. It wouldn't say, would do also a camera and a dowsel. A job to bro for you now. Mean to giddy. I would turn on the camera and see Mr. Bessie Manu to say, and I'm Enam and I'm F. Miss and then the Bessie Jesse.
1: Well,
0: and yes, even the fact that we have built this healthy health relationship, any impact to our mouth also is enough for him ministry and sabi see buaka se onya me som no emunyo mapa no ebi ne yesu 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Well, me follow sequence, but and they better in common also because no other me we you know na a lot of issues. I'm in the general clinic, but at an appropriate time, no. So general clinic is me the beba. 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me se eh. Now, what's the challenge? What hospital do you require on the Modomo Kakana? Who Bakonsu say, Yakoye, a surgery or Nintoshim, say, well, I knew you in Tiamat or Namanin and Nanu to be until Obibi in Nemusa. It is a more divert called General Clinic, but General Clinic, the doctor, Bebechri, and the MV Libido Hong Komono, dear, a Kama Kumani, Sai Janina Nipantiminko Bushmi Bensiani, in Tiaba Basulita, and the Akasa. Go far beggar. It be that any day in Koma, I be the no libido near Shasia and Nauchi Kremuno. And I'm sure productions of me and Trust because a lot of people had interest. And there was another interesting aspect. But also said, yeah, in Yini, it's your affected atinka. Enyini affected atinka. In Tadi, you know, it won't be because catch up with us, and it's important that we listen to Sir Ayen Yomana Aboy Aquam before she beat me. Did you mark? No, quite remember to you.
1: You better say, you better. 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Medically, no, your cash will be a tinka or sora. It will be a one on one thing, the physical, and as a medically, no, or your medically fit. Oh, do I have any panel? Now, it will be an a tinka or sora pan. None should be pressure, diabetes, Nessaya, dear, a commemory, a dear, no, called Benina, no, who is any person, and we need be. Not mentally, and say emotionally, and I mean psychologically. Now, boom, here's any panel. Now, we miss our how or not. It is will be a niate TB, obedient TB, a wogum, obedient game, how be our common conba. Let us say, the total well being, no, is sita, say any person, no, a buono, a man, a libido, no, a day, a cosmo. Now, the young Kakana said, at age 30 years and above, bye bye. Every unya 30 years and above, every year, piano, you reduce your libido by 1%.
0: Hey, 30 and above.
1: Oh yeah, 30 and above. 30 years and above. So be a bedia dance ya. Before ube do be 30 years ano. Omanina be brinwa tenkano e ya basa. Just a washro be bri.
0: Hey.
1: There is no single day ni panembe sode hamatia. Wongu se nebe manu ijina so. We na be na wujina so. We na be na wujina so. Oba so so the same thing. Bose oba no the enche bose na wafo na nasia fo na o na tinka no. But only from 30 years and above no. Medically no. Obo umse you start reducing by a percentage. And as our life for no kura na se ya give beto so kura dia wo dia no enye 1%. Obi kura dia timi obi timi reduce by 2%, 3%. Depending on ya the kura. It was any part of the show. Now, my dear, Esa, a cat walk cry, a man you who can see as a age, you know, a catchy up with you, especially Yama, menom, I be a bacon and said menopause, and I said premenopause.
0: Menopause, and I said premenopause. It's menopause, a bit me bans, and what do that menopausal age, no?
1: The bagazin.
0: A bit me bans, and what do the real
1: menopause? Let us say preno, let us say, and no, I shall see that time on one. I shall say, be a Obano will be a better 48 years, 47 years, and all. Ah, Obabi will be menopause, mono. Both of us to own your signs of menopause, no. Both of you are the messes, and all. It's me back this month, ya, none less bear 2, 3, 4 months, no men's and a it will moa, na asaba. It will say, na hormones, no, as I say, the age declining. Hormone, as I say, a buffer. Now, my dear mamma goes through sad you will see, pano. A B B A homo B A Beckham said testosterone, estrogen, and then progesterone. These hormones are only regulate your bar or menses and what 10 can you be. Now, so a bar by the do menopause. I began the premenopause now, both as our bar no, San Homo Yamabu Din, testosterone, progesterone, estrogen, no, a drop it significantly. Now, a drop in no, not as a Yaman in Kosia, to send Kosiana or to. And Kushia or Ba Tony in our bosses and Kushia in declining. Then around that time, no, it's difficult for a man to be no a bit me, Anyam. Now, Bose, eventually, no, Bose, not a declining cry, not of Obano, not the messes, no, I said, yeah, a catchy cry, let's go, Ramino Possinum cry. Now, when you have Ramino Possinum, the SCN say, oh, so no, ah, na o produce in large quantity, no. I mean, I feel it's a hormone, so no. I drop it significantly. Now, I drop it significantly, you know. Both say, yeah, my memo, no. Now, I feel what shas, yes, sir. BB, why a friend said, would never be a friend said, tenant of tissues, you know, I say, a walk national. Now, I yet, sir, you know, a moon stretch it. Now, stretches, I know, I've got a tenant, you know, a moon stretches, I know. Was a sir, yeah, my memo, no. Now, I shas, yes, oh, not blindness. Was it during that time? Don't draw no, yeah, man, you know. Don't draw no, no. It seems as though we not dryness. Sibi, or any will be to Messiano, or no, no, one for nothing can be PR because of the hormones reductions. No.
0: Wow,
1: Emma. It was a depia. And apart from say, Emma, I think, apart from say, Emma, ne, wanna attain, I'm an idea, I stretch it. I'm in your dryness, and I'm in the SA. How am I? And some woman, I think, it's a car, a characteristic, be a done wood. It didn't be a was a omutania hot flashes. I want to see
0: it. Mhm.
1: Oh, man, I want to see it. To was all my own, I mean, what's in horses, what's in motor treatment? What in 50 and I go
0: and I joke.
1: If you make my best solid, no, none in passing in a four. So na enam saa no zinti no bo se de pia na wabre fatigue as a thing de pia na wabre asana emotionally aging no a wo aging no emotionally no esa affect wo mo de ogbo otru no onya saa de ni bida o si su nyina no te bi wanya ne mense saa o ba 35 years or 35 years and more afedie onya mense si biem. When young doctor and Concord in Coma, one young who say, a young normano, the brain one, one young, the brain in Bia, who say, a bedroom media, Messina, a betiaco, ah, a young norma. And to one said, not at not drinking. And what she says, no, no, if you fly at no, what don't so be brave, and some of the attorney, you know, who's had the inhibitor. It's emotionally no. And I don't know what you mean, no, sleeplessness, insomnia.
0: Mm-hmm.
1: Who wants to know? Nina, it is hardy winning number. It's a cobasa nafe, a man a junk, ni junk, ni junk. Again, ni sissy. Again, hips. And the coat to drink. Tiama, I remember, oh, yes, any night, the cast the agonia. Yang, I am, I'm many and a number that's a tiasia. Booms around this time, no. They do a befrubia, man, I want to say, ah, it may junk be near me, yo. Missy, and eh, me coat to drink and uncle. Sir, estrogen, I reduce significantly, no. And then I can boast. Emma ni homo, Emma ni bone, no, aye very strong. Now, so animal we say in a coform. It is how Yama Nemono, bone said the piano or drink pins. No, what don't pins, you know, Nina no affected sexually. It's during that time, no, the Brinoano, aye, dea, on peset, sa, and common, common, crano, one name, Nibura crabby,
0: ebidy,
1: was another Brinoana depression. Beman also money pressure, aye, nade. Obama wale wo and I say it was an Obano or your depression. A depression has set in and this animal. I will feel and this animal in it's age. This is how age affects Yama memo. Now may the Bama de Kakre Kahon and China Yasako another characteristics are be about qua and this also infection. Or China Yabako infections yeah and no it may affect it affects the libido level. A Bama is also no age, a kwambe na age, it may affect it. Yeah, libido level, yeah, think, and also so a reduction of BB, I can say, a testosterone. Man, the main hormone, a testosterone.
0: Okay.
1: Now, and Pembe Brinuano, Mema, as I said, Sedemzikaeno, from 30 years and above, no, we start reducing gradually 1%, you know, will be a while, and no one will be 50 years. And Kyle said, yeah, one who's ya said, you know, 20 years, 25 years, you know, now I'm a striker. So, but age wise, you know, what is any pan on all form? It's a bit my bit, my yarn after a cockatoon pimpins will be a kind of say, andropos. Andropos, and let's say, if we do that stage, you know, now, Obama, no, ni hormones, no, I find a testosterone, no, now we're reduced, you know, drastically. At that time, ono, let's just say, man, a normal beer, nanka beer, fe kwa ni se nkura, se kubiti manye mwabano, na fi, eno, no, aye highly impossible. within nano ayadi na testosterone na be ma reduce no and so so no any negative impact e ma be ma no se bi na ho den no it in yede e conform drastically.
0: Wow.
1: And no so so ayadi e ba ko
0: yeah okay yeah
1: na me boa
0: ale nya se chine na me boa se bi eni okay say who should be about says eh sia na ja just yeye ne be do ho.
1: Oh, I hear you now, eventually. But the woman, a woman say,
0: oh,
1: say, yes, medically, yes, exercise, you know, especially with Mema, especially with Mema.
0: So
1: Mema, and said that me specific, also, a man, averagely, a man, you know, almost 50 years, 52 years now, but we're doing menopause.
0: Yes, yes, yes.
1: Averagely, or can we ye, or yet then.
0: But it's a 72 and 82 for anybody to be that so robust still.
1: Yes,
0: remember no.
1: Yes, yeah, in a stream. And then no crown on mine, and then say, eh, of Belma, it was 80.
0: Wow.
1: Then, oh yes, remember, remember, any specific time, medically, remember, any specific time, say, at this time. Because averagely, we in my 100, you know,
0: yeah,
1: 90-95 of them, no?
0: Yeah,
1: by 50-52 years to a cabra. Oh, on with you.
0: Wow,
1: yes, that's the truth. But Berma 70 80.
0: I'm a young could
1: be
0: me papa, madame from Bibia 82. Wow,
1: oh, yes.
0: Hey. Oh. Next, I said, no,
1: remember, no, a body chemistry is completely different.
0: I see.
1: Yeah, it's completely different. And then,
0: I already dominated Dr. Dubuati in 85, still strong. Now, if you see. Oh, Doc, it's always good to talk to you.
1: We are different. We are completely different. It was during that time, no, no, no, no, all be 75 years now, Wawale, and say, Obama, and all be over 30 years, as I say.
0: Yeah.
1: Now, they're not challenging, I don't move to and say, na Ben Obama, and you na I say.
0: Okay.
1: Obama, and you more, and I say. It's Obama, and you say, free them, because there will be DNA fragmentation.
0: Okay.
1: And you know, to me, and by age, you know, it's me, Kofa. It's your money, do no, oh, we did a short time, no, but. If you are able to take care of yourself,
0: yeah,
1: we exercise. Now, especially yadie no a ya na eka ema mema eka mema mama mema e conform no. Ya regulating ye se wonu munu na regular medical check na onko bana. Here the end to say, Emma, it is the level the we are ma go through any Hong Kong banner. It's not the same process. Any year day,
0: good.
1: In terms of the time we beat my warning time intimate warning. Oh, my watch,
0: yeah,
1: you're building more afar. Infections. How infections affect libido. A man in Mamina,
0: okay,
1: how are a bit me affect libido. Now, watch, Nechi, your baby beer. You can say structural defects.
0: Okay.
1: Say mema, large prostate problems, prostate cancer, prostate enlargement, how it affects libido. Any ma, any sound man, you didn't come off of Afasadi and Hunina.
0: Then
1: point to me, Patrick Clinic. You see, I did be a your Spinters Road Cell Signboard. You will be your tema, Committee 22. Na you did be how be a stroke, you are the idea, a tenete. End point is a stroke, Babetua. The SHA said, and said, Timo, this should be Wakuma Bow, Tipayo, not an answer to show when I'm so be being a number one embryonum. What person, what person in an 80 meter draw? Your dear friend said, low libido. Your dear friend said, erection, erection, about from premature declaration of the boss, 1 hour and end point is a Fabra. Now the bar, you yet just knew who are the crew at the course, I didn't know. Instantly, I drew the mow on one. That day, no, I'll buy you no. Me see. For the free time wa ye ye promotion ma mema ye che mema de ene ho ko ba no mom ye ma memo de ye nche mu bi nti no ye prepare but make that the special invitation akoto ama o man na ya hwe men yahwese obekuma boy with the date. Now during that time or no, it's going to be a long week. So my kra ma hokra no a, omo wo mu studio kra no, they will have to talk about it. It is going to be a whole long week here. Momo the other semema, ye che normal ubabe 3000 na. Ye che rice cooker, kettle, iron, food juices na hon ko ba no. Say ye che over 3000 na. Ye ma memo de no. Ya prepare for over 6000
0: and normal. That's it.
1: Because my okay end point, nipa ba end point ya in a day. Ye ne nipa 100 ya. E mu be se 60. Eh ye ma nem. 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Na eye me den because so why I'm prepared very well. In fact, and guasia baba. 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And once you will see the amount near Oko. Well, sure, we get treatment or so, no, which is all by and near ye, near the amount.
0: All right,
1: I'm gonna phone you and answer. Oh, my, over to me, a frame, a war number you saw. Number near 0244 86 76 70 68 68 0244 0244 86 86 70 70 68 68.
0: My assalute this morning. Well, Dr. Dubuate, medas na okoyi na make I say me bosses abetna ha. Era Joshua Tigo abet o say enaya fi.
1: Enti uni. Mr. Tigo.
0: Enye me say Tigo asem ni o de tie de make say Dr. Dubuate o ha mi o.
1: Yay.
0: Tie me kekai.
1: Oh, I meet you.
0: Aba. Dr. Dubuate. My goodness.
1: Oh, I meet
0: you. Say me ba man ye. Me no need in common, and I'm also in paying for a better nursing. Me will be my human pay more a department, you know, or a machine. I say, and I'm more current affairs pay more and only quite another. Ne papa 10 years. Me call him who be my video be a day beard or day, if no name or task me cock up prim and pay enough or the abba. One year, I'm no becon say. It's in a self video to make us ever say any now. Oh, me not better nursing. Na tigo no Dr. Ribo do fisi na ni da ho chee me ni da ho chee ni bibiri se wa ofu bi mu ka bibi chee na sample for genetic tigo muti o do ka bibi chee ka bibi chee na sample for genetic eye tigo Joshua tigo muti o
1: oh bi tigo said ye aja me dey me wan into the medical area na nte no meet back afa ye hwe e hu yidi ade ba ko a eye ye aye dia. Ah, you want home to me and your health. Say, be your bush, how yeah, why be the idea? Your bush, and you're not dying. Oh, your mind, oh, Mr. Tigo, oh, share, yeah, yeah, love with your druidia. And say, yeah, Africans, no, yeah, a bush, yeah, yeah, to some more for no. You wish your money, I could probably see you move back up. Now, bush, and you're dying. A year back, yeah, yeah. Any dear ba, assembly, and you know, stay ye help no DJ moa. Eventually, no, a fake, a bush, and
0: you
1: did make my kind of say, Name, a moy home by Nayanya, physically, Miss no, your mom, yam pequania, you beating a my help or no, a dinner pimp.
0: Madame,
1: oh, ye, I do not see the more bedroom.
0: Oh, yeah, yeah, yeah, yeah, yeah, yeah, yeah, yeah, yeah, yeah, yeah, yeah, yeah, yeah, yeah, yeah, yeah, yeah, oye na me say you are to trace
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4: Yo. I'm going to go to the house.
3: Brabe.
4: Kwabena Asante. Everything I do my dear.
3: DJ. DJ Hitman.
4: DJ Benjamin. Robin and your machine. DJ Hitman.
3: Yeah.
4: Ah, why yeah? Affinino. One round when you were casting Phoebe Brain. What I do my dear. Affin and in there. Now, said this here, no. You see, I was answer Crawford the tray. 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They open your door, Mama, my home, dear Kakana, me try me. And yet, baby, I'll be out of my hand or my
3: hand.
4: I have my phone in the door. So. Dominic is here, boy. Nah, Pacho or CCC and friends,
3: big old five.
4: Big old five. Big old five. What's the sun house? Big old five.
5: Because you see, we're the only one. I think Sammy Bayer, programs manager, as far back as 2020.
3: Mm-hmm.
5: 6 years ni.
4: It's all now the COVID buy.
5: Nah, yes, yes, exactly. Nah.
4: So buy no more COVID buy.
5: And then buy as an ever. Nah, money no. Nah, nene ya yen is seen. Ochani ya yen is seen. Ne ya pen crowfobi ne ya chese. Ya ye mwejuma. Anti idea ne buy se. I was see a di kabna basho nusono. 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
4: opopra
5: me oyobia se obia wati radio Ghana cha akra dia onim se but morning show no ho adwuma e den because was so sorry be 3 a.m. kwabranso se se onsa onya bo frem
0: debi me kopa
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3: Congrats.
5: Ya be dat na ya
4: Ashon
5: crying.
0: Mhm.
5: Ya ka se na ewo enim na do so.
0: Mhm.
5: Ejuma we wu ya. U benya feedback be bre.
3: I say you see that you
5: be surprised say eh your listeners ni bi. E na say ni send me message.
0: Oh.
5: Say kwabna 1 year ni na omu na me so na me ma congratulations.
3: Oh, nice one.
5: And enya easy sir. And it means say juma wo ye no crop when so.
3: Oh. Oh my god. Come on.
5: Eh dey aya any pay there. Ya any pay there.
6: Oh, come on. Oh.
5: Say yeah. Eh ye kwa ye ni say bibi ni na say wose. But the one very important message I want to say, morning radio, dear. I say, what you have for Ghana?
4: Susu epopo ani na efie kwa ni don kwa ni esi o hinu nyina da so
5: e wa so ejo
4: o ja se
6: ara ni
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0: Okay, so that's the move. We are on here. Yeah. Mr. Asare Kumasi, Batuo, Canada. You are in Ghana now, and you're also blessing the show and blessing the team. We are grateful. A lot of you from outside, yeah, Damasi. Pastor George, Apostle Salasi Adai, and Sam Sofpeying, Reverend Steve, and Reverend Steve Mensah, and Afi, Pastor Stanley, Sam, yeah, Damasi. And then Yerua Dak Hayward Mills, so paying Bishop. Good morning. Begin this song here. Why 2K not become white on now?
1: Why 2K? Now, my make some way.
0: Yeah.
1: Now, no, but I think somewhere last week, the bar office, your opinion be where you know who you be at. Why, yeah. Or your radio critic, or T radio. Na say, "Obodim boko enimo se enko enimo no akahu asam." But oni eni age ma ha. Tina no na man of frem no say, "Ah, Tigo, or can bro for can bro for." Say, "Have you changed your presenter?" And I'm say, "Oh, na say presenter, the musician presenter be almost a 12 months." And I say, "Debbie, I was listening to the show, and I enjoyed it." And I'm sure, sir. Oh, see, yes. Oh, see, at the point, you know, Kabna started, you know, no, no, no, papa. But I feel there. Now, no, oh, see, only Dr. Dubuatina. I think that was the day I'm here. Debbie, it wasn't Libido. Mami Fu of Prima Dina by.
2: Yes,
1: he enjoyed the show.
2: Oh, okay.
1: And, you know, I think that is an important feedback. A lot of the social issues are touching broad base of our country now. People appreciate it. And, see, Edamasi. Now, between now and December, no,
0: yeah.
1: We bring it.
0: Okay.
1: October, 2nd October, your Y2K.
0: Y2K.
1: Yeah, yeah. Color party.
0: Hey.
1: But before, you be color party and a minimum meeting kitchen baby. Na no mo ya die bi. Mami fo ya. Mo mo je tree.
0: Yes.
1: We want to institutionalize it.
2: Oh, wow. Yeah.
1: At that meeting, you know. You better all the modalities near we are moving to a TF when
0: you. Okay.
1: And see, you better say, be every quarter, be ano. Ye be ye no se fan di bi a di bi ano ye nyaka krane di
0: ye gum
1: si se at the end of every quarter
0: bi
1: ya yes ha pitching no omu ba no ma be pitching omu ideas
0: okay
1: omu pitching ideas ni we are ni a select be 2 or 3 bi but I mean I think a council of state members be
0: e bi shia
1: na ya pe dini na sifo nyina na ya institutionalize no because I feel say it was a very beautiful thing mini Kofi Asandi Honkomo and then to the end of the year, no. Nafi, you're prepared for Strictly High Life.
0: Wow.
1: And you know, between now and December and 1st January, no, there's a lot. I was here, And it's a more border runa. Y2K, no more microphone who say Y2K, need a different level. But
0: Y2K.
1: Families, you know, so and prepare because if you're called the new Y2K, no.
2: Yeah, color party.
1: But family Nankasano. And a color party.
0: Okay.
1: Now this year's color party will be a special one. Sure. And Mami Mo, you answer about so now you are me pa no say official DJ.
0: We always also have to say thank you to management. Omama that peace of mind.
2: Yeah.
0: Ozun ti nya ho fa nyi.
2: And
0: then I know I check it wofu no. Eya tam dia.
2: No
0: crane. Abobaje, I know I check it wofu no. Eya tam dia.

0: I mean, that's nothing.
1: Congratulations, may I wait to kind 90.
0: I'm going to catch your power then.
1: Aman, we free or Hineba Kisi,
0: yes,
1: Italy, or say Naya Banada, a ye papana, any abana, yet yinina yeda, or say Wabo Juma Pa, what a congratulations and Kasa, or see, in fact, you are very compatible, yate, yeda, as a pa. Na, okay, okay. Hey, where did Lizzie? I joined Lizzie's me fan crab, but you go, Lizzie, where does me to make our it's been kind of crown, but yeah, the message in the country. Lizzie, make up, oh man, also congratulations, Kessia Parate, also what boy Juma, and we saw or Hineba Stitches. Or Hineba Stitches message your dear Benny, or so a kaipa say, okay, at the end of the day, or say a combination or I solid, yeah, in a year that's a power mining, so that's someone in you, or so a mining happy, glorious 1 year anniversary on Adum Jason Sem show, or so I lift this show to another level, and also a follow Kinley Pass since at the cabaret time, or seeing your message show, Yame and your case, yeah, Bob Juma, or so a chair to go, any Dominic Unina, Papa Cambodia, SM, and I fly about, you know.
0: Papa Cambodia.
1: I fly about. Are you any? Congratulations to my big brother. Because I'm a Papa Cambodia flyer.
0: You want to have a phone for battery? A 15 plate. Are you a yellow?
1: Are you coffee? So, what
0: are you? Now you're going to go
1: to the house. And then I call some of my cutting. Why no DJ? I'm going to go. Now, man, my YouTube now also message. I already told her say no. Men can kind. Now, okay. Gertrude and your name, Akusia Getty,
0: yeah,
1: or say, or there was a pa, or there was a Koswanema Ejano, and Nerry din din din din din din din din din. Now, Oats could you, or no, so I say, okay, see you quite one come by and chat if an answer, or mine, Hina Babetinema, ye, Jumana, Magana, Mangina, I'm gonna say, Ampa, and I wasn't golden, or say, and a pebbia would see yang because of a mine in a cabinet Sante, and James. Jojo is as Eric, Eric, there, yeah, you need it. Why? Yeah, you need it. And you man, you're Pamono. How do you know? Nah, Johnson Edward was say, wow, Tim, you're so powerful. And our landlord wants to say, congratulations. Akwasi Poku, also, Mahine, we love you, man. We love you, man. Benjamin, also a chien, also a man. Is there some brand name for you? Oh, okay. Was the manager's normal bro brown envelope will be an because I wouldn't want yes at
0: Ewa.
1: Ewa. Ewa. Ewa.
0: Ewa.
1: And now Daniel Addo, or say, I also wish you well, well done on my hine from Germany, Danny, and the Dene Diaba Joseph Donko, say, bon anniversaire, Monga. Ah, no, I'm saying. Okay, Kobla Abuchi,
0: yeah, Kobla Abuchi.
1: Also man on your man was selection a yana your solo see good music and out the bar. Kwaku Swan sound say congrats on man, you are the finest. Abet Adu was say good morning. Frimpon David was say congratulations on my hine and P was a nay and a year filumino say.
0: Na mena modima to on Cambodia.
1: Cambodia no no Papa Cambodia. Aye. And why you come kama kama sano? Oh, you too much.
0: Okay.
1: So from points and any raw da.
0: But it's
1: luminous say.
0: Doctor said Bosum Pim Kisi, you're a deputy registrar.
1: Okay.
0: Beth and Deaths.
1: Uh-huh.
0: For good news be.
1: Sir.
0: Are
1: you?
0: And I don't want to share yellow. Konya wash yellow.
1: Yeah, don't make
0: it.
1: Hey.
0: Yeah.
1: Hey, what are you for?
0: The Konya wash yellow.
1: I don't know what I mean, Kai. I need a home. Hey, don't know what you're doing about Bruce.
0: Wow, wow. I'm a sure.

0: Well, Star Oil Simen Kosong Kao said over 240 stations on my mobile. Yeah, that's why you need to associate with them. High quality fuel, great service, and real value for money. It is Mekao. You need to choose Star Oil for quality and affordable air fuel. So, so important. I mean,
1: a man,
0: a message that you was
1: going to say, and a mechanic will be a message at Baba Man Mechanic.
0: Sabah could get of forcing my mechanic every day. I send messages.
1: Okay, it's about messages. The Abao YouTube name, a phone soon in Anno, mechanic in Amo, Pepe Pansania, sorry, but could be a shame. Channel manager, don't
0: yes, yes, yes, yes,
1: be also good work. Kwabna, God bless you. Amen, amen, amen.
0: Yeah.
1: Mama Kanyan and my baby can come patch on one goose beside Kaju Aseno.
0: Authority
1: vested in me. Aha, Masakeno. And you might say, you're minding a baby.
0: Kaju, what's it?
1: Masakeno, Audrey. It's a man, yeah, Babon Kobonanim say,
0: yeah,
1: a fitty Valko,
0: yeah,
1: a cotto, a cockmoon, potemono, or man,
0: Omunye.
1: Just say, I sent Kafo bread. One man saw a number quite so bread. Then I wish a video so pass a less call your debay. And in the state of a quire, man almost said, and yet not some more. But yet 2008, I'm just how quite almost I said, so boy, you be seeing it. It was 2026. How many years in ye? Ye janto ho. 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
0: de bia no shire no 2nd September e December
1: ama no mo kan nra ne ne ɔkyena ekwan wo mu.
0: Number to my client one day.
1: And to Mumma Mumma Mumma Guso. And yes, I do a man tanker drivers across Ghana. Hey, will be a Nyejuma.
0: Across Ghana?
1: Across Ghana, Munyejuma. The Omo can say, so Oma may share quite now more that assurance, no. Any day, one more yard. No, tanker drivers, no, so Momo, Omo, you'll be a good one, Omo Nyejuma, no. And almost Sanso Kacha will be a yet tanker driver, walk Ghana for Nany, I say. So, my one, I'm winning, I'm moving to Mako.
0: Across Ghana.
1: Across Ghana. So I'm going to say, I'm going to say, I'm going to say, I'm going to say, I'm going to say, I'm going to say, I'm going to say, I'm going to say,
0: across Ghana, the messenger, I'm not sure.
1: I'm going to say,
0: okay, so join us on Just
1: and on YouTube.
0: Ah. Now, no, as here can watch him. Okay, so tankers ni ply that road no.
1: Oh, ho no mo nam. 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
0: All right.
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0: Yeah.
1: One kasama Ghana National Petroleum Tankers Union.
0: Okay.
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2: 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suffering penny four, yeah, demonstration say I'm not penny four. That time now, Honorable Amakwata, Honorable Road Minister, Honorable Transport Minister, Mr. Esiama, or mobile, any penny four by a Nancy, any contractor, no, a buy. And my yet the woman for a quantum power, one can say, just 7 a.m. okay. Tisadano. In fact, before I'm free, I could never go in your maybe 5. I'm only a trance. May I be in such a gratis woman? Say a book on Tatano, say a book, say a quinine, a man, say onion, concrete. 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
0: Yeah.
1: Oh, my bra.
0: Well, but I think that Shah Kwan was same candidate. Debia that make us a problem for us as a country.
1: Mm.
0: And we are there, our priority areas be on my, as I said, paying for pay attention to it. I want to say, we know, Mikaipa, I was part of our quarter team now.
1: Okay.
0: A Coco Hess, I had the end of City Bayer. And me, we know everyone, because offer that morning now.
1: Oh, man, Wadarma, I say. Meba, I say, it's a cocker.
0: Okay.
1: Meba, na yashe, said ya, etienne.

0: Oman.
1: Well, into the mechanic, in Ukraine, as I said, you pay attention to our roots. Mm-hmm. And sometimes it's very worrying. The MPP declared 2 terms, year of roots. You know, yeah, Aquino. Nah, you're asking yourself, and then I say, Ghana, pow. Today we have the big push and other enormous amount for you. We're also asking, say, by the close of their first term, no. Either so more to us and a yomo fiwa a quine do on the same bisiaco. The Yakosu di Sikasha quine yumu. Then she be rich in a quine, won't she then whom a quine bia ya yet, Nessa.
0: Intimacy, Nasibia. Musa mamma yanyan, it is a quine boon mouth to me. I was so ready a 1 year, way 2 years, way 6 years.
1: Only a moment, your quine bia no other guys in the lifespan a year. Honestly, me cry for art issues. And again, Messa Casera, my quarter, me can say on categorizing a year contractors because near T, minimum certification. So, because it be a quine, they be Adam the Pantan, the example, Pantan Hospital Day, less than 6 months. That is the problem. In that case, of Omakwata was live on radio to say, contractor, national elections event in that time, the member of parliament there, no, and a share, no, say, then, of course, a reworking on that road again. Into contractors for no do, and I mean him. One, either so much my own and so any. Two, either said that perception is a yeah, GG is kind of crying, and I could do a monim to your mom, almost say because you
0: can't
1: get to it. Because apart from that, a better than a gun a year being for say, Munina and then Muna Munshek, why we say. We are consultants, then Omar Kenya makes sense. But 2 years, 3 years, another third observation is that maintenance on our roads is difficult. It is about to talk about to hand me say, you ever see a non terminal. Near Jago, any bells, not to chrono, and Nante were quining in an affair, say, Quan. See, Cassia Cassa, no more with ya. Bidisa Adaja boy, the bit McKenna and say, let us feel that a bang be our subiano. Odwene ye ho titiru yadisium yapomudin ho yakwan ho adwuma amaburu asese omunya any other relevant things e makuru eye kuru na emu nipa no so koso eye proud say omu ye Ghana for adeshe honestly so that's the point my main cash for the tier for say no hwa ba permit and 9 and high Jason say on adom 106.3 fm adwumako ba kwa bibiada meka so won hu hia pa so I buy. Maybe I buy when my name is almost your office for as long as the 82. Now the plans are far advanced. Well, yeah. You may be to say a NCC and the almost special planning. They be an papa yagmita and country planning. Anna, Beth and Devs.
0: Yeah.
1: Abesoso. You know, Obakomu, be on my Jumano. Namian Pata. The sensitivity of their job now here baby TDD Juma Maya as a Ghana a hard journey. I don't know under this administration the attention they want to pay in terms of putting up a year and ma and omojumedi omudine esefata. But no say they play a super important role in the development of this country. In fact, data and communication very, very important. So only birth and death so be this and common. And they in TIA say only the fee at Dusia Baco.
0: 61 years. Hey.
1: Tigana Echo 17, or more 61 years. Or Matana system minimum. Hey. In Tijamin Chadia, Yasaka Doctor Set, but some
0: people. Ah, and you're more Jumai.
1: Deputy Omo Jumai.
0: Pa.
1: You must have a question. Go on.
0: Omo Jumai.
1: Deputy Registrar, Beth and Devs Registry. Doc, I don't pay short notice, but yeah, that's a pass or a brace or a bon combo. Begin to say, Bibia Boko. Bibia Boko. So 61. And still counting. What are my kabika crache?
2: Imagine, meda was it? So wa mami akwenye. I feel so meda we tie for, and so as he say omo 80 years. Befendef ye ba ya che. This is the 1 years. Oshwe ma 61 years. No, ejina say na ye wo imrebiya eno na. A regulatory birth registration in the country. The Federal Act 301 of 1965. Into we calculation, I just see 61 years.
1: Okay.
2: Lasa Emrano and the ma birth registration are compulsory in all parts of the country. First, nona birth registration and death registration are limited to only the commercial towns, principal cities, and the urbanized towns. Now, Ebanisa, it's answer. Na abrofo no pre-independence era no na omotiti those areas into almost 30 registration system for themselves omo ba yen so no na because omo yawo omo dadanti no no mu ni any need for birth registration na need omo wo eye for death registration because some realize says somewhere along the line no mu crofo no bi eye den ewu enti no omo set system up enti ye shaase e wo man mu 1888
1: okay
2: with death registration it is a emrana a regulated death registration near friend cemeteries ordinance of 1888 mm-hmm. Ne ko ya run ya ne ko si 1912 ti 1912 nom de birth yeah then e kan ne be ye birth death and ordinance of 1912 ti 1912 ne set the stage for a modern birth registration ti ano si run ya amendments here and there ah na di ye ba 1965 ti 1965 ni di ye na ne na Ghana ni age atum se ya betimi arane registration system ti ye share ni say registration na ye be o man mu no must be compulsory ti si ye wo kro ye wo kromu ye wo fikasi mu ye wo fikitu
1: be bia wo bia
2: bia wo bia no emrane say e wo say o ma be fender for aso eti e say wawo se odi she bi su wu a wo so ma be fende fo asunte se odi she e wu na ya register no ama o certificate
1: so doc when you can remember the act 301 no ne other ones be as a contract conflicting kakani pe bin tia se but obi because ordinary na me me kra birth set to death over over over over over
0: over over over
1: over over over over over over over over
2: over over over over over over over over over over over over before say on sabe kan certificate no na why registration no registration ni timi e chere wudin e identify wu ni padua no say din ben na o maame ne o papa e de to wo o parents o mudin so e de sen adwuma ben na o parents e ye e fa potin na ye wo ye wo fie anase ye wo hospital hospital ben ye wo say wo fie ahwan fie na ye wo wenum na ye important events I was obi a ehun efa kwan ofa so e ba wiase se bio e ba birth registration a wa untumi register wo ho e was say wo parents na e den e register no mu provide sa e din particular si na 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
1: but ordinarily enkwane wo enoma no se mantro mi di o ma
2: afi so emienya data nti se ye pese ye plan for the population planning e course we na no eye nipa welfare engineer then yeah planning but you need data we dey be yes our planning no data ne so o 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
1: so doc ayenhye se se wo ese wo register wo ese register
2: e wo si ye register wo e wo si ye register ayenhye ese wo a o parent no o maame ne papa no mu ato akwara ne din awie no wo se mo ma aban asote na ye be fende vie ne ejina ho ma aban no when it comes to birth registration and death registration into my asote a na ya register oba no na ya de oba no details na call birth register ni mu so odi hie bi wu a also my asote na ye register death no 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
1: yeah.
2: Enti enumuni na ye nya sa data no e me ye de eboa ye plan.
1: Well, I feel we be kind ho a. Mama ka sa dom 106.3 FM su ni minimi ni aba abna poku ya hwe ni e obo ni de hye. Ana ye twetwe nkomo. Oka boa na maka afu ni de hye. Eh eh ana ye wo jumede so edi. Na any we are privileged. Ere be fendes for ana ye twetwe nkomo wo hanum say a very important. So here's a doctor said Bosom Pim Kisi, Deputy Registrar or Church Zimwa, or to Tunio Major Jimwa, a bequetia wankasa. You ever heard the positives and sunny about negatives, Doc Wadarma? In TNA 61 years, we are proud to be associated with Beth and Debs or Ghana. We are proud to be working there. If we said the impact of when you Ghana, so no, you're so positive, that Dan Kwama, you better say, and Kwapa no call for more, more, and your mess of Tamunya, but three for
2: more. Imagine. I'm proud, but a human so ever ho. Linti am here proud, and they say, imagine your share birth and death registration as a na NTC. First, near ye be a manual, manual. She say, you know, ye de abefo, ina ye de ye ye juma. First, no, who register, ye ye de information, no, a go envelope, munia de abba national office, a mobia then abbe sign amount. She say, Antisa. Registration in now, you decentralize it at the district level and the community level. Into your officers, say, who in now, Omukromo laptops and neom or tablets. Our mode PK, BEV data, no any dev data. No. Mm-hmm. Into your input now, system now generate all the needed, your friend is a data, no any approvals, no. Into when you better turn no, on just a registration, no, I complete. Mm-hmm. Now, if you are printing now, second day, who certificate.
1: Na eba se abu kwa abe fude mune ena ini health national health insurance for ini Ghana Statistics Service mu mu ayo kufabi ana jitazubi o
2: ewo ho papa omahini because ye pese omai ye national identification system no ejina pintia ni na fapim ejina birth and death registration so inti uko aman akesi ma omu frebi bi civil identification and civil registration. Civil registration, you know, include birth, death, marriage, divorce, annulment, any separation, mm-hmm. and others. In Tisani, ma we ni na to me register ni ni na documenting the year no a link no to the national identification system. In Tisa, birth and death no any na pinti a national identification system no so any na ye because who register ni pe ni na emo mo card no. Who say bisu ye den ewu. Omo muwu no means ben na wo de e chre se we ya fimu ntino ni data no ye betimi aklosi no nti se ye ne betimi supply om that information na omo so etimi de clean om data ehu se okay ye register nipa be 1000 emu 5 ewu nti se no aka your friend is saying 995.
1: That means the money statistical service ne Ghana card for your fashion group.
2: So kupa. In a statistical service in so omuna omaimu when it comes to publication of data, omuna omudimu fapim pa inti ye ejumedia ye di nina se eba si ye publish ye annual report sa ye ni omu edi in tank ye ni omu e collaborate emu omu boa ye ema ye timishi share ni emani ye sen ye yeah, in publication, be meeting international standards.
1: 61 years of ejuma bi anya ejuma anya anya mfie kito a chese ejuma na koneni both atete ne nyoma panyina mu. And if I walk to the birth and death registry, what is so special? What will I see? That difference they be making, that excitement, ebe mama hu say ah say you be say what is there to show?
2: Oh, imagine. Who call birth and death officer? Yen officers never honor. No. Yen your makasa, I say, Nippon who a juman na ye. And this will be ban or baba register befa, also nyambo tre. Sebi on you be an or tea jumanase. Registration is so a woman a hokro. Ye were fresh birth registration, ye were late birth registration. Will be more omunim. Emrane say, oh, and sana ubani be di in fear bacono. I was so two and among a register a quarano. Se wodi hye nsu wu a emrane se register nansa na wae de wakwa kosie no nti so bi ba officers no ye ni o makasa se obe welcome mu onipa kon obe ma sa information no no I ensure se wa pick the right information the accurate information na wa register event no nti enye ma ekɔ so ni sɛ afen so bɛkɔ no saa manu amanu anye manu unko hu wo ho wo bɛ hu sɛ bibia yɛ de technology ina ɛyɛ registration no nti ama adwuma no enso ekɔ so wa
1: Well, yeah, wrap up, but now I'm not able to quote you. I don't know if I'm negative. I'm going to message you. Say, what do I? So, hey, Dean, sir, I don't know if I'm going to say, well, who's in Tokro? Be the Honum. In the world, you're not saying Tokro. 61, Ghana Ford, a who birth and death registry say, some of the challenges on Monday Banner say, and they can in a mon crata, as a minimum, would a crata, specific crata, my power. I'm a shortage star, but. Normal TV a change. Almost here is a platform. Okay. Say my idea. Say again. I'm something. There's a bit of delay in the process. Is that correct?
2: Delay. No. A bit. Jina say. A bit. Na registration. No. A folly under late registration. We see your late birth registration and late death registration.
0: Mm-hmm.
2: But one. Ya no a register. No. Imagine. Aya na won face problems. Sir.
0: But also one mama o card kitu ebi. Ne ama o be say. Some months be, I think so. 3 months and I will be signing a dear Conwa Quayer Casino and no chum or quaw bit to ya, but in chum when no, na a ye free, go see ye free and as they say, oh, get ya.
2: Oh, a ye free, a ye free. Copem say a corano, a biddy 1 year, no, who was a quenya so obey register. I won't ya, bibia. No, ya yanis, sir, send ye, ubia, sebi, oh, ni. 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
0: okay
2: nti se e bi adachin bi o pese oba no ekọ ye fa se secondary school ana some of these universities ni na se fo a omo dia na omo pe certified copy no Certified copy no dear. Now what your BB kakra.
0: BB saying.
2: Oh BB to say certified copy be about 13 CDs to 15 CDs for the registration.
1: And
2: for the certified copy.
1: No one pijam kakra.
2: Yene abai e di hun komo. Senye.
0: But when you ni chemu na uko dia ube ube.
2: When you ni chemu dia na of mine na dia na asesa.
0: Okay. It's be huna delay na ba mu a enya wo photo.
1: It's a good feedback for them. It's a good feedback for them because say your man 1 year.
0: Yes.
1: Na went me and Frank Odijuma. Now obekọ no share some of these challenges.
0: Obey then why?
1: Eh hadwene.
0: So
1: well, meet your friend nipa be miensa.
0: Okay.
1: And for number no twa mo na omo di omo 61. Let us know only not let's not see only the negatives. Positives is sure. Wow call and say one good service be aka. Name of still what we seem to be a fatuja. If I don't bantu your mind.
0: Numbers near 0302-216-561. 0302-216-561. And now 0302-216-562. 0302-216-562. Into a man, yeah, can you say no? District offices, no, yeah, or more money in cohorns to my No, ma, or my four more, yeah, where you man also no. Yeah, be a put to prove one monitoring. Would democracy be back?
1: Well, my surprise.
0: Oh, no surprise. We could draw near to my webbing as I then yet to working hours. It be a beco crank of fugu, a delight. So, yet chance a bit to register your ma. Oh, man, first call about.
1: Okay, Machia, hm. You're just
3: your man.
1: What are my two? I think
3: you're a fan. I
1: feel coming to you. You're
3: more Canadian, oh man. A Yamaya, my best stress on my education. And question. So, name is it Abra Kayan? The month after me call home of the sister, I see this. Yeah. And can I meet me by your mobile state? You don't mind if I am a question on education. The chairman is Abra.
0: Wait, you saw
1: TBN over here, say. Now, yeah, you need a TBN and can not be when you're at TV. Beth and that's what we're the matter, dear Masuma.
0: Okay, you're for from me, Marty.
4: Good morning.
0: Oman.
1: What are my itio?
4: Good morning.
1: Abusha Machi, it's you.
4: But the first thing is that I'm in the hospital. I'm here, dear man.
1: I'm going to be in the car. Patro honye?
5: Yeah. Oh, amahine, good morning. Patro Raja John, me honye na uswe.
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1: And then maybe Sadia may do many man of power.
5: Thank you.
1: All right, yeah, that's it. Doc, we didn't want me to say enough. Yeah, the final message. Before I make a sign, statement on the 61st anniversary of the Birth and Deaths Registry, Ghana. Mm. Today, we proudly commemorate the 61st anniversary of the Birth and Deaths Registry, Ghana, which was established in 1965, backed by Act 301 as an institution that has played a vital role in the administration of civil registration and vital statistics in our nation. For over six decades, the Birth and Deaths Registry has served as an important pillar of Ghana's national development by registering births and deaths and providing reliable vital statistical information essential for effective planning, policy formulation, resource allocation, and the delivery of public services. This milestone is an opportunity to acknowledge the dedication and sacrifices of past and present staff, management, stakeholders, and partners who have contributed to the growth and development of the registry, namely Ministry of Local Government, Chieftaincy and Religious Affairs, UNFPA, UNICEF, UNECA, ICMPD, Ghana Health Service, and Ghana Statistical Service of their commitment in strengthening civil registration systems and ensuring that the identity and the vital events of individuals are properly documented. As we celebrate 61 years of service, we must also recognize the changing demands of our time. The continued modernization and digitalization of civil registration, improved accessibility and registration services, enhanced data quality, and stronger collaboration among stakeholders remain critical to ensuring that every birth and death in Ghana is appropriately registered. The anniversary, therefore, presents an opportunity not only to celebrate our achievements, but also to renew our commitment to building a more efficient, accessible, inclusive, and responsive civil registration system. On this special occasion, I extend my sincere congratulations to the management and staff of the Birth and Deaths Registry, as well as all stakeholders and partners who continue to support its mandate. May the Birth and Deaths Registry continue to evolve with the needs of Ghana and contribute even more significantly to the national development through accurate, timely, and reliable civil registration and vital statistics. Congratulations to the Birth and Deaths Registry on 61 years of dedicated service to Ghana. Happy 61st anniversary. Long live the Birth and Deaths Registry. Long live the Republic of Ghana. Is signed Samuel Adombuchi, acting registrar of births and deaths, and then Sasha Krata, we are say. So, Doc, we are your boss, and we have to okay. So, just this one quick now if we wrap up on conversation. They work once a new one, no more kind. A busy name now, a banner.
0: Also call me my sa pink card na akwani din na also correct to
1: and yeah specific good abit
0: at be there at be there but general
1: oh shout to
0: districts
1: sa districts no almost out to ekwotwans efu ba
2: yeah ye betumi aka ni say we ye very good feedback yen sa aka as a registry no ye betoto ya na mo ye say ni enkoba ni say obekor office no na officer no ato office name. And as you say, so once you are decentralizing into birth and death registration, under the local government service at the district level. And almost any AD and staff, no more district, you know, a cheaper. I'm making sure, say, oh, officer, no, be a human, senior, I was say, oh, yeah, no.
1: Okay.
2: I think so. A bar corrections, any mistakes, I a bar birth. Certificate in this or no, and also your be atum na your new officers na kasa senior so omo enter data na omo be making sure so omo be enter the correct data.
1: Okay.
2: Afin so your be person parents no so omo ma information na aya omo ma yen correct information ubu otimi ma information na wasan kwa ba se o ni amdi ama no masan ye den asisa ma na so o ka se wasisa wa adwun a e procedure bi a be fam ansa na obi to me a correcting no, because a kokura birth register ni man na be a legal record.
1: Sesana, a lot of issues.
2: Emra, a kwanso,
1: yeah, I understand that.
0: Man, my last question with you, Wadaroma.
1: Me kwa kama ito, we have an amount for the question. Inipa ba kwa wama manoni ya inti minyi ni mfim.
0: Okay.
1: Ero, inipa wa Italy, Vicentia. O say, can you please ask the man how much is the verification letter of a birth and death certificate? Because the Italian embassy do ask and the BND charge so much to get the letter. This is what is your currency? Verification letter they say.
2: Verification, yeah, 20 CDs, right?
1: No more upgrade on America. Can I 20 in 10?
0: Come on, yeah. Why? Bibi as the same, would
2: they have
0: a man? A man, a wants him.
2: How would some documents be ever supported? To say, you find it, say,
1: document 2010
2: application, be apply officially, say, verification letter. No, don't call your commission of 024 no, and change.
0: Okay.
2: Eye inquire dia na under 1 year ni dia we pick in crime
0: be penny
2: eye penny a process no so be within 1 week na what so on say den
0: aka
2: acha ye 2 weeks
0: eye juma gan na 2 weeks no
2: eye juma
1: say e guru boys na be hardware
2: issue ni say eba registration na aban ehun say challenges will be ewo ho etin we create ghana.gov payment platform no aye no e chere say say oh yeah registration now obey your payment no on that platform and now me gidi say we see obohun de ro ye e ma manfo ehun say we provide information na payment no wa na obey e wo ghana.gov platform no na process no yen so ya pay ke na ya continue ahead then amount
1: right
0: okay
2: no na ba ni say dia guru nsem no
0: the name so until say ghana.gov e ho na obey registration ni bibia na payment ni pay into registration obey e when
2: registration dia obey work to the birth and death registry
0: district office no but they say advancement about digital mo be ko bidabe
2: oh yeah
0: to me boy na na yakob birth and death ni register online ni etia online
2: and within the next few years no
0: wow
2: e be happen
0: yes
1: All right. See, I'm going say, Dr. Seth Bosom Pim Kisi, Deputy Registrar, Bedford Devs. Only a rough affair, even about you anymore.
2: But why? Only a PR.
1: Oh.
0: Hey.
1: Wow.
0: Customer phone.
1: Customer phone.
0: Besides, and super people.
1: You are
0: saying. Ah, let me just say, besides, she's so beautiful.
1: Well, it's a PR, that's a part of the boss. Abba. I have a mom and I'm in there are a lot of issues. I have a mom and I'm in Titia. When I bring Tino, intimate moon question by a sermon, mom and I'm in Titia. I want to be a good
2: man. Let's say, Meka, baby, back on the
1: year chat. Yes.
2: Let me pass a Meka and they say. Ye pese obia ehu se se wo a eye wa se de e se obema befende fofo aso ate se woto agbofra ni din wi a now this information be ma ni atimi din ni din akọ awo ehu mani se odishie bi nso wu a ye pese 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register ansa na makwa ko sie body no enye se wa ko sie body na wi ansa na wo ba ababa register enti sa na che se wa ten ni bibia wa ma bibia
1: Ayabasa. Okay. Good. Yeah, that's 32 minutes after 8. Just want to say, Madam 106.3 FM. My main guy was Yajia to say, Milo should be part of your breakfast settings. And then, I know, because I said, Yajia to that energy sunko, I did my, Milo, my energy, my hoarding sunko, that rich cocoa taste, and also, I did more part of my. Quickly, my main father is free National Identification Authority, also, for my attention to businesses, institutions, and service providers. The National Identification Authority, LI 2523, has introduced important changes to the way you verify Ghana card identities under the new requirements. No? Biometric verification is the principal means of confirming a Ghana card holder's identity. Bribia da se verify an identity. Do not rely solely on the photograph or physical appearance of the person presenting the Ghana card. Use the NIA approved biometric verification system. Do not photocopy. Eh ya me pa en ko photocopy en ko scan e ma wa wie no e ma bibia an ka ho obi card ho nsem ka ho anase infonyini bi an ka ho. Your only reliance is the Ghana card, or you can rely on ocular inspection alone, except where permitted by law. Failure to comply is an offense and shall attract penalties up to 2,000 penalty units for a body corporate and 1,000 penalty units for a partnership or other undertaking payable by each partner or responsible person. If your institution verifies identities, onboard onto the NIA's identification system platform, IVSP, prepare your systems and staff and comply with the new requirements before the transition period ends on 2nd November 2026. You are from now up to 2nd November 2026 in Patricia Nzo. Inti, Ojumane, if it deals with onboarding in Gwandia, now here supporter, email idverification@nia.gov.gh. And also with my friend 0302-999-306 or 307 or 309. NIA providing future a year solutions. And my name is Ania De Emma. Absalso Ekoso Kyle say one on shisha and we be a say don't let borrow me some small coins. Say ebe say wa yonko fa and wabra ba wobo. Didn't you only cast and say as I saw Timinya Quine Bishop with Timia for the South feeling with the Absa credit card. With Absa credit card, when you're up to 55 interest free days, flexible limits, free card swipes, and worldwide acceptance to pay now and sort out later. Utria and NHD, why he wants a bank. Oko Absa Bank, Biana. Ose ope the Absa credit card ombe cheche mwenye na achiro esa nse wa asemye wana hiya asemuntino bribia the Absa say your story matters awine mamenka ose nami adme china from 6 a.m.
0: yeah
1: to 10 a.m. Dem pe o market no say friend the international market
0: Bosse international market
1: Bosse international market
0: we are coming yeah
1: Bosse international market
0: Medina
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0: Yes.
1: How you can be assured to say, Adie bi a oto honom no, and I'm ne kwa ansu ni ediaba sa ebjo mon. Because the gatekeepers are honom, led by Oba Ahima and Anoda.
0: Yes.
1: Oba Ahima, mami. Omo ni a bra bro. So in fact, Omo an ebo de rule say FDE for, Oma da, Oma tina omo to so. Omo an ebo de rule say National Security for, Oma da, Oma tina omo to so. Omo an ebo de rule say, the Minister of Agri should be up and doing. No more fancy bumbra. The mention of China, your name, mention crutch or Madina Lankwantanai.
0: Baby,
1: didn't she more? Your name, FDM paying for
0: nice.
1: So, didn't she more? Your name, won't so I dreaded near. I also, who came up could do Ujima Pabino, so now, Baji Breti, Agribino. You know, should be dinkito. Efa, a coin in our son, your poem, because you would dear Komunu. It continues to be key for your survival.
0: Yeah.
1: The sound come over winner they bro a war Boshe International
0: Market
1: no El Madina no a new home film from 6 AM to 10 AM. Nyami Adama Echina Dao Madina. It's been new film for this wonderful conversation. Well, my name is Owen Komobi one map CADDR because a lot is happening about and that one, I don't know your take on it. Eba Galamse Unkomozwa. I don't know what you really have to say. Eba and Rada Nkoma Idi wa about back to school. Said ya wo phone be kase. Moma hodo omo tony a boom.
0: Still nano say a hard journey.
1: Oh my goodness.
0: It's an say kakane no me kaipa. Se bia mungi na kwa mku school bakwa. Ebia de o wa nim no class 4
1: yeah.
0: Wa watching no be class 3 yeah. Eh de o wie class 4 no wo jino no no su books na wusua nti nkwada ne ye nan a enkoye e kabo e kabo e kabo we ye ye bi school nya che no be class 3 yeah. Eh de o wie class 4 no wo jino no no su books na wusua nti

0: three chapters pa. 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It is a canon and anke be a textbook in ye, ya my exercise book and my notebook a kahona, into ya my homework I say. Ya the homework in ma wa exercise book mo and yen is subbium than the private schools ni be ya no. 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
1: I don't know because
0: adet ya
1: meaning debia da me ka se we have to be very careful the way a ye she share nyoma na ye si nyoma si dai no so your foundation continues to be weak and the danger here is that the people that you expect to be truthful, Sanko Fukunu Kran or Monomode, Akushisem, dishonesty, Edio Menimka. And the on my Nanka San Debia Damica, the levels at which ye did dishonesty, ye Juma, the levels at which ye did a ye a dufudepe, ye Juma, the levels at which ye unnecessarily partisan in terms of national decisions, no, a ye so worrying.
0: Naka form or man Naka forward, Juma, ye.
1: Yeah, of course.
0: Sakari call my sister, Sano. Omo hu ya mobo na no dio.
1: Nti, se ya nche chiro man no based on say enei ampa me MPP ni me NDC ni, ne mum ba bia edu no, ye nya MPP ni NDC asem ne de beye. Se ye mfumso me na mo NDC. Se ye mfumso kwa na NDC ya asem timi nya kokuduro. Na me timi ka che me NDC say sam we dia.
0: Enko yi. That's okay, the sum say nya adwuma.
1: But that is the challenge.
0: Enya adwuma.
1: Until we get to that point, you know. Enti na me ka che say ne. See, of course, you do try your own. You
0: better come here by patch. You
1: need a chopper cry, and it's very dangerous. So, what can you cry?
0: But can you cry? No, we
1: are now service here.
0: But patch,
1: well, you don't know what you're up
0: because a political party.
1: But that is the danger. Ghana, political parties, once Ghana, once a political parties. It is also a political party. Will be any problem with you. But who said Ghana should be your priority? Because MPP, basically, feed NDC will feed UG or UP will feed. Check the party, it will go. CPP, it will go. But the name and the country called Ghana is still in existence. I then among my commitment, you know, almost 85% Nkujina Ghana commitment. Why are we not prioritizing? But we should get there. And until you didn't come on Saturday, and no other, and where we are not meaning you will be didn't come on. And then we have 261 markets, I say, 24-hour markets. Now, no, there are 111 hospitals, I say, agenda 111.
0: I can't remember.
1: It is in the idea that you see. It is your year will mind him say, and agenda 111, no, do not have a king room. Yeah, you see, Kakushim, not sick.
0: I say,
1: and it's a bad way if you swap. In 24-hour markets, I will be boom at dining
0: banks in school. So,
1: you're careful, I don't know. And then you're asking yourself that if 111 is overly ambitious in terms of hospital, now 261. But you say hospitals in Marco, or Honey,
0: Dubaco,
1: and no, and only for so you're overly ambitious. Yeah, the question is that ask yourself the same question. Say, a JDM, a BID, Marco 261. And for Supana de Way.
0: Ibidija Najo.
1: And for Supana de Way. So we should be serious as a country. We should sit up and know our priorities. Because, me de Bia, I'm a bob, a bambia coco, Yacobo Bissia, and I did change my foca. Some man, your bob is saying, I did change my foca. Some man, you live your life to say Arabian Kings. Yemu bi se na dididi. Ba ho ya bra ba ye bo a. E ti se de ye no dada ma bi ye no. Ye wo ye bibi di a je se.
0: So ye ni capre.
1: That continues to be the challenge I have because until we get to that point e be won se ye kora ne ye nsa so ye che adware ye. Ye gusu ko adwa man so kosere srade. Oman mu ni nyina timi tu hyen e kosere 3 billion wo China. 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Na o tie sika ho do a ye di gra to pre wo
0: man.
1: No asking yourself, hey. Na ye o sika we pa.
0: Ye wo. Ye wo. Oman ye wo.
1: Punto e fa ye hospital, e punto fa education, e punto fa.
0: Ye si ni sika ye di me.
1: E punto fa ya kwan akoye problems a. 3 billion o, 3 billion. Oman mu ni nyina no e fa wiem hyen e ko China se e ko pesa sika we aba. But look at what is happening in this country.

0: and among yourself from Pamchomuntie, a bribia da mumasa perception, which is now a reality, no more position among Como Bono, a dance or cra, moving yet to me, we are no more among Como, my train, to the much regu social contract in a mudia minus. Ye busam was and Pamunia was a king. I quite watch with the Montiaste, my mamma, my betty so. They be Adamica. Said the Anano Dana, a binimo cobba kiki, and no Ghana for Cocasa 5741. 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Those positions that you have. You don't have a choice
1: okay.
0: than to serve us as a country, as a people. 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The moment to be nina be dani aponchil nino. Uya hushia.
1: Uya nishia nye
0: yebi. We are here, and yet ye be na media me koso pleadi. I've started this advocacy long time ago. It's in my 7th year. And I share some common as many ubi say. Among your sema ye ya, e di attend ye, e ye no. Emwa, e ne. Ya kika. Oh, baby, ya kika no. Baby, I didn't know. I feel Obia, oh yeah, true, yeah, Obia.
1: Yeah, so.
0: I feel the any dialogue. I feel the any say. The Kroben yet transfers at any the dialogue. Yeah, a Kromuni.
1: Oh man, you need to carry the quest dialogue.
0: Can you imagine?
1: Obia needs to carry the quest.
0: Can you imagine?
1: Oh man, Kasani, my mom, yet they call them to order. They know them.
0: Can you imagine?
1: So you call the person to order because Obaku Koya.
0: Where she am?
1: Oh man, Obaku Koshasiya. And after from Sudi actually.
0: Yes.
1: And you know why don't you? I say, dear, bewo no.
0: You trust your crow.
1: Na yenchaso.
0: You trust your best effort.
1: When you am kubo kame say si kame chance say bad dialogue. Na nipa no kwata microphone. You kubo na numu. Esi na numu fu onu kuana. Just say fu ya wana numu. Ya watu gumuno. Monte ya mumu ye. Obia to me at Tiano. Opinia mobia who say, Penia suma si uncle for body de say, we are so on a WhatsApp a crack, qua crow yeti, and money de say, Jumano. Obia to me openly. A condemn in summer walker, a woman yimu, a massa dialogue with Padia, Gana for you to Muda. Yenis says he can.
0: A very painful, a very painful.
1: And Yakotu go so quiet down because go for the social media, a champion you form poor.
0: And Ra, make us every to the Ghana Education Service for me catch home say. Well, you didn't come home and decided to betray my ring, Regitia, or being for Jitia. Because I curriculum in Naka for Ngumabinana, HR Gendemono. I'm still expecting the Ghana Education Service and the Ministry of Education. So, Mumba Kosudin, the more breasts, as Angumana ever told just a detray, a ma adia usukuno, Sangumano, or my year free hokra and a yampa. Because teacher phone be a shas, no other McBossan, teacher phone be a shas, yes, I tremendously say, a nada no more dada. Entity no ne sa de chere ni sesu ehun no e da so
1: na ye ni un o ba de ne mo ba yo ba un be ma de ne ma be ma ye be ma I will su chimu ket
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1: a man
0: you know very big confusion
1: a man e brain ne kwode na ube kai se ebre free senior high school eba
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0: Okay, so probably you bet me this ankomo we nyame adma ya wada because of a china ye call
1: Madina no menti ase
0: na ye hwe na again
1: ma kwa kwa betiti fi because of ma nya admission sika
0: wo again ma catch the NDC that obi an ho ko share omo omo twro nsem gu krata we your manu this omo omo dey share bo se ye ba ban mu a we ni ye be ye nti just like you've raised it. Nyame aduma ya wada will pick up the manifesto and what it specifically
1: says. Sanya admission we ni yemetu ya na de da bi ene de ya no mo nya adwen.
0: We will also look at all those ko you know e wonum be. Ye ka say the birthday dedications and a special birthday ma ukrum ni de she ma
1: akoto. Afia.
0: I'm sure you know.
1: Aho fefo.
0: Nti ye ma francophone for trends in film we owi a. I'm sure you then now have a year birthday dedications for mami for akoto otiu. Nti o se o cha baby obi a. Unfortunately.
1: Ye be ye pa.
0: The chief free half.
1: Hey, you're my Carol Martin.
2: Yeah.
1: Hmm.
2: Ibi aboko.
1: Nyami adom na onswe.
2: Me hu ye pa.
1: Okay. E dey na trendy.
2: Year after no marking on trendy.
1: Okay.
2: So it's a festival season one year we. Na fancy for the abuachi, right? Aha. Na yes, and as for company na omo call out. Eko chi die abuwa. Enuka ni chi yede.
1: Once again,
2: who say omo tuni omo chanti ni adie? Now there's a video of him audio meni ma omo tuni omo ni adie. Na nyumba kwa onu odi fair muno trending na mepesa yeti.
1: Okay.
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0: And a pangro food chow money at the kitchen.
1: Now what is time I sini hini na was so kadinichi. Now what's
0: in the mint
1: tea? Yes, video new YouTube no. Na ye tea.
0: Look,
1: me question me beside say, or better a dink of an enemy.
0: Ade.
1: Ude ain't tea.
3: I let Stanley give some
4: to the first. I swear. Today you break us too. Today you will break us too.
5: 今天我成为校委家族成员。我今天成为家族成员。
4: That I will put the position, then the two legs give it to me.
5: 今天校委家族给我的这个职位。感谢家族给我这个职位。
4: And make sure that, I'll make sure that the whole set, Dengbe, and you will, is developed through me.
5: 我保证整个西奥维家族将在我的带领下发展。
4: So help me God.
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0: Ente brofo cry, ante.
1: Ose.
0: Ante brofo. Ose,
1: binti, yeye translation na manu.
0: Ah. You, it's in coin. Oh, my room.
1: But when can you comment, Nibi? We say black Americans need to come back and colonize West and North Africa. Obisi said this is unacceptable. Despite investment, it's not a valid reason to do that. Obisi said this can sound some way in some people's ear. And they expect us to move back and be governed by Moab. Nema no choka on the mean to mean kind. It's the Abna. Near what honor no?
0: Hey!
1: Ochina Ebeko Market.
0: Ah, Nyam Bochina Bosse International Market.
1: Yeah, Ebeko Market.
0: Eh.
1: Hey. Okay. Ebeshia wa Madina Market.
0: So much you say, me banso a media yi beba.
1: So we de pick up.
0: Me de pick up beba. Cause me di
1: jwa. 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
0: All right. Yeah, that's it. Caroline Tete. 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Every show a happy, happy, happy birthday, grandma. 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Yes, sir, so bad, and 10 months show. No more, pomodin, papa. What a baby, a doodle, be a nobody, and so you're in 10, na, in ya ho, de, am I, yen, yen, yen, yen, pa, Sally, any fauzia, some men can't trust a homo do, emrosuo, yamin your kissier. Or say, happy birthday to my beautiful wife. Mrs. Patience, Nashika Fletcher, Ura Swadopa, no sir obadie and quatentin, and yapum de papa ni ye de ena edema Mrs. Patience, Nashika Fletcher, way efri, Pastor Eric, Sibwa Fletcher and chain, yawa santo, Islegon Hills, and no wish you a happy birthday no, Ura Swadro Sunko. 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Happy birthday to Shadrach Onyina, who UK. Shed, happy birthday to you, Wate. Who Peterborough. 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Happy glorious birthday to Ra Alexander Opoku, se si uye juma ewa masia west Ra Bank, yewa akrokeri Asante region, o mame mami duku, and na wiri Wendy, unia reta mabna nye bushing na, o mo wish you a happy, happy, happy, happy birthday. Mr. Alexander Opoku, enjoy every bit of this day. 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Osie ni two boys sa, om what TTU. Oh, okay. Would the uncrad a different story on? Nature said, yeah, sha said, yeah, you better also. Or my honey, a canyon watch and your market Medina. Into your water, you better share a ban ye, boss or dema, yes, set a sherry no, son no fear stress no, a ye juma na set a saying, or no son about two boys say, oh, TTU, where two more fees 2 years in ye, sika bia my refund, be a my, and also so ever ho. Into your water, also was such a situation moa. Ye betina se, na ye disa nkomo no. Ye di ube siwa hanom na fi, o man hine kwa bina sante, edina bejwa fo, edin pensi mpensi mu, atuwaso, tiwe mame.

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1: Mega.
2: So one shisha ya hotroni a mega.
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1: Your answer, I am mega. Nasano Yeno, a Societe General Ghana. Omo Megalon, Societe General Ghana Megalon. No, Abai Jama Wana, Ajabosumia Kachia, and the one swapping over here. Well, when you did so, I saw that what you see an answer to Pibia Kaho, and I must swap, Oma Homejibremo, Brania Mwau, a Wadi Hianimo, a Bustani Sadehono, school fees, a Fiam Punsu, a Chuman Kanko, and Nidia Kaho, but you see a Moju, raise the Fomboko, yes, Obaswa, Ati Bianimoa, Ababua, Ama Brabu.
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1: Driver, meet me and send him home ago. No man is so ana.
2: Oh, sister, debut. Scan me GHQR code. No, and now see for me merchant ID. So.
1: Oh, okay.
3: Damn customer. Oh, yeah, dear.
2: But that's in so. So we're rating me 5 stars.
1: Oh, what's the fata? Oh, mommy, good service. Now, I feel my real when it's here. Many a movements.
0: Online, if I get.

of money for themselves and their families are destroying our water body. May God kill all of them. The people are committing genocide, poisoning our waters. And we are looking on and playing politics around it. It's evil, it's barbaric. The people who manage our water say that, look, now there are children, they found mercury, cyanide, and things in their blood, causing cancers and limbs. You will see the water is very clear. But when you take it to the laboratories, you see chemicals. That was what they said on TV. The woman said that the fact that our water is clear and you are drinking it does not guarantee that the water is chemical and cyanide free. Some of the politicians, some of the opinion leaders, some of the chiefs are involved in the pollution of our waters. And God don't punish them. God don't punish them for destroying our water bodies. How can you compare a few hundreds and thousands of people and the activities in killing 33 million people? Foreigners have entered and they are mining on our water.

0: 10 minutes after 9, just to 7 at Dome 106.3 FM. Abuja Fuatina Siana said, but of course, Fitianopa, Nunsia Bepim Sabri, didn't come out the door now and say, maybe you also have some conversation for us with us. Inti, Mema Osa Kwenya, no, what you mean, friend on 0302 216561. You may be Honoma, ABR Pesor, Trina Junisisu, ABR Pesor, the Abasubodia Maubi, ABR Pesor, Mayhundia, and you may be a call. What da ya quain issue unemployment? 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It's 0302 216561 0302 216562. 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No. Clearly, you could be the next millionaire. Telecel say, we are connecting energies. Become a only one, come on 0302 216561. Geisha, Susie, Seminar Geisha Alloy, Rose Lemon, Shea Butter, Anafe Coconut, 180 gram air for 10 Ghana City. Anafe make also say Geisha Black Soup, no 180 gram air 12 Ghana City. Then call Manasu quickly, then Braba. Good morning, Apom to say.
1: Good morning,
0: Roman. Yamia don't be able to call. Well, good morning. Well, good morning. I come to say, unfortunately, good morning. I come to say,
2: good morning. I should have been started a bread up there. And then just one last year, my grandpa. Now, my in the middle of the grammar, because he's a middle of grammar, no.
0: Yeah.
2: Sound conscious to go, mommy, no, no, no, Meje adu mefim si mi nimso akachere wa.
0: O akachere mi.
2: Me kachere ni so mwuse sa wa mwani show na. 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Iti mide anu iti na me me freo. 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Tu udo oba yankasa bonyum. Would you have hate you crap on me or by a minute? Anyhow. And waiting a bit here, which would be a say, and press it. Or people in Sylvia and Nepal and others have a son or no. Or people be a Muslim with Yaman farm. That was my radio news saying. Or mine, eh? Would you have a phone say a crowd? You have a baby uncle TV.

0: Because worse, now say present continuous, that's a past tense. Abrantia Machi, the latest film for say one other Roma, 60 years and still counting. Latest film continues to be your partner for life. Nukwenu, a harassment, say, oh, adopts before you share anymore. Without the consent of a year Obano, or for so famna, it's Yamra, or never be brim.
1: You put me in public. I was all time now aware of. My friends are becoming something new.
0: That boko there.
1: How about that? Do me when I was
0: good. Good. I'm here to be here. Boko. Yeah.
1: Bravo, you.
2: Yeah.
1: Where?
2: Ah, boko.
0: Because you know, man, you're moving here. Did you attend?
2: Why did you attend? Mintis will be do better.
0: Space near field with
2: why did you be at them? Mintis will be do better.
0: You name the medicine is my.
2: What you say will be do better?
0: Those notable personalities on where you man.
2: Why?
0: I don't want to appreciate them on any platform I'm on. Because say you must space them where
2: you. Yeah, but so why need you be at them? Come Mintis will be do better. Why need you be
0: at them? Are we sure about this?
2: Mintis will be do better.
1: Are you talking about the indiscipline social media?
2: Are you talking about the traditional media or social media?
0: Social and traditional.
2: No, no, traditional media. Social traditional the young body. Traditional media, why did you do be at them? Young Budin, I think it's flair. For traditional media,
1: let's
2: radio,
1: leave
2: TV.
1: The social media misbehavior.
2: Yes.
0: Let's leave that out.
2: Yes.
1: Because.
2: No, it's first.
1: If the controllers of social media cannot control it, so what can we do?
2: How can we control it? But the point is this.
1: You can't control it. You can't do it. But we have to
2: Yeah, traditional media, no. TV and radio, I think, say, the sanity there is better. Because, and you may be ABA, will be to me at Twitter. And now any of the social media platforms are canon. Unto mean can station be a unto mean can TV be a so and radio be a so. Social media no a faceless. Right? But you see, you see, Bibianko can papa. Tepi. You see, and then you know Obia person case yinja edidiatem. Because edidiatem no was seen as the sole responsibility and full-time job of one person for the last 6, 7, 8 years nipa bako and away di atem sana asema ye no kre enye no kre nye na or katon ko foso in the last couple of months enye nipa bako nipa mienu mien se biswa chiesim enuntina se se no yesi ye njai because I but na papa na dan baby yo. You see, they are people are umun media tempa. So what in a compound house that? Let me try and continue town.
0: Betu kufudia.
2: What in a compound house? Ah, they are tempo. They have been made biane. Obetumi diwatemwa no via wasambu akutia. Akutia no kre ya se they are tempo. Cause akutia ndi so onfan onkanchero. No bo akutia no bo akutia. Ogo kan wasa diwatem. But yenyinyinyi edru pempensu bia enei everybody e can sa e did attempt no social media no I don't think say your traditional media no is there because who my own prime bia media attempt wa and who did do bia attempt na edru pempensu bia umpie ni fan be share abonten ho
0: no no be call the pepe
2: ah pepe we no bad on saba puja sie timinim say woni e dia one me kan dia na je say wo kama we no bad on saba. But the young to mean control no, they say they mean you can't, you know. It's the social media one. And also the
0: is there a way out?
2: No. How why should there be a way out? It's been going on for 6, 7 years, there was no way out.
1: But
2: why should there be a way out?
1: But these platforms have owners.
2: But the owners don't sit in Ghana.
1: Twitter said
3: Nita Betro, say a Twitter or Betro, akwa Twitter headquarters. YouTube or the Boko YouTube.
2: Oh, but ne out me reporting your block account.
3: I don't know, you can report effective. Once the court, you know what's on, send me panel, there is no way I will bet him a BA account. And they just say, oh, no, be BA man. apart from that,
2: then technology.
3: Oh, I am telling you this.
2: Technology. There's VPN. There's VPN. There's a lot of
3: things. I don't know what I'm saying.
2: Me already. Me too. Hey. Me general is here. Me was SIM card. Me you know from the UK. What I had? How do you control that? Me was SIM card. Me you know from the UK.
3: What the ODB account?
2: Me ODB account. Be
3: account. ODB account. So ODB Twitter account. I know why no CDO account. Anna ODB actually same huna phone. What the court na court to ma
2: order. Court. Him for court be.
3: Ghana yeah.
2: But catch yourself. Yo.
3: Oh, okay, I fine. My you, Ghana. I've gone through the process. Bro, and I know what I'm telling.
2: Catch yourself. My yeah, Ghana. How are blocking me? Fine. Meet me and touch him. Ghana. Meet me and touch
3: you.
2: Ghana.
3: You.
2: Obi to London. I touch him card, mami. I install VPN on my phone. So, as far as my phone is concerned, I live in UK. What are you going to do to me?
3: Oh.
2: As far as make catch your technology. Yeah. Okay.
3: Me meet you. I say. Me meet you. I say. I'm here. Jobi. Aye. Ewo. UK da. Me pese me bo adiniti every day no ade me ne me ra do na ya ma bo mi re na ma yesi e kwa na me investigation am hu se oh sa e ye wa monetize page no no ade to wa traffic no just o yesi ka gunu botom mi je ya na e troko ma kan say domain host no first and wa mo demonetize you know for the first e and am say cough a feather. Yeah, yeah, you know, friend,
2: yes, but that is now who can say we are all monetize our Yiska. There, yeah, come once me a random user. Oh man, oh, call me TikToker. First, now me TikTok, no, my closely comment, no. And Uncle Foba said, oh, Mr. Poku, be a comment, no, because comment, hold on, Uncle Foba, daho. And I'm saying, because we need me open comment, no, and Uncle Foba inbox me the dimatem. Tio, they will inbox me to insult me. And I'm catching a boys and say, me be a comment now. The insults, almost could be that people don't worry, you leave them to us. And I'm on my BA, my comment page. Call me TikTok page, go ahead.
3: I don't
2: know. Oh, my panel. 250 comments. 100, I don't know. But I can put the end and say, I'm a video, say, wait a minute, Mr. So wait a minute, I'm now, be my temo bro for more. My grandma no in Kuyi. Because what I will do at Temka bro for no
4: throw.
2: What I say? This is only my temo, I did my temo bro.
1: No, no, no, grandma.
3: make a time baby where you are Obi say if your grandma will go chow
2: but if you say so you may give a temo did you matem but my bro funin ko ye I'm going to say ah now we do a temo choose where now you say a temo no omis omi jayo and your man the problem is that social media need there. I don't think say we have to concern ourselves. A dear be a cost to be an
4: impact, negative.
2: A negative impact, negative, yes. But a dear be a cost to be ever for. It will get to a point. It will go.
3: On my call, Facebook page. But there you 200 now, young fan is 50 comments. Maybe 30. A di matemoa. We check a union a CDO account. Nipan into me funny face him back. Because when you miss a minimum, what in the face him back, and then a corner pepe. Into one funny face, man. Did you know what I do? Over be dimatema, and nothing I'm very proud. Obia, what didn't any more by me name, no, my man be fitting reply. And to an answer, my blocko, no, my delete, my blocko, me be me block less, it won't mean can be an adiachin.
2: No, mean can po.
3: What just yet?
2: No, mean can.
3: Because almost so. So my hina minimum ipa no ababe tro o my hina cobra sa tinu wadi matem a me face u papa papa papa eti woni mo sa enti no u ba sa do akwakọ tro o my na na koku ansa teacher bi amọ no dia be di matem o no sa ne de mini problem with you mini wonko pa na ma broko no ma delete eti me nya time every moment bi me nya time bi me ko meyi me delete o munyina me page I monetize it and so I don't need your money for anything me broko me ma want na ho eti say wo pese o kan bi from my page then wo ba ho do mu a hwe in this country today ye wo nipa trepe ana me comment on Facebook post nipa tre Samuel Brian Boabi. Abeku Newton. And Frank Mandela Baumia. Sandy Patrick. Huh? One more pet. I don't know. You be too honored.
1: What was it? Then Baumia.
3: Frank Mandela Baumia. No. I don't know who I said. I don't know who I said. So, apart from these three, hey, what are there two on a yet a set day? Men comment it. just say bia me ba be yo happy birthday and I say bibisa so on your channel and that be o honum a minimum pass corporate engineer na bia ba bestri haha na matwa buko say ba be comment say I disagree no e ye wo wadwene me so say me fi say me obi bia me de kwa koto me me wo e ye wo wo na me ba be chere
1: o man kwa say me kwa say so na we mu de
3: be
1: jo me chia
0: so by hadwene
1: see
0: a breaking lot of things down.
1: See, me see. Okay. Me see. We have my, all these things have genesis. The day and the time we decided, say, we will not train ourselves in the basic education. Ever, no. That is where all these things happen. Me, I had opportunity, say, Emra Misha, me school, I say, from nursery to this entity, Aminya Ufienu, the same entity, Eko school, say, me ma me bom ma me papa bom me ma se ma so aye dia because na ma so so ye dia ye de ma tenetene me so I have that training who call those days who call asori soa Sunday school and ascent in church ye de ma ye asori no e ye ade a e bo e ho ba so you are having three trainings that boosts you into the future and then what are we seeing in the home? The parents don't even have time to even put their children in check. School Yayemra say akora be school a ma teacher e fa bampo ntu table so enye so de bu no manifest ntu table so because de hu asha akwanu I get me nti akwanu ko school free on pra on do obukoto ndia obi wa obi your problem I get me
0: yeah
1: I'm sorry what is happening the church has become a monetized area where people think say it's all about money thing in Korakrampo. Are you getting me? And the three circles that brought some of us into this state, you know, it's no more there. So what is the child? Then the abuse of social media, meaning we have social media at our infant stage. And then akora 5 years, 6 years, our mobile gadget is he has access to all this thing. And people are misbehaving there into see if you want them. So society has become something else. Ain't he? The parents has a role to play. The school has a role to play. The church has a role to play. If we continue to fail all these three circles that will build the society of a child, the owners of all these platforms are just there to make business. Ain't he? Will be misinformed. So far, they are making their money. They will continue to allow it.
0: Okay, maybe
1: government come and say, yeah, man, your phone and they be attacking you. Why are you gagging free speech? Why are you? Are you getting me? The, is the right? Is the right? Is the right?
3: Traditional media no bukari yebi. Just last week,
1: the indiscipline of traditional media.
3: Concerning my wife, TV station. TV station. Anna, so your entertainment you say say you. Oh, abaya ya ni a friend no gift you say, and there was so a branding no. Kobe imposi a friend tilapia. Na wakwa kwa jina sofo ni mno wosa. 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Ana mse, a station bi, omu se Fast TV. 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Sa, asemno wakafa, Empress gift hono. I am giving you 24 hours. Muma no meri trati no apologize, enye sa, I am going to take the TV station on. Oh no, so oh, what do I patch on? Oh no, I'm wrong. 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Niye oye ye inti omana ya apology.
0: That's what.
3: What's that? Jato YouTube hono mna manforje. Answer wako kwa delete. So iti some of these things, you know. I thought that look, tree speaking, ye kani say stations, you know. Oma hine. Yeah, man, doom news. Yeah, throw news on our own. I walk in. And I'm a what? Do you? Yeah, catch up with my opinion.
1: Always spicy.
3: You see, these are some of the things we need to be checking. Kind news. Don't give opinion. Don't give judgment. No, but kind hours we yada. What kasa for penny? What titru bi hu? What kaya we yada? Mse, enti weya dano so kadi uchido. Ba weya dano wakaya no.
0: Asemua.
3: Asemua kakra kapa. Anu wadi atu wano.
0: Asemua. Asemua pa. And it's good that Oh, yeah, so draw your attention to some of these things.
3: Oh, I see some check
0: it's very, very anyway, hope
3: you Menkasa, Dumungwane,
0: no, Menkasa. Hope you, my man, shall say with Nyoma Mienu. This OSP Attorney General, I say, omu de sa na omu in tawan tawane dipina ne dipino and no adana in your summit da kwa bekasa na de china attorney general deputy no be yina no and that at the end a hard friction and mwama maybe but I prekoper intimi wepe. There to be I think it's high time the GRTCC Super Babon Tia Bekasa ya in yato ashintiadi because Yaka for the past 4 months, it is clear that here too, but driver for started an illegality. That is not pleasant. But who can say it? Because we are normally in Chirimwaba, but officially, GRTT is funding too. So I mean, we hope, how do we deal with it?
3: Good. OSP, the end of me and Maka, baby, I free, me, Nikojo Poku, free, but they come with them. Me say omuye liability to us.
0: Liability?
3: Yes. Omuye liability. And say some beye asset to us no omuye liability. Ushe sika ye dia kumu over 1.1 billion Ghana cedis aye dia ma office. Na omu se omweti mi I retrieve 8.2 million cedis in a some serving convictions in a dia dente. Mo mu kakakrano and twasumu. Na me say why should we even maintain that office before OSP ban na CID for your investigations na for omo the docket akwa attorney general no more a prosecutor BNI for eye omo there iyoko for eye omo there at times national security crate me bomb ni e kai kan shrade for aso so timi ye omo there be bi ese se omo recommend ko attorney general no more de ko ni akwa ko fa OSP aba na OSP na nkasa no adwene pod na na di a chira ye de bae no and I'm an ababe problem up to today. One day, you know, because it was a kind of political promise. Any other, no, yeah, and she shenu ye send your sister. She shenu no, one more year act, no, and maybe I make a mekos waka. Sir President Akufo done ni team, no, intentionally. I know I'm this across on the share horse. Yeah, as a so called the prosecutorial powers in free.
0: Attorney General.
3: I didn't hear because that time I'm not here. And they say OSP be prosecute. No, I bet him a prosecute straight there. And he bet him a hard journey. Say, are you who see here? At least some events be by OSP yes and be prosecute. Miami, my message, the pan in the Kaika. And they say Attorney General never more permission. No, I prosecute there. And then two cabinet ministers, Sebako, Enyi Nyonko Masa. What does we be delay no? Any near Kaika. So on the no. Say, constitutionally, no. It is settled. Supreme Court account to me say, OSP, aye independent. Obey to my prosecutor because act, you know, Amma, a quine say, Attorney General, Amma, no quine say, one yadin, on prosecutor. And then, yeah, Casey Biado, Beko Attorney General, Hobium. And no, it's not in doubt. Near Aka, aye corporation. Corporation in the same. Ebia, and yes, Ebikra, as you say, we took a call Attorney General office. We bet him off a phone craft for Attorney General, say, Ebia, say, and in the Kaika. So, Obekaya, at a point, Attorney General called for Kenoforata, in a docket. Yenina, you who need to see what why should that be? And to me, who say, ya over pampa, ye can say, OSP, no too much. Because ne juma wo ye no enko ye mate se desia na ne tam waso ne tam no so a subject to renewal and I say betime
1: 5 years or 7 years
0: OSP
3: ne tam no so 2027
0: next year
3: I think say as I say or more a man ko kwaje na home kakra na ye prepare will be you see Yeah, she say a bit massacre and brandum be moi. Nanka, all the time on KMP retired Supreme Court judge. Nanko Mamma handle. Sandy Pano, what didn't him revy, and did you be a new hour, Bequaqua Tramble chase or Virginia, and that's what Papa
1: Yay. I've been in the age limit.
3: Age limit, and I may say, oh, young yes,
1: I should bring for 70 years a year. I've never
0: known.
3: Me, chill, look, young funny say. my favorite judge is Duche. So na what's your mama special prosecutor? At least or you know 4 years cry, you make an impact. So I feel na or no or baby yes I didn't one yes I didn't know. What you say? Because BBS is who piano, well who aqua could see. I know about Jenna, whom in a fee, yes, say, or mining hiano, or Papa Jejuman send yes, it here. Then yes, I near go for emranti, ever tantra hodia, minia. Ego ne near Kaikaho, ever hagony. Number two,
0: yeah,
3: a year, Rory Fair near the Adeno. I see who say, a yenina. A driver for no, O Tumwa, yes. What could do, baby, Uber Paco car, once over Frocao, and I'm a one. Over Froca. Eti yenhwe yes omuntimi nya adwuma emwakade but said ya all the time ntumuki to bi ba wo na yetum ni yetum ni de kai ka ho no ma hene se base yete ayinu so so a what is a driver for ka se yete ye fe no so
0: intense
3: and yes and simple yes intense intense de na che se ya de esi ensi so ho de tie no eti yes robo omunya botre I believe we say yes in Tumunu we share Moses or Moye ni de kai ka ho enye easy for the drivers so on yet no etin penin fo hwe na bia wo mu tumu a okay ade no ye maso a e bia the next 1 year and the next 2 years no ye ntumu biem then they agree on certain things and just say every 1 month if you are no biaba and you are quite in the Kayaka. No, it should not be so. A judging company for entrance. Now, Omunye, no more Muyano illegal or Munya Botre. And yes, sir, Omanka or Matum, right? Two or more bit my pocket them.
0: All right, so for the OSP is 7 years non renewable.
3: Seven years non renewable. Oh, okay.
0: Age limiting, so no, even above 60, you can still be appointed. That's they need any age limit.
3: Good. Good.
0: That's it. Because it also raises issues. Dr. Yene, it raises issues about age limit, you know, but I don't think it's
3: a... No, it's just a age limit.
0: Yeah. Okay, so, Safwa,
2: yeah, I mean,
0: what do we do?
2: You know, I mean, the two points. The first one was...
0: OSP
2: Attorney General. Look, media makase. At the Pebia, I join a Pebia Ghana higher place. First one was
0: OSP Attorney General.
2: Look, media Makase,

0: says that the power of prosecution is invested in the attorney general. It won't mean koye mrafufro. Uncle Bidi bad because Supreme Court akwako bo mbranegu.
1: You send compare
0: Mendy. But that's a thing. So won't mean and yep, it is not obi and share that. No, they could share always be sank one fine share wa. It still doesn't mean anything. The own say a chromano. Mrahun tokwe bi aba. Dear ye kase e supreme e dear he. Constitution no. And tis a bibisha constitution ni mwa. Mrebia ube biano. Constitution in the dikan. And to say the said okay, you know, the option would have been say Yebeako amend the constitution, you know, to take down the limit of the prosecutorial powers of the attorney general. Yeah. But it wasn't done. So if that wasn't done, then any other law you do, you know, or the same radiship. Because look, sustain it for your prosecution. You know, but almost no attorney general and upon it to make a crama omo. All the other agencies of your prosecution, you know, attorney general and upon it a crama. Within that space, you know, say Ogako prosecute or more de snit ka. Snit for though they do prosecution, on to mean prosecute obia okaku we are there. Because it is within a scope near the amawomo. So who OSP, you know, you have a scope. After all, what is stopping you? Say only ne kwako discussing. The collaboration uncle for canon the cooperation is say. Why your investigation away? There should be checks and balances. You see, and that's where my problem with the OSP comes in. He feels he's a power unto himself. Okasa, nekase muno, as if say he is frustrated and he's not been allowed and he talks. Meanwhile, okoko tibi anwo lusu. Adintra. Because you're not a power unto yourself. You are under the laws of the land. And ti unto mi fawo pe. When we saw how he have Okodin could go dream, Kakoya, and you may be a court catcher under the Sicilian Park case. Nisa Massa, we need 2 minutes over your dewey, Sakone Queen. A lot of things are Oyeno, Okokota, Nakakaisa Massa, Unisa Tumino. And in most cases, the office, no, Oma Omombrano, they interpret it wrongly.
2: Special prosecutor.
0: Yes! Ah, Yakotwaba. Yes, Obi Amameska. Na special prosecutor akwako issue statement say akwako investigate. What's your who are you CID? Who the mandate be?
2: Corruption and corruption.
0: No, but related cases which involves a public official. It's a complete sentence. You cannot OSP cannot investigate a private individual unless that private individual has done corruption or corruption related cases with a public official. At every point in time, there has to be a public official. It is on the other section where it says that the parliamentary committee can recommend something for him to do. And not there. Say be a private person. Now parliamentary select committee if you say my baby. Now Obubeya, they can recommend to him to do. But on one day, the mandate, you know, he cannot investigate a private person. It has to be there has to be a relation with the private person and somebody.
2: So here so far, the OSP has 4 main jobs under Act 953, Section 2 and 3. One. Investigate specific cases of alleged or suspected corruption and corruption-related offenses involving public officers, politically exposed persons, ministers, MPs, judges, CEOs of state companies, party executives, military officers in Ghana, in a foreign country, international organization.
0: You're not reading the act. You're reading something else.
2: Private persons.
0: You're not reading the act.
3: Why is not reading the act?
0: No, because in the actual act, it doesn't mention those. That's what I know.
2: But there's a breakdown of the mandate that they have.
0: Read the act. You are not reading the act. I know you're not reading the act.
3: What are you reading?
0: He's not reading the act.
2: Let me read the act.
0: He's reading something else. Because me acting him act, you know. He's not reading the act. The act does not break down the name now.
2: So go ahead. I'll get you the act and then yes.
0: Oh, just let's read the act itself.
3: So then I'll read the Bibiana act.
0: Say yeah, now Obiako AI and AI Nubiako.
2: Any act in a making kind. What can't my draw my attention? Is that now reading?
3: So why were you reading something that is not an act?
2: But it is not out of order. Don't make a mistake.
3: You are out of order.
1: Mandate of OSP.
0: But that's not. But the act itself, it's very. You have to read the act itself.
2: Yeah.
3: So on this stage,
0: yes.
3: You are talking about OSP. Is the act that?

0: to settle matters.
1: It's the act that you need.
0: So you are out of order.
2: Yes.
1: You know, the problem we have is a horn me feel say a problem, kakra. And this friction between unknown age in India, it has to be settled. There's no point. I'm running my own quiet. There's no way I wait to me and ya say media. I don't report to anybody. Because yeah, no, AB at the same day. But there are instances where a new maybe yes yet to say be all you know. A be a agent also to be charged in the massa. I dear we know there be a you break a crap men yet. There should be checks and balances.
2: And he does it comes to that he doesn't want to be checked and as it
1: yes, but he wants to be the almighty. But it comes out in his press statements and his he talks about frustrating. There is this press conference. Be Obeka say he's being frustrated, and he even gave some proverbs about.
2: Ankwanuma.
1: Yes, something. That is needless. Okay, I say intimidate me. Feel say look, there should be a leave and let's leave. There should be a true situation whereby there is a big brother who is attorney general. There are you that have been given powers, but the two has to work. You need to be able to go to the attorney general office and convince the attorney general who the power is being invested in, why you should do a prosecution. Then let's go to the
2: first.
1: Right now as we speak, you know, the two cities now is still active.
2: Very.
1: President, two city subsidy law on diesel.
2: Very active.
1: It's an Kenya Sanka diesel price here.
2: Can we shoot you?
1: And it's almost 20 cities.
2: Can we shoot you?
1: If it wasn't for the president taking two cities off the diesel price, and by now can we do 20 cities? Now, the issue that you have is that, and then, you know, two cities new crown, and the Kabi Air Beto MPA, because MPA for Nayatiti or more. Levies near Omo margin, so I Omo no a Tisa two cities and free diesel. So, GPR2 for Omunya Jubre. Mimi problem, they say, also Minister of Transport named GPR2 for the Casa. Now, Omo a come to some agreement because you see, Agra, Iran, Israel, US war, no, a cop Busubinsia Atra. From the way I knew my see Kono, it doesn't look like a BC and the nature they are. Na incident ni chine ya dia. Na chine se, it was said there has, because the more there is escalation, no, the more prices will keep going up and up and up. So there has to be a conversation among, say, you didn't say they be a worry, they say, omu tu munaka so omu tiswa. Ne tiswa ni a problem. But I think, say, if Ministry of Transport, to me no more tina se, a firming up agreement, say, okay, you better allow some recovery. But within this period, no, it will be reviewed, and if there's a possibility of coming down, we'll bring it down. I think those will help and satisfy GPR-TU4.
2: All right. Nukpenu.
0: All right. In the first place,
2: I was overjoyed. I feel like I'm going to go ahead.
0: The Spirit of God is on you this morning.
1: And I'm good. And the Siga Friday.
2: So is normal. That has turned out to be something different altogether.
1: Yeah, it's all fake.
0: That is my opening statement.
2: Hey, wait.
0: Oh my. Yeah, Daniel Kupa said, never again should this country be handled by people who don't have clue of governance.
1: No problem.
0: Because you see, in 2025, you inherit a situation in Nana Ebuing, and the president made it clear. Emra appointed CEOs of state-owned enterprise. Emra onyo mushia, I think Kempinski and KPS or SETI. So one meet here, you have no business sitting there. Or more orientation. In the Emra meet here, Siga
2: Peni. Esa White.
0: Odinyama.
2: Doc.
0: Etu Ga. Ewa account to Omu for the past 1 year months. Is refreshing, and your bomb pants face you are my timunyede, because there's a bigger picture or the bigger target, SA Richie, at the end of the 4 years mandate of the president. So that Ghana for Binya, Dari Shimuni, and Yunyama, or Moody Shep, Papano, and in Yawaya Abuoma, and also. Because, say, ye nya turn around we within the last 1 year, and ka, ye bibisa say, Infana or Mano, be do by Pempensui, say na institutions ye be ye. Inti anopedia, Yamin Shira and Koma all the CEOs. Omo Munya. Richie the profit margin, but only reduce strategically. Omo loss margins, no, a improvement. Omo also ma meetia, omo kuinim no, ebe boa. Mani nga, mani ma ubiya timu nyani de, because there is a bigger target. Timi de, nyaminshira nini mpaya bo, enko, ma minu anu mwa, omo wo all the state-owned enterprises.
2: So it's been reviewed, because, enwa no, mekawe kuzi says, wow, this is what the, and I dare back to cry a time a special prosecutor a kind of media vetting. So the KPIs ever to harm at this a state organization. See, now omit me and we say we need to sue the media vetting office. No, it's a tough form sentiment in the KB. How come I'm cousin as baby? Okay, because I honestly, I know I'm a bossy one, but yeah. After several reviews, you know, with this area, Pesa White, I saw the interview, but baby, I'm a corner. Reporters I may, for instance, hopes in tea. I say, despite the overall, five state-owned enterprises, one ECG, Omugusuboka.
0: But it's improved.
2: Omugusuboka.
0: Yes.
3: But
2: oh, the chairs. It will be pretend to from zero. Would the old year,
0: but you're free at the turn and over
2: Ghana Cylinder Manufacturing Company. There's a challenge there.
0: Yeah,
2: Omgusu. Graphic Communications Group Company. And Ghana Digital Center. Name one. Why do they run
0: a Lipa in graphic? So, how would they do
2: five? These five enterprises record persistent losses.
3: So, what would they free in the bank?
0: That is where you need to commend them.
3: From 8 point something, about 1 point something.
0: So it's an appreciable reduction. And you see,
2: okay, very significant.
0: So next year we expect that they will cross that margin.
1: They
0: because,
1: will all make losses.
0: Because you know why?
1: All make losses. This year. I'm telling you.
0: BB.
1: You know why? Because that FX don't have gone. You see, FX gains Kojo. Help a lot of Kojo, these companies
0: you
1: have, to make profits.
0: Kojo, you.
2: So you're appreciating the government.
0: Kojo, you always say
1: no,
0: you
1: are, but I'm saying that. Kojo, that FX gains will not be there.
2: Why?
1: Because all the operation, look at operation loss or operation gain. That is the real name of the game.
0: Why are you praying for more losses?
1: No. I'm not praying for losses. You see, I'm a businessman. I sit as the board chairman of a lot of companies. At the board level, you look at operating losses or operating profits. Not when somebody make a loss operating or makes a profit operating, then FX loss or FX gains brings him into negative. That is not a good healthy company. It's a company that's making profit in its operating losses or operating profit. ECG, as I told Hobson earlier, made an operating profit last year. The FX went against them. 8 billion FX loss brought them into a loss. This year, ECG, they made 14 billion loss, operating loss. They had an FX gain. They made money from FX. That was 12 billion. You reduce that by the operating, and they now made a loss of 2 billion.
2: Mm.
1: So the company, the health of the company is not...
2: So next year your fear is the FX.
1: The FX will not be
2: existing. Of course, a lot of challenges.
1: There's no FX.
3: Next
1: year there's no FX.
3: They are working. Yeah, bro.
1: No, it's not. It's okay. I can't
0: see. Imagine me tell you. Yeah, bro.
1: Who go out on Friday?
0: Me na me na buy.
3: Who go Kranu? What day? Who go out on Kranu? $10,000. Still.
1: My makeup is very important. You
0: are being unfair to me.
1: No, I'm not being unfair, but it's very important.
0: Damn, now you are being unfair to me.
1: No, my makeup said me was a Ghana phone unity. Okay, we are to forcing.
2: Yeah.
1: Now what to say? There is a lot of companies making profits.
2: Mm-hmm.
1: You are the shareholder of these companies, Meboa. Mm-hmm. And what is the first thing that comes to your mind? Mm-hmm. Unim say, if the companies are making profits, then they are all coming to declare what? Dividends.
2: Exactly.
1: Do you know what happened?
2: Mm-hmm.
1: Listen to this. 20 billion in profit, 53 companies on paper. They have declared 20 billion in profit. Billion. 20 billion Ghana cedis in profit. Do you know how much dividends they pay to government? 16 million Ghana cedis.
2: 20 billion.
1: 20 billion in profit. The dividend that goes to government is 16.
0: You are too simplistic.
2: Yeah, yeah, yeah.
1: 16. Hold on.
0: Kojo is being simplistic.
1: Why am I being simplistic? The dividend that is paid to government.
2: Yeah.
1: Hold on. The dividend that is paid to government, 16 million Ghana cedis.
0: So what?
1: Somebody is saying that if you own multiple companies, who are companies by 53. Now company is 53 ninyina no anya mfaso 20 billion.
0: Uh-huh.
1: We are shareholder, we ba ko talk afoforo on credit. But when it came say, say company is ninyina no e di sika e bre wo shareholder no a, obre 16 million.
2: Baby.
0: Or the ninyina bre wa here then because today the companies no omo ahon di be jina omo balance issue. E di adjuma.
1: Enti
0: emra wu ni can offer that finance ya. Companies in your profit, no more genie, na omu bokano. We are no more there. That is what people, that is how they run the government. Ken was taking the money from the SOEs.
1: But if you made a profit,
0: we are not making it. No. You are being unfair to me this morning. Let me go on my topic.
1: If you declare profit, if you declare profit, where does it go?
0: Simple, brief. OSP, AG, Media Messroom, Unimadicro. On my opinion, I have my own issues with the OSP. And my view was saying, but since the president said he will not do it, none of us have the right. And he, H, when he said, every Monday, the security has, be it military, Air Force, Navy, police, BNI, they have what is called a security meeting to review all their strategies. Okay, who so has it? Missumi so has it. Do you know they do it? Ain't he? What is wrong? Say, so see, OSP independent boy. AG every day or every Monday morning in your office, all of you say that Wafre, OSP, Yoko, we not much nothing. No much share. Nobody knows this thing. So everybody knows the mandate of the week. The
2: person didn't know. Yeah, it'll be
0: no! To what end? Who are you working towards?
2: It'll be a power.
0: You are working towards a certain man that Ghanaians have given the mandate to. Then at the end of the day, you won't achieve the target. Anyway, now OSP are too IMP for her. Now, look, if they don't stop, the president has the mandate to revoke everybody's appointment. This nonsense must stop. Me, any time. When I hear the OSP making press call, who do you want to please? Then, Obiswa ko social media. No, what nonsense is this? Etimide, Oman Penny, who now palm, say, who focus, new daddy, now per se, who ye catasicheni prayer, who ye near men ye, ever the fiber of our politics and our governance. Now, so more old ye see ho, Omofeni de no boom mount, no munye near Wakuma so de wa. You have no business maintaining them for them to be doing this nonsense to the country. All right. We are getting fed up with this. Why?
3: Yeah.
0: We are getting fed up.
3: Functions of OSP, no. Baku umye mwashemi.
2: Yeah.
3: Wase, Dino. Wase recover and manage the process of corruption.
2: Recover and manage. The process.
3: Yeah.
2: Onu a manage.
3: Let's just say, wajijia, ebeka do.
0: I look at

Well, me de oma here kwabra sati. Oya bi adu be chira e bishia o Madina aye e juno. Happy glorious blessed birthday, Reverend Bedu. God bless you and increase you in his anointing. Thank you for being a father, friend, and counselor to all of us. Enjoy today and the year ahead of you in God's goodness and favor. We love you. So, Reverend Bedu, happy birthday. We don't mind any combination. We are here. Madina, Ikudiji Masunku, Bosch International.

0: a wedi die wie na se wonum ne enam yensechi na se behu sakraye bia ko hu ku doctor inkwara ne mpemfu ni na betimi anom shalatem shalatem ye echi die dru a free shalina healthcare fda ajeje din katui atum
1: It's not about the 90 minutes, it's what you put into the 90 minutes.
2: So many crabano, what you mean, sir? Okusu Kunanim, a dino betina, what in the mood? Wabaso, a year go!
1: It's not just about the win, it's about the will to win.
2: So many crabano,
1: it's not just about the jello, it's about what's inside.
3: It's not just about the game.
1: It's what you put into it.
2: A false tomato mix. You want the mug with KCBR. Sunset or double.
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9: Okay.
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1: Right now, right.
0: On protect you.
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0: On fa won shet na taban kese no ase. 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Edi wo twa the month of August no. 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

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And then

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You go do baby a scan bar near free say a best and scan beer. And we overspend the money that comes in our pockets. About your mummy and channel so. 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

106.3. 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Onti ase. Aye how. One sank or him and feminine Mr. Noam Bobby. And you and Frisa or how you moa. What did the desire for do, baby? No, now walk around Emma. Mr. O. Okay, feature we Emma, especially. A dear back when we hear better man him fewer to me a crown wine. You sent to be a near him fewer. The patcho. Mount Sanka. Duffy's feminine cleanse and no and a bab wow unpleasant akosua kumamu odo betuning na free ho kama kama kama kama kama daddy amount there were Duffy's healthy glow shower gel abra wudi dware sempo ye bema emfa won said there was skin color city it will never bleach your color it gives you organic skin care improves sunburns ahodo at all times you look beautiful and younger. Yeah, well, Duffy's a clean cleanser, so I clear pimples, rashes, now for improving hair, skin tissues, you know, so come at the amount. So, any what Duffy's black spots cream, a

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E course wo. 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Na mene wo kaza ye. FBI. Pages pa 399 pages. And someone a fat Nigeria president to whom and yasem ketwa. They say, oh my, dream say, Ombe release.

And run them it here at Doom. News. Baby, am I a Juma open? I want to my habono. Yes, pressure be a bahopano. And I grow. Container. 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

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And they'll bomb fire. This is a big prayer bank here. We are Empire Bonancasa Ebwao. And we think of Fobe Benoit. I believe it will assault for be oil be on Modom Washa. And Ope may come for charismatic anointing. Was it freedom? The Lord has done it. And Coupon Doma Bomadin say, I doom TV so. Asempa 94.7 so, Hit 103.9 FM so, Joy Prime TV so, any Adum TV so me pacho. Desi, Sunday, Monday, Tuesday, Wednesday, exactly 12 midnight, ya bomb pire kopim 2 a.m. Now why ne lead empire? Nyame akwa Reverend Bernard Owusu Ansan. 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
1: Yes, you need to see a fan, must.
2: Oh, that edifice there, we normally call it, to my knowledge, it's called the mast.
1: And it gives signal to communication.
2: And that it gives signals. Sometimes at night you see it blinking, setting out of light.
1: And I'm at this negative effect. So, say, negative radiations via those living around it, it affects negatively.
3: Yari biema na sa yari no se ba echi wa e dia sa obenya na nutro.
4: Before we've heard that it gives some kind of sicknesses,
2: people build around that area, let's say catchment area, it gives cancer. I don't know how true it is, but
3: na ye ifi ni biem na be dia se fanko no mo fanko.
5: The World Health Organization and the International Commission on Non-Ionizing Radiation Protection have over a period of 30 years undertaken a research to ascertain whether or not exposure to the RF radiations from these telecom towers pose a threat to we as humans. Do they cause cancer? Do they cause any other harmful health effects? The results of research have indicated that exposure to the RF radiations from these towers are not harmful. There's no evidence of the said harmful effects as far as radiations are concerned, as far as exposure to these telecom towers are concerned. Radio frequency radiations are low powered and non-ionizing. That is to mean that they do not have the potency to cause any damage to the human tissue. The same technology is deployed in the use of microwave ovens in our various homes. We all use microwaves. It is interesting to note that even the devices that we use, our mobile phones, our tablets, our routers, they all have some form of radiations which are RF and do not pose a threat. So if the devices that we use that are close to us, we do not even see the potency of their causing harm, how much more they do the towers that are far apart from our localities. This is to let us know that research over the period, like I said, have indicated that there is no proof that there are any harmful effects or cancerous effects as far as our exposure to RF radiations that come from the telecom towers are concerned.

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And so that's a break. 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And unti back to back. 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

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Cynthia, me pwa me fre, wate. I'll call you. I'm live on radio. My cousin stay in one smash though. But I'm going to be Y2K. And I'm going to be here. I'm going to be here. Friday, 2nd October 2026. I was La Palm Dome. Inside La Palm Royal Beach Hotel. I'm going to be here. Guy. It's not a problem. Brandian Philly Jumi. Y2K Jam. Brandian Tok. Jumi Nina. I'm feeling Yen Yeni. Una Wen Yesika. Uncle Holiday. I was a man. Wen Yesika. Anko South Africa, when you see Anko Dubai, Y2K, Inshao, great in the form, single A 150, double A 250, a crown bet me a fast water ticket, and we'll have bear for crying so Miss Row, what you union is a can of a pen on a mechana or throw, a star 2*725*3404#, a sandy amount beam. *725*3404# Now we're team media talk Y2K. Tickets, you know, that will add bear for crying. So, Pepper Chow, go back, who say Y2K drip, you know, oversized top, baggy jeans, you know, bandana, crop top, you know, and also be shabby. Now, what your back, you know, you feel it. 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No one pet top will be at your soul. We are back right now, no for crying. What's up, buddy? You come out. Now, Faye.

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4: e te gana
0: e dey o ma kin e dey e te
5: Any, you'll be forced to do the right thing. But I have no fire security safety precautions sent to her. How can you own a big shop, sir? Only cameras for a war. I have been monitor workers in your absence.
2: Do we always need camera?
5: Yes, because you've invested into your business huge amount of money. In the Ebrochenu, you see, the thing is that Ebrochenu, and yes, almost Omuye angel, be
2: among
5: your angels, are forced to do it. But as human as we are, no, we might have free will, no, we'll be corrupt. So you force the person to do the right thing. Internet, a problem they will have.
2: Matias,
5: thank you.
2: But that's it. My mifa fre for hon. Tia say, more shops who bone your my mumma monster to some bay install it CCTV cameras. Ne monitor because Ghana, ye near freedom, ye Jimmy do. Ya hello?
6: Hey, OBD.
2: OPBD, ain't you?
6: 2 years, see, my proud son is uncle down.
2: Oh, and then they won't suck, come in, you come on.
6: Oh, and that's not coming up from, but then we later you see to it.
2: Okay, okay, I got you. And right there, what I need to ya?
6: Why we be paying? Oh my God, me dad down. I don't care me catch on.
2: Wow, Eban is saying, dear na ma o edo hu shem se o obeye.
6: Do they do ni?
2: Yenti o do.
6: Okay. Because na obi per part be na me drive no me yan ko be per part be so. Na adiri 4000. Let me yan 45. Nti mi mi ko to no na me 5 so na je mi jise mu. Eh say dem here boni bia wa na.
2: Me kura de me pe wo mu akwa se e chese ye bia business na obi bia ni business a wa fa akwada wa adwuma num na wo ba ho beto ade e wo office wo afa de wa start ni makoda workshop o edigra abra wo mu account sika no what you say kronobo yeah, hello open ye mu akwa ba yenti o
7: OPD wanted that
2: me hu ye da na wo so e
7: yo wa from evangelist Michael Adolati. Because that's my point. Happen.
2: But that's
7: now. Let me say this. I put some money now. So, why are you Christopher? No question. That is a baby. You move
2: out. Oh, Papa, you can't answer someone. Then article and then credit is. Oh, yeah. Hello.
8: Hello.
2: Hi.
8: Hello.
2: Open your mouth. Come into you. Morning.
8: Yeah, morning. Okay. Famous of solo. But some are raising a very serious issue.
2: Eh, serious, oh, so for.
8: Now, me, I want to say, a bit more crowd, Nipa, one fan or no. Ah, wouldn't he get my way, Jan or Hona or Connor? So, customer, they were not directing the corner in your home. Or directing the no corner. I quite remember me, most studio, the studio, this anchor. You can call record. Some engineer, yes, I have a boy at the Dodo, or my normal enemy share on the field. Inti ubo won se wutu ya ne ka beto yusu wa adwuma no e de establish no ho inti e ma se bi pese obu adwuma no de obi potena no a e ye de koso e tu de de won e ton ade no obetima akoto ade no ade no bi beto wo store ni mo no akoto kwa ko be bia e ye chipa pa no akoto de abe shape se tin tomatoes ni ama fo beto ya okọ ni e bai e ye a
2: what can se mu
8: price bi e cheap no atan to de abe si o inti in no ba obi an to hwe so aton ade no.
2: Eh, what can say more?
8: It's your neck.
2: It's about honesty. Say, Omo bre papa or tons anoa. What could to be a bishim?
8: So serious. In the Emma, so be person boo be grana. Just say, if you cry phone, ah, man for twin, to the back on the phone in Jenny Panis or Cotes, over banana that can be yours. What tone phone in a womb? What tone phone in a womb? And this answer or tone phone us, but wait to look up circle. I could to be a bit your.
2: It's my agree. A quamber now shy, a bet me a fasso, a two in assay. Employant me to ask a cra, I see a bet me a brass a cra.
8: A yanty piano wants to be a prefican ten, Ubia prefican agida four, Fenagida four. Gun high into yea, and yes, I do, but Fenagida four. So I'm a and I show with TVS, look who's near Juma. Okosia TV tom, okosia radio tom, okoni panova, no abaya apprentice, who was a copy me say, friends, papa neba pono, no actually the general man of war, no have money one branch, no so I had the aqua establishment on swap for workers.
2: But I say,
8: if you want to ocean Nigeria, but Ghana had your must be a place, I didn't intend them, if you can intend them, young you will sharp.
2: Oh, But I say,
8: I'm not going to miss someone to know. Intentitian, if you see, I say,
2: but I say,
8: Intentian
2: and infidelity.
8: I don't know the 60 camera and everything. Yes, I said, you know, my share, so many ways, my damn for beat, Usu, I owe you beat, see, you know, you beat now.
2: Now, where do I do best? You're bending tea. 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

0: Premier to higher dom 106.3 FM share 104.5 affiliate to ha any adu no and so Facebook and YouTube ka ho ebra so send some hodo ayen saso so awiai any ye bono wa don't you back edema mo na wiai akenkan fo ye de kase ebra mo no ye me obri ye boa sentem from mini
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2: We need to keep in mind that the state owned enterprises, the other state entities and the joint ventures, they all operate within the larger economy, and when the economic indicators are good, chances are that it will reflect positively on the operations and performance of the entities. Again, you recall that as far back as, or as early as March of 2025, the president met all the CEOs of the specified entities under SIGA at, I believe it is Kempinski. And in that meeting, he was quite categorical and clear by way of giving them marching orders. And he was also clear that he is not going to compromise on the need for all of us to be very efficient and also take our work seriously. The second is that it is also clear that the managers of the economy appear to have turned the circumstances of our economy around. Inflation was beaten down, exchange rate was stabilized, and so people or individuals who were managing this state have a lot of predictability.
0: Wey, aye, opani pesa white. 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
3: 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it's a commercial yewo bust which they are into commercial and any cocoa board near this so omo no on betimi a declare profit in case omo ye omo adwuma nyina wi na ma make profit and yewo some of the government agencies are oh no he is not into trading omo nye omo nton enkotom eton and they are not into any trading activities and he say won di dry but then when yam fast we bit say youth employment 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
4: State owned enterprises now report the buyer say, "Omo make profit now." Then say ade a, "Eye ma very providential for us say. Over the past 4 years, over the years trajectory na omo make losses and very pernicious now ye nya. Some profitability for them. I think it's a very staggering for us. The people say a day na ma sa profit, but because how can we just in 1 year it be your profit over the years, sir? Ni nya losses. No, it be your very strenuous turnaround like that. One of the things I think say me from my view, man, who he said some of them no, I'm on cabinet. A year more manage, you know, be a year you my partner for instance, tall. This Dr. Kombakta, who manage it all, for instance, who read media, OD, and the profit for the first time in 10 years, Paul, I make it profit. Indeed, one of the things I think he said, oh, yeah, to me, pretty very quintessential, and it results in the fact that some of them, government, and for government, it's so much money, for instance, Paul, MP, any those boss, and some of them, who compare previous government, you know, and I'll share reports, you know, it's just some of them, about performance contracts. It may be more performance contract. I'll hear reports now. Baby, can say, Mom, I didn't say no sooner. Instigate you, Mom.
0: And yet, he ye penny bi ono abene sika se mu pa ne ye bank ntabu agina mu a kronye wade bama o sei Bismarck and I said Bismarck or say Nene and our team.
1: I don't want 0613 FM we are from to break us ya bo and ye can kind of my one. 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I didn't grab that to one more. I said, you won't worry. Was here now for more. Patro one when you're soon as war. I'm an ashenka four. And the body be to one machine. Yeah, yes, why? Yeah, passing that for you to me. And for the war. Now, and someone you never told Jen and Nano pay. I don't TV bedroom. Yeah, Bismarck Brown BB. At the drum one. Fre Cobo. What friend is in the MPP for more maintenance? Yeah. Fifi Buff Edia to just say. A band of fun go and someone. A stand up for us once. Yeah, na NDC four position no mini mo nan swami di to just womu ba bemwa one better so drastically no busa gana fwasa swomu better swano and ne gana fango edru saying yeti refifi wafu wa brand waden in sem air to ja.
5: So in 2024 petrol and diesel pump price generally it ranged between 11.24 and 16 per liter. And then, that's a trip. And see, what we say, I won't say. Every MPP war honor, that was about 12. And then, a trim 17. And see, a choir, and I buy. Oh, my boy, now we cool. I'm a boy. Is the government no more intelligent? Has intelligence gone to sleep? Or say, intelligent government will impose a tax and you still pay less. But now we are paying more. Even after reducing by two, how intelligent then is the government? Or say, when he ordered a tour, the Tosho, or the tour, the Tosho Kriana, still our battery are less. And also, a EBF is still like we are paying more. Mm. Is the government still intelligent? Or intelligence has gone to sleep?
1: Wabe imo ya tia ngume siya kurea di yama nyasem Mebe ya ticha fuwa ketu ya metu Kasiya di yama wan meba we mete so drastically Sano umudi tuwa me imu saa Gana mpenyifuo Dudu wana ye myopic So wati 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
6: You see say ka say petrol prices e cost right ade e baby say e ho kan ne say e de na e ma petrol prices e cost right taxes yen fa bi e meto so world market price e na Emma and crude oil prices air costro. 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Because for the first time in the Republic of Ghana, yababe to exchange rate. Ah na eninam wim 17 it went as far as to 17 cedis to $1. For the first time, any who say dollar say it to me as an inechi. The ye katre Ghana for an say what we have always known.
7: Yeah.
6: And they say forward ever, backwards never. Ye ka say president ku 4 times, it was 1-1. Mills the time, 1-2. His Excellency John Dramani Mahama time, it was 1-4. Nanado, 1-17. And then we've been able to reverse it. Ah, Babe Drew 10. We are enjoying stability. Ah, and then Obi Eko, a grandma, so aqua cotonema, he can predict the price. Obe Basso, so the same. So we've scrapped all these things. I didn't know, yes, scrappy. And here's Ska. Now, so we took it out because of the everyday Ghanaian.
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7: 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And we note that the Speaker of Parliament has already admitted the motion for one. So in conclusion, ladies and gentlemen, we want to be clear about what we are and are not saying. We are saying something that should worry Ghanaians just as much. 22 billion Ghana cedis of the country's money was lost through a system that was approved but only partly disclosed across two different sets of accounts and never fully explained by anyone to the people of Ghana. And this explanation didn't come from Bank of Ghana, it didn't come from the Ministry of Finance, it didn't come from Gold Board, it didn't come from the Auditor General, it didn't come from SIGA, which yesterday churned out data showing that SOEs are making huge profits. It didn't come from them.
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7: that the experience has come to stay. We are all witnesses of the fact that both parties MPP and NDC claimed ownership of the free SHS in the run-up to 2024 general elections. But there is only one truth about this. The free SHS policy was launched in 2017, and we know which party was in power then. You also recall that during the campaigning in 2008, 2012, and 2016 elections, the New Patriotic Party kept promising free SHS, whereas other parties, including the NDC, kept doubting its feasibility to the extent that they, NDC, campaigned against it. In fact, some of the NDC sympathizers organized a demonstration against it. Today, it is refreshing to know that all political parties, including NDC, are rallying around the flag of free SHS.
1: Enu anu wakano, ona shifu hun sebi ya, wesi miname debaye, wesi nyame name debaye, inti ni nyine muno, Dr. Owusu Sakwa Dieti ya tuja se, wado hen krate emu didi ya, 2008, 2017, ya shasi ya diye, na 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
7: The free SHS policy is not perfect, as you may be aware. It has its own challenges, such as congestion. Having a congested classroom, I know my teachers are here, having a congested classroom is not the best. But it's far better than having the people denied of education because of lack of access to finance. Let's then find a way to deal with the challenges and improve it. Do not throw away the baby with the dirty water. Once again, we are grateful to have you here in our midst to
1: Ani ya boy ma wey executive director wada center for policy scrutiny Dr. Owusu Sakwadie.
0: Aha aya dum 106.3 FM Shira 104.5 affiliate wa ha ani adionu enso Facebook ni YouTube ye ho e woni entra ho den anche ye beba wuram wadwe nchira ye de bema wo na wote krure brawre ni krawre nguma so 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
0: Professor Vladimir Lanchidan, so the Nakasa Berry, and was say, one dear Ankrankre, we are manual for him. I feel Bibia, sell your henny, sell your wine, also far who Jim will be Nantimu. Now, so one more new money, you bet me a beer, the Abuasadia Tatakwashi, a year beer de Maya, Coffinando Po. Cabo Verde, Kofa Koko, Baye, and I saw the soma, ye di sumfa suono. Ubi a sumfa when you know more may in Tumpon.
8: The Bidum took my meaning, say, meaning go for the Tukwa Amanonia, almost to me, ama black Africans, and as a black Americans, no. I done when near when any Achreha, black Americans, Uba, for Moses, Romania, dear by Omsu, Ghana for the Binet Show, who says, Omba Ghana. Number investor, Sana, I tell you, politicians, no suit, Duba, semester, we are war position, which we did declare free Amanone, Abre, Unco, for an Abba Ghana. No, because now you a idea, a boy, one can stand with William and a woman, Puntu, Jubia, Babia, Yaumbia. You see, you took my return, I watch the crowd, and I will come and once them, or now by reason will be semi per se. Medium go for sober, maybe try the chairs with your father man on the idea. If you say Ghana College University saying the person no more signing agreement, no matter, no matter signing agreement, no matter won't buy school, and you say, no, be a war position, be a opportunity to be a pro Ghana fitted the worship rest of the scene. No, Uncle Uncle will be a. Everyone wants one more year, no more year on Butumi, and no funny in your own, and on a signing yet. Utumfoni ya oye ni nanu, enyeni butu umuwa santime iye, gana me iye, mtini uoye.
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9: I wish you also speak directly to the young people of Kenya. We are increasingly concerned about the abuse of drugs and other harmful substances among some of our This is a serious threat to our future. Drug abuse can destroy a young person's health, family, also contribute to crime and violence in our community.
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10: Yanko.
1: Eti Adun 106.3 FM Area Prem to break us ya no. 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
15: 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That's one ma the right agency na and one co no man show man cut us no good sala. Oh people to look on Sabbath Tommy, yeah, the map for saying yes you need. I say you're doing more, or people would be on side of the B. It's in the panel, yes, I know what to say the growth, yeah, crazy in your coaches any panel. Near boom could do say a mark of fear and panic to that community. But then there's only inside who could grab any yet. At the end now, who could prove one man the right to again and one co then could come on I can say near disposing in our Pugmian Cataso. And I say Seven years, you know. It's in your cooking one yard, and almost a mock of Saban, so the Benamakas of my and so I can tell you. I did any construction at Banisana, who took us at the Cocofa Abenia, Lucofa by the Sakota, and my mom for market.
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0: area, whom said to my code, if you remember to my river, food poison, some another area. It must say, Senor Jenny Bia, the market, and I have four, Nipada, and also Kona, the Kotobedi. In Jagi, we did this, we mentioned Yepa, because Nipa no Munti and Tabaki would be no more genius. Or more fun, never to Nipano, or who's going to pay?
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2: bye. 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Congratulations. Take care of yourself, okay?
3: Okay.
2: Bye bye.
3: 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No one know what
2: you're doing. Oh, you need to Emmanuel Ekosam, O si NDC aban. 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Official Abraham, O si Ghana there. 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
3: si san se
2: so content him is door abure wo se ma mo ha when you are free, Afredi Nkumho, was the MPP, the Sune, Jessna Padmo, was the Mahama, is a whole back, was the Ghana party, Emphasis one.
3: Yeah, Francis.
2: Lack Wanko, say, your friend of Shadrach, or Sophie Shadrach, Rich One FM, Diaso, 96.3, Honu, T. Free, Setejiri, was a Demuyopo Rockland, Rockland County, or New York, Hona Mesham, Free. 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
1: Mamu, have been so. Oh, no, yeah, and for only answer our hobby.
0: Memo, I know Musi so much, or what Munisika and Kaho. On say, I know a big cause of porting brewer for no pay be so moon money idea. Aha, and so moon or more, who say, be name when in central for any be so moon in the
1: mind. I'm a home central for
0: no more El Buama and Samno acquitted in Toby.
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3: 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Has been knocked down by a car in the car. The vehicle owner has bolted. The driver has bolted. So on examination, found a female with incoherent speech as a result of her mental illness. With multiple abrasions all over the body, she was treated and then discharged as at the 6th of August. But this patient has been here without no traces of relatives. And we've tried contacting all the relevant authorities, the district assembly, the social welfare, police service, all to no avail. So we want to use this medium to appeal to all relevant stakeholders to help relocate the relatives of this patient so that we can send her back to her relatives. 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
6: ai mia me ma set na me bra wa wo hu pa o nanso ye free thanks to you computer clinic ba ye Tafu in Iamma.
5: Oh,
6: me fear for Mabusian for would be a yadia. A one yakro.
5: Oh, sir.
6: Aye.
5: Oh, and your way, idea. A bush of four. And a dame catrano. A train and send a wire for when you're tafu. A crow of a fever sano. Nina, your towns to you computer. Can still crad ye. Fidia sort will be brabacano. Yaria would be brio hosso. I was a towns to you computer clinic. One more quiano. A fish whom cross a manca's acquainting pony super. So we hear towns to you computer clinic. A friend one who may so. 0545 25 2880.
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Adam 106 does a 3FM when you see Japadin and now show crown quam for so bay pa na wa we gonna who are binya in tea no was set or show new men in a ye and any penny nant in a ye or donials from dream 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
0: Young call my way insurance war na Mesrao. 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Some Huyanka is Saya Diano, in your drew. Into Uy Bibia and Way in the year, said by ya, Uncasim Huyanka. Now send out for Bepone Bushyabe Power, na Unu be entering my way for so I buy my say. Sabria on Hua Dino, and I far on Hobbo Womo, near Jumanka crack, Ray Jumanka crack, Rabusimi beyond better to be big a crack wall, until Cobasa Way Yade, na any Yadiano, Muno. Chese, what is the cabin more? I want my way for Weber now. Omo etch charge all. Yamau up to 19,170 Ghana cedis, 19,170 Ghana cedis, and this car. My way for at the air mawo, me patch all empty and summer. But you qualify, dial *165# or MTN. So *165# or MTN. So we a great opportunity. I was so doing who shim. Send my way, Kase, no way.
1: And your National Identification Authority for Society and Kaman Funina say, so we call bank, and answer we are Juma wa bank, and answer Ankron Cro Juma Mudde a year identification, no, a year Jumano. Was Simon Kai in Shannon Susemra, Elino, Abba, Senny Babetina, into Monshan and Supana Mufeni Juma, LI 2523, Emrano, Nidino, no, and saying, Obiba Banki. 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
0: www.francotrading.com Please your dana enjoy a 40% discount at Franco Dia Beni Befreno. It was 0246422338 and a 0555939311. Force Papa Fee a Franco.
1: And you need a canipa home. Not when you need a ash any ye. If you say I dare would do you not to me a barber's row. Now, one penny sasso dear was so sissy who see. And when seeing a value vite phone room up a few you can run one near the Bob Brayo. But who is so be any pa? Or bonny fear not as a young one. Then you know, as a value vite, no, value man, value woman, osteo life. Platinum plus, Papa B. A boama with the other kama. Umbo ring in a benign if a fair fair old do, sir, two of being sayamwa. Utumusa was setting in a fe. And yet the ancient family. Be any dear uncle hunting, tinny humano, there be a value vite UK phone runo, a ya papa pa. Omega 3 fish or your womb, immune life, papa pa, a ball, we dear, and unipedriane sebi, unipedriano, call your funum winina, who buying a ma winyam, minerals, ni vitamins, papa pa. For my dear borough pharmacy, biamu, necope bitona, and no, any dear boy, and who buy a brain. To yen ye. 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
0: Young call, thanks to you, computer clinic. Na young call Japom, then what a rumor. And your bearman in the post, no, what, Miss Settle. 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Now, unida yenon said, don't kuya, patcho, thanks to you, computer clinic. Ko, Doctor Duba two fidels in the fidina da down, a da da wa da da wa pa. Na, Doctor, the whole drama. And also, I know Copa can also share men many munyam. Yes, I'm a man, a canoe, my king, and I a fra, say me, my body, a misre. 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
1: I'm found. 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
0: I've been in Nara,
1: and one
0: it's a memon, Miss Remo. Munyanim Guasiena Mubi, a egu memano. Co thanks to you, computer clinic, na doctor show. We are basso not be a umayumno, never by whom you knew me and Sabin Kuyako, na doctor show, and Osano, na nani kafi, oh, on quabon tenebasa basin, and nikafi, upia no pet contem, a abbefi, tea mining in us monkoho, ba woman sem. 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
0: Oh, me bank cry, say, in fear, num, a consim one away.
1: In
0: see, Nasa, how many bram do coach sacrin? And I have so many bewa,
1: young co,
0: young quay.
1: Twasso.
0: Ah,
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0: 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Yet the funeral announcement. 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
2: God will change your story. 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God is refining you, preparing you, adoring you, cutting off the excess.
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This is a man who swear. 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Papa B. Name of my recruit dancing shoes. 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The best are taller. Surprises to be. Anti catch no bin on us on catch no. Say, I don't have a Y2K jam. 2nd October, 8 p.m. I don't have a Y2K jam. 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
1: New CFN must.
2: Oh, that edifice there, we normally call it, to my knowledge, it's called the must.
1: And it gives signal to communication.
2: And that it gives signals. Sometimes in the night you see it blinking, setting out of lights.
1: And I'm at this negative effect. So, say, baby, this area, or negative radiations via those living around it, it affects negatively.
3: So, yari bi ema na sa yari no se ba e chiwa e dia sa obenya na mi dru.
4: Before we've heard that it gives some kind of sicknesses,
2: people build around that area, let's say catchment area, it gives cancer. I don't know how true it is, but
3: na ye yi fi ni pim na bebi e se wo fanko no mo fanko.
5: The World Health Organization and the International Commission on Non-Ionizing Radiation Protection have over a period of 30 years undertaken a research to ascertain whether or not exposure to the RF radiations from these telecom towers pose a threat to we as humans. Do they cause cancer? Do they cause any other harmful health effects? The results of research have indicated that exposure to the RF radiations from these towers are not harmful. There's no evidence of the said harmful effects as far as radiations are concerned, as far as exposure to these telecom towers are concerned. Radio frequency radiations are low powered and non-ionizing. That is to mean that they do not have the potency to cause any damage to the human tissue. The same technology is deployed in the use of microwave ovens in our various homes. We all use microwaves. It is interesting to note that even the devices that we use, our mobile phones, our tablets, our routers, they all have some form of radiations which are RF and do not pose a threat. So if the devices that we use that are close to us, we do not even see the potency of their causing harm, how much more they do the towers that are far apart from our localities. This is to let us know that research over the period, like I said, have indicated that there is no proof that there are any harmful effects or cancerous effects as far as our exposure to RF radiations that come from the telecom towers are concerned.

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1: I said God will change your story. 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
1: It's not about the 90 minutes, it's what you put into the 90 minutes. 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
8: Be a person.
9: I'm a
8: summer.
9: Summer. Yeah.
8: My
9: sister,
8: I'm a
9: little bit. I'm a little bit. I'm a little bit.

0: iron, folic acid, and a B vitamin. And you are in drug who want a map with you. And you
1: are in drug. And you are in drug. And you are in drug.
0: And you are in drug. And you are in drug. And you are in drug. And you are in drug. And you are in drug. And you are in drug. And you are in drug. And you are in drug. And you are in drug. And you are in drug. And you are in drug. And you are in drug. And you are in drug.

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0: Yes, celebrating those songs and memories to a quest from Kosokura.
1: I am drummer from Y2K Jam.
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1: La Palm Royal Beach Hotel.
0: A theater.
1: 2nd October 2026.
0: Get fee.
1: Single year 150.
0: And a double year 256.
1: Able to miss out on online.
0: *725*
1: *3404#.
0: Dress code.
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0: Show baggy jeans.
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Ladies and gentlemen, boys and girls, good afternoon and welcome to September. Oh yes, it's a beautiful Tuesday afternoon, and it happens to be the 1st of September, 2026. I'm going to go to the house.

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0: now, once you are wood termino, also tap into Sanumano. Yadde Radia Sanum Nina, Nemum, dear Ebba Bano. Yadde catch the Radis, say Yano, it was September. Ombra yensra ban mu na de enko ye bia no on country ye na fe bibi boni bi e ba because we say yenya ewura mu say na September October November December ni ne ba eba na eba enye ne panko na eba o ani 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I'm saying? Your fast down my Echo Bank, the Pan African Bank. Now down my any the Echo Bank Music Super Brew. I will feel quite humid so I don't want 106.3 FM. 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

That's right. And you really say ye de na and no mona sadam di can kaino. Ye de invite ye radi into our lives. Wa Briar step into September no. Ye de no atwechi. But before that, on second now she belmont echa kwa na unu baby. 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Seven, if you be neat, come on, we'll be a bones and pa. Ah, gay, and in your hutra. You know what I'm saying? Yes, sir. What dresses and change you and say, yeah, yeah, yeah. And so, baby, be roofy and says, it's a pothole. And so, a cussing. And they mother range of products and here come for the amawo from mother soup for a refreshing bath to mother ghetto and mother zone. 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You improve you know with Oxyplus. 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We be your mother Renzo. 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

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It could be your biological mother or father, any of your siblings, any of your children, or your spouse. We have for being to swa. Dial *165# to see and follow prompt no and do so. Nemum senya my way. Asemi etiawa. Momodia kase. No way. Yen to chem from Agro Monty. And they walk off a calic potassium fertilizers at their back. When I elboa ama ukuya yeno etimia konkain. Nam fast warm up etimi aba. We enter say regular fertilizers. No calic potassium it deliver pure, highly concentrated potassium directly to your crops. No nitrogen, no interference, no co-mini, just pure growth. Now, it boosts plant resistance to drought and diseases. Now, making sure so being a uniform ripening and longer shelf life for your farm produce. Now, but what say we do in the bedchimu, a agrochemical shop, be a ben, or also calic potassium fertilizers. And yes, sir, for Agromonty, it was 0243-462-023 and now 0244-298-913. 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MTN Affairty promo no so run it ding. 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Or by enum value woman, not obema enum value man. When ye, and so still, now I say, we a young boy be near the idea as a freshness, no, they be as a term when you say, young pum, then so come because your tree was near the pa, I shish you boy ye pa. 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Now, and penny for the your friend of bioglobin syrup. The capsules account it provided iron, vitamin B12, and folic acid. Yeah, no cross and boa a reduce anemia. We conveniently once a day now. Abo now I free, but the pains be cost we only pay the part baby. Me patcho ube here neurodol gel. You on the ice gel, on the hot gel, on to do a piano. Tifa for baby a pains no. Nan kill pains ni na infi with him na with him sweat me adro from. I deba kwe dangerous, but I ain't time can want sem. Eh son I won't nipa des any mu. Yes, son. Unipa be anyone mo bet me a kasa son any mu, debi. Unipa des any biano. Son ka crabi and say what I say. Nemum se a brano brano one fasun sun ra no more multiply. Into a modus, so one bro should do a certain stage beer. So soon, na in you cum Ube wee be quaque post motem a bechano. Na a yes, so soon you cum. Now better boy, your wise and homago gomigo gomi, el cumra don't confuse him. There be Mount San Castle's in Rupa by a friend of Trazo 400.
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a whole new vibe they are available at a shop near you and take note say it is proudly produced by Casa Precon PLC sa gradient gratuity FD when at one bo say ayemu hwemu and omo agia to mu say yeah, ladies and gentlemen, boys and girls, my name is Jerry Justice. Glad to be here with you on your own show, Ofie Kwaso, on Ghana's number one radio station. Anyway, and yade yem paibo, edi asem wa tu eradi eni mu se adaroma. 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October, November, December. 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

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And I said every Tuesday be a yeah, no, yeah, the confession said bro, we'll feel consumed here. 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Na ye be na ubamua. Na on sweat me any din komo. Me patron say we need problem bia. I'm a canon, or they are men afraid. They jar man to her. Said a bear on my war issues, and beat me afraid. Now I'm more about Jimedino and so. If they are same be on your mamma, Temono, Papa, and Temono, baby in Temuasem, who knew me being Temuasem or colleague be on anywhere, Jimamu, who grew a crown and a soft on Temuasem, be between on a husband to be, who beans on a wife to be, who be Nukunu, who be Nere. And same baby, be crying now. When you're not obia, you'll be but who boom now? Why you'll be baby? I want to cry on fan fast. A brain in the old befriend now near chest them and said, yeah, patron. I know I'm bombarding out by seven tougher carcran. I ain't TNTM where my but my moon now on the end to see ye. Now a brief pomono counselor Oscar sweeping superbem. Na ehun emuaye ne anuye ehun afutuo ne ehun akwanchire bi ese ne fatanso no odi asomye eye confessions wa dom 106.3 fm Ghana's number 1 radio station but before I be bia o man atun pacho ene yen security tip for the day said the everyday bi e de brewo no virtual security africa adaroma ena odi brain ene your security tip no or say review passwords and it goes on to say as I said utimi AUC a unique password for every business account and yes a password back not just say bibia no one that society bibia no one are there how dream baby obi nyan yan na otimi hwe break to ba kwani na te sey ne 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eno say make sure say obey enable a multi-factor authentication. And they apps be bring now crown my kwan emma utimi yesa or X so and now even WhatsApp crash almost on way. So near the said a beya obin timi emongrem easily. A dear a hunya pa. Yen ne any say ya ye bet me a bo yen data ne yen classified information documents how do nyina ehun ban abrene abrina tisa cyber security tip we eno adaro momom de brain eye virtual security africa de 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
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If I try you to say, Kaibo, we quickly need to know if you're a man. So, say, DVLA, at the extended service hours, ABBA. Say, who be here, so be called DVLA. Now, so I say, a brand new home. As a sign, Kao Koshe, now you're roadworthy. And I be crying now, okay, you cry registration. And I just say, when you should be a crap, so called. But also, I'm going to dream. Yes, you're there, be a dream. Goose, who'd mean it? By the time I be a porno. Not working hours, no son of Etrim. Say, DVL is said to Adrimuda. Esai say, say, no, why extended hours, no, it was some of their offices. It's a say, who called Prestige Center. I wore a DVL head office. I wore countenance now. Eho, extended service hours, no, air cost war. Sanso and a Neyman office. Yeah, and no, no, a bank, Hachu. Bosher Road, no, so on, no. Honso air coso wager office I ben SCC Afe Tema office on the Steelworks Road a honomunino from 6 a.m. to 10 p.m. Monday through to Friday. Omu Yedma it's in Kayo say already about 5 or more, about 6 or more, Debbie Omugusuho Aji about 10 p.m. and Sana Sa offices in Yano Omatum Afe the Adenta office ya and no ben Ayalolo Bass Terminal. A hoddy, omo ye adwuma 24 hours, omo mpon. 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For further inquiries, phrase 020 320 0112. 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A brand new day, sounds to be to me, our friend, one bar. Confessions, yes, so. 0302-216-561. 0302-216-562. Oh, from Mbodin, baby, I can say, Friends, my fan count. Just go straight to the point. Boa Senator Fakama, na yinti di onso de namwe wei. 0302-216-561. 0302-216-562.

0: Okay, so yeah, sir, can your first caller ever home and so you know enter us? Hello, good afternoon.
1: Good afternoon, Reggie.
0: Minya Bet saying.
1: Yeah, we had more.
0: Great. 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
1: Yeah, bless you. Me so me problem man no one say. Me ni obi aware. Be 2 years me.
0: Aware papa baby. 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
0: Na mo gusu aware.
1: Me patro ayo.
0: Mhm.
1: Na Anthony ebe odinema be bless yes ye me wa me kra me nim.
0: Wo so aware for how many years?
1: Pacho 2 years me.
0: Okay.
1: Now say Bema dear uko obade uko sha Bema ya obisa o den na wo mpe. 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Na na nti na ni fun da ho. He said, no, for password, I'm showing the phone too. Nancyan, or the password that's on the phone too, me nim, na one day be at the honomo, and I'll offer no bien a me. Between a me, ye, a woman, a miss me, and maybe try a me bien. To me, bien a mina, quam borani, what's up, name, Facebook, or you used to use me at the idea. And that for more, just a bray ye near Maw Hankata. Hey!
0: And you're my bear?
1: Young Kanita, our name, ba. And the end there, Facebook, Hodia, Onya, what's up, me? Contact me. What's up, me? Call me. What's up, me? Hey, nice to meet you on Facebook. Call me. Call me. And they be around the only different number on the phone. They be around the different number on the phone.
0: Now, call me, no. Call me, no. Any nana chess or chitty. And you're my bear, no, eh?
1: Ejuma be oye ejuma bi wo tete kwashi ho no baby
0: sister nya botre o ukunu oye ejuma bi cheza onye show of ejuma ukunu ne
1: oh minu ejuma oye ben pacho min pese o mebo ejuma ne bi
0: okay but say bi ana omo akọ mi ko mi ne betimi a client o e bi a customer
1: o da bi enu ejuma no ye faster enu ho ono obi ejuma no no so okọ na bo so me so no si ye ti anika faster e ho no ne fa ho. Aha, you know, but I know on your much as I need you a bibisica, be no bisom on Pabua, size or share, and yeah, they do so per se, we do her baby, do her mekaya, maybe you can see it's a car or per se, yeah, in the me, or here, Mount Say, yeah, they had not seen your train, but soon as one, but the bam mount, the banner call a universal one swa, only girl be near mom, kikaka, how much as it has in it. And some a fire or dog, no, me, a catch a missile, mimi, or catch that girl back. Me, girl, me, and some time, mimi, by now, menu, then Jane, or Pesa, or Mano, or Nipanano, or Wireno, and I find you could see me and some be blamed you when I one day be me and I make a train say. Me who be say you, must be say, no say, Banny Sena Miguiana. Let me catch any say, so, oh, be any way. My catch at my honey password, but me catch any say, last night, yes, 2 months, or didn't phone the 2 months, and him, then, boom. And so, Pierre, after me and me find no things in the choir, then, oh, never finish my man, find a phone, and see that be. And say, I need the Akataka, Banner Media, me and me, Charles. 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year. So call her, me call her, iPhone call me call her, me call iPhone me call her, can call her, me call her, me call her, me call her, me call her, me call iPhone. Me call her, me call her, me call her, two phones ni call her, me call her, me call her, me call her, me call her, me call her, me call her, me call her, me call her, me call her, me call her, me call her, me call her, me call her, me call her, me call her, me call her, me It's me and me fire and catching a cranny, they are two baby, me, a cranny, the PM, Ayra, and also only many a Casacasa, Casacasa, I mean, question of phone, and so a cranny, they are a PM, am I right? Make us into fun to woman ho and me the idea me dear sin my lock in my bag no. When you may have members and be in my lock in. No, into me but that's it, we say no mean yet then. Into yeah, yes, sir, me borrow a hot moco hoos, and your man say yet sir, I was saying me yes sir. No mommy advice.
0: Yeah, same more.
1: Because you said there are many things, so I said Obini na downfall. We pa no we sometimes me money biani obana me say biani money biani na na. Oh, on caso oh me do zika huma mi anas ebia asini ye say be na Obiye ya pe no akufa kwa no akuto brodo no we di. Oh no we di. Bibi ni a first bibi no tinu bisa me.
0: Miss me bisan basis
1: see
0: akwa say
1: yen
0: na yet
1: why say obi
0: obi
1: e bone bra
0: na say the o ka say mo da o hwe ba bi no
1: hwe ba bi ntise
0: mo ha mo
1: mo
0: ni odo bi mu
1: the mo blood jewy ma ntio odo bi ntio me na say we da baby na kola ni da yen tem we da baby. No, I'm 1 and 9. Then they are the name, actually, baby. So, mom, 1 and 1, I'm seeing the baby. Actually, baby. So, only me, yes, you only mean bonk or more. It's a fact, and Gabba Bananke has to boy if you need bonk or my name, and any lady to me. There will be a few quantity, I mean, no, any lady to me, too, inside, baby. So, yes, so, baby says, I'm a man, I'm a
2: I can't say. Me mommy did bad. Don't do an hour more if you want to do money.
0: Yeah, in case I'm moving, I am moving today. Come on, seven.
2: I right. Roger, you can say, my ex-wife. That was January 2011. And I, my name was my son. Now, my son on a bar could be free. In 2019, and I was retired by. And I bass says I can now call on this is like a current, you know. I was saying I can ask and I'm call rent baby my name quadrano for 3 years. The 3 years in my bed, you know, a juma semi at 1 year juma, bibia, tetasabi, or non catanamo, we took care of this offense them into breeding now. Tina no idea. The 3 years in a swan in the castle. You see, I did. And never my idea, near Manchester first, and I, you die, and I'm to me a year bibiano. The messer of Pibina. Found say an episode ye be a canami mouse can I deny it. By the end of years who was offered to a year juma or fat China pump up where you be me at dinky, yet can I enemy man is cut. A man is canoe. For solid 8 months. Ober friend be also me cook room, yes, by the no me say Wabwa or near juma was sorry, no a jarry not cotton and a damp from chain. There's still no man of pressure. And a year so, this year I'm calling any meaning, but your pressure and I know it. O he na untumi afan kwala ne brɛ me na wo so kɔ bɔ bra. 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Up to date, some in the say maintaining can you be your Macon reporting or police station? My track on police station was the Macon family house. But dear meaning, but dear meeting the arranging with dear Matusana Mono.
0: Ah, now corner bushing for almost a day.
2: The corner bushing on. 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
1: 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But Bema no. A do baby na me who say wa for baby wa sorry ho. And I'm a boss of for money. 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Into India worry some. But on no sooner should I my for so man.
0: Hello. 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
1: Me patcho.
0: O ware 2014.
1: 2014 na me nene wo 2015.
0: Ehe.
1: Ife didi mo na me hun se wa for baby wo ya sori ho.
0: Eji woni ne wo ma he.
1: Me patcho se.
0: Woni ne wo ma he.
1: Baako.
0: Okay.
1: Ehe, wo ma na me hun se wa for baby wo asori ho. Ena me bo so for no a ochira ma wawe ene so amane. And also, on our way or ten union to India, I rest him. Instead, did the mamma or Mubena, I say, a way was so much no more change than a palm will be a queer who entered the demand you must say. By a motor tenant, I'm a cotton army bed, you know, not so tiny baby. By the damn a cotton idea, or the make or call set the money asset to Aqualano. Instead, the man on Catan said, baby, I'm making a beer, so because of Aqualano. But baby, I'm so non a yen to qua, or baby, I'm non a yen to come and let you at the chrome of Aqua baby. 9 years, me more, I must say. Now, I say, Obana no dinner to the world. Oh, yeah, me, what I've been, I have friends, say, Obana Bush and for Cosha, no more send me, and I'm a cool. In the name of Miss Pepe, Miss Summer Bellman, no, to me, I didn't check at CFR.
0: Hmm. Yeah, I say, the better counsel anyway.
1: Me, Pacho, me, that's it.
0: Hmm. Hey, I ain't mean for him now. Seminal, yeah, eventually I connected with counselor. Nafi atwaso from here. Mo am afraid by now, so yada mo ase. Na mo bia chance say the Ghana Horticulture Expo 2026 baso den. Nyame ya adumo from the 3rd to the 5th of September 2026 at the Palm Convention Center, La Palm Hotel Hona Accra. This year expo no, it is under the theme From Soil to Sovereignty, Building Ghana's Agricultural Self-Reliance Through Innovation. 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But my dear say obey friend was 0243 457 783 and 0535224555. And you can also visit www.ghanahorticulture.com for registration and more information. The Ghana Horticulture Expo 2026 is brought to you by the Federation of Associations of Ghanaian Exporters, the Ghana Export Promotion Authority, the Ghana Exim Bank, with support from Fidelity Bank, Ellis Ghana, Golden Exotics Limited, Agromonte, the Ghana Exporters Cooperative Credit Union, Horticulture Business Forum, and Joy Business. 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Yes, sir, I can. Counselor Oscar Sweepy. Ewa humano so. Enuntiene, Counselor Ebe Twaso. 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Counselor, good afternoon.
2: Good afternoon, Jerry.
0: Ejidi, yes, sir. Ewey ni ene ya erade ede a she September si oni abusuani na so mo hoye
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0: adum ni ti ye so ye hoye pa
2: madam wa around na so ko
0: madam wa around ndi imu ye pa
2: we don still a cool ndi no
0: yes counselor
2: then the who's in there with the answer to somebody to that any moment from now doubt you'll be fine.
0: Yeah.
2: Maybe doing the weather needs to happen to you'll be fine.
0: Matias,
2: yeah,
0: all right, good. It's yeah, chassis, yeah, you know, bar, you know, the cassette, HD, and you didn't need chassis. Also, a worry, well, 2014, na on the Behrman Award in 2015. 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
2: emi da si you feel say be ma ni gu egu ni fi an fa ni kokko so believe say be ma no egu ni fi dia e no fa ni kokko. Okay, what the man said, I see, I'm a call baby. No, I'm not cool. He said, so believe me, that money is going to feed the air. The court law, when she goes there, then the man can come there with evidence. Say, I'm back. I didn't make an evidence, meaning, I'm then a better resolve issue. Don't want to go court. Not umbra court, I'm a proof. He said, I am back on the cool.
0: Okay.
2: Because we are an image in or tenishi. So when somebody is doing that, what you can do is that, listen, you say the can inquire. Then go to the court. Now, I'm a prove you or say, okay, I'm part. This is evidence, meaning. The court, we are not a court, and a court, and a court, and it's about who see Nippon in the Kung Wee.
0: Yeah.
2: Once you have said that, you know, come and prove it. Say, madam, oh, options only in the court, because that's the only place I wait to be one. But it's unfortunate that after I saw normally me for whatever reason, me person make a visit here at the right time. So you could not jump now, so but I'm also happy to say the pastor was blunt to say so long as they're the autonomous. There are issues. Also, sometimes you go catch or say, also there was a time my lady be friend or say, oh my issue be normally come out. So we also say, and you know, she's more worried.
0: Yeah.
2: And I said, one of these days, you know, no about the cancer, I didn't want to. And you mean, I do my one of these, no about the cancer.
0: Okay.
2: If you remember, no matter what you see, the importance of Nippon of a show warriors, you know, very important. But I'm happy to person catch and say, the person is the one pretending. Or in this life, what you don't have, you can't give.
0: Yeah.
2: And it was straight to say, look, me, Nankasa, they're meeting one. Me, solving you and I'm solving more dear. Because you see, sometimes when you're dealing with church people as a pastor, you have to use a lot of wisdom. Because some of the church people, they are very stubborn. And when it comes to, you see, that is why in marriage, you know, when you tell people to go to counselors, you know. They just want to sit there and to pick their phone and call, is there a problem? No. Go and see a counselor. Because you see, when you are a pastor and you are dealing with church people, sometimes, what kind of quality of man, especially when it comes to marriage, of the things that you are taking sides. I'm speaking as a pastor. When church people sit in front of you and then or the assembly of Banawari, no tea both sides. Go away, you need to worry. Now, can the quality and say, no, the way you are treating your husband, and anything that win is, the way you are treating your wife, anything that win is, no. Sometimes, you know, it will be arguing, oh, pastor can be man. So, their pastors are, they've taken that position, it's okay, go to a counselor. Could be a own name, or can the quality of the JDC and the assembly of the country and the quality? Because in counseling, no. Also can you change the panel? But when it comes to church, the nipano only issue not bear one. When we say we are part, they are also only can and the question is here. In the person's mind, no, who can be a movie? That's why the pastor said, "Look, young pastor, they meet him. They go for all you know, no. Pastor needs so new mama. No one knows what's going on. Yes, he's there with them, and he knows everybody. We are little church, but you know them. So nipa we say not here."
3: say, we are the issue, we are men, say, we are the bar. They use a lot of wisdom. Madam, your pastor wrote you on. Bed in bed too much, I'm out, break it down. The madam, what you say, Ukuno, Ogu Hunfia, the courts are there. No mean one. They ain't quitting.
0: You. Dear, do you want gentlemen, you're afraid, and such as, oh, worry. Oni oba no ewo nkola miensa na nkola no baako efrimu na aware no anye yi e ma omo eja aware na ye sheyese onhwe baabi e ma omo na onhwe mofra no nti orente e ma omo na no no anso na hwe mofra no and for 3 years he did this solely because oba no nye adwuma nti ono na ye bibia provide bibia sa for 3 years. And he thought, say, pressure was too much. Into only your banner, Cassay, say. A bayanka, on pay bibica crying, said a bayah, obit me as opportunity crying in taking care of them near there. It's he on any kind or a saint business, bint in any or be money sicker. Now they are quack of funny man about the tone, I say. At least, honest way to me, aqua back a crana was supporting. Now, bay, sorry, no way dry, no way pee, no cotton, no ban, no dry, no way pee, no cotton, but as if, say, she was working. Not knowing she said, would you see no one? Now I call her down for being changed. On yet, maybe I saw that she said, Tia no, or she says he can. Now, on a twas for a good social mofreya, and I said that could be or by ya. Now, she said, or bano de mofrano babby ja or no bemano. And now, where John Hoko. 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Now, twins, no, omu mienu na e the same thing. Because oba akono so so, e de, ni kunuba, e gane sa, omu mu bebi ode no, akola anoko. E na wins why e the same thing. Ti ono kwa, as unuyano, unim de her about of ni sister no. 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Because obe wano no, na gyan ni mamene papa ni abusyanfo ni na ati as omu na no, en kren ha na omu unti, ha na omu ye bibi enti no, unim de oni village. And our call. But I said, so I report on my police. Yeah, near there, yeah, can say, Craig Wiswo, police for NSM. It is say, no, or per crime for be fast one. Say, foot will be a bit media man. Say, obit me a fast, I can't answer. I can't.
3: All Catalan,
0: see,
3: information, say, lady Nicole Mobile. Right?
0: Yeah, but he doesn't know the village.
3: I know the team is.
0: Mm hmm.
3: Okay, our information.
0: Hello, counselor. Hello. Hello, counselor.
4: Hello. Wow.
0: You see the telephone they had in cream. Hello, counselor. Hello, counselor. Wow. I think say mon drop a call na mon sign friend counselor back. Why not, Rasta? Mon hear na mon sign friend back because ya no more dey answer here ibi. Oko counselor am say hey. See, what Casasa and will be our friend, Casana, if you are dinner, you have him friend back. I say, it's rich. Nika say, yes, it's rich of only panels, so yes, or also friend back. I feel it mean your name is now be a year, you see, I was sent to move on. What's there be? Me know your name is me, person me throw back on, me throw his word move on. I'm say, what? Network in canoe crescent, so. Yet it turns out. Et te wa hm e trek itimi din trozi kwa sane bi wa won tese o fun kura nim ya ni wa so se ya obi fro so ana network na ka chense wo dum fun afa baby afa ni wa won so na o to wa o tren ko yi hm en ye fe o je na mo nye ni mo yi okay so while we try to establish contact with the counselor bi no Yankai will say, Goyo, Iguswa, a mouthful of papa. Pa. Yeah, friend, Goyo Super XP. 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Hello, counselor. Hello. Hello, counselor.
3: It's
0: a go. Aha, yeah, I feel I'm Miss Tonka. Okay, it's a go. I feel it's a Tonka. It's baby, I know
3: what
0: you know.
3: What I was saying is,
0: hey, also in village, you're in village, you're about to say,
3: oh, what to say?
0: Yeah.
3: Need a little village, right?
0: Yeah, yeah. Sound okay. Hey. Nice, he beat me. I'm here, you mean? That's that. You no good. You no good. Hello, counselor. Size our color up any nigh available. Your agent be brie, I'll be to me out the FM chain. Timpacho and Koto water story tank beer is you are ne papa and also ne pie beer. Toss syntax tank and on the papa. What I say now, also wait me and out or so. I was so phrase 0244-335-168. Net all this is here now. Bit me a shopping online www.syntaxgh.com. Now wash up it all and one or no. Now also so I can't send us a bush you know. And on social media at Syntex Ghana with me on we on platforms out on in so now viable or Syntex tank was strong and you're tough heavy power. Tino Bomodia said also be pibina with media crack crunch you can crack cry. Yami had my Sunday year bay and a deep pro ride a the elite race you know a bro bottom and highway you know, so and I shall say we a 112 kilometer competitive race open to cyclists with a UCI license or through cycling clubs under the Ghana Cycling Federation. Tibanabe witnesses some of the continent's finest cyclists almost battling out for glory in this prestigious race. Yebe health screening, so they are more mindful of and on our health, so health screening, you know, Ebe life health care clinic. When I take care of it, now fee. Yeah. Lots of fun activities, new games, Pina, Decathlon 4, and almost no affair, and also so a sea or monaso. It's more than answer when you bet him away, but him and highway. So this Sunday at 12 midday, now the pro ride, a year elite race, you know, as a shesso, fair, come a pa. Pro Ride 2026 is brought to you by Prudential Life Insurance Ghana in partnership with the Ghana Cycling Federation with support from the Ministry of Sports and Recreation, Ghana Police Service on MTTD Nafinso, National Road Safety Authority, University of Ghana Sports and Wellness Directorate, Ghana Tourism Authority, and the Ghana Olympic Committee. 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Pro Ride 2026 was a paddle for health, ride for a greener future. And no. You go so I train a humano ayatari. I say, your boss, are a mock. Yes, you say, beat me, and your counselor now. You know, at was so a honomona. But here, the Y2K jam, bro. Say, I can't want someone busy knee. Won't hear they are any common on here, they bow one. A Y2K jam. You bet you any brutal on the night. You know, you shim, our La Palm Dome, your La Palm Royal Beach Hotel. 8 p.m. sharp, Ned Medina shall say. Ticket, it's fast selling, 150 cities single, and then 250 Ghana cities double. Oh, bar now, address it. Why 2K drip on? Oh, let me see, my shirt jeans be a gui. My shirt kakra. Be the sisu see ya. Men started to move and fiance. I'm a bummy bandana. And I just say, my shifty be near the Adiana. Yet the baby jinjimua. A bit dear Saji. What I say? A Y2K jam. back to the good times. Now they are, you know, pre Y2K, Y2K post Y2K. They're very fra. Now GNIA or Queen Biaso. Your first was done Emma Kojak toothpaste and mouthwash, Valex Lee's Equip Limited, Doormaster, as well as Lawson DeRay Ginger Bitters. Hello, counselor. Aha, I feel the meton can't in patrol and toss or maybe an away.
3: Let me can say I should be I catch the lady on the village.
0: Yeah.
3: It means that the person knows the village.
0: Mm.
3: Because if you don't know the village, how do you know the Nipponico village?
0: Mm-hmm.
3: So BBC or Kumasi.
0: Mm-hmm.
3: Let me see Jerry Wakra. It means that I know Akra can bring a person who's looking for Jerry in Akra.
0: Mm.
3: But I cannot say Obia catch them, say, our village. Now, me see you, yes, name the minimum. So the question is, Nippon or catch no? Does the person know, say, a whole year lady in the village? And,
0: Then
3: you're very important.
0: Mm-hmm.
3: Because I call the village. We village near one here. Go me minimum in the village. So if you know that she's there, Nippon or catch her, say, our village or her, go there. Manipulate new call. Then you can go there and know say I'm power hall. No one taking the needed ashes.
0: Mm-hmm.
3: But once said, Jerry, I told you say I was doing foundations of marriage.
0: Mm-hmm.
3: And that the person will be across CPTV on YouTube. Also can send me. Or say, oh, now me tell me fee or so no more TV. Now I say if you are cocoa,
0: if
3: you are
0: cocoa.
3: And I'm a boy.
0: Yeah, if you are cocoa.
3: Yes. The foundation of the way we be worried, they be a cow. You see, the problem is not marriage. If anybody said, say, I worry any problem, no, nipa no boa. Obi obi jimi bi obi kasa worry, the problem is marriage or boa. Because institution is friend I worry, nyanku pon de di ba any nipa. And I said, say, it's for companionship and for procreation. And say, nyami ne di ba ye. And bibi a nyami ye bi a ye perfect. Nyanku go, eh, onye bibi maya. I didn't be my bed. No. The problem is the way we marry. The way I worry, no. The way I worry. If the infant is a woman, no, not only with you, no. And the one for now, if you are cocoa. Now, oh, yeah, the right things. Oh, mama, I'm going to say, I'm going to say, I'm going to say, I know, say, oh, papa, wa mama, but oh. But say, if you will be caught out, can any pony or tear a cry, I could not inclin you. Even if the person is a gun.
0: Mm-hmm.
3: You want to know amongst the guns, you know, of him?
0: Yeah.
3: Yes. Even in Accra, those were in Accra. When you buy this, you are not so only you. Nifi Raba, Omi and Kranfo, BNN were your, Afa were your BA. Oh, Ganyu Jimmy, Moon Ganyu Jimmy. Okay, when you meet my Maribu, Nekeneke, even amongst the guns, you know, call big gun, man, back, make major, I took patch, make major Neke, or be any baby of feet, one cra. So you cannot marry somebody even though ni papa ni mama ni ti hano. One, their language no muka. Language no muka ni chesa mufi hi. And know them. So say on the fear koko no winya. And o mia. What he didn't know was that he was building a foundation for his marriage for today. And he didn't be baby or one in there no. And it's you see extremely important. When we are doing these things before we marry, if we say a gross, we think it's, that is why I told me about and I did the foundations of marriage. I knew why I was doing that. So that those who have access to those information that was CPTV, you know, and all the other videos that we are bringing out, step by step. Okay, Papa, with your canon, if you have any questions, once you build your foundation right, you know, but oh, if you are cooking in number, Matibiari, Papa Hanomati. Say, the person who told you that on Nimbebia village corner or no, my advice is simple. Let that person take you to that very village. Because you are seeing it, no be any baby of Fiba. Whether you're fancy, your gun, whatever you're coming from, no, it's a place to see. Know it. Because you see, when it even comes to the foundation of a marriage, you know. There are things, if you know about the person, a bit wow, the way only me for the better. very important. All I'll tell him that on money panel catch and say, Okomu village, you know. If I can give, if the person can give you that information, it means that the person knows where she is. No, no, no, that village, you know. No, no, receive from Omudini, all those things in that village where they are coming from.
0: All right. That's us here. This one is one, lady said, worry for 2 years now. Na before omo be wa no be ma no one ni din komo ESO ene ma be na on pay ni adeade se de be ya on fan ye no no no so keka ni di na che no and the things are on pay o be ma mu ni adeade nyina o keka ni na ma ohun so bi bia ye oki no no we said the guy lied to her no mo wari ye mu no ene se o wa na ohun se ana be ma no afi ase nansen o de passcode bi atutu ni fun so ni adeade na se o ye ni ma secret bi it's in anona or then the phone and I'm say or bob password no who he and I say on one copy and one some a call be money if phones look who's any and yeah my way social media so they ask him get to a cry and my on your more chat a chatty chat in our on your more flex near there and their promises I'll make it to some of them and I'll buy this for you a moon pop one day move phones near dinner am I be more crowd I catch on book as who on muna or pen on an area there on the edge, you know, on the upper worry on the moon, like those things now near the end, you know. Across one more confronting, you know, I'm a iPhone, you grab what they come out, baby, you know, on a craft for EDCA, and near the armor, and why and to qua, yeah, a goose or cocos one. As I say, was it a sign the abandonino? Beman and Fanny, yes, she beam. So here the animal, and here the animal, and Fano, and so first, no, on in the abbey, here the animal, on the abbey, the dear boom near there. And so say aduan ni si o ma na oti crash da e ma ne kakra bi e hwese bi a be ma ne be ka se anso no ma ne bi kan so on ka hwe bu wan wa pia kwa bontim mum bread bi no be koto anwa to edi aka ho che se 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answer and kawanya sandy it's impartial or no sonas. I don't know.
3: Oh, you don't know what can I say more. Now it's about how to resolve the problem. Number one,
0: yeah,
3: this is where we are, and then we talk about it because we want to resolve the issues.

0: things that you do today, if a affect a quarana, can affect the child's marriage in future.
1: Yeah.
0: That is what I'm doing, what I'm doing. Generations are involved. People's lives are involved. So if we don't do the right things, now could I be affected? We are affecting the future. Obiba bema and obiba ba that suffer. Because somebody's child suffers some emotional pain. Because any papa and mami jaye. And a baby, baby tono. And of course, a lot of things. So the person will be at here, say, out of the union between wunu ukununu, will come your children, your grandchildren, your great grandchildren. And sir, awari munuano, out of marriages, and then they all president, they all minister, you all jerry. Jerry ni papa ni mami ni share no mo de wu no. Mi papa ni mami ni share no mo de wu mi. Sa ne do papa this. Everybody that present mama. E ya worry out of bema ni oba no mo share no mo de wu mu. That is why ya wo ko worry ya. You have to think deep. You know, I didn't make ko ye na agro. My children are involved. My grandchildren are involved. My great grandchildren are involved. Man, ye the right things are. Other people will suffer. Madam, your poor friend. Now let's see the way forward. Go to Sleepy TV on YouTube. SIRIPI. We are churning up a lot of videos. A lot. Nakain, Tobo. Na fan baku baku baku baku baku baku. It will help you. Like the videos, subscribe to the channel, and be part of the community. Oh, question there. What may be something? SIRIPI. On YouTube, Sleepy TV on YouTube. Go there. We are churning out a lot of information. There's a reason for which I'm doing what I'm doing. Like the video, subscribe, and become part of the community. Destinies are involved. There are people who are suffering today because any papa, any mommy, I'm going to be staying in a marriage. I'm not saying change now. I'm saying I'm not voting for him. No. But if we do the right things, you know, we raise men and women who become future leaders because out of the marriage, come the children, and then from the children, a community is built. Out of that community, you know, then we have a nation. And then out of the nation, we have leaders. Every leader that you are seeing today, and you're banning the mommy, or banning them and their own, there's a reason for that. SIRIPI TV on YouTube. Like the video, subscribe, and become part of the community.
2: Who's your answer, counselor? That's a prayer. Right, so my patrol, young lady, friend, counselor, number is 0276-814-888. 0276-814-888. 0276-814-888. Young lady, counselor, said, friend, or not, or no, and Casano. Friend, oh, young man, is always issue, no, 0276-814-888 for the last time. 0276-814-888.
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4: 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Mm-hmm. A perfect program, perfect engaging, and perfect unrespected. Irrigated Sports. 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You grow old and you die old. Thank you.
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5: 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I'm listening and I'm here. God bless you.
2: Bless you too. 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
6: Ladies and gentlemen, my name is Joseph Langabel, King of the Jews, the chief general for the national team. I Alligated Soap, Adom FM, number one, the old Ghana. If you jealousy go quench, observers are worry, believers are enjoy. I Irrigated Sports. No sympathy for the cripple. After the criminal war, take it to the dances. Over war.
2: Okay. 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
7: 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There's no day
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0: 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Now some koya mama.
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1: Eh.
0: Pomra YouTube
1: yes, so na. Ye Ghana number 1 mfe.
0: Oh efe pa. Ah, now some can say pa we ye fi o. Ah. Fatu o fatu.
1: Why are they? Why are
0: they? Why are they? Why are they? Why are they? Why are they? Why are they? Why are
3: they? Why are they? Why are they? Why are they? Why are
0: I never pitched on a better one.
1: Oh, my son, I'm going to be my wife.
2: I'm going to be my wife. I'm going
1: to be my wife. I'm going to be my wife. I'm going
2: to be my wife. I'm going to be my wife.
1: I'm going to be my wife. I'm going
0: to be my wife.
1: I'm
0: going
1: to be my wife. I'm going to be my
0: wife. I'm going
1: to be my wife. I'm going to be my
0: wife. It's a poor Jorana.
1: Debbie, Sanra, Unim Sanra, Minus or Shada, Eco River New Suma. And Rasat for Tetina, the stories near the Indian Yan.
2: What a good river.
1: Wait, so you say, me Baha, Miba Metano,
0: my way, Yaman.
1: Oh, and
2: you know, I did
1: not
0: know who you want a penalty.
1: No, me on them for from them, say, me news
2: was that you were
1: making me here now, so now some quite big agenda. Element in Yama. Nigerian by Obey said, one the Gallows of the dead news. Who him say? And run a cotocunia 91 years. It's only a domo dear 91 years, no.
0: Happy birthday,
1: get
0: happy birthday.
1: Capono and Ra, only the baby sea cake in chain. Who jamma, why?
0: Move,
1: jamma, why?
2: Maybe I was almost one of them denied it.
1: What, eh? Omo can say, if you don't go free to me by my never share or movies, I don't.
0: I know, ma.
1: Omo birthday, Uncle Free to me by never share.
0: It's my best one, say, with the baby. Kwaku.
1: Oh, Sujan Kwaku. Hey, sir.
2: Saga.
1: Who comes and see
0: us all? We are for sure in our casa.
1: Mefa.
0: We are.
1: Say, I somewhat to us one, I know, eh, and I reward ya bear quay one way as I cry. I'm going to my pack. Any mamma say back, get that way bear. Any assassin was I shall be.
0: But you look at the other boy, but
1: what you say is this way, Ukra Bruni, is your club Bruni. What I say,
2: I've
1: got you, but you'll be able to. And I know boy, a boy, and out to me say, wait here, or your pop or the French and will be a drunk yaguma.
2: A drubian got
1: it. Boys name Bob or not to some more pop. Yes, Remo.
0: I'm just giving you a
1: feeling. League, yeah, best at you. When you drove from my boys and I'm a boy.
0: I drove there to a drum.
1: One to a drum.
0: One of the abdomen, my papa.
1: Yes, make us a sense on a crumb. Oh, my
0: God, I'm going to go. I know why I said one of the abdomen. One of the umbron of my abba pack. That you come away, one of them run on my back.
1: Oh, then I look at a handkerchief. Oh,
0: someone who can wait. I have a Nubian who knew
1: you can try handkerchief. Why,
0: okay. Oma no munim se mokwe.
1: Enye so mokwe.
0: Ona se so.
4: Razak wa wo ya
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0: ye se Benjamin was in his element.
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0: ma on o chan to bi so on as we twa o no tin be
4: asa me ni aye bi obo ma ne pense o ko to edu ba
0: so
4: no why modia
1: so I'm why here I'm
0: modia abani wa kan be dia se me dia come fuck donna and to
1: etu ya de kin ya o yi do ba che se wo ni kan no end boss ah
0: me dey me ni because on you me ni wa se bia
1: o bi na bo mama
2: o bi na no se
1: o bi na bo mama ni o bo am so me bo
0: abani yam ko yi na ba no
1: ha na ba
0: how is your car I'm out for moon who's the archer.
1: What about you to what I ain't to the other day?
0: Who's he by? I said, energy be up for one. What's all your stories? Yes, yes, yes.
1: Who's the other?
0: Who's the other saying?
4: Who's the partoons? Who are
0: your friend,
4: Eugenia.
0: Oh, bro. I'm not into radio trading.
2: Hey,
1: who's
2: he?
4: Hey,
0: I don't remember my brother. How's he
1: now?
0: Brazil,
4: 20 plus. O dia tie for mo amonhwe mo anim we
1: uzi ba no
4: enye obi ni na chiri ba o
1: uzi ba
4: obi ni ne ba pa ba
1: uzi we mun te ba o ba mo sa bo sa bo se je
0: I want see
2: the obi ni ne ba
4: obi ni ne ba o
5: mai
2: wow
4: what you ever say two sisters bi o
1: mo obi anya nya na ba we ni number we
2: bi e ti bi amo a okra okwa we
0: amo e nyina na mi wo ba pa ni eso so crazy mu jam I'm wearing now
1: o ka mi bi a so de ba to nten o
0: let me speak on one near me kan
5: o so che se
1: no I'm wearing you dia fe no we happening
0: I'm wearing
2: a tibiere here one of the biggest government hospitals I wo nti no Scar crowd, look at what to be a paper. Hey, I didn't
0: know. Yeah.
4: Auntie, who's he buying? You know,
1: only a new man.
0: Yeah.
1: And I say, I could be so war, Kumasi, or Abrepo.
4: Yeah,
0: That's
4: why I'm a samurai. Can't train your
1: brother. Man, a bread on
4: time.
1: Man, a bread.
4: Man, a bread. Who's he back on now? Who's that? I am bread beat.
1: Have you heard about the
4: man? Can't train. Ma who's in front of number two? I'm one more pet busy with your Thomas. I know. I know.
0: Who's he by a number?
1: Oh, I've been you, baby.
0: Lagos, look what I'm becoming.
1: Hey!
0: Who's he by number? My number.
5: 0541 43 72 46.
6: Okay.
0: What did they do?
6: You didn't know more. 0541 43 72 46. It's 0541 43 72 46. Offers our number. We are open there. What about to our cinema camera? Obet mi kwa de ukunu ana boyfriend di yama na o de be hwehwe mu
2: ah ojori nyina
6: ah eti o Jesus ana nda so sa e na
2: e de so light
6: oh yes we o ba ku bi o se enye se light ake so ba se e do darkness mu
2: ah na e blink
6: e glow ah tu bo se oh come up
7: a glow
6: kwa ku
0: e dey change na
6: Oh, Bibia be fine.
1: Active TikTok pa.
6: Sound.
1: Oh yeah.
6: TikTok one day I am in time.
0: I'm in your number, I'm a screen look.
1: Why are
6: they? Na kwa TikTok o pre kwa na do number dey.
1: Junior, any be na use o.
6: Eh?
5: Your sister be watch mase.
6: Achimase ni.
1: Junior.
6: Your friend
1: Junior.
5: Or the Cynthia,
2: I said. Hey, see,
0: that be a TikTok. I'm so money.
6: Sister Cynthia, I want a chance in it. Hey, you are too on ground. Why? You know, you touch your mom. Yes, we are here. Get it? A chance in it, Cynthia. Yeah, you touch your mom.
2: Obi Oti, I get it. Evans say.
6: I get it. Lagos e isa de.
8: You any sene any kai ni ka na.
0: Akusa asam na dos o ya mas na.
6: Okay,
2: go
6: ready me ya.
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7: Nko ye.
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2: 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Me hu se na mo interview no.
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7: Yes.
2: Yeah, primo bring kunta to koi.
7: Oh no, what is here?
0: Obi e be kokona de kotru anke.
7: E gaye. E be come we dey an order.
0: Eh, what is that?
7: Ah, mu waru do.
1: Ah. 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
2: E be ya oh. E be ya no to age ni dey free, ni dey mra hwe dey beka.
1: E we na wo hwa woni age ho za no. Who say ozu o ema wa.
0: Ya ko sa mu fo.
1: Woni at go so be. Na no so pe despite. Dis e nyi e woni.
0: I'm
1: going
0: to go to the
1: house. I'm going to go to the house.
0: Eh, I'm a content creator. I mean, surely pay them. You need to my one.
6: I said, oh, you know, and I said, when you're in the mouth.
1: Yes.
6: When I was with the in the mouth.
1: But wait, I've been forward with my mum coming in to us.
0: Oh, oh, oh, oh, oh,
1: oh, oh, oh, oh, oh, oh, oh,
2: oh, oh, oh,
1: oh, oh,
2: oh, oh, oh, oh, oh,
7: oh, oh,
1: oh, oh,
0: oh, oh, oh, oh, oh, oh, oh, oh, oh, oh, oh, oh,
7: oh, oh, oh, oh, oh, oh, oh, oh,
2: Bara, e ko mo bi aba. E be su be yin se bi aluma ye.
0: Se mi ma busa ni eji bia.
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0: no. Ah, no, onwa na mo se friend.
2: O ba se se ni eti.
1: Bi da bi, aha o ba ye.
2: What is up with the
6: combo? Onu di Eugenia.
1: O ba, o ba nsra.
0: O ba nsra.
1: Nsra o. O ba pa nom ni ye. Sa bra bo mbi bi chi o so a.
0: Ye no ye
1: na o re ye. E no ti no. Ye no ni hwe.
0: Eugenia, asa mo kanyam imi hu free.
1: We are responsible men, and we don't want to have anything to do with
2: minors.
1: Pedophiles.
0: Yes, yes, yes.
2: We can't say you are beautiful.
1: Yeah.
2: We will marry you.
0: That is not what he's saying.
2: Oh, and I.
6: So, Opacho, Nana.
0: When in the money at channel?
6: You're beautiful.
1: No, no, you're just on okay, Diagro.
0: Maybe first, I agro.
2: There is that time, and I'm not good.
0: No, if you're actually a father, I'm not good. Uh-huh. A top up. Again, I'm off a top up.
2: A tonosu.
0: Oh, who is
2: that? Obey my Cassa. Obey my who are by now Cassa.
0: Again, I'm off a top up.
1: You saw where, oh, may you know, and you're grown with you. Or any more so being here by
6: the fro.
0: I'll marry if you when you grow up. Yes,
2: I Oh, Kasana, Zekasayana, then you bought
0: a few assassins.
2: What's your name? What's your name? What's your name?
7: What's
2: you are beautiful.
0: I eat your way. I say the district magistrate court in Nandom has been demolished to pave the way for. They said they don't know you're required to make a boot. I see 24 hour market. You know you're that damn son.
2: I didn't call me a great Kasaya.
0: And you're only my purpose. My word would be Mama.
2: What's it? I'm a Buddha.
0: Oh, now school court. Now so court.
2: You're good to work with the northern region of Kwame Tiasi.
7: We're in Nandom.
0: Okay, I hear Ghana Black Stars.
2: Kwame, as not Black Stars, Ban.
0: Young
2: can we? A sir, a Abufrey Amufeno, Adobe. It's all 12 years.
0: Small girl, yeah.
2: Small girl.
0: Yeah, na ya interview.
2: Ni oh video no. I'm say na me hwe.
7: Why then?
2: Bibi tia na no out me say ensa na be alcohol.
0: Oh, show ni so.
2: Enye na ya say so. E wo different so I so twa skit.
7: Skit ni bi.
0: Ah, bi ya act bi
7: or the acting.
0: For acting is allowed or act there. That's why we call it acting.
2: Sir.
0: Yeah.
2: We are minor, we are to me the.
0: Nasa,
2: we are minor, un to me fa.
7: Alcohol,
2: no, yeah, active.
0: It depends on the set.
2: No,
0: and then
7: but
2: so Ruan say makwa e play.
7: Eh, sankata, mu mu.
0: And the bet wa fa.
2: That black is men of black.
0: The bet wa fa sankata, na me di su agum.
2: But once we are parano.
1: All portrait,
2: no so it's all right. Same thing as a great toffee by a one-hour.
7: I was so
2: home
7: eating
0: your food.
2: How can you
6: do a lollipop? Ah, was shaping in the form of cigarette. Ah, any cigarette and cast out the one difference. Obesum say, Anna, Osha don't cry, assign you say. Yasum say, said the honor of George Pepper Penna.
0: And I'm going to get you teaching the children. I'm going to get you teaching the children.
2: No, no, no, no, no, no, no, no, no, no, no, no, no, no, no, no, no, no, no, no, no, no, no, no, no, no, no, no, no, no, no, no, no, no, no, no, no, no, no, no, no, no, no, no, no, no, no, no, no, no, no, no, no, no, no, no, no, no, no, no, no, no, no, no, no, no, no, no, no, no, no, no, no, no, no, no, no, no, no, no, no, no, no, no, no, no, no, no, no, no, no, no, no, no, no, no, no, no, no, no, no, no, no, no, no, no, no, no, no, no, no, no, no, no, no, no, no, no, no, no, no, no, no, no, no, no, no, no, no, no, no, no, no, no, no, no, no, no, no, no, no, no, no, no, no, no, no, no, no, no, no, no, no, no, no, no, no, no, no, no, no, no, no, no, no, no, no, no, no, no, no, no, no, no, no, no, no, no, no, no, no, no, no, no, no, no, no, no, no, no
7: na kwara akitwa de wu
2: na dwato no kwa mo yeye na se it can be
0: and you feel
1: it can be harmful
2: and
1: no
2: that so ho
1: no afi no am de ba it can kill you afi here om say it kills you
0: yeah there say kwara mo de crocus ya ton so still a san o market so do abenom enom opani ye be bo afcon qualifies na I na listen no Jordan da so jinam
7: na coach yenya bi
0: na aman for the say no om ti as say still a no unu akwa team kwa okoboy kwa kwa ligate say as at now oni team po ye hu performance but still a ojinam na I ya divided
1: I said listen my
0: oh oka ho oka ho hu hu abani nya che say oka ho
7: na ba na
1: say
0: no he's still the captain of the side
1: it doesn't matter na say na bra no captain but o fie
0: that is
1: coach captain so o fie
0: na I dey say coach bo coach abobo
1: dey
0: September ya na ye bo no
7: this month
0: ya yeah September ya
1: yeah ne bra oda so ye captain yen friend nti ne appoint fofro
0: de oda so ye captain
6: say ya nje yen finisem amobi
1: yen finisem
0: e te say no
6: ye gusu kura no na yan kole no
0: ah
2: ah say
0: e te say no
1: qualifies nti ne so mama mo abo asesa mu hu bebi am bebo league no
7: ah on pass o mi
1: e na so kwale na mo sin ka on pass o mbon po man en ko for see there be ho ne nyanyi ntu
0: ba a yes in park bebre kura mo da mo da
7: mo bebre bebre
1: yes
0: yeah yes in park bebre
1: but you just say be a standard na security ni ade
0: and social media one dey ebi mo ya for and ebi year against ebi for say to see ade o ntimi fana ni training na am say nkobbo
1: adam
0: because as see your player you play to me assessing the year as a kwanya friend of blasters but where dey here is a case team kura woni bi ye hu dey all ye hu dey all ba baby mo say still are the skipper of the side in the set here bia no ye fana nkan won ye fana nko na onko bobi wo pani wadwe kire wo sen wan kasa ngasa wo ye coach now yes let's come yakobo
1: imagine is a bit na wa
0: na wo dey chew adwen
1: e me kan mo mfa
0: alaji ko
1: mfa dia say oni team dia
0: yeah
1: say ye no kwafo okrum ha minim country a play any team on be fa no say onko bo national team and your captain say based on o club performance
0: yeah and the best
1: the for na club no ni bia
0: where dey ko we dey
1: say be previous to dey be now car one ha no bia jo no kwa kwesi
0: o dey be we dey say analysis
1: why bia so onye team sisi e ya o ho akwanya so obo ba oni team ya o pe team no psychologically kra no onye sound me kai say ye ba be ko world cup na ni team no omo eja na kwan no say ni nyina na issue but otimi jina mu boy but you see here yeah you see every group wa opani I think say we have more than enough active players abia or say mama konya so kunya team no ba on retire you bit massa friend but so ni team ne pa say say your friend free so on go body e abran ko fo wo jina mu e body 10 minutes de bia de ni anya fair to those people
6: I know there
1: and I said bi onye se bi a wo be boyi wo be bo ami akodi kru anu eja
2: haba
7: na da anu
2: sara sara na opani my petrochi my wo wo yin
0: zona
2: zona
0: zona zona to canada
6: there say say canadian
0: kira bi wo to canada
1: o canada zona o boni bra
0: opani listen opani kan ho
1: o kwa ba be se kokuma se na body to
0: o kwa ya sa ba no wa fa no
7: ana wo eh benjamin asari oni maru
0: so oh yeah, hey, thank you partner. Me name the all thank you. So, thank you so much. Wako World Cup aba se bia ntu.
1: Abrabon obi a wo. 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
7: Asase dani bi na wo ye
1: no. Oh yeah.
0: Obi yeso so we kwanya one organizer so ohima we je ho no me
7: yeno aman for cause
0: so ohima na putu
7: ti so
1: dey be see who assist
0: oh yeah who assist won
1: yeah so who assist likely say be a owner no best sponsor
0: I said I spend it that much
1: yeah
6: but spend the crane say
1: we go spend him crane na service guy o kwanya e appearance n kwai 100,000 oyi 1,000 crane na more than about 12,000 right
0: can be crane
1: eh obet me dey at once be your person touch it and say say kwana nko for be no mu a say nye say be a eyi that's why we say we dey check every day be now so for na say be a ne club ni ade ya
0: be omo tin crane no
1: omo no 12,000
7: say jana na so
1: na dey eh say e man na no mu etitete no mu a omo ye you are cute na also we omo ye
0: ah yes na actress be dey just say oh o run ni mu ani
7: Sana man for can see one tia break you. 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
2: Ndeze ma ne hoye.
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0: hoye.
2: I'm saying,
0: I'm saying, I'm saying, I'm saying,
2: Ovi,
0: radiosu.
2: 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Why 2K no?
0: Why 2K there?
2: Why 2K jabo no?
0: Ube de September ya wong.
2: Debi October.
0: 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Edi mo yu kano bi de.
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2: Date ni ne be ochina boso mi. Enye dano.
7: Yeah.
0: Okay, so date na
7: kasi si Friday, October, but 2nd October.
0: 2nd October,
7: yeah.
0: 2026.
2: Mm.
0: Venue.
2: La
0: Badio.
7: The Dome.
2: La
7: Palm Dome.
2: La Palm.
0: Why La Badio?
7: No, meaning Oka venue and Oka day.
0: Hey, see how buy it. No.
7: Man, see the ye.
0: Okay, but catch your name. Can you want to? Can you tear phone? Because I'm watching.
2: Babe.
0: So the man, my wo, me and my
2: tear phone. Can you go
0: to the gym? I'm going to. La Palm Dome.
7: Yeah.
0: Okay. I want a body.
2: You can say Palm Convention.
0: I want a Palm.
7: And I want La Palm. What's I say La Badi?
0: Oh, honey, I say what you
7: there. Who's a beach? You know, you want La Badi Beach Hotel, and you want La Palm Royal Beach Hotel.
0: It's La Palm Royal Beach Hotel.
7: Yes.
0: Inside one, I walk. Baby,
7: all white.
0: All white. Oh, okay. And you go artist man here when you are.
2: We artists in town.
7: Oh, we be passing.
2: So I be said I'm also me said I'm a tonium.
7: Yeah.
2: So I'm be live performance.
0: Yeah, because you
2: book me. I'm not trans. Say yeah. You fair saying. Debbie, I don't the effect generate there.
7: All white.
2: No. Strictly a high life there.
0: Yeah. Passing through. Vibe. We can say because Kumasi said that's why we bought it in your own
7: coin.
0: Vibe near different. And Kwaku, I the memories so bad.
7: Yeah.
0: We say.
7: And you may be at that time.
0: Yeah. Where our old girlfriend be still on that sort of job. We turn that cause our party. We feel it.
2: But I'm only one interesting thing. Say. Oh, sure, I see.
0: Yeah.
2: Now, young ones, no, 18, yeah. 20, yeah. 25, no.
0: Yeah.
2: And it's to say, be as I tell you, I'm a young woman.
0: Yeah.
2: Oh, boss, I'm not. They sing along.
0: Oh, yeah. Say,
2: I'm not tuning in.
0: Say, the internet is
2: and they vibe to the songs, no.
0: Music don't die these days. First, no, Papa, I'm a power member. My times I didn't have to stop. That's why I'm as I said, the anti said, be a beer for Biano and no more. Quakutan, no, I British High Commissioner on the Beverly Day. I mean, I walk your landing, my grand. Okay.
7: Zita.
0: Yeah, or call Barosky Hall. Na media, I don't know, some night be brave. Ebi se enye die enye nie. E za kana fo de bibia be.
2: Se ma be na akra ka se. Emu e bi be ba.
7: Just do you.
0: Ha Ghana.
7: And live your life.
0: So my way your my papa.
2: Se ma me na akra se se mu e bi ye de mu e bi ma na ne no nche se dodo nyina so do mu de e be ba.
7: Because ye wo safo ni bebre be 1000 kukuro mu o. Ah o me ye Ghana fo.
0: Eh.
7: Ba se. Wa wo di ni e bo.
0: But eye sir, na me de me kanya so mba bo na one mo na ho
2: a hanen de ni so bo
7: ne woman picture bi
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7: as e no ho asan no ka se o ma yi ne we ko yi na body
0: ka
2: ba se o pani so obeba wo won bi sa no e dan ni mu
7: ko
2: se so obeso ba
0: e bia wa bre wa bre
7: no wa dan wa hari
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2: ni ahamu no ba o re be ka crash but eni se ko ba se en na jetabo se
0: Na me na me
2: oba oba ha be wo fufu.
0: 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Ma be ko rehab di anka papa pa no.
7: Na ko mo fa no ko.
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0: Na bi weni de ndio obi onim ni pa de chese eye seasonal. He sees now. He can be fine like he is fine now, and then you take him in. When he will fear, be a kama.
7: No.
0: The more do not as a press and then
1: I was it and I was it to be cast a coffee.
0: Oh, but she has so five CC and
7: all.
0: Hey,
7: no one be no
0: one,
7: and I would
0: detect it. Abrafano and Runa and Mac and Neno, a year
7: ago,
0: no beer to me and then fight it. And the hour be to be for two, no America, or no, I'll cooning home, a cooning mammy and Sakuni, yet it.
2: And his voice,
0: voice, I'll come in every year, Nona, or cooning home. Voice no a mental illness.
7: No, I treat you. And
0: I see you.
7: Madame for
6: no, yes, you saw there was a movie like that. I think Sam said, Bear and also was nigger movies nearby. We don't say Clano or yeah, you know, on one and sunward man later, nay, or say, kill this man, would you? Nothing, I just had to let me pay me kind.
7: Madame for Bacon, mechanism will be or tear denta. Say or no, or bought a petition, you know,
0: yeah.
7: Read a petition.
0: Yeah.
7: And it's fast. And you know, you know, Bonnie Bubu for Sunday, you know, you know, you know, when I'm all top on it. What's it? Top on
6: it. Down, but I said, I don't know.
7: I book, I should put it. Ah, now we're all top on a down, that's a show.
2: What's
7: it? What's it? Nen na ka chance ah nem papa nda so show
0: ade say so ko sedem na wodan
7: ro pa bo ano na ekute kute wa bra uti wa fa guti e ko dia guni chi obi e kwa adenta ka ko cape coast adenta adenta
0: obi adam de ka kre me si anu abo
7: na ni ti e no de ram
0: Oh, yeah. I saw for you, I said, Florence, I've been filing for divorce.
7: I see what the name is.
0: After 22 years.
6: Yeah. Like Joe, sir.
0: Yeah.
7: I'm so drew on the sun, and Sanuko and I'm hurry beer. That both work us on Fanny.
6: I didn't see. Me mammy, papa, I'm on wife.
0: They are not talking
6: about 40 years or Mugutu at all. What I say, me mammy,
0: my mess, so
2: more about your gospel.
6: I didn't have something
0: about Papa Christie.
2: What your gospel? A good dear, a man,
6: a beauty, Mikey. Mimi problem, you say. Mamma, me and Shetty in Yamutin. Mamma, me and some known people be on my warrior good team family justify say our warrior is not working is no our warrior be brain food is working
2: yes.
6: Oh,
2: yes.
6: And I'm
2: for
6: that one there me
2: for that one
6: they are getting to 50 years
2: I'm a warrior. When my mom preaches, I don't have no mass of you.
7: I'm going to go to the house. O si bahed bi ewo
0: o ba sama na yere neka
7: si nko ofra
0: na yere say take my name out of your nonsense
7: o ba ne se ni se o mo se ma se ndeje say you utim so mo ntam no de asse se o hia we hakra no bo ni ara
6: take my name out of your nonsense
7: Jesus Christ enya se ketwa o
6: hey ya fantu ya
7: let's go cash kan yeko
0: radio o ba ni ya india o ba so be ja so nya wo no so peteli said bi we gas ni go fu
7: yeah
0: as one hwe ni ya etim de wari ja ye ba aye aye no awoso e de ama no
6: ene
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9: say Scott and I'm saying Mampachuane. 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
9: 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bibia stock kakaka o
2: and the one impress of rank as say
0: maybe I want to see the new London for the mouth.
9: It was so you used to see
0: one day. Obviously, why don't I own mother's side? No,
9: if I'm
0: my father's side, yeah.
9: That's the way you used to tell yourself cash in 6 years. Unyas our problem, neither. It's all no bacon, they see, and it's no person would have been bought back tell yourself cash and so on. A BC said, ain't ye can of crane. Nenia, John, you know, ya, or sink a gun, and you'll be a crane day.
2: And you
9: soon, wow. And it was a one day. Or sit in sick and year, and I'll say, after an hour, what be in the store, no, my son. A cabby woman,
0: you got machine, you get to know.
9: Or say, I say, or say, I brandy, and in the afternoon, or say, I brandy, and only to see. Or say, I brandy, and catch and say, ma, say, be so, we swa. Cow, scum, baby, be an me, metriamo.
0: Abusu ya sana.
9: Ti tell us cash
0: na
9: die.
0: Ne tinti ni ti e watwam nyaa ne se e hono e ye secure come up. 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
10: Kwaku dia tell us o ma solve problems are others no ni nyaa.
0: Yes.
10: From there you mod
0: dem.
10: There
0: you mod dem.
10: Once you get there you
9: reliable.
0: O dia o dial *110#. Now follow prompt na. Say what this care money obi. Say wo to ade tu aka and now person wo tu awe ke scania de and now so kra no e bia wonso na wo gi scania free obi nchen wo de fa telecel cash ne so a na ye tiawa e de amount simple and na ye be hwe na ye tu amount for se se be na wo ho be ye ha na aye simple so de amount no wo download di telecel play app na and de make easy kra
9: and na app store
0: ko app store na play store ha na what download the telecell play app no then dey wun bi bia when you to your boy pa pa pa pa na why no simple and short na just say bi bia atweti amount obi a make sure say obe sign on na waba eye telecell cash no because e honey there no crane yam yanim ni emu ye pa pa pa pa pa pa pa pa pa pa pa telecell as a connecting energies
10: that's what it is
0: what that
10: if you're on telecell
2: open you open you about die ewa amanone Otie irrigated or irrigator.
10: Yenche amano ne fo. Say I want us to say eba.
2: Eba wo ho. Mm. Eso ka mo be fo mu akoka kra.
10: That meant me ankori just say wi abo.
0: Eh ene sa ne tie dia ayi honorable. Kwani mu atoba akoka.
10: Honorable kwani.
0: Ai o se opani ye we ni na ato aso preko ye fama honorable kwani wa.
11: Na se mfiri ha on. And
0: I
10: said, "Come on, Rabu." Yeah,
2: me. Now we don't hear
0: So,
11: but in
0: the may your birthday be filled with love, joy, laughter, and wonderful moments. May God bless you abundantly and grant you all your heart desires today and always. Now, wench da, we know, or yeah, the daughter of the CEO of Ayipa Sawmills, yeah, war and cocoa. Inti, emano, awoda pa, nyame, uisham bibrio, honorable kwenim. And or they buy their feet to us all sideways.
11: Kwame, almost a bomb pile, Emma woman. I'm so many triplets. Your friend, Ophoriata Doris,
10: okay,
11: Ophoriata Dora,
10: hey.
11: And Ophoriata Abibu David. Okay. Birthday yene.
10: The 3 D's.
11: The 3 D's. And a 3 O.
12: And your opening round by
11: and a 3 A's. Nti almost say for Moshe Radins and I can't send Pago, my brother.
10: Yo, and yes, I bring me giant and Tafomi and saying, a secret and Ponyanko Ponsa. And you won't Tafomi and Sansa Pan, just in a mere chiram that. When you may unto Manamo NCE, only a quaint mamma baby, a quaint me.
11: I mean,
10: I say on Fosso, on Famoso, ain't some of Bushia. I want to atwaso, Mamuni, I don't
11: mean to amen. Amen. Amen. Only alligators into your mati.
12: Okay, and a young Twasso, a Hanso, Emma. Peggy, I'm a donkey. Say a happy birthday, oh, do belated. And comma, Apostle Peter, Ayirakwa, retired.
11: Ayirakwa,
12: retired. And Sofumame Dora Ashong, aka Mama D, of the Church of Pentecost, Apremdo District. Afe Mama Grace Ato Addison, Joseph Kobi Kobina, also happy birthday in Komao, aka Apostle of the Church of Pentecost, Unordained Apostle of the Church of Pentecost, Westland Assembly, Montreal, Canada. And then a happy birthday to Madame Philomena Dovi Kuju. And a happy 40th birthday to Mrs. Aina Ando, aka Awushi. From teacher Peggy Ama Donko, and on the by Onukuri also say, happy birthday to Mama Akosua Sewa Fusu, aka Mama Lumba, from Peggy Ama Donko, and on also the way a by, not just and Akosua Sewa Fusu birthday, Mama Lumba, happy birthday to you. Oh, yeah. Yen share one more day being Swakawa. We also say happy birthday going out to my lovely wife, Efia Christie. May the good Lord bless your new age and may he answer all your secret prayers. From your husband, Kwame Abozigi. 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Abozigi. Na yako wezo wa si, yesterday was my nephew's birthday. Nana ya Frempon. Armed Forces Central Band. Nti, ne na woda, nti, pray for her for me. I really like her. From his uncle, George Cracker Tema. And on the way, if you buy nti, nyame, unsha, eye, unnephew. Nana ya Frempon. Na ontonin kwa nemu. Na Bibianso enko ye emano kama kama. And then I'll say I'm extending a special welcome to OVR on Dr. Frederick. Hey. Now say the edigam F.
13: Mistake.
12: Hey, we didn't come up with
13: David Asama.
12: Sir, okay, DM fan for you. So, Dr. Frederick and Benis Upoku, we a special welcome to Springfield, Florida, the Church of Pentecost, from David Asamoah Boateng, and our dear Kwaba Imu Shamsi, we a special welcome, Odema Overseer, Dr. Frederick and Benis Upoku. To your mama akwa ba dia ba Springfield, Florida, at the Church of Pentecost, and also has them no. And then I say I extend a special welcome also to Pastor and Mrs. Nana Kobi, Nana Kobi, to Columbus, Ohio, the Church of Pentecost, United States of America. David Asamoah Boateng Krona. I say may God bless you richly, Pastor and Mrs. Nana Kobe. And then a big shout out going out to all the workers. Almo Ewo Eye Diadien Ventures. I hope that's what it is. Okanshi Kwaulane. Especially Belinda Adol Owusu. They love listening to Adom FM, especially Brad Jerry. They are listening live right now. And this one's coming from Juan Kwee and on also Etosa and Krawi Etumu. I was reading your dear by she's LT Nanaya from Pong. Now, LT, no, what's that?
14: Lieutenant.
12: My name's a lieutenant there. And I. Okay, so my mission will be on. Okay, send. Okay, okay. Now, who's running here? Now, what's your fool about? I'm over 18 years. I'm over some of you saying. I damn you. Me, new, Timo. And to work out control LT 111, I'm a TA. Just a minute, I'm the mic, you better find one, Lieutenant 111, and Lieutenant. Ah, and you would be draw Lieutenant, no. And as I French spelling, I had the amount wrong. How the LT, LT, but my area, I'm a TT boy, ready to sell. Most of my amount of baby, I'm a goon, I'm so much rather, Montronier. Now, I say, I could TikTok. Oya birthday man ko for say your birthday ah no aye obo di ah no aye happy birthday man no aye no aje 1000 na wo dem ba ye ma mu fi na mo sa de betete ye say akobi ye say de oya o e TikTok ye so oya oya birthday man wa no a charge 1k sa mo de free mo de bazala sa thank you gramu nka bi mo so am sa sa betete ye ye pm pe wahala bia this time ye we don't go grill o
14: 2000
12: we don't go grill ye to aso na ye fast that my proud sponsors because ye spend be almost 10 minutes doing birthdays near there. Now on try the year near we are ya more we once has had a message about say and I don't know we are the first one. Oh my head you. All right, so Daffy's Health and Beauty. 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Your first day, you also my kale charcoal toothpaste. But more than I pay before choosing where your toothpaste that the charcoal be near the eye. Who did choose here? Now, ma, or sing up high, I fit off a fair fair. When you swear in rain, now, son of gum, no swan, what they map on Abemu, a bonds will prevent a cavity. Tibomodia, say, or so bear should be a charcoal. From 6 years at the crow, which means you kill charcoal toothpaste the choosing, come on, and what bread chairs in beer anyway. A patrol, a available or shops, stores, and supermarkets out on in them. Do don't there. Now, what fray, Samara Company Limited, 0246-864-798 a 050-145-4462 Kel charcoal toothpaste or say happy smile young kanfu a star oil amount what the answer better fuel fe a star oil na a banasa and for so dear my papa and a winner especially so be a star card nibina and no boy my enjoy safe cashless fueling and easy expense tracking the ATM my gun for the drone switch a call and say or more just say goodies be on the mama man for an emu ye pap. We're the Ghana's largest oil marketing company. Oba, ye tree boise, emma high quality fuel, great service, and real value for money. So wherever you go, choose Star Oil for your favorite and I say quality and affordable fuels. and also so any kakra ye di ejao. Na ibitwe ho abana fi ye ba ye di dia kanu so no ababe toaso e di amao e wa dom 106.3 FM. Most amount for send this and the inia. If I'm short tea mutin ye or send the messenger. And yes, all day brain or radio is on Kwamayaka. I say we are a tie camp social media. So, which the word we phones near the adnea gadgets near crying. Sometimes, all try, dear no phone. So, I drink and say, I do in our true. No, I correct your amount. So, I say, as we be another old train, I'm not an old patch. It's your dear phone. So, I drink and say, I do in our true. No, I correct your amount. So, I say.

of Dallas, Georgia. We love you. From Auntie Joycelyn, Gina, your daughter, Amma, CJ, and the entire family, they are all wishing you a happy, happy, happy, glorious birthday. When you saw also there, a banner, local bar, near drinks near their dinner. 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Yes, aka P of Bodyline Clothing. 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
4: That could be a
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4: And now dialing.
5: Now 500 hash.
4: Let's go. Who do?
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8: 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Na man for a jokos. Ah! And if I wish a movie. Na also brain ye. O dial *500# and I'll court a little play up. No, so I don't wish him one. I feel no one. What top you up? Or airtime and our data, 10 cities or more. Oh, and now better top up Telecel cash wallet, no? And now fixed broadband. Anyone and where we? Uber D. And you could be the next millionaire. A Telecel, my hate promo. What you say? Telecel was connecting energies. And you may me find ya, Emma, police inspector. Ogbami, police inspector, Ogbami. Ah, Nanwa da menini shiae Michelle Camp kwano so one ne colleague baye ha me tu chairman mo pa I do believe say mo hoye yeah ibia e fine oye no say Jerry watch wa do me from pa unam e hona na mpese me dey call retirement ni ade a sin na me ubia ya me mpese me cause wo boa obutu aka yi pa anti na unam so da bi nyesa. Now, so by Cassie, we are multimedia food team of the dead, they are so. May market you are here.

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1: Coming up is the news at 6 on 106.3 Adum FM. It's been nice coming your way with a Tuesday's edition of your own show, Ofie Kwanso, on Adum 106.3 FM. Ladies and gentlemen, boys and girls, let's do it again same time tomorrow, God willing. That's between 3 and 6 p.m. Until then, I'll see you come on with us. I'll see you next day. You come on team. No, Papa Bills, Robert Edwin Tete, Priscilla, Seth Court, Nassan Pofweje, Ubri Ebua Fenton Frem, Kwame Obua Dee, and also to Mike Two Baby. This one I'm doing with Chiami Edino, Jerry Justice. As always, I'm saying about Kope. Wish you only know what Chiano, know what Sriatri, no. It's not see we are some Nipa and Sessri. Thanks so much for your time with us. And do have a great evening. We out of here.

Nuncia Ball, I want 106.3, Inshra 104.5. Ya affiliate or memo, and Yama would also want for Yama doing Miriam Makwa, but you are singing. And you may know Sia Cassia, but naked, and yes, in Kuna, Yadi Ebremo, Papa B, and ye, and Semian to Asiapa, Yachinchin, Yabo, Buano, Yaso, so come on. And Conco Basso Bacassi, and Yibaco, and I'm Yunfil Basa Becacero, say Abitana, what? Batana, be what? And a Yocano, Yatepa, and Suyemfa.

0: and you remain some of the Bremon, the Adimo Cotinibine, sir, and to Quacheni be a sorry, Ewa a futu memono, as when he and so catch it, and you could drew new winiba, a one fifth mantemoa. Ya pony pammy and so true, and if I bess it, do no so a prepper, dear more drink, say a tibi in sample. And yes, I'm Ketua, near Beco, near Quaco, Tier, dear Coffa, Sabre Baye, and in Pempens, who grows us from Giaba, and answer and to Canada Sujinemu.
1: Yabacos, whom and Crafty were by a tress and quench, Yabiasi, a many pammy and Sambo Maviasa, Bacons may be done a more than a pie, Yabaco, near Cojinchemu.
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0: 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Thanks to you Computer Clinic. And also, ya yeah, sabi ya soron kwa, e wo kuyano, sum asama kese kwa ntempo ono so, infinfi wo bebi na kulono, eshe, ah, thanks to you, Computer Clinic. 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Bright Senior High School. And then you remember what the school room is and say, Ebin Sida, say private school, I'm crown crown school, Bacon Science and Mass Quiz. Never Titia can see a go, ma and now what could do a yet semi finals. See a say school near Papa, I am a man for him, see a gray room. Say, Dr. Bright, I got a Canada, a sheer abroad for quam for short to think what I be see school, no fe, no fe teacher for Papa Gum, and a Bryce Senior High School, Free Senior High School, and say, dear Kahoo, Science and Mask is so, ya, new dink, no more any more, and a Adriane, a da brebby bia, echo ye, Tifabanaco, and ten, now my computer and cram mansa, correct? 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
1: Goma Pomazi, Goma Huazi, Goma, the Bakum, we are working in our brains and Adina, our wealth in our account. No, I guess A plus and a best I want. Let's ask it to be with the human will lead to one. Problem, what chimney are called over Dunk of Fleming, or the Tennis, what Bruna, what Bruna, what do you know? I don't know what yet. Let's ask it to Nadia, the Cowboys, the Pino. I don't know what to say. I find that they say, oh, yeah, they have problem, yeah, they man. Because, you're in there,
0: Eti wei eya de sheni bi ani adom kase bo di nkomo na ban kra chepeni awo efutu Reverend Atamensa echiremu a na chese empenifo wo kromo onom ne ade nyina ade siye no kra no chese obi anka bi anje
2: I deal in information leader ba out to Jordania Intel intelligence there information baba na she information yes, I cannot say that are well orchestrated, well planned. If the number of people who feel the other side of the world why enter win banana. Not the dominant doors are in to not the one you to the man one. Just a surprise. But I think the assembly need to take immediate measures. One in the paper no assembling by shaking now. Siama, Doctor Nakare, any Doctor Nakare said, "No one do gas." That is number one. Number two, if you in the security, no one about the police for immediately taking an action. Immediately, let us say, you can see there about four deployments. Aba, a pamfo, police number, patrol team, aba, Swedish patrol team, Binba patrol team, IGP, so move another team, whatever. So I think that for now. Things will be stabilized for now. You see, you will soon there. You are shall see when you pay.
0: Eti wei eye aban krache pani a wo mpotem wo e na ote ni nkano na posi pani a wo no no wo Winneba Divisional Police Command ACP Ibrahim Opoku e na e hye omanfo ni nyina bo se posi fo ye di ombetim bi asa so mbi ba mpotem wo nti etu nkwotwe de etwere
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4: na sei
0: eh ade bo abo ana
4: Security networks are in charge. Other stakeholders are way involved. So, consultations. We believe in dialogue. The number increase. It's unfortunate that the mass media see. We empathize with them. Obi, Messi, Yamambra, Yijma, Ninja, Dedim, Brandbush, and Nisim, Nadis, Jumabia, and Safata. Oh, yeah, how there in Yanom, Ubushia, Yankofu, country, Basapa, Ubishi, Medio, yo, Papa, Ibasa, now about 14 of them injured. Oh, yeah, Yawangatanata. But in the mirror, I hope, Shay, Yabebo Shay, Yarofuno, Shay, the to an extent. We pray now, not the oil then. The best.
5: It's not about me putting the law in your hand. You know, it's about self. And mama, great man, how are you? They know you're not here because I really don't need to do it.
6: The girls in the amount of money they can say 2024 election. India A plus because so bar or B M P or B J Gobakozat in Adia Mom. As I see of a fan of a jamon. And don't you see a hand them or kind as I'm going to put punish and lay or more horn more or better service where I am. If you can say with the couple police station and the police is for your own number born, I'm a police is for a more poor and see our flag if you see the woman bring that to you. Station officer, I'm looking at a much challenge. I'm a mechanic with you.
0: Hey.
6: Yes,
0: I'm on from my Facebook now. Uber Facebook, I'll bet me a hunu said, yes, I'm not here. Can it here? Nipa, I bought mutual cars. I assess, no, I'm a preprani again. And who videos will be a dear to go? I will a year Facebook. Coffee to us.
6: Safety officer, I don't know. I want to challenge. If I read the revenue, okay, but they are not five years. But looking, you can't, your station officer, maybe I can't have women, no man or. So we buy enough to do that. You only if you dig now, but who you see can tell? No, no, I'm not saying so. I'm not saying
0: so.
6: I'm not saying so. I'm a name yesterday ago, and I then died and a suitable name a I'm a name. Before now, could declare there will be able to Codiana Omukoko, a bath and a DC for two Nessimo, and good little animal in us who gave by. It's Yarn or Hobe for years, yes, yes, yes, yes, yes, yes, yes, yes, yes, yes, yes,
0: yes, yes, yes, yes, yes, yes, yes, yes, yes, yes, yes, yes, yes, yes, yes, yes, yes, yes, yes, yes, yes, yes, yes, yes, yes, yes, yes, yes, yes, yes, yes, yes, yes, yes, yes, yes, yes, yes,
6: yes, yes, yes, yes, yes, yes, yes, into your police station where new university the police command were and the plans to the survey wow
0: That's just a police for now, yes, sir. And corners on a fair she.
6: But the body can be then get put at the foot.
0: Coffee, they say, Wono, no, a Japosi for your more cancer, a moon adjo. Wona was only num grunua, a ja, what a nuclear won't be abeca. A moon adjo, sir.
6: Make me a cancer, the police back and your worker, but no care who we ask him to say. And yes, I don't want to tell our girls. A don't get police for what here. Send your book for all. The political I am a man.
0: I
6: don't care for now. No, I want investigation. Do you know, sir? Why in two? Why two in the case of police? Because a bad thing. And there's a bad somebody attacking police for them to trap a station officer. And then police force was almost to two people. And you know, sir, almost start someone wanting to shoot me. And you know, sir, police force will need to be can be. I don't say to my phone to my motor to the car. And you know, dear, I feel I'm going to be doing it. And dear, sir, doctor, for I'm going to be a bullet. Said the police. Said the two women. And they will say, we are a key for 10, we are a pump washing gun. And I say, but it was the blue house with the pump washing, it is different, yeah, because only investigating, we didn't compare with the political too. And I say, but a buy and a bank about for the church or no, or mobile police force to tune on all their conformity being a car, police tune being a car. And you know, say, look, say, I feel like you know, but in American, nothing, pressure our heart.
0: Jim FM!
6: I'm not going to be okay about the pressure. It's as a new wind balance. I said, go on, phone in Jim. Who's the wind about Janice now? Over to that, I said, now Oko Pomadi, Ufu Pomadi and Akuiniba. Thousand of you so good direction there by Swan, and also Ufu Ugumua and Gunga, our Abuni and Nemoa, not with Ugwan, maybe a lot here about Ufu not here about Ugwana, not all back New University, New Univano, I said good morning to you.
0: Eh ya se mo abante ba ko he se tuo no minim se ne nan ne kan yo se ni sisi o moje pram ne na ho pa ni ade a ye de ne tena posi for kam no eh kofi aya na so ahwe ho ye wa se won so om kurekure tuo 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
7: storm baby sasasi ya ne dia freelance commission bi some say efutu for ban on the boundary wa hin we never for e go ma for boundary wa hin if I just call lands commission and ask them who you show na you can call lands commission and tell them that you want I have sent every document to the interior ministry and told them that according to the lands commission patcho o memu an wan na chiro bi asasi bebe da
8: Lands Commission, obviously.
7: And I've gone to Lands Commission. I wrote to Lands Commission to give me a comprehensive report on Efutu and Gomua lands because it is Ayadebia Ebekwase confusion area. They gave me a comprehensive report. And on the blue pen mark is Efutu land anye. I have taken it to the Interior Minister. I've written a petition to the Ministry. The Interior Ministry has written to Ghana Police and asked them to take action because one to me and Makaneshi. Now on for Cape Coast a district police station, embassy, can I see one crime? What are you talking about? And I stated in the letter that these things will cause confusion. I have a copy of the letter. I'll share it to you when I reach when I get to Accra. That this is what is happening in this area. If you don't take action and you are not protecting the people and their property, what do you expect them to do? Isn't it a social contract they have with the government? And the report says that about 300 people. If you are taking the people's property, you go to their farms with cutlasses and guns. Go and attack them. Can't they defend themselves?
8: But Kwame, I don't know. Can you explain to us, sir, young men? Now, if obviously in Chromie and Sana Mebo Boy, you know, our whole constituency. What were they going to do? They said, "Omo kwasa amanfo ni infras asnesu anasa deni." No, omo kwe deni.
7: According to the police, mina mini ho.
8: Okay.
7: According to the police.
8: Okay.
7: Omo se nkwafone ba police station ho. According to the information I had, yesi no omo ye demonstration. I was not there. But Obi, nansenya MPP for ebu mu kwa demonstration. But we omo se democracy under attack. We say
8: under attack. Yes, that's true.
7: No. When perform the police for cry obi wo.
8: No.
7: Ah, what are we talking about?
0: Eti wey aye Rasulia ni ujina mu mamfo gumwa central. 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
10: 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And on so they call him Raggy every hour will do our home here a share container be more on him. And see, I said, go nanny pastor a week. Now maybe in a band what say Raggy and him and a sprinter driver on us a week. If you can fire service for classes, I will. I get driver no on the price heroes. No, be crowded, no, she will, but nine year confirmed into me. Come on, same baby, no, so I don't go hospital. In the planet, in confined, said them, proud one, I was print animal, nine, but when you and I may have to move to me, and the driver and a pet and who one animating in surprise.
9: Wei eyo dance ni kwabere du ade asi anwumre wie ya so hum wote se wo chiremu ni ekwa homa no so kasamafo adema dum jaju makuo eyo dio 1 Emmanuel Boni ye ne dia semi komo opani akwa ba
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12: Know that a major focus of my tenure as a minister, I have a very simplistic view of the matter environment. I went round this morning to see what infrastructure we have and how we are organized. I believe that it is a very simple organizational issue. How the waste is organized at home, that's an organizational issue. How the waste bin is organized in front of the house is an organizational issue. And how the collectors of the waste bin are organized to collect it efficiently is an organizational issue. Where they go and then sort out the waste is an organizational issue. And then how they transport the waste to the landfill is an organization issue. And how you organize the landfill itself is an organization. So first and foremost, it is largely organizational.
0: Enti onumanyam for Mahama Yarega and out is what in some to Janu no say. Do the actual Sue di canant about when the DM or the Empire to you want to trouble for no crab bibrimanum say, or maybe to say Rwanda say, well, dear Mukai, tell any insure qua mafaso, amomukru muatia, na yes, we are yes, sir.
12: Clint, I hear people every day say, go to Rwanda, go to Rwanda, Rwanda is so beautiful. I mean, how could Rwanda be the example for a country like Ghana? How can Rwanda be the example for a country like Ghana? So, we must reverse that. And I believe that it won't take too much effort to reverse it. We just have to agree among ourselves that we should reverse it. And I also believe in putting in place systems. Systems that should work. Even if we are using the private sector, it needs to be structured so well that it is actually working. And that again, we need the ideas of the church. The church, beyond just being a religious body, has a very high caliber of human resource who understand these issues very well.
0: Enti olumanyam for Mahama Yarega onne so afo hwe nkrunkrun amamu nkrase mpuntu ahonedie suma hudu omu ensensem ena afi ahinie ehonsem
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13: I have mentioned in other places that the Christians in Ghana are willing to support the building of the National Cathedral, as you rightly pointed out. And we also know of international organizations and donor partners who are willing to support, build it. What we need is the blessing of the state. We take away all the politics surrounding the building of the National Cathedral. I think it can be done by the grace of God. We have a song that says that the work is the Lord, so it cannot fail. So because it's the Lord's, we are going to build it. So as you come to the seat, we pray you that what you said at the vetting, you'll make it come to pass.
9: Nti, we aye twere fo pene de ma Christopher Nkabomuko Cyril Fayosi osofo ena ote se okasarna kasawie ya pena soafo Mahama Yaregade tu dwase ohobia ne yakire si asodan konkon ade amanyame ohobia ne 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
12: I honestly sincerely think that there's nothing wrong with having a national cathedral. It is my honest belief that there's nothing wrong with having a national cathedral. I also know that there's some debate going on about whether the location was the right location, okay? And at the time that the initiative started, I was part of the minority in parliament that really felt that it wasn't the right location and it wasn't the right thing to demolish all the houses of the judges. At that time we had senior, you know, superior court judges, supreme court judges, court of appeal judges, their residences were there. And, you know, I sincerely thought it wasn't the right thing.
9: Opani Mahama Yarga, a swaffle, no, and a shame conquering Kwasiaba Mumpuntu, and another him for Semina and Sumaho Dum in Semina, so Nene and Altiano.
0: And there, and there, Busumi Omiai, and if you crop a pepper, a free senior high school, a quadantamusuku, and was she a bandada, a yen and another cocoa for Rabai, a frasier, a dear Juma or Memo. Now, we are not in one Samkakra, Center for Policy Scrutiny. You could be in Shabansi, one more dihunk or Mokakrana, Nefa, Eba Kwa, and somebody to dry, Sefata, say, I did to be yesterday, the Magana 40B, and they say, one more tra, a son, say, free senior high school, no, na your Bosha, Banasha, and Vimpinin, or train Vimpinin, do you know, and Vimpinin, do you see any end to no bayano, Naja say, Wapentem. 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
14: the government was in haste to implement free senior high school because it was a campaign promise. So the actual problem wasn't really defined. And many key actors were not really brought to join the policy at the implementation stages. So with the process stage, they mentioned that it was frequently skipped because no viable alternatives were considered at adoption. And on the political phase, they mentioned that the policy was dominated by political dimensions of a social consultation process. So this has really created sustainability doubt in the minds of principals, teachers, and even students themselves. The skipping process stage raised questions about long-term viability of the policy, and the politicization of the free senior high school policy threatens the sustainability of the policy.
0: It's waning somewhere. Openi Jacob upon cancer de tu dwano we no so mo yehwe mo mo ye no ma hu se emfiempuni adwonu enum afia twa mu no West African Senior High certificate examination wasi so hwe no nokreni enkura na mo mo moden wo hwe afia na twetwetwa mu no eba no bisi 2025 the 2025 no anhye da anko ye kura
14: in 2023 the performance rate is peak 73% for English, 62% for mathematics, 66% for science, and 76% for social studies. But interestingly, something is happening in the year 2025. 73% which was recorded in 2023 for English has now reduced to 69%. Those who pass mathematics is now 48% as compared to 62% in 2023. Science is now 57% as compared to 66%. Social studies has reduced from 76% to 55%. There's decline in performance. What is happening to free senior high school in the area of quality? So we can say that 2025 signal quality gains.
0: Enti efiempinu ni adwonunum de free senior high school no modern mo eso etie papa
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0: And the You do semi-finals, I'm missing some. And a student body senior. And I will phobia or in the bus about Bryce Senior High School. Oh, I'm in Shram. If you are in the bus, you are 8-1, 7-1, or semi-band Bryce School, I'm a man. I'm in Shram. And then I talk to Sono. Yeah, you perceive a man before who said, Travis was your boy home on the empire. And every year, I call semi-finals, we are going to make a finance. And you win, I'm a private school.
1: And that's all of him said finance, and they are more quiet, I don't know.
0: Oh, I mean, the private school, you're called finance. Private school, so main camp, private school, private school, you're called finance.
1: Wow.
0: And your private school, you're called finance, you know.
1: And then you say, who do you know private schools in your name?
0: Me purchase a private school, you're called finance, you know. Yeah, that's what for who say private schools, your boy home or dance, then so far Ghana has it. Now, your mind equal opportunity, equal chance. Your mind facilities, government, is even map government, talking about the same thing, my private schools. Almost like almost government here, say there's almost government schools now. We almost have private schools. Bright school, you're calling, you know, bright school. This is the third time I have called National Master Science Quiz. The first time, you know, second and third time, maybe I did do semi finals here. And you dream of my private schools in there, private schools and eco finance.
1: My now, so there, when you do finance in US, so I had damn cream, dear bar, Moka, I walk for home, quite the Numbidin Como, Yadassipi, Dr. Bright, Amponsa, one in the president, my bright schools, and I'll see any Dinko, any inquiry.
2: And now, one more beside bright schools, said the Bayer Monsabaka, and I'm from Banamo, Mussia, and I'm on Frampenim for now, Monconco Trinko, and in 10 0242 07 11 85. I tell you, Haxa Mister, Haxa Capsules, come here in boom, Osa, Ebeko. Prampra make us say any a fashion a cost within the empty and the kutemu, anti kahua ko dear basic school, shahuduni, jinemu, why the dead day. Why 2K jam, non so dear, and my room, he said, 150. Onkwa, man, ya pemu, Fabaco count 250 new tria, no baby room, and your paddy, and your baby papa, Franco Trade Enterprise, phones in Waka, dear papa, fee and ho. Calling Plassi and Chancy at the board dance with DBS Nature, kahua ko to be enough about dance, syntax tank. Would you see your guman, what yes, you only dean, a webby mem. Student, fetch you see on a panier and you mre. Now, when woman come through, Vega Tabia tree away, I a tree dia do precopa, I to Musoboja in the Bumwa. No, if you want on them. Holy mosquito spread a coin on Tuntum Slow, Fapati Demo, when you ask Sebashi Daku no da. Thanks to you, Computer Clinic. I have Sabia Fidia, and Bani Pedianum, may who be a dish and I'm more draw, I'm a hot one on them. Quiano, Sumia Samanca Sequanoso, a honor more Tubica call over Bana Bashiwachi.
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1: 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It was never true. What happened is there's one Mr. Santi, a private developer who secured a parcel of a land alongside the same space of public space. So the developer has at November last year secured approval permit for the construction of a lorry terminal. So at a point as an assembly, we have to engage the developer and the settlers on his land together with the people who occupy the government space over there.
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1: well, about a week time, and almost ambassador, there's a van way around making an announcement that all people should bag their things or move their things before 4th December. Because nobody knows the time the operation will be carried out. So more are there against scams. If anything like that, this office will be off air. And I will also not like this. So the moon there won't come up to come here because they are Papa Nassim was I'm a 40 kids. There are a lot of searches, even the moon than where they are. So if they are making an announcement, I don't think they're making an announcement. They say, Mom, Papa Nassim, Assassin, so. But why would he want more? Who would that round himself one out? So you can move your team out. That's what they should do to stop generalizing the whole thing. And I'm not saying quiet. So that is all about.
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1: Hello? Maha, me free fuel bank. See, you know, or how we system ni hunti, and who be here say, you be bow account ni hubai. Miss Row, who bet me up bow account number? Some bow username, no password ni mami. Ni ancient in your see no more any mini ya, ni ya quine for accounts ni digima. Ani, who username, and no password. Me per se, me shall say, ye noana.
2: Sheye wo fraud for hon. Wo bank e misa wo username, pin, ana password. E wo phone suda. 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We honun tem isi ano kwang. Sankai boy, Ghana Association of Banks ne debrew.
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1: Oh, sister, debut. Scan me GHQR code no. And now see for me merchant ID no so.
0: Okay.
2: Oh, customer, oh yeah, dear, but that's in so, so we're rating me 5 stars.
0: Oh, what's the fata? Oh, mommy, good service. Now, I feel my real when it's here. Many a G movements, hopper
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0: 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Still! Phone papa! S.E.A.
1: Check some malaria to a year. I don't want a different woo. A cell wonder was soon G and a woman. A bassa won't mean quajuma. A never who here panos who are won't mean yet. Chess a dano fear you never to. Sebasa, Vegatem, the Mount Jina Branding Tempasso, a Atemita, Nilumi Fantrin, Yakabumae, the Malaria Srono say, Yesili, our Alu Alu package, Papa Bill, National Suse, Tablet Lumu Biahunia, Intimum Nina.
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3: She show much emotion say oh malaria woman and son one of medri. Famed safety app na so ebo a dry one suswan so bunny bear one man yet wa pomodin chef ana FDA. 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
5: Oh, Mr. Entry. Eye also. 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Ebe ya nwanwa.
4: Menyi ni se, what also time for Haxa capsules. Any Haxa mixture. Ya no bom kotia also no bia mano anom. Anka ne ho ato no dadaada. Also dro de eno ani Haxa capsules. Any Haxa mixture.
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2: From long tennis to javelin, swimming, edico wrestling. The way a Tiger Woods is swinging, I said you Ramos, I tackling. The way a Messi is dribbling, Cristiano Ronaldo is scoring. The way a Olilaji Olympics, Aboswa, onoso is diving. A Dome Sports, Moody and ETA, we doing the listening.
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0: 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Responsible a ye loan. And wasem. And America at the Acherono. Oko App Store and as a Google Play Store. 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Kaboom. Nafe search it. Na download it. Fego mobile phone. So. Bepuao ama udijuma. Onso on sampa. Ekone totin. And so at the amao.
2: From long tennis to javelin, swimming, edeco wrestling. The way a Tiger Woods is swinging, I said you Ramos, a tackling. The way a Messi is dribbling, Cristiano Ronaldo is scoring. The way a Olilaji Olympics, Aboswa, and also you diving. A Dome Sports, Moody and ET, we're doing the listening.
0: Okay, Echi, ma yura and seven mukake. 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
3: It's intense. There's a lot of tension on my girls because they didn't know how to outplay these girls. This is the first time we are playing them. I'm sure we didn't really watch their matches, and that is why we struggled. Two of my middle players are injured, so we had to improvise. We had to bring our outside hitter to come to the middle and do block and play outside. And that is why we struggle a lot.
2: From long tennis to javelin, swimming, edeco wrestling. The way a Tiger Woods is swinging, I said you Ramos, a tackling. The way a Messi is dribbling, Cristiano Ronaldo is scoring. The way a Olilaji Olympics, Aboswa, and also you diving. A Dome Sports, Moody and ET, we're doing the listening.
0: Etiano, aye de free volleyball mo eba. 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
4: This event has been growing, you know, year by year. I was amazed how demonstrated their hard work and with the motto of no pain, no gain. I like this motto. I'm looking forward to seeing this competition will grow more and more year by year with the spirit of no pain, no gain. I am ready to support if Ghana Baseball and Football Association are willing to do so.
0: Eti weyansama Hiroshi Yoshimoto. 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Neso no. Any penny. What's in the casa no?
1: Metiye pa.
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1: Somebody be.
0: E go mu amabwa ma yadumagu. 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
0: Ni din na ye Yoshimoto. Ena wa va di no. I confuse the workout.
1: Ena so. Oti toto no. Ore sa bobim.
0: Ni din ye Hiroshi
4: This event has been growing, you know, year by year. I was amazed how demonstrated their hard work and with the motto of no pain, no gain. I like this motto. I'm looking forward to seeing this competition will grow more and more year by year with the spirit of no pain, no gain. I am ready to support if Ghana Baseball and Football Association are willing to do so.
1: No pain, no gain. And any motto, none, and Jim won't hold it.
0: Hey,
1: dear, no, near,
0: dear, no, dear, no,
1: dear, no, dear, no,
0: dear, no, dear, no, dear, no, dear, no, dear, no, dear,
1: no, dear, no, no, so, that's my no, can the dear, Jumed, dear, cause, and you near, dear, no, dear, no, dear, no, pain, no, gain.
0: No, motto,
1: I like motto.
0: Harry motto, yes. Hey, I'm better than if you hear football.
1: Man, see me.
0: And they call baseball.
1: So where
0: are
1: Japanese, Anna? Japanese. Japanese. Moto, dear Japanese.
0: Yes, Moto.
1: Yes, Moto.
0: Hiroshi.
1: Yes, Moto.
0: Yes, Moto.
1: He didn't say Japanese.
0: Any Moto, no, no, Japan. So, sepa. Echi, no, no, no. We, Epiu. Epiu. Moka, na, ne, Aiden. Yeah, this month, but I'm confirm with dates.
1: Now,
0: said your teams, you know, charge your
1: money.
0: And they said your money, a brina.
1: And she saw Monsieur Moto seminar.
0: Almost said any Moto, because also I can say, because on the team, I could a four motos. Omo American House, high tension as you
1: yeah.
0: Omo no, I register with Dean that.
1: Okay.
0: And then Zio Stars, and so I register with Dean Oho. And Engineers FC with team, no.
1: Oh, yeah. Okay.
0: Engineers FC. Almost switching them. Unity Boys and so, Blue Gates and so, and after Midway Motors, almost switching them. Sanso and a Rich Pond Auto Mechanic, almost switching them. Ten, and after a year, Royal Mechanic FC, Nese, Omunina and Yabere, Se Omo Hesse, Sajumedi, almost so Ebetimi, Edom Hashim, Na Yerom Kakra, where they're working, Mammy Finchimasa, near Hesedia, Team Sinibi, a preparation on anticipation or a chifat here.
5: Now, last 2 years, no mobile, no mini ha, but this young quadre, strike up, no, Jim the day, into you hear more crowd, the cell, on Baba, I would be last a few, and I had the ashes to come, and Pentoqua, a few and fair.
0: Osi yam pentokwa to mechanics no
1: David I ntokwa sembi
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1: yeah
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1: ni rabi crowd
0: name omo be di
1: omo say crowd name
0: omo pentokwa eti wo ajenga no astrotef ne so islegon astrotef ne so no
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6: Ghana under 20 has never qualified to the next stage before, but I'm actually very, very confident that this time though it will be different than before. But we all need to back them with prayers because the team has amazing quality.
0: Okay. Eti one of GDC team no ewo eye e mayo a on betimi agina oman Ghana anemo na fe ya hwese semkra na ehonsem so ebetimi akoso. Eti 21 players, 3 goalkeepers. What her squad ni mo?
1: Kobe is squad na de menya but unse ade ba kwa arhosem ni se ye player ye captain unse usu ansa ono captain team ne ball qualifies ni nyina no unse wantimi make
0: but the aban na ye him
1: oh then said then said the aban so ono so ni nyina echi no the message akoma om
0: o the message akoma
1: yeah or the come
0: eh tinka ends there ni ya he omo a ekoyi
1: okay
0: ana me kom na na him kaka oba
1: Cobrans, and I'm
0: swimming.
1: I can see a boy. I won't say no, baby. You go to 10 minutes. Say, I'm not bought to say remanded paper pool. And I want to hear.
0: Mamma, come rana. Ora catch this Simon of Kaku and Walker say, FA president, Unim say, and command the Biania di Pusuno. When a Bishiana, Nabasako Tatem, Nabasako Nipa, or yet you my second time crown ye. And so do one, this uncle me, Eddie Pimpim Papano, and Osi Debbie. A Juma. Ghana Football Association, any FIFA, any CAF, what you know, what will you? A juma bebre, a domonima, a somoye. A tino, a canoe crown, and see the can jinaho, or say, O jinaho sanidia. Nanka, o crab, which you are considered, eh, and a said money, a re impudia, nanny every present, as what you call ten term.
1: Say,
0: no, to be a jumano,
1: tea, and we are said, depend, so on you a jumano. Ebia se bin so bin so ho no mu abia 2 years no na ni 2 term ne bia on pese obesa ko biem so ho
0: eti wo kire se
1: yes bia o obekwa na se wo nko na pede obekwa na se wo nko
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1: when kire se eh dia obeto aso
0: untimi
1: obeko for the third
0: untimi conclude
1: o se
7: I don't know and I've answered this question I think many times I think we have close to 18 months thereabout plus minus for an elective general assembly. There is a lot of work to be done. I think that I want to concentrate on my tenure as a president and see how best we can reposition our football. When the time comes, like I've always said, I will speak. When the time comes, the football family will speak.
0: Tamo soa ono ankasa obekasa. Tamo soa football ebusiano enso bekasa. Eti imagine se football. Esco members, any abusioni ni na jia tu mse ah, papa se de udi ni media, any asa buamo akupie mo au kaf, au pwechu matendi abuasa second vice ni de, wani ya pesa huko, wedi ampuputi, unsa debu adi show kong, oh wedi ampuputi yewe raketi wedi esrawada. Where they sit on the council
1: and then say, election congress, a course war, Gambia. The Gambia President Ketz Nekoye co-inspected BBR. And it is a deal, your chain, your mouth drop from calf, and you could be a money at the cobby. So when so at the house at Tetem, neighbor bands, and so where they kick so to me, the shim is easy grow.
0: And you are a Obeka. 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
1: Okay.
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0: Wase time na suwa. 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
1: Okay.
0: Football family will speak. And me too, I will speak. 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He said, yeah, obofone di anenam ewa paso. Wane chi haso folk. Democracy Cup, a pono fin fram. 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
8: As a football director, often I don't care and I say, Chairman, we want you to upgrade the pitch for us immediately. Chairman, I want you to import the containers. I need a container to work. But so, you understand what I'm saying? Do those points immediately. We want you. And then he comes and says, Chairman, I want you to work from the training ground. This is going to be my office, all my management, you know, team. This is where we go to rehearse and work on things and do that work. And can we please have Gorman to have your room back there? As a chairman, I need another answer so that we can, you know, upgrade the two pitches properly. Then he gave us a date. By February, we should have an answer to so, Mr. President, it's really not really great. But your son said, you know, that's all the ground. You're looking at another serving. The book of the air. Says, how serious he is. And yes, sir, Brian, let me come. You need a marriage. But so don't get a partner back. And I say, yeah, my evil beauty, other in fashion, and I know my evil beauty, fashion, no. But I say, we worry about myself as a society. Your former, my evil, I can't swear. Good pretends that is what we want. Your good people, sir, and you report back home, I'm going to be in the beauty director. And your boy, the crown, which we are in, I don't comfortable. If you go here, I'll see a ton of comfortable money at the end. Yet, and so let me have ton of comfortable. I'm going to try. It has to be attracted to the market. Separators. Which you and the better association. But several maybe about Kuma. And we are not holding a tie to him. And I'm not comfortable every day being here. We don't take them for granted. But we're here. We are a soul man, I say.
0: Eti kotoko born boss of Real Madrid, there's no difference. Chairman can clear. Pepe pepe pepe pepe pepe. And Real Madrid is born boss of
1: Real Madrid. Boss chairman, the etini. Say, omu ne say Real Madrid age na na sopa oya di.
0: Yeah.
1: Enunti.
0: Yeah.
1: And what did to
0: do? Obiedu wa wajieti nye.
1: And what did to do?
0: Ah, kotoko born boy
1: against us.
0: Se Real Madrid.
1: Eh ya di ekwe ni mu pa.
0: Se Real Madrid.
1: Se Real Madrid di ni bi ekwe
0: ni mu pa. Ena Madrid se born boy born and say nyina.
1: Se ni mu pa. Se ni mu pa.
0: Se kotoko.
1: Oh, asima mi kenya abdi. A upe to oka ide.
0: Eti ya. Eti ya se re ya huse. Kotoko born boy se Real Madrid ni di ye. Eh ya eti answers ubiya kwesi ya wadi tirim. Because we... Oh yeah, Madrid fan, over here the camera. Oh yeah, Barca fan as well. Ube who got
1: over there? Oh yeah, Barca fan, yeah. And so unti mini the camera. Unti mini the
0: camera. Africa cast.
9: Yani Omo Carlos need to say Barcelona and a boy. Uh-huh. The other ones that's Omo both say Barcelona.
0: Okay. Uh-huh. About you any boss?
9: Omo boss Madrid.
0: Kotokono boss Madrid.
9: Boss Madrid.
1: Then they say Madrid the juma oh yeah no. Ekoye
0: Madrid.
1: Oh patse say Ekoye unti say Kotoko Ekoye.
0: Madrid, and say, you know, what did I do? I'm going to go to Seattle, Ghana. Oh, come on. Chema, only because I'm too much. I don't tell her the pen and then they be a book. But remember that, and a Ghana Premier League, no, as Shasia 2026 2027, it's, you know, vision and young apostles and a baby, you know, and no, I am memorandum, and I feel Kosiada. House of folk never say that until the bones are rotten. One of Brooklyn Chelsea Bepo. Nafe WP United. Or Babi Tasty Didi Kine. One of Krobia Metema Santikotokonebo. But second holy stars in the Swedro All Blacks. And a depim so. FC Samates and Karela United, Heart of Lions and Diana Stars, na Bechem United and Gold Stars and Bepo, na Fort City and so any Ascenti Gold 04 and almost so Ebetime at the Abueni. Na dreams and Mediama, you be postponed because of Mediama. I can see a denim. Ewa biblimu enti no enono yibe tu edi aseda kakra mi enti kwa me paradwe na fi yivya kumwa odie etu kakra
10: well the news is it will not come easy. None of the games will come easy. All of the 34 games and also preparation so between tomorrow up to Saturday coach did the final training the very idea. We are hoping that whatever it takes to fine-tune the squad and whatever tactics and as a game plan coach better for the local game law, everything would have been well rehearsed so that we'll be ready for a positive takeoff on Sunday and we'll be conscious. Memo di Mamunko, last season and crossing the SL. This season, the mobile home made the key show that game after game will be very much competitive and ensure that we go through positively. We need the support of everybody and I'm very positive there. Once we all throw our support behind the team, then team members will be around.
0: Etianone sema Kwame Opare Ato wade Ato Eja. Ene uko mswa matise former Kotoko striker Kwampoku and they were joining baby any ghost eyes no ono so akasa fani target a wache sampa and on se Ghana Premier League no ombechimi ewini na ono so nkomo no emo depa guma fine tu ena yen ready ekoso enko fa man so sima be mi nuna kawe ni
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1: Pablo
0: Frank okay. No MG ha okay fene Pablo
1: Pablo
0: say me what's up now two nini na samba
1: samba
0: into my own say what's up
1: say so.
0: No was in coming chirim Yoshimoto na yi no coming chirim woga but gane de me ka wo ntintin na me pese me
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1: 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tenetin Eddie Aye Taylor Nurse Hardwood Bills and then they were no sweat me a copy into Taylor Hardwood on so from Sarantin Bobo Conaso ya on no sweat me a copy Ewa Villa Omu Ensu Asoye Ensu Elho into any transfers no and one ensign Simonese and Nikobi made the MT and then you made a year transfers Nissa
0: Kusama
1: Snibin so on my ho copy mu ewa DFP Poka Nessa Monso Ka pronounce at now then say a year Timan Jandi HEBC Nessa Hamburg Woman Swat Nefe Emma Brucia dot Mele Dio Mokobi 45 minutes a year 4-0 and an unsu Pima Ninano and Ensensem and Unsu a Kosu a Honti Trumpers no Yebeka Kotwasu
0: Sure Yanko Twasuna Yan said no man so a si fatye et siano panso yebesaba na Adum Sports page one no yede diake chili biano yede and also abro live ewo Adum 106.3 FM so Edward Robert Tete African 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
11: Okay.
13: Damn customer. Oh, yeah, dear.
12: 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So, we're rating me 5-star.
11: 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Oh, mommy, good service. 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

and a double year 256 to me swat on online. *725*3404# Dress code. A man show baggy jeans. 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

3.

0: All right, I don't know 106.3 FM and I'll still go out here in the new man. Maybe I should be here and check us here and confirm out. That's the same with you, man. 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
0: Say
1: one more wo ho ban and free yare ho a. Na say wo ma yare ne beto wa. Say wo sa wo yare ne ya na very expensive. 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
0: 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Obi wants to rub a beer, she wants to say a horse. It's in the passano, send a nine cousin sushimua. The nine bell rock, but one t say the nine crescent sushim. 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
0: 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Was a when Nino, ye Nino, a horn or a blinking. Yes, it be by when you so. 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And your one cassana, we, but a horn and why, and also a involuntary action, nibby. 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Autonomic nerves, I was out checking. 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And answer na ten kakrano ever from sexual dysfunction. And we didn't want come up pain. 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
0: I know your friend of many film.
1: Okay.
0: I know your many film. 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Brian point to me, particularly, and you're more many film. Now, echo so her, Sanjewa, bra, nebra bejusica. End point to myopathic clinic, a human yayache over 19 years, and your finna, your babe, chant to the atro be ya. To an amo, nebra, nebe soche, nothing, also could ya dance any be. Number no beam, a 0244 86 70 68 0244 86 70 68. Like two.
1: Doctor,
0: I made a man obesi.
1: I made a CP.
0: Mr. Medasi.
1: Next guy say, 2nd October. Y2K jam. Ujrem.
0: Obijrem.
1: Then.
0: Obijrem, Obijrem. Say, who say, honey, dear.
1: You lie.
0: Reply for dear.
1: Say, rapper, I don't mind.
0: I say, Mugusu, I'm a true bitch. Now, me, I do my next week. My baby, daddy.
1: My baby,
0: yes. My baby, my baby, we need a bus. Bass and Cassa.
1: Oh, okay.
0: Bass and Cassa.
1: Rap doctor.
0: Rap doctor.
1: What's your name? It's your name. All right. Adam 106.3 FM. And I was so good. I would say, your name, Dr. Kevin Kwate, and Cassa, and the free endpoint will be part of the clinic. I'm going to answer my friend, Dr. 5024486 7068.

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There's one thing I have noticed about the people they sell yogurt and farm milk. I don't know if you have also noticed that thing. The yogurt and the farm milk people, have you seen them? 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

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Age 22 to 35 years.

Somebody else or do home a friend number Neji Munchi Mubia 0243780126. My brothers and sisters, I'm going. Dr. Shine is a producer for Yaman Komo, so he's here. This is the sick tune. Should I play the sick tune? I should play the commercials. Dr. Shine is giving me a job to do, so I'm doing it and go.

0: wadi ko school nyinaano obeto bi wa hanom a watete so ebusiafo ne mra woto niema no na wusi akan back to school fair ne de ebeye de ne beye nika Shia Joy FM ewo September da etoso 9 ene September da etoso num ewo Joy FM car park kokomlemle na bra beto wusuku ho niema nyina back to school fair ne de yesi ene school fo nkoa
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4: The pressure is on. The clock is ticking. And everything is riding on one dish. Season 5 brings you tougher challenges, sharper judges, and the most fearless young chefs Ghana has ever seen before. One will sweat, one will cry, and one will lift up that trophy. Who's got what it takes? This is where the next generation of great chefs get their start. And this season, they are not holding back. So pull up a seat, or grab a popcorn, or better still, join us in the kitchen. 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

0: CFN must.
1: Oh, that edifice there, we normally call it, to my knowledge, it's called the mast.
0: And it gives signal to communication.
1: And that it gives signals. Sometimes in the night you see it blinking, setting out of lights.
0: And I'm at this negative effect into. Say, negative radiations via those living around it, it appeared negative.
2: Yari Diamma, Nasa Yari no Seba. Echiwa, Edia, Sabenya, Namutru.
3: Before we've heard that it gives some kind of sicknesses.
1: Build around that area, let's say catchment area. It gives cancer, I don't know how true it is, but.
2: Na ye ifinipim. Na bebia ese fanko no mu fanko.
4: The World Health Organization and the International Commission on Non-Ionizing Radiation Protection have over a period of 30 years undertaken a research to ascertain whether or not exposure to the RF radiations from these telecom towers pose a threat to we as human. Do they cause cancer? Do they cause any other harmful health effects? The results of research have indicated that exposure to the RF radiations from these towers are not harmful. There's no evidence of the said harmful effects as far as radiations are concerned, as far as exposure to these telecom towers are concerned. Radio frequency radiations are low powered and non-ionizing. That is to mean that they do not have the potency to cause any damage to the human tissue. The same technology is deployed in the use of microwave ovens in our various homes. We all use microwaves. It is interesting to note that even the devices that we use, our mobile phones, our tablets, our routers, they all have some form of radiations which are RF and do not pose a threat. So if the devices that we use that are close to us, we do not even see the potency of their causing harm, how much more they do the towers that are far apart from our localities. This is to let us know that research over the period, like I said, have indicated that there is no proof that there are any harmful effects or cancerous effects as far as our exposure to RF radiations that come from the telecom towers are concerned.

0: ma obi foforo so am befa made pa bi a mabra ene ni enye adwuma sa
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3: e wo se oba ye obi a o ye caring the most important thing and se oba ebe bu ade
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1: uni gender
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0: 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I'm telling you.
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0: what boy bema what to sika no what to make na say what to go be 90% bema nya sunye na odi wuti ato no so
1: kasa me tie o
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7: I'm not going to be able to do it. I'm not going to be able to do it. I'm not going to be able to do it. I'm not going to be able to do it. I'm not going to be able to do it. I'm not going to be able to do it. I'm not going to be able to do it. I'm not going to be able to do it. I'm not going to be able to do it. I'm not going to be able to do it. I'm not going to be able to do it. I'm not going to be able to do it. I'm not going to be able to do it. I'm not going to be able to do it. I'm not going to be able to do it. I'm not going to be able to do it. I'm not going to be able to do it. I'm not going to be able to do it. I'm not going to be able to do it. I'm not going to be able to do it. I'm not going to be able to do it. I'm not going to be able to do it. I'm not going to be able to do it. I'm not going to be able to do it. I'm not going to be able to do it. I'm not going to be able to do it. I'm not going to be able to do it. I'm not going to be able to do it. I'm not going to be able to do it. I'm not going to be able to do it. I'm not going to be able to do it. I'm not going to

Yeah, mo bibia akwa ba eba adom FM 106.3. Your monk or more a bread is so and a dree. And you may have a bonk or more, yes, sir, about far away. Well, bonwa, now one more a chitch dear. Sassam and penny for car. What else you're saying? And come on, ain't he? Your babble bought a home and come on. Now, wouldn't say you may cool a hot door and our boy ain't, and my baby to me, dear monk or more. Ebremo, you may quay be a Joy FM back to school. Na unim se en chakra mo frane babe con to a susuku. Wa mom wo GHS no, omo babe ko. 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
2: You, and I say that if one says be a OT and be a NJ say, you know, better to San Comoy. 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Namon Sonia won't move and come. Near woman, he say, O sha dinner. What to me, we say, a exposure be nappy. 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But Usiana won't me identify no, say Ununi. 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Why is so penny, precope? 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
2: 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Now, when you announce it, say, you're in tough phones, and my man won't be in Sweden. I say, now, we're Sweden since then, you're doing, say, as you say, we're Sweden. And now, we're putting in our own phone, we're not going to be parental control, all those things that happen sometimes. So, really, it affected our children. It affected your man. 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
1: 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There was so many times that niema bi aye ye famo before no. Currently, wo bakra you don't even unfa oba ni unfa sa niema ni. So you see there is a big difference between one oba no. Because wo growth is different from that child's growth. Into wo timo say eh kan no me man yes say yes say dem ba no. Na no ate we. And you know that there are certain things that expose the kids. ni ma bi wo ho a ye ye hu se ebe ye se enye school nu ekosua ade ne wa enye phone ne kuta na odi sua ade na enye se anti b attitude or ti anti b chenya o ye o wiewia enye se dada attitude bi a o sua wo fi a you see you can pinpoint certain things your child is learning from. Because when they say you now want the wobano, you are not really teaching that child to learn that particular thing. But when say wobani is different, then you begin to think, where is my child? Free. He fan all fair free. Or fair free school, or fair free fee, and our phone na me dear man no. So on financial cartoons, and there is something that my child is doing else that I am not seeing. What is exposed? Because me ko fani free school, me di na befie. So where exactly is my child learning that particular thing from?
0: Ehinfan wo siya sanye mano.
1: Ehinfan fanda me bano. E siya that thing from? Because una ode oba. You train your child. You upese unim se na ode te oba. Upese oba ni enini.
0: Edu baby.
1: And see, if you are seeing something dicey, something you are not supposed to see in that particular child, and then difference they say, and then modern and color you're very sensitive and smart. Adia woni mo ono no we huantra, and they can even question you, mama. Ah, of phone cross. Sometimes you even find it so difficult, to even operate. But oban it me kunye bi because and a tablet na me dema o se fashe cartoons no. Is it more features that is getting you in there? When a guy do to watch the tablet, how are you operating it? How am I watching you? How are you taking it away? How are you operating the whole thing? So but if it clinched to you, say there is a change, then you need to look at what is making the change.
0: Yes, na wachi video bi ba abefon 10 times social media so. Akwada wedding fear 12 years.
1: Yeah.
0: Na wone ne mame ene ne sisters mo akọ ba.
1: Okay.
0: Na 12 years okuta Smirnoff.
1: Yeah.
0: Ah, onum. 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Can you cry no more? 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
1: Yeah.
0: But after that 12 years, ekuta sansa no. 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
2: 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Let me the name, sir. I call Tarini phone. 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
0: why who invading a privacy you
2: inti na teenager de inti am pansu mi hu nia me bi inti adekudi na mi hu ino na se se me bon me ne bon nkomo na open up to me na mi se crache na se won do ho eh un fa girlfriend in your sa age ana 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there bi na mi se ni twa so e oh say ya ya ya pemre any ya man aunt na se any one anya adamfo any one monkomo a ye ri hu ni e ko so e wo won abrabom na empo ye to hu anamo
0: Mammy, beside tree,
1: yes, darling.
0: From a summer apostle, okay, not just say, ain't parents, Nankasa, so no one more a sudia baby responsibilities, baby. Say, sir, Kobani say, why near this so born a baby social media, and I say, our phone, and I say, society, Nankasa, and I'm mantamo crown, crown, warning, you know, why near first of born a mono?
1: Media, first of born a embo, our phone. If you are for na ye dia ko social media because I will for na control social media and I will for na control akola. So when you expose the child to that social media world and then akola and the guidance no wa default no no into say ye share akola na video na ye narrate is see ano. One, let's say the child doesn't even know say drink no nom no cry alcohol. Let's assume so onim says men of no akola na enom no onim say alcohol. But look, let's say for instance ni parents and whoever that's a neighbor on any enom sa ensa no eye what onu no wa exposes that child into that sin it's enom men of ocha akola 12 years so onum all allowing yenka so they shene se wonum. But if you look through the video, akola na feel free and she's just enjoying that moment. Into whoever gave that child the smell of to take, that's the guidance. The guidance ni ho.
0: Ni pesa so shane so no.
1: Ni pane was say that good place. That good place ne was yede to homa oni pakon. Yema akola ni sien free no. It's not guidance ni good wo. A bit to say akola point free school aba. Nam parents are very busy. Na ye si oh kwa auntie na mu fi ho auntie na me yusu so ye different in kwala omo so they are too exposed maybe na auntie ma is not paying attention to the kids na in kwala yusu aba be se wo ba you are nurturing ebo kwa oba no kwa ni o ma ni mobile phone but auntie na ma no are exposed to mobile phones there are so many things auntie na ma na say wo mu they are learning they are equipped auntie na ain't taking notice of it because of her busy schedule too na in kwala to in kwala
0: Kwa kusia.
1: So the guidance affects the kids so well. And then na kanem re no mama se na mama kan ye no. O so unya fe se ta cry you need to but o so ujane.
0: O be sorry
1: for. 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Who did you cry? You have to take your food even if it is far away from the hall. You need to you don't have to even yes cry be around the hall.
0: Make I say yes, ano. 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
1: ebu okotu
0: wa wo be sorry ai ebi ho betimi asi ukoto so obi abisa wasem obi ne wo kasa nanso
1: ene is never there I call to meet in a conversation muti make say, hey mama, you are lying. Mama, you are lying. Auntie Akosia, my mother is lying. She did you go to the she has been in the room all day. And you'll be marveled, you'll be like, hey, at that moment you can't even shout. Today we don't even see you don't even pray call and put to correct the child. So that she be marveled at shock at all. So where did that child learn that from? Do you think that that foundation, if foundation you are building that da Okasa Klano Krabetina in the midst of that visiting area? No. Hey Kobe, I'm having a visitor. Come on, go to your room. When you keep it every time, when you say mommy doesn't like it when I'm around when she gets visitors. hey, go upstairs. I have a visitor. When you keep guiding that child, mum, baby, or the call. Like baby, or dance song.
2: Exactly.
1: Because that is how mommy, that is how parents are teaching me how to go about it. 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For instance, me say when I was in my home, our home was a good home, very good home. 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It pushed me to come and say, mami, but you told us no. 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
0: Obekaya
1: again?
0: Obekaya bribi, yeah.
1: And you don't want to be in, you don't want to be a victim in that motion again.
0: And you are still crying.
1: Exactly.
0: Yeah, she say, I will phone you being so honoma. 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
2: that's it
0: enye sua tra na amasa ne ma we ya ba
1: sua tra
2: It depends on what we even define as siatra. Because we are the same people like yen so yeah jin say. As I say yen man it's me yenia maybe eh yen fe. Yen man no was subain bin ma wada ne dia. Eh yen fe. Any one ya wada ne dia eh ni wu. But it's an say yen to mean control one actions no immediately and now promptly into no. Ye be hunene see we. Into a honor as a parent, you know. So, your parent also when you dawa, we picking and thank them, no, your corrections, you know, after everything goes down.
1: Yeah.
2: Abofra en kasa, wabro opening kasa. Abofra ni opening ji, uni miere yempo. What this is doing to our children, they say, waba beni akoko interviews a feli basa basa. Because worry ko exhibiti an obrasi wo. Oko no. We be bitan question bi no we bisan nipa ni say na we dey ntina bisan mi say asem.
0: O ko pe djuma no.
2: You or no oba be pe djuma no. 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Yen ye ka say o mi say o ye be ma we djuma but djuma no. E ya neju fan ko na obeba. 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
0: Omo so on per soft life.
2: Soft life, easy life, magic. So, ain't you know before reality will hit them? No, now I'm fatty biagra rumor. I affect one, I say one system need the doubt. In fact, when they meet the reality, they go through a lot of pain. What breath? Yes, because I feel often they say. Me boss you on permasem. Mami or chremadi on permasem. And yes, on permasem. Usuba nye.
0: When you're saying
2: you be our aunt, you know, in Temtem. Yet to make a four be ba, I won't treat in years, you deny a maid. Abu Fran and Gazan, you deny a maid. Any year where your mawa hole. It is Anya, you deny a maid, you know. Every baby of you of Islam, and I say, every I know of you know, Mofra Adam Pen for the doubt. Unse Cromha, Crano, Arias View Onoma, say Woody 16, and answer 14, now won't woo ya. Not just so you bunny. Sa areas and there's a sabo fun if you or no, but now if you say, or no sure about my wa. Ubono. Na, ebi our abusing is sexually. Abu Fran and Cab because wa bonano. So we need CCTV, be out the bill. And I said, I fed you, oh, Miss Wobano. Or to me, her girl, star no, but her girl no, or her girl no, my kisses, I don't say he and pay for it. If he says, oh, but her girl, not say, or Peggy wa. And I'll be here. I was any at but all ye in certain way. And my own say, ah, be because and I make us say, not every parent who is even observant. Because we observant, we be busy and say, hey, and then I wish to share you, maybe. And those of us, yeah, the phones are my man's only email addresses. So we, everything I wash, sites I walk or any other, no, we say, we have phone, no, so. Into Wushana, do you see the details there? Is it safe? That's the question.
0: Parents, no, I call a Jumaba or could Dinija. While Brewa sorry, I'm marching five. While I call Fanema, while could Jum, a we are born or Bre or Beth years of crano and crown a Diana no Munsha Dendy Dinty or so no one will hear Diana no. Now will he tea at the mamma of Franny D. Will we all better he tea be a man you can no sweat D. Will we our sell. 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
1: Akwahwe.
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0: 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Mame nko me search history na me nko hye se me ba no ene de ade no search ye, eno ade ade no search ye. Social media ben wo di agro so ehifa no koye. 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But at the code pot say ama obano or die say subina di no
2: onche
0: omonche mami bi sa Tracy say say mo frana aye wo mo no aye na ye hwehwe bibi a omunti menye efri omo ho no mana. Are we expecting too much from them? Because I say akra ya make us na wo nom en sen akoho yi wo yo bi a omo de ni twasini entim panyin sam kakra won honom ohun ne sesa abofre bi sei no awofo ne hwehwe bibi bebre bi won ne ho enu nti na ama ono nso so ni nyini mu no ayesa na oyie bibi kro mu ntimi nka
1: ye fe bibi literacy and illiterate because illiteracy and illiteracy yeah as o kayen a lot of mothers don't even know that the nebano you know, sometimes they don't even know how say you're wrong, say you're correct. Let's look at this child. Say entity any partner sana. You who omu hun say your talent.
2: You.
1: Eh, me bani timi akase. Eh, who the come running seeing this soon with timi akasa. You see, now on taking notes of what akarane kan. Or taking note of how the child is being exposed to the camera or being exposed to social media. Now, they are not looking up to what the child is seeing out there. It's on who they say, hey, and then I'm about to make a sapao. But then I know what you, but I know what you're not. We are not looking up to the worker, but we are looking up to say a talent or exhibiting the talent. How is the child exhibiting the talent? Oh, you're the same.
0: Mm-hmm. I'm best on all your talent.
1: A kind person as a talent, kona will say, oh, one. A kind person who feature kolano, the man I exhibiting the talent. Kasa be no oka. And in the end, the action is timusa onka. How are you coaching the person?
2: Correct.
1: Because this child is also, you see, your feature na manabe, ye actress. Meaning, so also your actress dada soa. Whatever. But what are you portraying? How is it being conducted? How is it being featured for Accra as at that age? 12 years, we have a path or a conduct that we
0: usher them.
1: Exactly. So, a client ben a year usher akola 12 years to go through.
0: Mm.
1: Even if she's supposed to grant interviews, how do we guide them at home? Because yes, we see them to be stars. We see them to be having talent.
0: Now, Accra say Accra no we go interview. I will now be Obeman akasa. Nya o mama na nasa papa no. E na obe kasa mano.
1: Na even Paul say ya do Accra ko can interview. They say fine. You see, or your actress. So basically, she has the talent to talk. See, your one is say your talent.
2: Yeah.
1: Into talent, let my child flow. Manen kan di o person kan. But the person kan no. What is coming out of Akolane Num?
0: Then
1: guidance, Benny, a dear man will fear because a child can't just stand up and say, you go interview, you go interview, or can't be or can't a dear was so Akolane Num. You need to impact into the child. So whatever you are impacting, you yourself to me training Akolane Num because, eh, maybe dear man training you because me near daddy, no me near daddy. So there are certain things you want to up to look. Because you yourself you feel guilty because of your busy schedule. What dream will boo for?
0: Yeah, what dream will boo for?
1: Because you see now who expect, what are you expecting from the child? It's sometimes you feel, sometimes you even feel offended, you feel guilty. You feel guilty, say, hey, my nyam re mammy bay. It's a baby called Wayward. And what expose your colana on phones? Yeah, na sa. Into say, what person will guide you badly? Into say, how did you That's when the child also goes through that part. Is what because Obiye kuta kuta phone. Media, my mom didn't give me. If I have to use it, I have to use mommy's phone.
0: Me wear JHS. Na me ba power phone. Na wa tough of front. Who you swear no be? Me amenim obu phone ni mo mi no.
1: Exactly. 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
0: Me wear SHS. And sana. Yeah, mommy phone.
1: Exactly.
0: So I feel you wait to me a use phone. Enti ene wo she emofra na 12 years old phone, 10 years old phone. 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Mama breaker for me. Ne ka chere me. E was say me te wonka, but sa phone ne kuta akra no. In soon, son, so be brain, echo far breno. Apart from so, I me no cast our phone, a son. In soon, son, so be brain, and echo far breno. Na and nephew, dear, any Gen Z for a crowd, and I some nyaka.
1: Of course,
0: Gen Z for a crowd, and nyaka. But yeah, Gingy, we now, and I send be so baby, see my dream, say, in pimping and paying for, need to tune our phone now, more ma, may find some winning now at that a dime back mono. It be a honor ma. Or music asem, or more bon coma, and crane to ho. A quire, one more befaso, I ye be a befi, or quire on befaso, aye, and crane to honum. Be beer, mobile can wasm beer, and crane to, and toqua crano, and crane to. Sabi be say no, I am not in via and crano mon crab room with the son say. So buy and penny for more dine a dinner, and a more franisia. Now, so there be a. I say, and penyin for nyaman kwaya mamma near papa mo, and unkwa no more than a di on say I worry for be on ma, or more kwa, or mon beso mo ma crabby
1: home. Oh yeah.
0: But we mo de and to kwemu sika semu send a yen yesikeni dio and ne bakura who be beyond be ye be a mo franity will be. San ya mawi ya yes say apples. E we are mo fran and crab room.
2: Oh, if we are pa because a ma crowning yim prekope. On say, am I crowning Mr. Hey? I send me dream ye, because if ye ye. Fear, and a parent, I want to want my dano. Mofrano, won't my money be breed, that be Yamaka. Because never be a honor, ma, as parents, you know, and come on per se, and I come on in your mamma, mumapoon. Say, I will sell Mofrana da, and into woman started extra curriculum activities beer. Mofran be a honor, ma. I dance on nine. But on him, say, some more trainer, no more training, Tino. I cut on any bar, cook, say, and a woman. And I also see any unwilling in a dark robe boom bed. Oh, but Cacasabia, my mom, say, hey, I'm afraid you're not. A ye dangerous. A ye very dangerous. I suppose, no, I know you're sure. Tis any old kind, no. Say, I want you to ba. Nasa, I real whole ba. What's wrong with him? It's one move on nobility. It's be yes, how can I want you?
0: Want it?
2: How can I want it? Want it? Want it? What's him? But as soon did that, as sorry, non so so. In down my own phone in Kwan. Then I'm afraid about children's service. Then I'm afraid about youth service. Counselors be a one. What were particular? Your friend say roadmap will be what the mufrano if you kakran kakran ma mufrano so that parents in every year one deno na a sorry so year this year one na school so year no a be boa a manka ya and your ni risk ne kakra and ti as so di a da a sorry no so and now say mosque and baby a abofano
0: asumu obia na sudi da won so
2: asudi da won so say won so what in tre tre e be ma mo frane hu say you sadi ye wo ho sense na wo ka say ye wa de nyina nkwa ze nyina na ye ma ye the same way into money hu say eyi e wo ho na so enye ma wo if you say wo ye say ye say mo frane wo mi fi no insa e bo no wo frane adult drink it is a what fans and be a wine champagne and a baby no to anua. The first question, what baby son?
1: Is it outdoor?
2: Is it an adult drink? Who can say yes, sir? When himself won't come. Who can say no? And what the one cup, baby? So, ain't he young Cassano? We are supposed to create some codes. Code, ah, ye be you saw my mana. Ever my mano. Why dance so? No, when you, if it's a phone, yeah, you can once him. The same phone, no. So, what I say, what the real positive things are. Well, make your positive things be brave.
0: Phone you sooner and crab a brain on my Friday and your sicker.
2: Oh, ba, not so, sir. No, why ye at? At work, be a winnie. I'm a one mano abaso body. Ewa brochure and a baby. So, any baby. If you know them phone, swan or so, or the yes, our creativity, no. And there are positive things that our gadgets, yeah, available to us, are giving us or are giving our children, and there are the negatives, and that is why I see you mean you say send it to Biara. Example, be say parent on a grown name phone, moon on so be any day. I hear no bit me, I hear. Ena eto de bi nso a enye se ya ye busy parent na nkasa no onim ne eko o ye clueless. There are people like that. One said some people grew in timidity. Ona nkasa e bi on ni auntie bi on ni suba na ni stepmother bi obo bon rough it will losing his self confidence da nti onje ne hundi na oka kotia bi eto be ko kotia ne bana ne bana be yi ba ko ma ne se pe no. But him say, ah, I didn't can say me. Okoko pe auntie so so and so, non in the back as man. Or rip a psychologist, now I handle nebano. There are so many things going on and so many things at stake. Fathers beating mothers or mothers beating fathers in front of their children. San ya money na emma mufrani preocupe. And anything I'm going to say, ne barbary man who are sorry now I catch any papa say, upa bomi mammy bu. Oh,
0: yes, I'm on.
2: Yes,
0: my MBA phone lines no and some na or man phone so and for adventure emma. 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
0: Bacho ka se free hin na odin de sen.
4: Bacho me ka se free do me.
0: Bacho odin de sen.
4: Bacho me di blessing.
0: Blessing. 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
4: Bacho ne mo kan ndi e ne kwepa na menya experience wo ebi mu. Mi teacher ni e na me many me young come by the na me funny phone that could me who say teacher ni ba ko de tin wo school santina me to manamo echo ni ma me chain ko bana ko bona mane and essence me ni me to me penny wo school mun tin ko bo yen headmaster mane na me message no me wa evidence ni bibia am invite parents in base school mu eka den say say ni say na mo hu nti on on funny banning Casano. He told the headmaster that why did I come to report this case to the school?
0: Or catch a headmaster, no?
4: That why did me trying to help me that I was trying to help the the girl no. Why should I bring that case to the school? So is it my case?
0: Wow.
4: For that reason now, the girl and the teacher, they are not in talking test with me. So at times, certain things happen due to how the parents also defend their case. So I called to also elaborate my thought on what
0: sure,
4: you are discussing.
0: Sure. Yeah, that's a power. Yeah, that's it. As some now can, what do you call so an idea? You bet me, I hear a diabois. Any party on phone so baby way home. It's maybe I'll be can or man from far. Now, so dear, we are diabois dear. It was said, of course, so a hello, middle for
5: good evening,
0: Berman. I'm patch holding this and I can say free him. What can I say free tema? Young patch of agent, you are seeing what you're saying.
5: All right.
0: Okay. Yeah, that's a pile. Yeah, that's a no adventure. Hello.
6: Hello, mommy. Madwe.
0: Me Joseph Bemena. Me pa chodin de sanaka se free him.
6: Pa chow me din nana ko dem free sister fema.
0: Nana o adventure is saying.
6: Mama, e se me ko si da no ordin. Na me dem hu se me din na free awofo on. A science, a menu mini sadia, but the kite makes so crown. Sir, I will forget none about what wants in the dinner. But I've been, and I just say 10, 12. What's the quality from the number one? No, I said, no, my memory, my old friend, my old wafer. Obey a menu with you, mommy, never 16 years. I got you, Kushima, 92. One, not with you. Mama bin, Mamma, so I saw a good bin. He said, Yaw for your shenan to say, Subandia, your man, dear no mercy. Essence on that chance to quite a preaching. I'm coming.
0: Yeah, that's a part. Apples. What's the sano? Not a bat in Pier once a man. Oh, my mini. One anon betu anans the same be at your anans the same be almost say. May mammy be me. Me mammy, na cigarette, bechame. What piano, Joa Mantem, into a moody who be so musse. Woo, oh, barna, jana, or be betty wachi a babetcho, into a crow womb, pie. And so, and ne, hello, middle of Otaminka.
7: Pacho, me tunka.
0: Ben men, and Pacho, we didn't send our cassa free hay.
7: Pacho, maybe yatapa, me fluffy, or ye be.
0: Bacho wa dwin chere se monko.
7: Ni ma dwin chere etre mi se, e se bibi di World Health Organization yen fye nkola from 2000 we. 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Na early 2000 ya ye si hospital a group on a name a wolf or bad time from A to Z and as a pinfall from A to Z. It's but okay, Uncola, Frink Cora, bring me a blue, a cola, nay, the cola, Nancata, Yahufia, a cola, Pesce, Odin, who for a coupe, Cola, no Pesce, Chan, or to get a baby from Cola Brim. 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
0: din
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5: they don't want to work. And in respect, you know, so anyhow. 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
0: yate
5: but en ti say sabri den na e di ye sa nya manu
0: Yeah, that's a problem, man. I'm my enfa only for fro.
8: Hello.
0: Good evening. But you didn't send a cassette free hand.
8: Doing ya.
0: Oh, for coming. Why don't you share what you're saying?
8: You're sure I'm going to panic programming it. But and then me, my son is about compensating that. Now, me, Baba. In my for three girls, one brother, the normal man, and he paid me call you being there. Now, Nippon according to only a hint, Nippon is free or banned from the man who I give in your work or an incosteran. But I never consume some more mark crime and in your bofran and being common. It is the call on number of friends whom you had the also obey me and the meeting common on to me. It is the last time I'm requesting Nippon and you on to me. It almost a make up and our start issue. And I'm telling also see that the thing about financial okay. And in last new and catching my meeting to have a random blaming chain. My name is being commercial, so we got on a very bone. It is a name being common. I'm to daddy. I'm to daddy, on to me, Castle Daddy, because you might be number one in general free. Now, almost of my mamma and almost me, Jabo, and I'm sure any back. And to no one Jabo, and I'm blaming, I'm in me, because I'm in me back in the family, I'm a church in your lady. Ene be ami ni ho da tia onu de hu na o dia chemi ya no mu. 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E ko fra bo kran jom la ma mi so on ti ni ma ji se te ta de ni ni be ko. Agreements about planning better make from one chain because my mina was about farming room. And Kino and no son, me perform me ban on whom in your money and being common to send a more can also new banny being common idea. You know, my mind is a metric animal until you choose an amonamic of Fabo and be through what my bonnet and after my number is the same as a question.
0: Inti, what they're winning? Your phone number or home? Not you, yeah, you know, Akasam, patch your sign. Trying a number and a tone on my. 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
9: Ka wo fo nyina e tie bia ke ye papa. 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I free ho no ma e ba school mu. First is school me man go school and reach ready na so ko school. Monday be sa wo ko school wo kwa sorry. Kotesia ye Sunday school for a memo work and I would see ye. Yes, I will more. Says I will take the coat school crowd. Not with Jan and more.
0: Hey, wait a while, may I kai? Why may I kai as some pound? Make I say, Mondays no moon now must sally. Net teacher near be on my ukutan fia and I say ruler. Not why ye or more reno at reno. No one's a fair or say. Hey, why kai as some?
9: They see an essay and be brain free school. Then you almost see and see a colano. May I make them a back for the teacher? If you are saying, say, may banner or no obescum or Yamodia, a TMPA, a Samotiano, Montiano, Obefia, Mesomasuasu. Now may a single parent be an also may Babema when you are 31 years. May you say a man obeying a duo be at some dia, why you be that? Now you one year no Osi and Kasan. I am so what you baby. No catch any papa down for be say a boa. It's me chana ba a free horn mono. my yes, I didn't be consistent with me. Yeah, when you're 31 years, yeah, me who say one and a young cry a point of quadra. And a phone say no man, I mean, no more and quite you be great, you know. Oh, yes, as I'm gonna because as I see a mom will calculate as I said, yeah, who phoning in as a as all my money phone. Say any good brain, I will for so.
0: Yate. 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Yewo YouTube adom 106.3 FM. 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
0: yate
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0: Hey.
2: Into the catcher, papa, and semi panachel, so the phone need be bebre and banned dear. Emma number funny banaco. Because into three, I meditate. No, and yeah, no, and I order the dinner. Also, ma, so him said to Sabo finding any freedom, I may say, Debbie. Freedom, and only a neck. Abo funny for food now, me knew our chief, you are not a coffer. May you charge an entry or a cordial be a fencing? We charge an hour on the charging of Ukurano. And all the charging. In yes, and
0: power bank and wash them now, okay, Grandma.
2: A power bank.
0: Aye.
2: Power bank. In turn, and I'm saying I'm feeling some. And I'm the show when I'm catching so named BB. May they so named Sammy Shino. Machine pa. Let me patch all the bills. Senior says, say, education system, nine and so can be. Yes, I'm a fracco squam in Tian. Yet, Tiambo Frana, no a coffa cruise, no a coche, obi bay, ye, and so you won't sold the enemy.
0: Yet, that's a grandma.
2: In some of the cost, I yen is my wife.
0: Aye, grandma, yet if I yen see that was so afraid, and she and it, dear, Ayana. Grandma.
2: Yes, kakrebi nsemu.
0: Grandma, ya da sede ye. Hello. Bemena, mpacho odin de soka se free hen.
3: Mpacho blessing masamba.
0: Blessing.
3: Yane.
0: Mpacho, what some ne say?
3: Mpacho, Mr. B. Frey, na oblimi teacher say, school nka huna inklani say.
0: Ado ye teacher ni?
3: Mpacho, ane.
0: Sentia.
3: Madam Pacho, nyama yesu mu school. And now you say in Clan Veseo. By impeny for GS ni Emra umudi tichereno. Ube guakola, you say, Umahe, you let the headmaster sign, you let it go to the GS office to be approved. Number of cases you cane the child before. If the child commit the sin today for you to punish, at least say, in 2 days time. And son of Benya will play a bebu akola no. If you see your share, already our money is little, so we cannot stress ourselves.
0: Hey, teacher, what you train me?
3: Inti, there are some of the things, it's not our will to be doing that.

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1: So, all right, teacher, yeah, that's a pan and win trim. Yeah, that's in teacher, say, pa, Edia, then mo. Oh, Nahomano, Ajiago. 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
1: Beme, now, didn't the soccer say free him?
3: I'm a dinner, Kwame Kassau, Sidro.
1: Pacho, ma.
3: Adam was no Jimmy, dear. Mutti. Madame, Mimi Bapa, dear. Mimi, Miko School, I can tell me about his teacher and say, Oh, boom. Oh, boom, no, who are missing. Because my family banning.
1: Hey, to say, be Debbie.
3: Mama, Mimi ko lai mi me ko ti di ko ti janwa keta so onpo nu obu mo wu amesiye because of
1: na tobo e
3: mi ko lai mi o so ko lai wo mo ye disen ye fa phone ma wo phone ye fa ma wo what as ye fa phone ma wo say use un do it ye say ye ma wo phone
1: ya das
3: jama ye fie di distance ye bi ke e fine ko lai ni buade because nti aba ye fie so aba be wale a oni ni mpo wu asa na wa wa ye no ma de ye fie za na tie tri nu wo but in the Ghana Hanan Kasan Penupulus, Bisa, I do have him. Bisa Ghana has Timona, what is it? Ghana, one and never call a one way MP and a minister never call for the school. Who do you have his own? No woman said, well, I don't know. Mammy Babbitt, so I'm going to see the Casas and see them as a party. See how I don't make almost the war. And here is you can collapse, have a party. I'm a Colan who rough rough. Because of a lamb, Waddy. Or Casapini, what Casapini rough. It's the message you may do a million and now what should be a million and cabay and
1: the bar. Oh, yeah, you said that's a pass off. My empire last call and I am fine and come on. And call a year. Hello.
4: What a good evening.
1: Good evening, Oba Pampacho. Didn't the soccer say free?
4: I tell me, did the Abenam Casso dance to my
1: Abenam Pacho? I drink chairs saying.
4: Patronia, Papa Nabacano, Mr. San and Mr. Mickey. You follow me, Banu, a class 4, class 5 to GSS 3. A year warfare, on shinnon, non canon. Because no cotitita can no work table, no sa. 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In this animal teacher, no. The person of Benin Yanja was school with a new boat, dry yet dinning. And the papa move for your papa and pa.
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1: onzo so ko she bi
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1: menye o final word
5: na ye maturity
1: o final word
5: to me final word and he say a wofu nyina mo maye ni nda ho ye mofra no nso ye nhwe na ye ni nda ho bi ye responsible teacher fo I'm sorry fo I'm sorry painful mo ma mo ni nda ho se wo hwehwe me a 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answer or beko uko TikToker me apples and I say aye music uko Facebooker aye apples uko Instagrammer aye apples
1: apples na mean show on so chwe
6: my final words so
1: your final words bro for mommy bro for mommy but your catchy my way
6: me pacho ya ofo ni mo munya daje e man omoma the little time I will for being a man, man, so are you conceded? Would you say why you're busy out of a busy schedule? Cry, Adaji. When you say Adaji, now you are able to signify what exactly the problem is. And as I said, Bibi, touch ma, you could notice it fast and then resolve it fast. Into that little time, a busy schedule said, dang. Just give us this little time for your kids.
1: Me that's it. Thank you. Thank you. Ruffo. me bacho mu social media handles so hu here.
6: Me social media handles Trey Baby on TikTok. Trey Baby on TikTok. And I'm my business handle say yeah, Trey Events Limited. Me ye bibia de call. Me ye bibia rentals. Upe so ye ushering. Upe booking a wedding a year. Bibia de call. Bibia rentals. Trey Events, we got you sorted. Ye wala pass adjacent ADB Bank. Upe so ba for consultation say in your wedding. I for don doa. We are in to do it for you.
1: Hey.
6: A year so ye timi. Ye timi see si if no so come.
1: Trey upe bro for. Upe say. Open so you don't do so so you be yet nan you na
6: you don't ni na ama
1: e was ya could you just say our frau we were bon wa more achiche dear a dear abofran wa ya emwanu no emane ye sheni ye esan se wonu ene wo dachi inti se ne dachi ebe kweye ya netre se ne nkwada abrim no akweye midin ene se wapempe ubetimi ehumi wo Facebook se wapempe TikTok se wapempe Instagram se wapempe shiame honom na ye ninkomo makramo na wache sene yibishi
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Man African, bless you so much. Superlatif. Sir Nelson, Osu Nyamin Shraw, and I promise, welcome back. 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

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Ubiya fani messages mra.

What a message for tonight. What a message. Auntie Julie, let her crap him. Yamin Shraw. Auntie Julie, want to say, Yamin Shraw. Mama Kwabia, Unya Bia Ye. Crap him. Mama, Yamin Fan and San Count. Auntie Maggie, Kasua. Also, Yamin Fan and San Count. Williams, a Suboy, Yamin Fan and San Count. Adam Ponsa Hanover, Germany, our presiding elder. Yamin Shraw, Nonyo Kese, Newman, Bismarck, Siampa, the month of delivery. What a message. What a message.

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Why? Esimuye. IGP, Misa Yonu, bless you. CDS. Lieutenant General at Japan, bless you. Gaga. Nana Jimpahini Odia Sempadi Sekan, bless you. DJ Alexe, Space FM Takwa, Alexe, Alexe, bless you. Owusu Emmanuel, bless you. Edu Kroma Kuapim, Eric and every Opari Mensa, Avidi Ase, Nana Jua, Tema, Committee 1 Side 10, Any Auntie Matilda, Bentel, Yamin Shamu, Nana Jua, Kumi Patricia, Fasia Komen Ebusia, Papa Show, Fasi Teacher Fuamuwa, Mau Vio, Outage School, Ayikuma, Papa Show Suachia.

If yada we are, if yada we are, our TBA and Quanta. Abo Shepa, how can a yenny basso memenda? 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Our TBA and Quanta. Power. Yeah, I'm in church. Yeah, of course, it's your time, my son.

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Or shall I say it? 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Just wait the first. Yami man, Shrane Dikano. In Shrane Dikano, on Famao. See, maybe Nansu number no. A 0245. Another 450404. Gabriel David and San Ebeba. Bless you, DJ Alize, bless you. Ombusa, Momo number no. James, bless you. Number near 0245. Another 4504. Another 04. Gabriel David and San. Who was Sida? Afford the air. With me at the Abba. Assembly so Ebano. 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

Prof. Sunshine Christa Tejangma. 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Assembly Eba. Once again, Reverend Capra Ansan here, the Chancellor of Nassau University. Prophet Osu Nyaminshlaw, ACUA.

Osumi fufre, o offering, any o altar offering, any o tithes, o afore boa. 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

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So the message for tonight, what a message. 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I feel no every year and ever no. 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And it's like, bring your nani edin. Listen. Musumene dutuona ene etwa mukono. Many are still in bondage. Many are still in tentacles. Many are still suffering from nyamishla wai. Many are still in trouble. Many are still in sickness. Many are still in poverty. But ene ye bani declaration. Se dra was na kolani ma. Midwife ni doctor for ti mi twini pie. Eya jinsem create mi ye. CS. Cause I'm coming out. Cause tonight, today, this week, this month, this year, I am coming out. Cause I'm coming out. Me free ohim, me free bonimu, me free yadiem, me free ewom, me free amenem. Mi friend him graziem, ewo Yesu Christo demo, ewrade, bosumi fufrey, I am coming out. I'm coming out of sin. I'm coming out of sickness. I'm

In the name of Jesus, I am coming out. I'm coming out. Lift up your special offering. Pay your affordable. You are coming out. And a declaration. Yes, super. Yeah, pay maka. I am coming out. You are coming out. And I prophesy, you are coming out. Lift up your special offering. Pay your affordable. And obia. Number near 0245. Another 45. 04. Another 04. Gabriel David Ansan and a baba. Gabriel David Ansan and a baba. I'm coming out. God bless you. Zuma Pepe. International Ghanaian footballer. Zuma, bless you. Mami Esi, you are coming out. God bless you. Eda Elijah Ejapon. Bahamut, United Kingdom. You are coming out. Augustine Nyama, you are coming out. Osu Emmanuel, you are coming out. Because I'm coming out. I'm coming out from Yariem, Ohia, Ekom, Boni, Nome, Abebrese. I am coming out in the name of Jesus. Dropping and Obia. Dropping a very special offering. Affordable Swani. Dropping Nekaguso. Say, I am coming out of poverty, sickness. Me daform, I am coming out from the grave. Me framinem, any adakaminem. I am coming out. 0245. Another 45. 0404. Gabriel David Ansa and Ebeba. Gabriel David Ansa and Ebeba. 0245. Another 45. 0404. 0245. Another 45. 0404. Gabriel David Ansa and Ebeba. I am coming out. Isaiah 52:11. Isaiah 52:11. Listen to scripture. Nyamina ekasa echira nima. Depart. Depart. Depart ye. Go out from there. From the land of Ezra. Isaiah 52:11. Depart. Depart. 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Mum PMV. Mum PMV. Mum free a year. I hope one says say so. Ahokyere nsa ase so. Akwantubɔne nsa ase so. 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Nyame na ɛhyɛ ne mankom. Isaiah 52:11. Depart, depart. 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Touch no unclean thing from Babylon. 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Move free, move free. 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Oh, Betty. A body, a fee, no me, do you have bo, abo somsom, a koshie, or say ye, proye, nyamisi, come out. God wants you to come out of every mess you find yourself in. Every mess you find yourself in. Niema enye biara wabra bwa kotum, come out. The enye biara would them come out. What is it? Come out of the rot. Come out of the mess. Ote, come out from sickness. Come out from the grave. Come out. Come out from debt. Ote, come out from poverty. From the shame. A radisi, he wants you to come out. PFE, oh him, and him Guasia, Eka, come out. Amena, Efunamena near Dakamena, Frim,
ya dear, and in grace or say ye prayer. Lift up your hand, let's pray. Page answer. What a new month message. I'm coming out. This month I'm coming out. I'm coming out in style. I'm coming out to register something. I'm coming out with a new song. I'm coming out with a new book. I'm coming out with a new movie. I'm coming out with a new creation. I'm coming out with a new something. I'm coming out. Won't you say, he's coming out with a new song. He's coming out with a new film and a movie. Shout out to me in prayer. Near more for there. Because I'm a child of God. Because I'm a child of the resurrected Savior. I'm coming out of sin. I'm coming out of poverty. I'm coming out of shame in the name of Jesus. I'm coming out of disappointment. I'm coming out of failure. This month, this week, tonight, I'm coming out from sorrow. I'm coming out of weakness and affliction. Because I'm not watching. I'm coming out. Me free bonimu. Me free ohiamu. Me free nimguyasiemu. Me free ahuyasiemu. Me free promise and fame. Me free rehuom. Me free yadiem. Me free ohiam. Me free ahuchirem. Wo yesu demo. Me posa ampaye. Eurade. Wo yesu demo. Na wachi. Bosumi wei. Afi wei. And na kano. Me free boninu ohiam. No me. Yadie. Eni anim kuyasiye. Eni ahuchire. I am coming out. This is my offering. I am coming out. My fori boni. Drop in. Tonight. It's a serious message. Niobe kano and a bebem. Niobe kano and a bebem. Cause I'm coming out. Me free Murphy. Drop in. Pedro affordable. Pedro affordable. Obia. What the muache o hia boni ya de and you grassier. I want you. What o a suja dear. What the muache. You are coming out. What the formache. Lift up your offering and shout, I'm coming out. 02 45, another 45, 0404, Gabriel David Anzan. 02 45, another 45, 04, another 04, Gabriel David Anzan. And a beba, me bow for the, I'm dropping in my special offering. I am coming out. I'm coming out of defeat and kuguono me free Murphy. Put here me now. Yakase come out. Uko Bible mwa. Wa winimu Bible pano. Reverend Gabriel Anzani Bible engineer. Bible engineer. Winimu Bible pa. Language. Yes, you su ye. Essen language bia. Ewa Bible mu. Eye come out. Come out. Oshia. Ahumbonia. Ewa nipe mwa. Ose come out. Bebia yesu wedubia. Come out. Language yesu yusu ye pa. Eye come out. When he stood at the grave of Lazarus, he commanded him to come out. Mebwana, Abraham po Lazarus wu ye. Na Yesu ko jina bebiya. Ye see Lazarus no. Die no kachire Lazarus. Die no kachire Lazarus. For say come out. I will join 11 for the 3. Join 11 for the 3 and 44. John 11, 43 and 44. When Jesus has thus spoken, he cried with a loud voice and said, Lazarus, come out. Come forth or come out. Abre Yesu kase wye yano. Wadi nike siye tinye muse. Lazarus, sorry pie. Lazarus, sorry pie, come out. On free diem, on free a womb. One free aminem, one free adakem, one free esieye. And he that was dead came out. Nia nank wa wuno. Was sorry pieye. Abra ye di enyema chichreno. E frunta di achichreno. And ajui. Wa ye di e frunta di achichreno. Wa wuda aminem. Wa wuda adakem. You find yourself in a coffin.
Also there you are in a coffin. Also there you are in a casket. Also there you are in a grave. Also there you are in a cemetery. Go on me. And then say, come out. Come out. Come out. Come out. I brought Jesus to Papa B. Our gathering. Ah, what about them? Now, what does he say? Eddie, a mobile name pinned to a church. Yes, you catch there. Demons, and they say, come out. Come out. Bible say Lazarus appear, you know, near church. Yes, yes, you say, loose him and let him go. I say, and say, the Lord doesn't want you to be in bondage. God doesn't want you to be in chains. Radim Pesa would down consum, consum. Nyamin Pesa would down cradwam. Nyamin Pesa would down handcuff. Nyamin Pesa would down humam. Nyamin Pesa would down a yes cells and a prison. God wants you to come out because I'm coming out. I am coming out from prison. I'm coming out from the cells. I'm coming out from bondage. I'm coming out from chains. I'm coming out from the grave. I'm coming out from mortuary. I'm coming out from the coffin. I'm coming out from the casket. I'm coming out.

I am coming up. Lift up your offering. What a message. What a message. Just when you marry, when you are prepared, over bumper your bar for the enemy. What a message. 0245. Another 45. 04. Another 04. Gabriel David answer. Ready me bar for the enemy. Let me come out. Let me come out. My do here much. My day ya dear much. My day ni mgrasye much. Unemployment. Joblessness. Me juma shiri me. My trefia check. Ready. Let me come out. Let me come out from bachelorhood. Let me come out from spinterhood. Let me come out. Ampo, spinsterhood. Let me come out. Suja dear. Let me come out. Let me come out. Abra Boboni. Number near 0245. Another 45. 04. Another 04. Gabriel David Ansan. And a baba. 0245450404. Gabriel David Ansan. I am coming out.

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A be dear you here. A be dear ya honchre. A be dear ya bay. A be dear a bondage. What da and consom consom. What da nuum. 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A be dear o near juma what ne fiache. Onia wadie wabosu jache. Tonight you are coming out. This month you are coming out. Ewo Yesu demo. Ote Gabriel Anzani. Na semi first. On Adum FM. 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Facebook. Any YouTube. 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Ubenyami Life. Ewo YouTube. Nasem Ote. John 12:17. Say, the people therefore that were with him when he called Lazarus out of the grave, raised him from the dead, bore the record. John 12:17. Bible say, a nipa noa na omoka Yesu ho abra or free Lazarus out of the grave. Or free Lazarus every aminem. 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

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E urade se. You are coming out. This new month message, you are coming out. Can you make your own pie book? Because I'm coming out. I'm coming out. I'm coming out of the graveyard. I'm coming out from prison. I'm coming out from the hospital. I am coming out from the bondage. Because I'm coming out from the cage. Because a cage. Bia yadima atum. 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I'm coming out. I'm coming out from the graveyard. From the place of disgrace, shame, and sorrow. 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Cause I'm coming out tonight. Ewo Yesu dimu. Cause I rade. Let me come out. Help me to come out. Help me to come out. Help me to come out. Help me to come out. Rade buami. 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And imkwease. Rade ma mi fri. Me boss out for the way. Rade. Fies out for the way. So ne kai me. Ye mi fri mu. Ewo Yesu dimu. Lift up your special. And a new month. A very special mercy. Ma affordable way. Enya strong. Enya special cry. Ote 0245. Another 45. 04. Another 04. 0245. Another 45. 0404. Edini Gabriel David Ansan. Gabriel David Ansan. Listen, Sinyami amwa no am free mu a. Baby awoda no. Wo be say sika sa. Die ka se bo afode a, ma afode bo nka sa ma. You say die uda mu no. E ho ka eso. E bi dayariem, me no ka se hospitals. Lab tests ahodo, CT scan, MRI. ECG, Niyama, S-Ray, Laboratory Test, ya Chimboja, ya Chujunso, eni diya kikahon, ya skane skane, eke bibo, hospital, e bit admission, eno mutiye mine. You are coming out. E biya bubuwe guho, e biya wadi ya say, e biya juma say, e bi sika ashe, bebi e biti nye, ebi wa kwantuo ma eniamam koyie ahochire efiensem. You are coming out. That is why I want you to take this message very very special and serious. Unless you don't want to come out, ebia the woman, you like it, you want to stay there. But if you want to come out, I challenge you prophetically that declare that I'm coming out.

bo papa papa pa ma for the boy son e be she nyame ne monya se urade me boss for the friend for the ya kasa for the a kese sacrifice sacrifice me the boy for the e bia me ba radio so me kan e bi talk us che omo guess e bi the omo guess it me the call Dubai any abrochire for 1 week 2 weeks through wow deliverance the book of Philippians was to work out your own salvation with fear and trembling. Philippians, work out your own salvation with fear and trembling. Philippians 2:12. 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
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Forest prophet, you are coming out. You are coming out of shame. You are coming out of disgrace. What the former church? Because in the name of Jesus, who died and arose from the grave, I'm coming out. I'm coming out of every grip of Satan in Jesus' name. Because we Yesu dimu, Yeshua, we sorry here. Efra wufuom no mi fra wufuom mi fra nim guasiem mi fri adiem mi fra ho kirem obonsamsem mi fri bonsamsem mi fri bonsamsem ewo yesu demo. You are coming out from the hand of Satan in Jesus name. Wote drop in your offering obi amwa for there yebe ponse sia 02 45 45 0404. Gabriel David answer 02 45 another 45 0404. Radi me bo for the way. Mami free mumfi. Mato a wuchirem. Mami free mumfi. Mato him. Mami free mumfi. Me da boni bimu. Radi mami free mumfi. Tibia bia mi wom. I don't like it. Let me come out. Shout again. Cause a devil. You can't deter me. You can't keep me down. You can't bind me. I'm coming out from your grip now. In Jesus' name, I'm coming out from detention. I'm coming out from the prison. I'm coming out from the bondage. I'm coming out from the affliction. I'm coming out from the pit. In the name of Jesus. Coming out. Drop in your offering. Drop affordable. 02 45 another 45 04 04. Gabriel David answer and a beba. 02 45 45 04 04. Bar for the year. Me bar for the year. Same way. Already I'm coming out. 02 45 45 04 04. You must come out. You must come out. Come out. Sena Mikano. Is the statement Jesus often used. Bebia. Or commande, come out. Because I'm coming out of the bad situation. I'm coming out from the bad habit. I'm coming out from that bad lifestyle. I'm coming out from the attacks. I'm coming out from the worst of darkness. I'm coming out from unbelief. I'm coming out from doubt. I'm coming out from the occult. I'm coming out from wickedness. I'm coming out from evil. I'm coming out

I'm coming out in Jesus' name. Dropping offering. What a message. What a message. A message of deliverance. No wonder it's a month of delivery. We are coming out. 02-4545-0404. Gabriel David Anzan and Ebeba. Bow for the air. For affordable tomb. For affordable tomb. May bow for the air. Radi Madaya dear Mache. Madene dear Fihache. Mache wo prison ha. I prophesy. By the end of this month, and someone prison, Duduana Mube Pier, Akuse, Mube Pier, Cape Coast, Bebia Woda, whole prison, Mube Pier, prison Bia Woda, Ube Pier. God wants you to come out of anything that does not glorify Him, anything that doesn't give you success, anything that doesn't give you peace. You are coming out. Dear Mahun Tau. You are coming out. Near Moasum G. You are coming out. Near Kokatesu Awuna. You are coming out. The Enshen Yamian Munyam. You are coming out. A good hoofy and I won't hear. Namia Radime Jimmo. I listen to me.

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God wants you saved. The Lord wants you free. The Lord wants you prosperous. God wants you victorious. 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God wants me well. Menya yare sa. 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Yesu ye mawurade. 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Ene madi me ho. Ma ye free. Ma ye ye. Ma din kunim. Ma nya yare sa. Me wwa tome. Ewe Yesu din. Amen. Drop in your offering. Ye Yesu si ya. Drop in your offering. Bo afodi ye. Bo afodi ye. Bo sumi fufro. Bo afodi ye. En chen afina kwe wye. Bo afodi ye. 0245. Another 45. 04. Another 04. 02 45 45 04 04. Gabriel David Ansan and Ebeba. Gabriel David Ansan Ebeba. 0245 another 45 04 04. Okay. So Udaso Ewa baby and Yamin Pesa Ehona wa come out. I listen to me. If you are where God doesn't want you to be, come out. Baby, I wanna. God doesn't want you to be there, come out. Baby, I would know. God doesn't want you to be there, come out. Baby, I would know. God doesn't want you to be there, come out. Adiana would demuno. God doesn't want you to be there, come out. Yamin Pesa would die, Yadiam Paso. No. God doesn't want you on the sick bed. I pray in the name of Jesus to release the virtue of healing, the power of healing to visit you. So that Konfanochi, so that Kulebu, so that Rich Hospital, so that Tema General, Gapoha, Kaneshi, Mamprobi, Bebia Wutia Mibia, Hospital Bia Woda, 37, Mibon Paye, Legon. University of Ghana Medical Center. Hospital Bia Uda na Udefi. Anaji. O Yesu Timo. Ayarisa Emra. Ayarisa Emra. Ayarisa Emra. Utiemu Abrochire. Canada, USA. South America. Uo Europe. Asia. Middle East. Uo Africa. Australia. Euradia Yarisa Emra Uso. Euradia Yarisa Emra Uso. Radia Yarisa Emrauso, receive healing, receive deliverance, be free from the grip of sickness, come out from the sick bed, come out from the hospital, come out from sickness in the name of Jesus. Come out. Drop in your special offering. Let's go. Drop in your special offering. 0245. Another 45. 04. Another 04. Gabriel David Ansan and Ebeba. 02 45 45 04 04. Gabriel David Ansan. You are coming out. Our born in our womb. Relationship born in our womb. I uncle Fab born in our womb. You are coming out. I brought a boy Radimufu from so many years ago. And as our quotation, we. What a quotation. What a scripture. Deuteronomy 6:23. Moses is my dancing dear. Moses any Israel for a dancing dear. Moses is Israel for a dancing dear. Deuteronomy 6:23. He brought us out that he might bring us in. What a scripture. He brought us out that he might bring us in. Deuteronomy 6:23. The Lord brought us out that he might bring us in and to give us a land which he swore to our fathers. He brought us out that he might bring us in. Nyami edie pieye.

se odie be wura abrabo foforo odie be kwa asase foforo so odie be kwa asetena foforo. He brought us out from the bad life, from the old life, from the bondage of Egypt, from destruction, from oppression, from suppression. He brought us out of them and to bring us in to the land of promise, to a land that flows with milk and honey. Yes, God brought them out of Egypt, the house of bondage, and he led them into the promised land, milk and honey. Shout out to me and let's go. Can you imagine? Because no more bondage of Egypt. No more bondage of Egypt. I'm coming out of oppression into freedom, from sin to righteousness, from poverty to prosperity, from pain to gain, from tears to praise, because I'm coming out. Because a misery, I'm which I know, me free Murphy. Misery, I'm which I know, me free Murphy. 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My life will be stable and solid. No more sickness. 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And no more suffering. 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Me free Ariam, me free him, me free rehum, me free confusion mu, me free money hunumu. I'm coming out in style, a rade, me bow for the way. This is my offering. Help me to come out in Jesus' name. Help me to come out in Jesus' name. Number near 02. 45, another 45, 04, another 04, 02, 45, another 45, 04, 04. Gabriel David answer. Ote. That's right. Osumi Fofro, Adishimoja, Ebe Kasama. This new month, come out. You are coming out. Adishimoja, Kasamaye. Radikasamaye. Yamon paye chatu on yampon. Declare. Because I'm coming out from disgrace to dignity. I'm coming out from disgrace to dignity. From the cave to a covenant place of blessing in Jesus' name. Because if you know, my friend, I'm going to new war. I'm going to
me free abodam ene amenam akọ babia inshira apam ewo e free na akọ mabrabo enna fom ento fom entna ohia ene ohi yade ene animguasiem me kọ babia inshira apam ewo a place of covenant blessing. 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I'm coming out from bondage, from witchcraft. I'm coming out. Me free by here. In Samansam, near Bususam, Akko, Bebia, Shirapam, Ewa, Uyesumujam. Hey, y'all, for the boy, upon number near 0245 another 4504 another 04 Gabriel David Anson 0245 45 04 04 Gabriel David Anson Ubia and pay ya for the bunny, pay ya for the bunny. 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

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Me kofie no me ko bom pa yamam bia beba for die bia no e beba na me ko jina so abom pa amam nyina number ni 0245 another 4504 another 04 Gabriel David Anson 0245 another 4504 0245 another 4504 another 04 Gabriel David Anson and a beba. Ope tell us as well. You know, I'm going to send a message. You know, so you register. Wait me about for the also. Tell us, and so 0203 515151 hear me and son 0203 515151 0203 515151 Gabriel David Anson. Okay. God bless you. Promise to Gbate and send nursing. Simon Okwai. Simon, Ohio, Columbus. God bless you. Yachira America phone na. Mama V Gidiglo. Adishimoja will take us out. Bless you. Sofu Ima. Cry Vision. Bless you. Don Shege. Don Shege. Winiba.

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A cheerleader, pa. 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Nasem for more Winiba. 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Augustine Nuama, I'm coming out. CR exams, Uber Passi. Also offering a bar. Auntie Mary, I'm in shop. Zuma Pepe, God bless you. Alize, bless you. Yeah, sorry. Yeah, mimani simu nyina yi. Oh, Yesu dimu. Arin Bachi. Zenu Arin. You are coming out. Sonia. Kasua Galilea. You are coming out. Bless you. Wisdom Akapo. You are coming out. Efo. Nico, Nico, bless you. And Minister Israel Spencer, Front Desk Executive, Multimedia, Israel Spencer, bless you. Security phone, bless you. Engineers, Willy Willy, and your brothers, God bless you. You are coming out. Yeah, sorry. Stephen Yabua, K Yabua. Amani Simuye. We are coming out. Solomon Anakum. Solomon Anakum Muhanti. We are coming out. Gabriel Anseni. Esu Obiaye. Mr. Alexander Boateng. Akwaba. Oko Kumasi. My name is Mrs. Boateng. God bless you. Man of God. Appear. Bless you. Fran Debbie. Koforidia. Bless you. Gabriel Anseni. Yes.

0: won.
1: Eh
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1: O ma ko
0: meba o meba e ba to ansa na won fa nko be ko pharmacy. Ntu ko pharmacy nso so ana drugstore. Obi wo no ma no ni mi se duro ni obebodi no ni ma oyi ama wo je se o ma o ma eni ma yi kakra no wati ase. Sa nti no oyie na se te fa so afi. O diabetes was look at Krebby, I forbore some year crone uncle, Blanny and Chenya, my wife.
1: Okay,
0: yeah, man, and yeah, yeah, can it be auntie? Why?
1: I'm
0: so much. Ah, we got insurance, and I'm sweating me by no see a bit of my yama. Why?
1: Okay, ma'am.
0: Into you, so much.
1: Ma'am, what came for because I'm not in my metro, but slam, but it's never been in the gym.
0: Ah, okay, Blanny and Chenya, my wife. Yeah, you might Thursdays and Sundays. Your casual man from hello. Your casual man from oh, by what? For casual car. Casual be sure a man from Junction. So we see a man from Junction. Taxi rank bureau. Corona case Oko Doctor Sharp. Obi anymore. Hello.
2: Hello.
0: Meet you, mama.
2: Acha, good evening.
0: Yeah, Jojo.
2: Acha, me papa. Consequence in the past 2 years. The encoder.
0: I said, I'm going to go to the house. Your casual man from Unification of our flotto. So, may the Reverend Doctor Emosianko, do run out from Doctor Sharp, the demon chaser. Yes, ye? Me back your call, ye?
3: Good man.
0: Me back on your venture, be a joso.
3: Yo, I come here.
0: I'm 2 minutes here, what then, Papa?
3: What a fire this look.
0: Uh-huh.
3: Papa, this look, continuing
0: Kasa. Ah, no, Kasa Dada.
3: Okay.
0: No, Kasada, I don't feel stroke in 20 minutes, Kasame Boa.
3: Stroke
0: in 20 minutes. Ah, what the number? I'm an Nante, I'm sorry. Maybe I job a musician, can't be anti wine. You're a Kasua man from. Stroke with your own idea, common, simple.
3: Let's
0: go to the brain. Maybe you're going to
3: come back.
0: And you're just so jay. Felita, just so jay. If you're on your wagon, you're per se. Cut enough of a flow. Zero from actually wine. 030-221-6561. Me back your call. Hello. Ah, meet you.
3: Good evening.
0: Me back your meet you opening.
3: Diabetes, maybe
0: I'm a wish on me. Diabetes, I last, mammy, be asked, I'm back. I see me by panning, mammy. Diabetes, I am with Jeremy, I do. If I try, I am with Jeremy, I do. Why? Diabetes, I did. Inti Brani and Shaman.
3: If I don't, that means I am on
0: the Dabi,
3: Sunday,
0: and Yawada, Thursdays, any Sundays. I guess I'm a better. Sundays and upper. Why?
3: But you
0: know,
3: what
0: will
3: be in case
0: we'll
3: be
0: able to downgrade the 7 minutes in that. Yen, no, no, I know a shit. In the I get out to and back away and you be away. Why? Oh, ask my banana, Matiama, now call. Yes, show. In Tinia from Doctor Sharp, I see, I don't know. Favo. Hello, meet you.
4: Bra, my dear.
0: Me Joshua.
4: No, but I'm a bra, me work with ya. Na, me ni.
0: Ewuna de kakra.
4: Ah,
0: yeah. Any day.
4: And no, kwa kajam tia sushi sino.
0: Ah, oh, and the anya ya de bia. 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
1: Oba try.
0: Fa flo. Hello. 030-221-6562 Me ba cho ko.
2: Hello.
0: Open me ti o.
2: Me ba cho e transfer mutum pepa.
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2: Where do you can we can?
0: Ah ye pepa Mark eno ne rush sing na ye ye wan. Ye ye bet ti o enye traba Mark o. Unum traba Mark dia.
2: Dab you.
0: A common edit to be one of them. You're the two.
2: I'm the one I move.
0: Ah, yeah, dear paper. Why?
2: You, my
0: dad. You. Hello. Back to meet you. 030-221-6562 Hello. 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
3: That is that.
0: Now, me out of my yard, I'm bidding come over below for a call. Why? Hello, 030-221-6562 Me pa choko.
4: Yo, hey, man.
0: Me Joshua. 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
4: Bajo, da yu inti na bajo. 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
0: Wose di ya na yo?
4: Sugar.
0: I don't buy a consultation 100 cities. So, Baby Moonsofon. What you say? What you are your home consultation? Your consultation, BM. Yajo, a drusica say, say, ni yajoa. Me by your own to your BM. This year, your bachelor man want to be a new capital crown.
4: Okay.
0: Sana Honomanity. Into by Obuan, Tio. Obuan Cacra. Now the account, no one. So, what you say? Several women say, Sugar, and yeah. Tell me, son, I do anymore. Then I'm ya bow. When you be ah, over more, do you be? I need you as I'm by Jusica. So what you say? Aha, Ninga media, your magana for no. Ya dear be a boss, be an your debba bang, if you come for your money. Me back your call, find a mammy. Hello, and dear Tim, hello. Hello, hello, 030-741 Yeah, Yelano, Angasadia, Yemfebioso. Yelano, Yemfebioso. Uh-huh, I know you see a pawn free studio. Hello?
5: Hello, sir.
0: Me, Pacho, meet you. Me, Joshua, Papa.
5: Yeah, Pacho. Okay. Oh, Kaswahifa.
0: A man from Janshi.
5: A man from Janshi.
0: Aye.
5: Yo,
0: Mirena, Mirena. Ah, the so we are what direction and one na fufro. Hello.
6: Hello, good day.
0: Me Joshua.
6: Pajo, me nyaso. Me wa to me. Insale, give me masu.
0: Why then?
6: Me insale, give me masu.
0: Unti me ma insale fte so.
6: Pajo.
0: Ah, brani amche ma why?
6: Yo.
0: Ebi wa your stroke. Ebi wa on my work. Why me brebe ti ma yosa? Why?
6: Ah,
0: when you have stroke?
6: When you have stroke?
0: Ah, man, tell us, sir. Ah, when you have stroke, but when I left, you don't mean my suye.
6: Ah,
0: I'll be a shama, oh, I'll be a NDS, why, I'll be a masso. Stroke for no club, I'll be one man, but I say, I saw me stroke, yadia, me show me, auntie, I'm a mystery. Adio. Me the Reverend Dr. Emosiako. Good one from Dr. Sharp, the demon chains. I'm about to call.
7: Hello.
0: Meet you. Meet you.
7: The only say, my wife, and never be a good one. I hear we need to say a more deal on me. Meet me.
0: A crudy dao. Oh, and your day. Why?
7: Okay, you.
0: A good name in someone and a team.
7: Yeah, need team and in the union.
0: Oh. Maybe I train you 1 week. What did I call hospital? Da?
7: They didn't
0: cost it to say. Nah, yeah. Obani and Divanya broadcast here. We are near the BI, a year, a year, some more.
7: okay.
0: 050-554 and only ye yanka see a line. 050-554-1996 Adum line will be about Swafano. Hello, Kasawai.
8: Mobile
0: phone number. Nina Yanio. Blani
8: and Shayama opening.
0: Yo. 050. Adum dear no monkas house. Okay, Fano. Hello.
8: Good evening.
0: Major Swa Papa. Favor Faba could be me and be hello 030-221 hello 6562 hello yes
9: yeah they say me continue wood
0: ah brani and share my wine a wood near Juman Pacho Yabaya one Jumama send a year Juma
9: first a first in a year Juma
0: ah Nyadin wine
9: you
0: and Nyadin into Oba Yabashe Near Yama. Why? Yo. Zero. Hello. Why you know say TFM no? Maybe I just feel why. Hello.
10: Hello.
0: Yeah. Open me to you. Say say dear. Yeah. Yeah. Meet you.
10: Ah okay. Me part of.
0: Ah.
10: Ekuru. Home.
0: Ekuru.
10: Ah.
0: Ah. You could know why. Yeah. Yeah. Maybe our diabetes. We should go shrinking on my ear. You know. Oba ah. Ebe yama why?
10: Yo, Fatu. What's
0: your point, Fatu, so mo na muntie direction. Yo, Kasua, a man from hello, Kasa, me pacho kwente mami. Why?
10: Me pacho. Me,
0: ah, onu munsa beba, yebe she, yebe yama no why? Dranka ye, why? Oba, ubi onu me ye sun, ubi onu me ye ye wo. Yaba ni ye yu onum. 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Yo ya dear be no one, my yama on your day, yes, soon, soon, my dear count, be bit is epilepsy, and sir, a war, asthma, and HIV is, and no, oba, ya yama, I shall die, yes, soon, soon, my dear uncle, sir, sign count. Why? Yo, call not Monfabemi and Sabi, hello. The bachelor quantum, why? Mr. Wadaoma, 030-221-6562. Tie yawa kasua aman from oba e wa aka wa fanandi aka hello
11: good evening
0: me Joshua papa
11: am pacho rushita ya bin san ho
0: 4 years rushes rushes as o dia kenya yo that why you could team be para rushes o that why ka ka mo won engine why na ayifin o
11: am pacho
0: it me papa
11: okay.
0: It means say no cra. Jesse, a be a womb, and no sand, yeah, Jesse, what you say? A monkey cow and answer your day.
11: Sometimes I
0: like a cow. And how did you hear, sir?
11: Oh, first, my third one, the quarter,
0: I didn't make, yeah, the 18 bina. We are faster, so why? Ah, Obia, young Combia. Obetimacrasra. And you won't tell me. Matches will be over to me, dear sir. Ah, Ocala Baye, Yipa, Yenimun Rupa. Hello. Yen Catalina for Fromla. Why? Hello.
12: Your call has been put on.
0: Niaeka. Hello. Yes.
12: Good evening.
0: Major.